Could you win the World Cup of Hashtags? So here we go. An action where two or more people or groups do something together, they're doing it as a beep affair is what I said earlier, right? The film JSA could be a hint for the English of this. For the Korean, it also has a feel of communal as well. I'll give you that hint. Two syllables in Korean, one in English. Write up your guesses on the YouTube live stream. Arirang Radio K-Pop.

Oh, that is so good. I love that. I added that to my playlist when I first heard it on our show. We did play that a little while ago, didn't we? That is Hyogo with 2002 World Cup. One of the best times to have been in Korea, hands down. It was crazy getting to the semi-finals. I don't know if we'll repeat that feat ever again, let alone at this World Cup. It's just tough, isn't it, getting to that stage? There aren't many countries on the list that have been to the last four of the World Cup. One more time with the hashtag hint then. An action where two or more people or groups do something together. You're doing it beep, right? It's not just one person. You're doing it together. And JSA was my fun hint earlier. So what do we have in terms of guesses? Competition from Forestville. How does that work? And Benny's copied that. Then Oppa's gone for match. There's Kyungjaeng from D97 on match as well. Then team, that's more along the right lines, right? Doing something together, but not quite what we're looking for. And I said it was a beep affair, not a team affair, but think about Mexico, Canada, and the US. It is a beep World Cup, right? It's not just held in one country. House Sereno and Siska with team. Kyunggi from Mr. Delagero, who is using the Korean word for match. Scrolling down, match competition or Songnyang. Songnyang means match as in the match that makes a little fire. So I think you've put that into a dictionary somewhere. Tim in Indonesian is team. That's lovely, but it's not right. Competitive from Mata. Siap from 0125, which means like a tournament. That's not what we're looking for either. Paul is on board, who's coming in later for K-Books. No idea, as I missed the start of the show. Well, that is your fault, and you're in big trouble. Big, big trouble. We've got joint from Benny. Family affair from Ajoshi. Kongdong from D97. And affair of the heart, says Paul. Regional, says Forestville. One person has got it right. And here it is on the scroll. Kongdong or joint in English. I said it was a joint affair this time around, right? It's a jointly hosted World Cup. Canada, Mexico, the USA. That's what we're talking about today. So Kongdong in Korean, it can have the meaning of communal as well, or co. And so the Kong is from the Hanja together, and then Dong means same. So it carries the meaning of doing something the same together or jointly, the Sino-Korean characters, Kongdong. And some phrases with this in. Kongdong chagop is joint work or collaboration. Kongdong sengwal is jointly living together, so basically communal living. And then Kongdong getre is jointly hosting or co-hosting something. Just like back in 2002. I believe that was the first World Cup to ever be jointly hosted. It was Japan and Korea, wasn't it? So what comes to mind when you hear joint or Kongdong? Send in song requests, maybe along these lines as well. Doesn't have to be. As long as it's Korean and family friendly, we can play as many as we can in hour number one. Write it up on the YouTube live stream. Don't be shy. Get up as many requests as you want there. Apart from you, Paul, we are not playing the songs that you request over and over again. The upcoming World Cup, it's being jointly hosted by Mexico, the USA and Canada. We're now less than 18 hours away from the opening ceremony, but there will be three opening ceremonies, remember, one for each country, which is a bit bizarre. Back in 2002, the opening ceremony was here in Korea and the final was over in Japan. That was the deal. So fans all over the world are buzzing with anticipation right now. And there was a bit of a damp squib with the World Cup here in Korea due to issues with the chairman of the FA and the manager. But it's all been swept under the carpet now. Everyone is getting excited. And the chairman announced he's stepping down after the World Cup. So I think fans were happy about that too. So what's really exciting about this tournament is that it's not just about the football. The spectacular opening performances in each country are drawing massive attention. So in Mexico, Shakira, and Burna Boy are set to perform the official anthem. While in the US, Katy Perry and Blackpink's Lisa will be taking to the stage. And with a lineup like that,
It's huge news for music lovers, not just football fans. As for the tournament favourites, teams like Spain, France, England and Brazil are leading the conversation. Argentina, you can't leave those out either. Who do you think will lift the trophy this time around? There are some that are making their World Cup debuts, like Cape Verde, and there are some really tiny nations that have made it as well, like Curaçao. It's going to be the most global of World Cups, that's for sure. Send in your messages, let us know your predictions as well, and we can talk about that. Coming up on today's show, hour number one, we got Morning Buzz, where we'll take a look at the issues that Korea has woken up to, culturally speaking. Then we got our daily Korean sentence, where we'll put gongdong, or joint, into a line to learn together. And then in hour number two, as I mentioned earlier, it's Pick and Mix, and this week, K-Books with Paul Matthews. He'll read you excerpts of a story that has been translated into English. Looking forward to that. Let's get on to our next track. It's Kim Jae-hwan with 어떻게 될까? What if?

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And last but not least, if you want to get in touch with the good old-fashioned snail mail, our address is on the bottom of the website. What has captured the attention of Korea this very morning? Let's check it out on Morning Buzz. Busan City's Be Local campaign. The Be Local campaign, which introduces top local hotspots to foreign tourists, is putting the spotlight on Busan this year. This iteration of the campaign features over 300 trending locations across Busan, including Haeundae, Seomyeon, and Gijang. Foreign tourists can check out these recommended spots under the Be Local tab on Naver Map's multilingual service, where they can enjoy a seamless one-stop experience, from downloading discount coupons for local restaurants to making reservations, payments, and actual visits. 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

and research with China. Everlam plans to decide when to introduce the cub to the public after monitoring her growth and health, and will also share her journey on their official YouTube channel. Wishing the little one a healthy upbringing. Lee Jae-wook's debut as a singer. Actor Lee Jae-wook makes his debut as a singer today with the release of his single album Shadow. The album features two tracks, including the title song Shadow, a track with an intense band sound that captures the emotions of being unable to escape the lingering after effects of love. This single album is a special gift prepared for fans by Lee Jae-wook, who enlisted in the military this past May. Im Soo-dong of the group 2AM also lent their support by participating in the album's production. Currently greeting viewers through the Monday-Tuesday drama Doctor on the Edge, anticipation is high for the new charms Lee Jae-wook will display as he ventures beyond acting into singing. Steve saying congrats on the birth of the baby panda in South Korea. Remember, Fubao was such a draw for the theme park, and there was so much buzz around that panda, and then it had to return to China, right? I'm sure that's what occurred. After a certain amount of time, there is a contractual obligation to do so. Siska says, curious to hear Lee Jae-wook singing. Congrats in advance from Benny as well. Matt is saying, how many bows are there? Yes, many, many bows. We've got Miss Adriana saying, oh, so tiny, the baby panda. If you're watching the video stream, yeah, you can see it being carried around in the mouth of the parents. And it is so small. Like, yeah, I think when it's born, it's like the size of a hand. And then it grows to be that big. It's crazy, isn't it? Just how big pandas can get from that tiny, tiny state. Ben also saying, oh, that's a cute new baby panda. That will always be special. House Urena saying, the baby panda again. Yay, it's so cute. Siska saying, be local is the best way to enjoy a trip. Yeah, it pops up on my Naver map because I set the language to English for my convenience. I do believe I can use it, even though I'm not a foreign tourist. You can still reap the benefits if you are a foreigner in Korea. D97 saying, wow, Be Local campaign expands to Busan. It's big for sure and promotes Naver Maps. Because, yeah, most people in most parts of the world, I think it's safe to say, use Google Maps, and you can use it in Korea, but you can't use it to actually navigate and things like that. It's still not completely compatible. So that's why here in Korea, I don't use it, right? You can't use it for navigation. Like, even on my, Android Drive, like, it would be amazing if I could just say, navigate to here. And if you've got Google Maps connected, that usually works in other parts of the world, but not here in Korea. We've got, what else? Some of you talking about cool Caribbean kids as well, saying certain phrases and things. I need to know what that phrase is. Enlighten me. I know I'm being nosy, but that's what I do with your chats. Let's get into a song that was actually sung by Lee Jae-wook on a music program, and that caused the big buzz and the demand for him to release music. The original we'll play now from Park Jae-jong, Let's Say Goodbye, 헤어지자 말해요.

time to get to our hashtag of Kongdong or joint. I think our camera is a little off focus, isn't it? You can't really read the English there, but it does say join. I will fix that in the song break. Well, I won't personally because I have no idea how to manipulate the camera whatsoever. We have this photo from me. Take a look. This is in the paper, actually, over the weekend. It was talking about the World Cup and this year's World Cup trend maybe being Ipchunge. So YouTube channels like the one that I run, Pichuk or Pijongsang Chukku, with Alberto and Fabian, who you can see here, who have been on our show as guests for Pieces on the Block. We do reactions, right? Live reactions, rather than commentating per se. So people now seem to like watching reactions of real fans rather than listening to the commentary. So they'll turn on the TVs for the pictures and then turn on the audio for this. And that channel is Kongdong, so it's joint with Fabian, Alberto and myself. Also Julian, who's been on our show as well, he has a stake in it. So we all jointly run the channel together. Hashtag Kongdong. So there you go. Let's get to our listener messages. Ben says, joint reminds me of the Basketball World Cup, the FIBA one. The Philippines, Indonesia and Japan jointly hosted basketball's biggest superstars. The Philippines has the only games, while the rest was in Indonesia and Japan back in 2023. What do you mean, has the only games? Five venues jointly played over on the island of Okinawa, Jakarta, Indonesia's capital, and two Metro Manila cities and one town in Bulacan province. We witnessed the superstars play and the reigning champs entering next year's edition. It's going to be Qatar. Qatar won the World Basketball Championships. Really? Am I misunderstanding your message? Then we had Siska, who said, when you're talking about joint, this is what comes to mind. That's like a literal joint from a pipe, isn't it? Where you can split it off into two directions. That's amazing.

It's a T-joint pipe. This comes to mind beside the joint in your body. How do you know about a T-joint pipe? Do you work with that? In logistics, surely, unless you're specializing in a certain product, it wouldn't be that, right, as your area of expertise. Is it your hobby, I'm wondering? Jen, lovely to have you on board, saying, sorry you're late, just got home from the office. We haven't seen you in the chat for a while, so it's totally okay. You said, work has been brutal right now and taken a lot out of me. Whenever you can join in, that's more than enough. Tell me what comes to mind when you're thinking of joint as well. Keep on sending in your messages and we will continue to read them out. We have coming up next our daily Korean sentence. So let's learn the language together with kongdong or joint in it. And also I need to ask you guys a favor. If you've still not done the 2026 Arirang Radio Global Listener Survey, it'll only take 5 minutes of your time. And we really appreciate hearing your opinions on the show. Can be negative as well as positive, of course. So to participate, you just need to click on the pop-up on our homepage, arirangradio.com, or the mobile application, and also the QR code at the end of our AI report. Remember, that is our web scene released every other week on a Monday, which highlights the best parts of Arirang Radio's broadcasts, right? So you can get a flavor for all the different shows. Let's get into our first song request of the day. And I see that it is Raul who sent it in, saying a Wow Thing by Sugi, Shinbi, Soyeon, and Chungha, because there's joint of different K-pop groups. Ah, they did a joint song together. I like it.

0: Daily Korean Sentences. Every morning we learn to use the hashtag in a sentence. So 공동, joint in this one today. 이번 월드컵은 세 나라가 공동 개최해. Should we find out in which situations this phrase fits best? Here we go. A father and daughter are chatting in the living room.
1: Dad, I heard this World Cup is being held in the US, Canada and Mexico.
2: That's right. 이번 월드컵은 세 나라가 공동 개최해.
1: Three countries? Wow! Has the World Cup ever been co-hosted by that many nations before?
2: Oh, it's the first time three countries have teamed up like this. But back in 2002, South Korea and Japan co-hosted it together as well.
1: Ah, I see. But why are three countries hosting it together?
2: Well, starting from this tournament, the number of qualifying teams went up from 32 to 48. Because of that, they need way more stadiums and a lot more accommodation. So the three countries joined forces to put on the World Cup.
1: Oh, then there'll be even more games to watch this time. I can't wait.
0: Matter say, what the fudge stick, Peter? Are you trying to kill us? Or more a tricky sentence, says Siska. Slowly but surely. 이번 월드컵은 세 나라가 공동 개최야. 공동 개최해. It is a mouthful. It's a tongue twister. But remember in there is World Cup, right? Just the way we say it. 월드컵. 월드컵. That's in the middle there. This expression means that three countries are putting on the World Cup. They're hosting the World Cup. That's how you can think of it, right? 공동, our hashtag, let's know that. Together, jointly, can mean to host something jointly if you add 개최, 개최. Yeah, that's the word there at the end. 개최하다, right? I know it's an oi vowel sound, tre, just like the surname, which is actually my mum's family name. But you don't need to overly pronounce that like ketrehe, ketrehe, rather than ketrehe. You don't need to overly pronounce the where sound there. So kongdong ketre means two or more countries, organizations, people hosting something. Ibon meaning this. World Cup un is the particle marker. Se meaning three. Nara meaning countries. Ka, another particle marker. Kongdong ketrehe, jointly hosting. So this World Cup is being jointly hosted by three countries. Give it a try. 이번 월드컵은 세 나라가 공동 개최해. Record it onto your phones. I'll give you tips and pointers on your pronunciation and you'll be fine. We're here to make mistakes and make improvements, right? Daily K is the username on Kakao Talk, and I'll give you one song's time to send it in. This from the 2022 Qatar World Cup. It was hosted, though, in the wintertime, wasn't it? Jungkook of BTS with Dreamers.

0: That brings back memories of 4 years ago. Well, 3.5 to be precise, because it was in the winter of 2022. Korea got to the last 16. That's the furthest they've ever got, apart from on home soil in 2002. They had that amazing last-minute victory against Portugal in the final group game to take us there. And then, yeah, we got thrashed by Brazil. That wasn't so fun. Let's see, or listen to, I should say, our listener clips. Ben in Manila first. Here we go. Come on, Ben.
1: 이번 월드컵은 세 나라가 공동 개최해.
0: Ooh, slow and steady, and that was really good. 이번 월드컵은 세 나라가 공동 개최해. Perfect, perfect pronunciation. This World Cup is being hosted by three countries. Leader says, moleo. So saying, I don't know, maybe doubtful about your pronunciation. Let's go. You've done it quite quickly looking at the length of your clip. You can take it slow. Don't worry. Here we go.
2: 이번 월드컵은 세 나라가 공동 개최해.
0: That was really good. Really good. What do you mean, molayong? You're just trying to be cute with that. Oh, I don't know. I don't know. It's really good. Fantastic. Kongdong kechehe. That's the tricky part. The two iung pachims, bottom consonants. Kongdong kechehe. Kongdong kechehe. But really great. Rao from Argentina.
3: Ibon World Cup se naraga kongdong kechehe.
0: Kongdong kechehe. 공동 개최해. There was just something that sounded off about those last five syllables, Rao. Not all of them, but a couple in there. But I'm just nitpicking. Your Korean sounds pretty good, right? People would know what you're talking about. And I'm curious, as an Argentinian, you are the World Cup holders. Do you hold much hope of winning again this year? You know, Messi's 4 years older, but doing very well. I think he was the top goal scorer in South American qualifying. Here's Siska from Jakarta.
4: 이번 월드컵은 세 나라가 공동 개최해.
0: Wow, very quick and pretty accurate as well. 이번 월드컵은 세 나라가 공동 개최해. 세 나라, three countries. You can give that a try. 두 나라 would be two countries. You couldn't say 한 나라 because one country could not jointly host anything. How's Ciarino from Brazil?
5: 세 나라가 공동 개최해. 대한민국.
0: Oh, I like the Deamingook at the end. That's our cheers song for Korea. Just saying, like, the Republic of Korea. Let's go again.
5: 이번 월드컵은 세 나라가 공동 개최해. 대한민국.
0: I think you said 개최해. It's 개최해. 개최해. Not 초, but 최. 개최해. Here is Matahari from TNT.
6: 이번 월드컵은 세 나라가 공동 개최해.
0: Why are we all so worried? Everyone's doing it so well.

0: well, Raul, answering my question. Absolutely bint in terms of Argentina's World Cup chances. No, it's our turn, England, to win our second World Cup. Thank you very much. Hartley from Albuquerque.
1: Ibon, World Cup, Se Neraga, Gondong, Tietre He.
0: Good stuff. But it does sound like an American speaking Korean, which is exactly what it is, right? Se Neraga. It would usually be Neraga, Neraga, rather than Neraga. Gondong, Tietre He. Gondong, Tietre He. Let's learn Ibon as well. Ibon is talking about this as in if it's a regular event, this upcoming one, Ibon World Cup. Or it can also mean the current one as well. Let's get to some music. Two songs back to back requested by, first up, House Arena, who says Say Love by Latency. They will be on Radio and Us later today. I'm really looking forward to it. Oh, good cross promotion. And then Benny, you have asked for Daybreak and Sunny Hill with Trotta Datta, Love Actually.
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K Pick and Mix, but it is Paul Matthews with K Books this week. We're going to be diving into a story that we'll read you excerpts from, the actual English translated text. How cool is that? You can get a glimpse into some K literature. We have as well prizes to give away on the show, 3-month premium memberships to Talk to Me in Korean.com. And if you want it, all you need to do is send us your email address. Do that via KakaoTalk, where our username is Daily K. And if you're a Korean listener, 영어 청취력 키우고 있다면, 아니면 키우고 싶다면, 귀가 트이는 영어 책 매월 드리고 있습니다. 원하신 분들은 KakaoTalk을 통해서 플러스 친구 검색하시고 Daily K 영어로 D-A-I-L-Y-K 친구 추가하고 난 다음에 선물 귀티형 이렇게 보내주시면 당첨되실 수 있습니다. We would love your Sunday song requests as well. Get on board in advance and send in messages linked to a song that you want to hear. So it could be from a drama,

and you want to tell us about the drama or the movie. It could be something completely unrelated, like you just love this song at this time of the year because of this memory, etc., etc. Your messages can be like half a page of A4, maybe even a page, and we've got more time to read it on the weekend editions. Send those in. Again, Kakao Talk's the best way, maybe Instagram as well, where our username is @AriDangDailyK, all one word. Anything else to tell you? Yeah, check out our AI report if you haven't done so for the latest good content coming up. Looking at some messages from you guys. Mata says, the fact that when you search up the word joint, you tend to get a lot of Mary Jane references. What does that mean? Like, there's lots of laughing emojis, and then people started going off on a tangent. I have no idea what that sentence means. Joint, for me, I gave you JSA earlier. That is a classic film in K-cinema history. But JSA is the actual joint security area between North and South Korea, right? And so that's why I gave you that kind of quirky hint. We'll get to one last track of our number one. It's Baekhyun and Doyoung's Inyeong, Doll.

0: Can you hear it? This is the sound of life. Clear, pure water flowing through the deep, hidden veins of Jeju-do Island. Because groundwater stays deep beneath the surface, it remains hidden from our eyes. But being unseen means it requires even more meticulous care. It demands a level of management that is both invisible and absolute. This is why JPDC uses the eyes of science. We operate a 24-hour surveillance network that never sleeps. With 62 monitoring stations placed strategically around our water sources, we capture the faintest breath of Jeju's groundwater, recording its status with total honesty. We go beyond just watching. Using our proprietary AI models, we predict groundwater levels up to 3 months in advance. Preventing issues before they even arise, this is a smart, uncompromising standard of Jeju Samdasu. To protect the water, we must first protect the land. Since 2002, we have been purchasing the land surrounding our sources. Today, 710,000 square meters of land, vast and untouched, is preserved in its purest state, shielded from any pollution. In every sip of water you take today, there is a promise. A promise to use science to prove what nature has given us and to ensure this purity flows unchanged for generations to come. Enriching Jeju, bringing happiness to its people. A cleaner tomorrow for Jeju, created by JPDC.
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2: Welcome back to the second half of Hashtag Daily K. Thank you very much for sticking with us for hour number two of the show. Just gone 10 a.m. here in Seoul, South Korea. And the weather's been quite beautiful recently because we're sticking to like mid to high 20s rather than venturing into the 30 degree temperature range, which is quite uncomfortable, to be honest. Today, we're expecting some rains in the afternoon. So the peak temperature on my app says 26 degrees. The air is not too bad, not perfect. The Cheolmisaemonji is at bad levels, but not off the chart bad levels. It was a little bit murky when I was coming out. And then 28 degrees, sunny skies tomorrow, and then into 30 territory from Saturday onwards, it says. I'm your host, Peter Bint, and we got Paul Matthews, a fellow Brit, coming in for K-Books on K-Pick and Mix in just a few minutes' time. His readings really are spectacular. There's not many places you can find this on the radio anywhere in the world, I'd say, let alone the UK. We've got coming up tomorrow as a quick preview, two takes with Lara Benito, our hot issue debate corner. I still have to do the punishment video that she asked me to do, which was doing some keepy uppies, I think. Or was that for next week? Maybe for next week. And football-related stuff will be on the docket. We also have your song requests coming up on Sunday, as I mentioned. We still need a few more messages, so keep on sending those in. For the time being, let's get some music on right now. A pick from our producer Mini. This is Epex with Even If I Still Don't Know Love. 사랑 아직 잘 몰라도.

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1: Paul Matthews.
0: Jennifer Woods on board saying, Paul!
1: Jennifer!
0: Lots of vowels. No, there's not lots of R's with her.
1: It's no, just I'm replying to it.
0: But you must do it in the same way that her name is written on YouTube. We've missed you so much, is her message. Oh. So glad to have you back. You look amazing.
1: Thank you, feeling amazing. Very glad to be here. Very glad to have my monthly slot.
0: I think Sherry, and I'm not sure if this is right, says, did you cut your hair again?
1: I did.
0: Oh! You did again.
1: But it's been a month, and I cut it sort of like a month and a half, 2 months ago for the first time.
0: Yeah.
1: So it doesn't look that different.
0: Ah.
1: Unless you've been following me on the social media.
0: So are you keeping the hair short then over
1: the
0: summer?
1: For the moment, yeah, because I'm doing filming, and I do these projects with educational publishers.
0: Yeah.
1: And the filming is not just for one day.
0: No.
1: It's normally like 6, 7, 8 days over the spread of, say, 3 months.
0: Oh.
1: And you have to basically look the same.
0: Uh-huh.
1: There can be a little bit of difference.
0: Yeah.
1: So that's why I've had this goatee for the past 5 years, because I've been working for the same company.
0: Oh, really?
1: And this is the signature look.
0: That's what they want.
1: Yeah.
0: Fantastic.
1: I want a full beard.
0: Really?
1: Yeah.
0: When was the last time you had a full beard? Was it more than 5 years?
1: Really? Yeah.
0: Because they're like, that's the image.
1: Yeah, they did want me completely shaven. I said no.
0: No.

0: No, I've got to have some facial hair.
1: That's a step too far.
0: Because I look like the moon otherwise.
1: I'd love to. Have I seen you unshaven?
0: I hope not.
1: I mean, shaven, sorry. I've seen you unshaven, yeah, all the time.
0: In all my glory.
1: Today's hashtag gongdong, or joint, or co, or communal. What does that bring to mind for you?
0: Yeah, well, I felt the same way about you. JSA was one of the first things I thought of.
1: Oh, I haven't seen that, I don't think.
0: Hang on.
1: I'm sorry.
0: This came out in, what, 2001?
1: Yeah, it's one of Raoul's favourite films.
0: Obviously.
1: Few people love it.
0: Yeah, directed by...
1: Was it Park Chan-wook?
0: Yes.
1: Okay,
0: starring...
1: Yeah. Lee Byung-hun.
0: And?
1: Somebody else.
0: Song Kang-ho.
1: Song Kang-ho.
0: And Shin Hak-yoon.
1: Well, if I haven't watched it, I'm pretty impressed that I know the director.
0: Young-ae.
1: And
0: yeah.
1: And also Lee Byung-hun. And I know it's with North Korea and South Korea and yeah. The, like, you know, the heartbreaking reality between these two foes, quote unquote.
0: And also an unlikely friendship that comes up between North Korean soldiers and South Korean soldiers. It's an incredible film. It's not his best film by any stretch.
1: All right.
0: But as an up-and-coming filmmaker, I believe that was his second or third film.
1: Yeah.
0: I think it's brilliant. Really? Yeah, so that's what I think of. I'm agreeing with you. Joint security area.
1: Have you been there?
0: I've not. I have been into the middle of the DMZ where people aren't allowed to go.
1: Oh, how did you get there?
0: I performed there a couple of years ago.
1: Wow.
0: There's a special ecological centre there. Yeah. And you can only get there basically if you get special permission from the army.
1: Wow.
0: And so we went there. We got set up. A busload of people were driven in, military escort, to get to where

0: kilometers away from North Korea.
1: That's unbelievable, isn't it? And that area, DMZ, the demilitarized zone, is said to have some pristine nature because it's so untouched by humans.
0: Exactly,
1: right?
0: Yes. And in some ways, it's quite good to have that there because it means that nature is unspoiled.
1: Yeah.
0: That species that might have otherwise gone extinct, rest in peace tigers, Korean tigers at least,
1: yes,
0: can survive. But at the same time, a joint celebration of Korea's heritage would be nice.
1: Yeah,
0: a joint economic plan where we can trade, where we can help the citizens of North Korea who suffer so much.
1: Yeah,
0: you know,
1: that would be good.
0: I don't think reunification's on the cards quite yet.
1: Yeah, when we first came to Korea, Paul, you heard about reunification a lot more, I feel.
0: Yes,
1: right? And it's really been swept under the carpet, kind of.
0: It was Kim Dae-jung when he was president. He was an amazing president,
1: yeah,
0: but he had what was called the Sunshine Policy, and that was all about basically appeasing North Korea to a certain extent.
1: Yeah.
0: But what that meant was families who'd been split because of the war got to meet, you know, six decades later.
1: Yes.
0: The grandparents were able to meet grandchildren for the first time that they never knew existed.
1: It was unbelievable.
0: It was the presidents who were not so interested in that kind of thing. And so here we are today.
1: Yeah, it just seems like we're growing apart too much. But something joint would be good, wouldn't it?
0: Yes.
1: Today's book, can we segue Gongdong or joint into this?
0: Yeah, because we're dealing with a joint relationship, a relationship with two people. However, it's being split. We get to witness one lover who finds the other dead in an alley, and that leads us back through their lives and love as we unravel their past and come to understand how they got here. And the title is Hunger.
1: Oh, goodness.
0: Yes, it's written by Choi Jin-young and translated by Sojae. It's a brilliant, short novella, I would say. It's a Gwe Jung-young. Goo's Proof is the Korean name.
1: Goo's Proof.
0: Yeah, because Goo is the name of one of the characters in the book.
1: Okie dokie. So we'll put up the cover of the book when Paul does his reading, so you can check that out. That's a rather shocking start to the story then, but tell us about the author.
0: We featured her once before. It's our second time, but I mean, it was quite a while ago.
1: Okay.
0: Choi Jin-young was born in 1981. She studied at Doksan Women's University. She went on to teach and writing was her passion at night.
1: Oh.
0: So work during the day, write at night. Made her debut in 2006, won a number of awards. This book was published in 2015. But actually the first book we featured from her, which was also translated by Sojae, was To the Warm Horizon, which we featured a couple of years ago.
1: Okay, yeah. Sojae, we had in the studio.
0: We did.
1: I think before going over to the States. I'm not sure if they're based here anymore. Right?
0: I am not sure either. No. That was many years ago.
1: Yeah, and that was lovely. And there was that little kind of magazine type thing that they brought in that had all different things clamped together in a really cool binded version.
0: Chogwa.
1: I've still got that, yeah.
0: Yeah, and I have to check to see if there have been any more issues. It was sort of published irregularly.
1: Yes.
0: Not on a regular basis, but absolutely a fascinating magazine dealing with poetry and translation and all sorts of things.
1: Yeah, we have featured Sojae quite a few times.
0: Yeah, I think this is our fourth time. Certainly poetry was the thing we started off featuring.
1: Mm-hmm.
0: We had Ihemi's Unexpected Vanilla. We have Isoho's Cat Calling. And then, of course, Choi Jin-young's previous book translated into English, To the Warm Horizon.
1: Mm-hmm.
0: And Sojae is a brilliant translator of poetry. They've gone on to be published in numerous magazines, to have their translated anthologies published. And I'm looking forward to more fiction from Sojae, if they are translating more. I hope we can feature it on the show in future.
1: Fingers crossed. Do we need to do any scene setting of the first reading, Paul?
0: No, but I think I'd need to give a trigger warning.
1: Oh.
0: This book is titled Hunger, the English title,
1: mm-hmm,
0: and it does involve certain themes,
1: uh-huh,
0: including cannibalism.
1: Really? I was
0: going
1: to put that out there as a kind of half joke and say it's not about that, is it? But that theme does run through the story.
0: Yes. So I'm going to be sensitive in the way that I present and the excerpts that I give you, but I just want to give people a heads up.
1: All right, that sounds good. All right, let's take a listen to our first reading.
0: It's not that I'd never thought about it before. Goo was always on the run, sometimes disappearing for days at a time. The nights he was with me, Goo collapsed from exhaustion like a withered chrysanthemum. An unspoken question hung in the air. What if he dies first? I resolved that, if it came to that, I would follow him. But what would become of our bodies, I wondered? Who would tend to us? A public servant would probably collect and dispose of us without giving a second thought to the kind of lives we led, what we meant to each other. The memories etched into our skin, they'd simply burn us like roadkill. Gone. Just like that. I could accept this end for myself, but not for Gu. I would have to hide his body before taking my own life. That was my revised plan. I refused to dwell on these dark thoughts. Then, one day, when we hid in an abandoned house, scarred and split like an old oak struck by lightning, Gu broached the subject of death. Lying on his side, he pulled me close. Are you hungry? I shook my head. Are you tired? I nodded. Did you weep at your aunt's funeral? I held my tongue. Do you want to visit her? Gu hadn't been around when she passed away. I resented him for this, but ultimately decided against holding a grudge. Let bygones be bygones, I resolved. What will you do when I die? The question alone made me want to cry. How cruel of him to ask. I'll leave you enough money to cremate or bury me. Turns out, even dying's expensive, but you'll have to keep it on the down low or else they will sell off my corpse. I sat up to take a better look at him. His gentle eyes and handsome nose, his cute ears, his dry, flaky skin that I longed to lick clean, his sad pecs, nice bum, and rail-thin legs. I caressed him all over. How could I ever burn or bury such a beautiful body? How could I let that happen? I won't be able to do it, so please don't die before me. I feel the same, Dan, but it will happen one day. Should I just disappear and die by myself? Would that be better? That's the worst thing you could do. Why don't we shelve this conversation and focus on everything we want to do together while we're still here? Once we're feeling better, we'll joke about the morbid stuff and laugh off death like it's nothing. As I lay back down, Gu spoke again. If you die before me, I will eat you.

0: That one was Pakaki with We Become a Movie, 우린 영화가 된다.
1: You know what that reminds me of?
0: What?
1: QWER's song. Celebration.
0: I saw your request, although I only saw a QWRE track. We need the song title as well.
1: Celebration.
0: The same message.
1: Celebration.
0: And it has to have been sent in hour number one. So unless you can time travel, you're going to have to wait.
1: I've been thwarted.
0: Siska says, wait, is this story a heartbreaker romance or a thriller?
1: I would put it in the first category.
0: Okay.
1: This is less about the thrills. It's more about relationships and love and absence and sorrow and hunger.
0: Okie dokie. Tigerish says, the beautiful body won't be beautiful forever. Decay will always set in.
1: Look, and you shouldn't talk about me like that.
0: And he goes on to say, well, from the story, that is one way to be together forever.
1: Well, yes. Well, this is the thing. And this book does deal a little bit with those sort of issues. It's not what it's about in total.
0: Okay.
1: It's just one part of it. But it's a sort of it's a metaphor for what their relationship is becoming or what it will become.
0: Oh, and Jennifer says, not sure what to make of this so far. The subject is definitely heavy, but it's something we all must face and it can be terrifying. Sherry also agrees. And yeah, it seems very much the first reading, like these two people are very much aware of death and thinking about it.
1: Yeah.
0: And I remember when I was young, I was quite morbid like that. I would think about it a lot and it would really scare me. And then past, like, I think 15 years, I just don't think about it deliberately. And I feel great not thinking about it, I've got to say.
1: Okay.
0: Yeah.
1: Avoiding it. I never stop thinking about it.
0: Really?
1: Yeah.
0: Amazing.
1: You know, my wife died.
0: Yes, yes, of course.
1: I can't help but think about it. And you will start thinking about it again, though, Peter.
0: Yeah.
1: There will come a point, and it may be even scarier because you've avoided it for that long.
0: Yeah, I don't know. Because I was a little kid. I used to lie in bed thinking about it and trying to imagine what it was like. I was like, it's nothing, right? Is what I expect it will be. And then I tried to imagine nothing. And then that's so scary. On the other hand, it's not scary at all because you're not there to know nothing.
1: No, but it's imagining your own non-existence, I think, is very difficult.
0: That blows your mind, doesn't it?
1: Yeah, and sometimes, especially with Korean literature, I think on this show we've realised that there are a lot of dark themes that come up.
0: Yeah.
1: And there are a lot of difficult topics that get covered. Mm. And I try and find a mix of books. And I think next month's book is going to be a bit happier, a bit more fantastical.
0: Okay.
1: So please bear with me. It's a really good book.
0: Okay.
1: It is about love. It is about death. It is a little bit about cannibalism, but it's not horror.
0: Okay.
1: It's more sort of that

0: all-consuming passion when you're faced with the loss of the only love of your life.
1: Okay, so these are the two main characters.
0: Yeah, so we have the guy, the guy who's died, who she finds, that's okay. Gu, and then we have Dam, his lover, these two. And they actually share the narration of the story.
1: Ah.
0: Even though Gu is already dead,
1: yeah.
0: He speaks from beyond the grave.
1: Ah, okay.
0: And each chapter switches back and forth from their perspective in the present, but also they talk about their past.
1: Mm-hmm.
0: And so at the very beginning of the story, we see Dam discovering Gu on the street.
1: Yeah.
0: We don't know why he's lying there. We don't know why he's dead.
1: Uh-huh.
0: But we just witness her sort of trying to pick him up, trying to take him home, trying to hide him, hide his body. And she considers what to do, and she stops herself like, no, I'm not going to follow him into death.
1: Oh.
0: Instead, he is going to have to follow me,
1: oh.
0: And I will live to remember him.
1: Oh, okay.
0: And so we have this very mysterious start of the book. We're not quite sure why they're in this desperate situation.
1: Mm.
0: We don't know why, you know, people would be chasing after Gu.
1: Ah.
0: We get these hints and clues, and I'm not going to give it away.
1: Yeah.
0: You're going to have to read the whole book to get there,
1: okay.
0: And we do get there in the end. And so we go back to their past. And we learn how Dam, we don't know anything about her mother.
1: Okay.
0: Her mother is not mentioned, only that she was raised by her grandfather until he died.
1: Yeah.
0: And then her aunt, who was in a Buddhist nunnery, had to leave the nunnery and come and look after her. And her aunt didn't know where she came from,
1: is the way
0: that she describes it.
1: Right.
0: And her aunt, despite being a nun, turns out to be a very good surrogate mum.
1: Oh, that's
0: and loves
1: great.
0: Her a lot,
1: yeah.
0: Looks after her, and Dam loves her back. And we get into her friendship with Gu.
1: Hmm.
0: And they met when they were like 8 years old.
1: Oh,
0: and
1: at first, childhood friends.
0: Yeah. Well, at first, not friends. At first, he was the tormentor. And
1: oh.
0: I think little boys are very good at this sometimes.
1: Yes.
0: But then they do become friends and they live close to each other and they end up hanging out all the time. And Gu comes to her house and because they don't get any pocket money, they go and steal sugar from the kitchen and pour it into their palms and lick their fingers. And instead of having candy, they've got little dips of sugar.
1: So they weren't well off. I think you can tell.
0: And then Dam also takes money from her aunt's purse at home when her aunt's not there.
1: Uh-oh.
0: And Gu feels guilty about it. And he's like, should I be doing it? And Dam says, no, you can't do this.
1: Oh.
0: Only she can do this.
1: Oh, so don't get in trouble.
0: Yeah, we start to get this very interesting relationship where they're obviously caring for each other, but there's almost an inequality in the relationship.
1: Oh.
0: It feels like Dam is in some way sort of more in control than Gu.
1: Oh,
0: and
1: like
0: Gu becomes weaker and weaker. And we get back to the present. Dam manages to fool a taxi driver into thinking that her partner is not dead, just dead drunk. So manages to get him into the taxi,
1: okay.
0: Manages to get him back to her place. And she decides no one can know that he has died. So again, we know there's loan sharks involved.
1: Okay.
0: And we know that she says to us that she wants to make them search and search for him.
1: Hmm.
0: But again, we don't know what it means. And we also are sort of starting to get hints of what she's going to do to him before we dive back into more memories. So we're peeling back the layers of the story as we go.
1: Oh.
0: And it's fascinating. You sort of dive into these characters and you find yourself flipping from perspectives back and forth and present and past. And it's very hypnotic in some ways.
1: Wow. All right. Let's pick up the second excerpt here.
0: We grew up at the same pace. I loved how Gu was just like me, neither taller nor shorter, but experiencing the world from the same vantage point. The way he would sit through my prattling, occasionally nodding as he looked off into the distance, gave me butterflies. It made the crown of my head tingle. We were 12 when the bullying started.
2: Ugh, look at them holding hands. I heard they even kiss and touch each other down there.
0: We were immediately cast out. No one wanted to talk or play with us, but they were happy to use us like an X-rated comic passed around the school. The rumors became increasingly bizarre. Allegedly, we drank, smoked, stole from Gu's parents, and when caught doing so, proceeded to set their house on fire. When it was revealed that both his parents' house and store were still standing, the story was revised from the house burned down to the house almost burned down. In short, we had at least attempted arson. Gu and I stayed together through it all. The daily taunts infuriated me, but never enough to stay away from Gu. It wasn't until a big fight broke out between him and a bully, with the bully's older brother and friends getting involved, that the rumors reached adult ears. Our form teacher and Gu's parents, though fully aware of the nature of our relationship, still interrogated us as if we were dirty. We had shared ladles of plum wine. We had pretended to smoke with cigarette butts taken from a piled ashtray. We had stolen money for ice cream. We had slept beside each other countless times. As we stood there blankly, hand in hand, neither confirming nor denying the accusations, our teacher demanded that we let go. Or maybe it was Gu's mother, I can't remember. You should be ashamed of yourselves. You're too old to be going around holding hands. It's time you both started playing with the other children. Wait, weren't we the ones being bullied? Did the adults just take things at face value? If Gu hadn't fought back, what would have happened to us? How much bigger would the rumors have grown? More importantly, why did Gu drop my hand at that very moment? A wave of shame washed over me. Without his hand, every rumor seemed to become true and taint our time together. It was like giving in to the mockery. I felt scared and alone, as if thrown naked into the middle of a crowded square. Then came the anger.
1: Wow, I feel like I'm being interrogated. It feels so real.
0: And they've not really done anything wrong. Okay, yes, they stole some sugar and they stole a few coins from Auntie's purse, you know.
1: But they're getting bullied.
0: Yeah, and they're getting sort of they're getting the once over from the adults.
1: Yeah.
0: They're getting accused of all sorts of things, and it's not true. They're just friends at this point.
1: Okay, so they're holding hands, they're spending time together, but they're just friends.
0: Yeah.
1: But we come to find out from the earlier reading, they become much more.
0: Yeah, well, this is the thing. The thing that comes back, there's this idea of, I don't know, them being fated to be together.
1: Mm.
0: They were always meant to be together. In fact, Dam's aunt says that to her.
1: Uh-huh.
0: And as the history unravels, we learn that yes, they have been together as friends and then as more, but also the large stretches of time where they were actually apart, with Gu in another relationship.
1: Okay.
0: However, they always knew they were meant to be together and they were always linked in some way.
1: Oh, okay.
0: And we get more of the childhood. There's a bully, Tweji, who harasses and attacks Gu for holding hands with Dam.
1: Mm.
0: And you know, it all ends up okay, but Gu starts to feel like, I'm too much trouble for her. I need to maybe stay away. Maybe this is not right.
1: Not because he doesn't like her.
0: No.
1: For her sake.
0: Yeah, he feels like he's too much trouble. He's too much of a burden. And so they start to drift apart in secondary school. But then, and this happens again and again in their lives, they drift back together.
1: Oh.
0: They go through puberty, their bodies change, and their relationship to each other changes as well.
1: Mm.
0: And as they step into adulthood and they're in a real relationship, they find themselves to be the happiest they've ever been.
1: Oh.
0: However, that doesn't last.
1: Oh.
0: Sorry, Peter.
1: Oh.
0: It's a tragic book.
1: Okay.
0: There's a kid. There's a factory, I think, where Gu is working at. And this kid's parents work at the factory.
1: Mm-hmm.
0: And sometimes they have to work nights, and so this kid is left alone. He's 6 years younger than them.
1: Okay.
0: And so they sort of become his guardians at times. They walk him back to his house when his parents aren't available.
1: Yeah.
0: They look after him, and he's a good kid.
1: Yeah.
0: He's a nice kid. His name's Norma.
1: Okay.
0: And so they're sort of like the big sister and the big brother. And Norma's very curious about the world. He's very clever. He's a fantastic drawer.
1: Mm.
0: He sketches. Did you ever have those flip books when you were at school?
1: Oh yeah, that kind of move when you
0: flip. Yeah, so you draw on like 100 pages, and when you flip them back, you get a little animation.
1: Mm.
0: And he does that. These most creative things he does, really showing like he could be the most amazing human in the world when he grows up.
1: Wow.
0: And he wants to be the bestest dad.
1: Aww.
0: Because his parents think he's the bestest kid.
1: Okay.
0: But then one evening after they meet at the factory and they're on their way home, and often they stop for a snack and they stop at one of the food stalls and they're having the bungopang and the tteokbokki.
1: Oh.
0: And then they're on their way home and Norma's got his bike, but they're walking and as he often does, he sort of races ahead for a bit and then bam.
1: No.
0: He gets knocked down by a truck.
1: Oh.
0: And so Dam and Gu, they see the whole thing and there's nothing they can do to save him.
1: That's
0: just in that instant. in that one moment, this life is snuffed out.
1: Oh, really? And that's where things crumble. And that's where we'll pick up our third reading. Look forward to it, guys. See Hartley saying, Paul, always such a ray of sunshine.
0: Yeah, but luckily we're going to play some QWER now to make you happy again, aren't we?
1: No. Uwon Jae first. Maybe later, Paul. I'll keep you on tenterhooks. Okay. It's Hyung Soo, Nostalgia.

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0: After Noma, we went our separate ways for a time. And even when our paths crossed, our eyes barely met. It was impossible to laugh, cry, speak. In our hearts was a chasm too big to look at, let alone fill. We couldn't do it. They say that you should stick together through the hard times, but we couldn't do it. Norma died right before our eyes. That wasn't a tough time. It was beyond language. How hard this must be on Gu. Auntie urged me to reach out. Who but you can understand what he's going through? I realized that was exactly why I couldn't. I saw both myself and Norma in Gu, and I imagined he saw the same. I didn't want to see him in pain, and I didn't want to become his pain. Time apart will do us good, I thought. Time for the accident to dim from my eyes, for the replay to end. After a time, I would be back at my station at the factory gates and searching for the North Star. I mean, me and Gu, we were meant to be. I had accepted that fact as a kid. You and I will be together until the day we die, and even when we're not, we'll be together. Our childhoods will live together, hearing, seeing, feeling the same things, bad things, good things, embarrassing things, everything together. Over the years, our hearts grew to echo together, even when we weren't. Gu and I were once separate entities. Then one day a droplet of emotion fell and swelled until it became big enough to bridge the chasm between us. It made us complete, like cartilage cushioning bones, like a long missing puzzle piece clicking perfectly into place. You and I will be together until the day we die. And even when we're not, we'll be together. What do they call this feeling? It was bigger than love, but love was the closest thing to it. It clung to our skin and spirit, surviving us even in death. I waited a long time in this certainty. Then I waited some more, reciting Auntie's mantra. Everything passes. Just let it pass. As long became longer, I lost track of what I was waiting to pass. Was it time or Gu?
1: But then they do come back together because we get the flashback of her discovering him dead and them lying together and whatnot.
0: Exactly. Yes. This journey is nowhere near over. Mm. We've come through the first half of the book basically, and the second half continues their journeys in the past and also this finishing of their physical relationship in the present. Mm. It's all their ups and downs and their hardships, whether they are separate or together, and they have really tough lives. Mm. They're struggling to keep their heads above water, and a lot of it is not their fault. And when we find out why, when we find out why the loan sharks are chasing Gu, and how the two of them, Gu and Dam, have been forced into this desperate situation, it makes all that we've read before even more painful.
1: Oh.
0: Yeah. So it is all about hunger. It's the hunger for love. It's the hunger for comfort. It's the hunger for friendship. It's the hunger for a bright future. It's the hunger for more time together.
1: Mm.
0: And all of this in 2026, at least for me, really resonates. Mm-hmm. I mean, I speak as someone who's lost their partner. Mm-hmm. And so I see it from that perspective. But I think from where we are in the world, where when you and I were growing up, I think the world seemed more certain.
1: Mm.
0: Whereas for people in their 20s or 30s now, the world is a much more unstable place, a much more mercurial place.
1: You just don't know where it's headed.
0: Yeah, and I think this book speaks to this time very well. It may have been written in 2015, but to be honest, in 2015 we were already on the way here.
1: Yeah.
0: And yes, I know that romance and love stories normally have a happier ending and have more happiness, but I think this is a really important read. It's a really good read. Yes, it's hard at times, but it reflects a darker reality that we have here in Korea.
1: Mm.
0: And you've talked about this on the show before, and we've talked about it as well, that when you look at Korea, if you're a tourist coming for the first time or you're on a business trip and you get out at Incheon Airport and you go, wow, and then you get to Seoul Station and beyond and into the city and you go, this is amazing. Everything's bustling. Everything's hustling. Everything's bright. Everything's shiny. Everything's happy.
1: Yeah.
0: And then you head down an alley or you go into a different neighborhood and you sort of see what has slipped through the cracks.
1: Yeah.
0: And see how many people are not as bustling and hustling and bubbly and bright as maybe the tourist adverts want us to believe, as K-pop demon hunters want us to believe. And this speaks to that, that there are people in Korea, and there are a lot of people in Korea, who are trying to live a life that is already hard for them, but made harder because of circumstances put upon them.
1: Yeah.
0: Sometimes it's their own fault. Sure. Sometimes it's just where they were born and who they were born to.
1: Yeah.
0: And it's that idea of trying to grasp love and trying to grasp joy and happiness in between these long stretches of pain and loneliness and desperation.
1: Yeah, I don't know. I feel Korea, like, it's not maybe done deliberately, but you just don't see... If you are a tourist and if you live in certain areas and you frequent certain places, you just don't see a lot of those people who are down on their luck, who are from those, you know, situations that are no fault of their own. Whereas when they go abroad, and especially in the UK, wherever you go, you will see a glimpse of that. And it, I mean, to be quite negative about it and also quite immature, it kind of puts a bad taste in your mouth, and it might like make you think, oh, this is not a nice place to live and things like this. But
0: well, it shows you the reality, you might be right, yes, absolutely
1: but it will show you the reality of a situation. Like, there is good and bad, but in Korea you can often forget there is bad, there are people who are down on their luck.
0: But I think one of the great things about Korean literature and also Korean film, and we're seeing it more in Korean drama now, is that the realities are sort of faced up to. Look at Parasite. Look at about a family who, I mean, they have their own issues, but who are in a similar place in Korean society, living in the Banjihai, in the sub-basement room. Yeah. You look at the, I don't know, whether you must have talked about Cham Gyo-yuk, Teach You a Lesson,
1: recently,
0: on the show, where that's dealing with what's happening in schools. And yes, it's cartoonish, and yes, it's over the top, and no, it doesn't reflect exactly what is happening, but there is truth to it, that there are kids who are suffering, who are being bullied. There are schools, perhaps, who are not doing their due diligence when it comes to looking after their kids.
1: Yeah.
0: There are issues that that fiction can handle, and I really like it. And I think if you're willing to look at that darker side, and if you like a bit of tragedy along with your romance, then this is a great book to read.
1: Yeah, we got a few messages that have come in. Jen saying, oh, it's heartbreaking how bad bullying can be. No one deserves to be treated that way. And when you find your people, you do anything for them.
0: Yeah. Cherry, on the concept of death, she's saying, oh, the Christian idea is correct. One has the option of going to heaven instead of going to nothingness. Perhaps. I mean, with faith, I think faith is an amazing thing.
1: Yeah.
0: But we will never find out until we die.
1: Yes.
0: That's the thing.
1: That's
0: the
1: mystery.
0: Who's right? Who's wrong? What is there? The final great event must have faced that on our own.
1: Yeah. And Siska's on board saying, kind of complicated story, but very heartbreaking. And Forestfield, talking about Seoul and Korea, if you take a walk around Seoul Station, it might open your eyes. And yet, that's like one of the few places that you will see that as well.
0: Yeah, absolutely.
1: Right? Yeah.
0: Tigerish saying, the journey is what makes reading the book worth it, any book. Sounds familiar. Instead of correcting the other children, it's easier to fix the strange children.
1: Mm-hmm.
0: Yes, Tigerish, I think a lot of us know what that feels like. And so I think this speaks to the outsiders, to those who feel like they don't quite belong, to those who feel they would never star in a romantic K-drama, but might find themselves in Parasite.
1: Yes, I think that's true. And Tigerish adds, Paul is always a ray of sunshine. The stories he covers just balance him as a person out.
0: Exactly.
1: Yes, he is very jolly. And I'm sure next time we'll have something brighter. I'm not sure it's quite possible to get darker than this. One line review, please, then.
0: A dark, delicious brooding on what love can be for those who have very little and have even more taken away from them.
1: Yeah, you really felt you were in this story. I could feel their pain, but also their love, and then that cannibalism aspect to it as well. It's really intriguing. Next time,
0: We're doing The Wizard's Bakery by Gu Byung-mo, translated by Jamie Chang. I'm really looking forward to it. A bit of fantasy.
1: Oh, The Wizard's Bakery. That sounds delicious. Okay, thanks to you, Paul, for your wonderful readings.
0: Thanks to everyone. Thanks to LTI Korea for the help with copyright permission. Thanks to Che Jin Young for a powerful story, and Sojay for the excellent translation. I'll be back next month with another book.
1: Until then, keep well, Paul.
0: Time for QWER.
1: Oh, there's been a late change on the playlist. Oh. Paul Bogun Sachungi, Paul Four, who you also love very much.
0: No, I don't.
1: Right? No. Featuring Ha Hyun Sang, one of your favourites?
0: Nope.
1: How about the title? Yeoreum Nal. Summer Day. Literally, someday. How does that sound?
0: Yeah.
1: Bye-bye.

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4: And that brings us to the end of this edition of the show. Hashtag Daily K airs 7 days a week, though, so you don't have to wait too long till your next edition, just about 22 hours and 11 minutes. We got our news bite after this ends, after our final track with the Arirang Radio news team. Spectacular folk there, so listen to that. And then Culture Crunch follows on with Jihee, which airs simultaneously on the TV. And then you can enjoy our other offerings like K-popping with Isaac, who's been here for almost two decades, Iris, who's been here for much less time but could last two decades, who knows, in Heart Attack. And then you've got Johan for the archive, which happens in the studio next to me. They've got the best vibe of any studio. It's nice and dark in there, and I love checking out him and John talking on the show late on. And then SJ, of course, has us covered from 6 to 8 p.m. KST on Culture Inc. And then we've got Samuel Saw of the evening times, 8 to 10 p.m. And then down to Wonders of Jeju with AK, 10 p.m. every day. We hope you enjoy the offerings. Don't forget you can give us your 2 cents through the 2026 Arirang Radio Listener Survey, available on the website and via the application. Thanks to all our staff members behind the scenes, our producer Lee Min Hee, our writers Kim Jong-hee and Kwak Kyung-ok, and our sound engineer for the day, Kim Jae-hee. We're going to close off with Yong-yong with Kid Wine, Mojave. It's been your Daily Dose of Career. Hashtag Daily K.

0: Welcome to Arirang News. This is Cha Yong-kyung, and we start with our top headlines at this hour. President Lee Jae-myung is in Italy after concluding his visit to Belgium. Before departing Brussels, he held summit talks with European Council President Antonio Costa and European Commission President Ursula von der Leyen. The summit concluded with a 36-point joint statement. One of the strongest messages concerned North Korea and Russia. The two sides strongly condemned what they described as illegal military cooperation between Pyongyang and Moscow. They also reaffirmed that North Korea will never be recognized as a nuclear weapon state and expressed concern over its nuclear and ballistic missile programs. Also, Korea and the EU, its third-largest trading partner, signed a digital trade agreement. The 40-chapter deal replaces the e-commerce section of the free trade agreement, which took effect in 2011. After wrapping up his two-day visit in Belgium, President Lee's second leg of his 10-day trip to Europe has started, beginning with a meeting with Italian President Sergio Mattarella. A Korean vessel has passed through the Strait of Hormuz and is now continuing its voyage, according to Seoul's Foreign Ministry on Thursday. The ministry said consultations for the passage were led by a foreign charterer and that the vessel is heading to a third country, its final destination. Seoul says it has continued to stress to Iran the need for the prompt and safe navigation of all vessels in the Strait of Hormuz, including Korean ships, while staying in communication with relevant countries. The Oceans Ministry also confirmed the vessel is an LNG carrier operated by a Korean shipping company with 8 South Korean crew members on board. It is the second Korean vessel to exit through the strait after HMM's Universal Winner. The United States has launched additional military strikes against Iran after President Donald Trump said U.S. forces would hit the country hard amid stalled negotiations. U.S. Central Command, or CENTCOM, announced that the launches began around 5 p.m. on Wednesday Eastern Time, describing them as a series of self-defense strikes. The U.S. did not disclose the specific locations or facilities targeted, though the Defense Secretary had earlier indicated that key Iranian facilities could be among the targets. Trump had also mentioned that Iranian infrastructure, including power plants and bridges, could be targeted, saying he had the ability to neutralize such facilities if necessary. U.S. President Donald Trump has defended a recent rise in inflation, arguing that higher prices linked to the conflict with Iran will ease once the war ends. Speaking to reporters on Wednesday, Trump responded to government data showing consumer inflation rose at its fastest pace in 3 years in May. Asked whether the increase could hurt Republicans ahead of November's midterm elections, Trump said he loved the inflation, insisting it is temporary and largely driven by energy costs. Congo's Ebola outbreak spread to a new health zone on Wednesday as 37 new confirmed cases and 12 deaths were recorded in a single day. The new zone of Choima in Ituri province on the shores of the Lake Albert is a 26th health zone in the Democratic Republic of Congo, where Ebola has been found. Total confirmed cases stand at 635 with 127 deaths. Moving to weather forecast. Today we're looking at a chance of passing rain and strong sunshine. Showers are expected to develop in many areas this afternoon, bringing 5 to 50 millimeters of rain. Rain could come down more heavily in the mountainous areas of Gangwon State. But skies will remain fairly sunny, with strong UV rays nationwide. Southern provinces will be much sunnier with no rain forecast. Keep an umbrella handy, not only for showers, but also for the intense sunlight. The current temperatures are 23 degrees in Seoul, 25 degrees in Gwangju, 25 degrees in Busan, and 22 degrees on Jeju-do Island. 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

Crunchers, I'm your DJ Chihi, and this is Culture Crunch. Do you know how many thoughts we have in a day? According to a study, we switch from one thought to another more than 6,000 times daily. That means our brain is working nonstop from the moment we wake up. We go to the gym to train our bodies, so what if we had a trainer for our brains too? Today on Culture Crunch, we'll be joined by a brain trainer to explore how to wake up a tired mind and find real rest and focus. Are you ready? Well, let's begin with our first song. Here's Still on My Brain by Polar.

0: Welcome to Brunch Club, where we enjoy delicious conversations. Now, as I promised in the opening, today we're joined by Yang Eun-woo, a nationally certified brain trainer here in Korea. Welcome to the show. Hello, 안녕하십니까?
1: 안녕하세요.
0: Can you please say hello to our global crunchers?
1: Okay. Hello, everybody. My name is Yang Eun-woo. Uno means silver rain, and I'm a brain trainer and the author of 7 books on neuroscience. It's a great pleasure to be here today with the Global Crunchers. Thank you for having me.
0: Oh, thank you for coming in despite your busy schedule. It's our pleasure to have you here, Eun-woo.
1: Thank you.
0: All right. Well, you know what? We're all familiar with fitness trainers, you know, in the gym who help build our bodies. But what exactly does a brain trainer do? 우리 헬스장에서 몸을 키워주는 트레이너는 익숙한데 네. 뇌를 트레이닝 해준다는 건 좀 생소하거든요. 네, 네. 정확히 어떤 일을 하는 거죠?
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0: 그렇죠. So the trainers in the gym, they help us to lose fat and gain muscles in an even way throughout the body, right? And brain trainers are pretty much the same.
1: 예, 그런 것처럼 브레인 트레이너도 좌뇌와 우뇌가 이제 고르게 균형을 잡히게 만들어주고요. 네. 협업을 잘할 수 있게 만들어줍니다.
0: 아. And brain trainers, they help to balance out how the left and the right brains work and so that they collaborate well.
1: 그리고 보통 사람들은 이제 두뇌가 네. 어떤 특정 영역은 발달이 돼 있는데 특정 영역을 못 쓰고 네. 그렇게 불균형한 상태일 수 있어요. 그 균형을 잡아주는 거예요.
0: So some people may have an imbalance in how they use their brain. They may be talented in using some parts of the brain, but they might not be so good at using other parts. And brain trainers help to keep balance among the use of different parts 네. of the brain.
1: 네. 전체적으로 이렇게 두뇌 기능을 끌어올리는 역할을 한다라고 보시면 됩니다.
0: 네, 네. Oh, so they basically help to raise the performance of the brain in general. So pretty much like trainers that we see at gyms then.
1: Yes.
0: All right. Well, you spent 25 years in a corporate strategy before moving into neuroscience yes. of a huge company here in Korea. Well, I wonder what led to that career change for you? 이력이 정말 화려하세요. 브레인 트레이너가 되시기 전에 대한민국 최고의 대기업에서 25년간 전략 업무를 하셨더라고요.
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0: 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You just have to follow instructions.
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0: So he was interested in writing self-help books as well as books in about business and the economy. But he thought you have to be able to understand the human mind to write good books.
1: 예, 그래서 어떻게 하면 사람들을 이해할 수 있을까 고민하다가 네. 아, 뇌과학을 공부해 보자 해가지고 내가 공부하게 된 거죠.
0: 네. And he thought about how he can understand people's minds better. And he thought, why don't I study neuroscience? And that's how he changed his career path. All right, but you know what? I think this will be a really huge encouragement for our crunchers. But while working as a corporate executive, you earned a national certification in brain science in your 50s, when you were in your 50s, and began a second career as a brain trainer later on in life. 사실 이 얘기는 크런처들이 정말 자극을 많이 받을 것 같거든요. 대기업 임원 생활을 하시면서 네. 50대에 네. 본격적으로 뇌가 국가 자격증을 따셨고 또 브레인 트레이너로 활동을 시작하셨어요. 네, 50대에 그렇게 시작을 하셨는데 People often say, once you get older, your brain becomes too rigid to learn new things. What do you think about that? 근데 보통 나이 들면 우리 이제 머리가 굳어서 새로운 거는 못 배운다라고들 얘기하기도 네. 하잖아요. 네. 이 말에 대해 어떻게 생각하세요?
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0: 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But if your brain cells die, then the lack of synapses and your brain activity will also decrease as well.
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0: 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So what that means is your reaction speed decreases. It becomes slower. And how you form new memories and retrieve new memories, that also becomes slow as you age.
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0: 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The brain has what's called the plasticity, which means if you constantly use it, it becomes better.
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0: So it's quite hopeful because you may be slower to learn new things as you age, but you can do it. It's not impossible, although it may take slower than when you were younger. All right, great news for all of us. Now, if you compare your brain during years of a corporate executive living under pressure and a lot of competition to your brain today, what do you think has changed?
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0: 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Okay, so in the past, he was part of one sector. He would only use his brain in this one field, one industry. And so there was lack of balance in the brain.
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0: So right now he writes about various different topics. So he uses more parts of the brain in a more balanced way. And instead of working on just rigid, hard sort of tasks, this is sort of a soft task. He writes lectures. So he believes his brain is a little more flexible now compared to the past.
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0: 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And also there could be a difference in his hormone levels. In the past, he had a lot of stress hormones, perhaps cortisol, adrenaline, but now he has more happiness hormones in his brain. That's great. You know what? That's enough for the appetizer. 에피타이저는 여기까지 하고요.
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0: Let's move on to our main dish on Brunch Club. Brunch Club의 메인 메뉴들을 한번
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0: 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So Lewis Carroll, the author, wrote Alice in the Wonderland.
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0: 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Sorry, Winterland.
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0: 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Mirrorland.
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0: 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Mirrorland.
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0: 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And underneath the tree, she keeps running around, round. But she's constantly in that first same spot.
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1: 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So he wanted to choose Adagio, which means slow speed, because we're living in such a fast-paced world, like the story that he just told us. So he wanted us all to slow down for a bit in this busy life and world. Well, looking back, Eunwoo, could you tell which employees used their brains effectively and which didn't, perhaps? 대한민국에서 가장 치열하다는 대기업에서 수많은 부하 직원들을 네. 지휘하고 또 결재를 네. 하셨던 분이잖아요. 네. 그래서 궁금한 게 이제 뇌를 알고 나서 돌아보니까 좀 뇌를 잘 활용하는 직원 그리고 아닌 직원의 차이가 좀 보이실까요?
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1: 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And these people, they're good at using their frontal lobes.
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1: 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It's sort of like a working desk in the brain.
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1: 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So if you have a great working memory, then your fluid intelligence is high, and so you have a great problem-solving skill in the end.
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1: 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So if you have a high working memory and you're good at using your frontal lobe right here behind the forehead, then you tend to be a high performer. Interesting. All right. Well, yeah, that's really interesting. I want to move on to the book that you wrote now. You interviewed more than 100 ultra wealthy 네. individuals, yes, right? Yes. And wrote Apex Spirit. What brain-related traits set them apart? 놀라운 점이 또 작가님께서 무려 10년 동안 자산 100억 원이 넘는 최상위 부자들을 100명 이상 만나서 직접 인터뷰를 하시고 또 저서 Apex Spirit도 쓰셨잖아요. 직접 발견하신 부자들과 또 일반 사람들의 이런 뇌과학적인 차이가 있을까요?
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2: 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And money is the same.
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2: 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So the higher your income, the more active you are, and the better you are at putting your plans to action.
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2: 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So non-productive activities. 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
2: 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All right. And if these small habits add up later, over time, this makes a huge difference between those who have become wealthy and those who have not. Well, moving on then, burnout has become a major issue in today's competitive society. What prescription would you give to people who are struggling from burnout then? 요즘 우리 경쟁이 과열화되면서 사회적으로 번아웃이 화두잖아요. 그래서 번아웃에 시달리는 현대인들에게 작가님께서 처방전을 주신다면요?
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2: 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Because you're at the stage of burnout, you have to stop using it.
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2: 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Then it's the same with the brain. If you keep using it, even if it has been burnt out, then you cannot recover it.
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0: 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Like, you don't have time to rest. 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
0: 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Just relax and rest.
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0: 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Then can you recommend us a song to the crunchers? 그러면 크런처들에게 작가님께서 좋아하시는 곡 하나 추천해 주실 수 있을까요?
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0: 네. So he wanted all of us to slow down in this fast-paced world. Although the lyrics don't mean what we talked about, he just thought that keyword was meaningful for all of us at this point. Well, we'll be back to continue the conversation after listening to Adagio by 조수미. Stay tuned.

0: This is Brunch Club, and we're joined by brain trainer Yang Eunwoo. Now, we'll open the next keyword. 우리 같이 다음 키워드 오픈해 볼까요, 작가님?
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0: The next keyword is solace. All right, what meaning does this keyword have? 어떤 의미가 담겨 있죠, 이 키워드는?
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0: 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Competition, comparison, and being judged, evaluated all the time, and that is why we experience burnouts.
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0: 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So he wants everyone watching the show or listening to the show to really pat yourself on the back. Tell yourself you've done great. You've done well. You're doing a good job. And just love yourself and give yourself a hug.
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0: 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So he picked this very keyword to make us realize that we're all really precious beings, and to really be aware of that and give yourself a hug, just like that. All right, let's move on. I heard that even as a certified brain trainer, you struggle during your child's teenage years. Can you tell us, I guess, about a story as you, as a father, perhaps? 자, 국가공인 브레인 트레이너이신 작가님께서도 자녀의 사춘기 때문에
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0: 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So his child, second child, was also always at home, in his room, in their room, listening to music, spending time alone.
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0: 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Like that.
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0: 네. And during that process, he would raise his voice. There would be conflict, whatnot. Yeah, so that was his past as a father. Okay. Now I guess you would understand them a lot better. 지금은 훨씬 더 잘 이해를 하실 것 같고요.
1: 네, 네. 그렇습니다.
0: All right, moving on to the next question. Many people, you know, admire you too. And I think you will have this sort of brain science lens as a brain trainer, you know? So did you ever find yourself analyzing family or friends through a brain science lens?
2: 이제는 브레인 트레이너시니까 약간 직업병처럼 주변 가족이나 지인도 뭔가 그런 관점에서 바라볼 때가 있을 것 같거든요.
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2: 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So if he knows that someone is sleep deprived, then they would think, oh, this part of the brain is not working very well. 네.
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0: So for those who like to give like tips, like to teach people, give advice to other people, writer Eunwoo would think, oh, they like to receive rewards and recognition a lot. Okay, you become a lot more understanding, I guess.
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0: And it's really useful for understanding people in the social media world as well.
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0: All right. So he would think if someone is uploading a lot on their social media, they would think, oh, they need a lot of attention, is what he thinks. All right. Well, you know what? I often ask this question to our guests on Brunch Club. What does true happiness mean to you, I wonder?
2: 네, 제가 게스트분들께 자주 여쭙는 질문인데요. 인간 양은우가 느낀 인생의 진짜 행복은 뭔가요?
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0: 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So we all have our own instincts, traits that we are born with. And if we live by that, it could be a lot more comfortable.
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0: 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But unfortunately, we ignore those instincts and we all have masks as we live our lives.
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0: 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We pretend to be all these things that we might not be, you know, as we live.
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0: 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Well, you know what? I wonder then, how do you personally deal with perhaps loneliness or anxiety?
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2: 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Or feeling loneliness, experiencing it. That feeling itself may be negative, but if you try to realize what you wanted to do during that time, then you can become a little more free and get that sense of freedom.
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2: 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So in this Buddhism term, you know what? You're living the present. The past has already passed and the future isn't here yet. So what really is important is being in the moment.
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2: 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So in order to get out of that sense of anxiety, you have to be in the present moment, here and now. All right? Okay. Well, here is my question to you. If you could say one thing to your own brain, perhaps, what would it be?
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2: Thank you so much for helping me to lecture, write books, and also be on broadcasting programs like this too. Thank you so much, my brain.
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2: Definitely. Like saying positive things to your brain and yourself will greatly influence your brain as well, which he just did. And let's do it to ourselves too. All right, well, we'll have to wrap up now.
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0: Oh, he had a lot of fun. It was a lot more fun than other programs. And this, all this was really fun too and very new. And he was really happy to be with all the Global Crunchers. Well, thank you so much for joining us today, Mr. Yang and
1: thank you.
0: Writer. Thank you so much. It was such a pleasure. 다시 한번 너무 감사드립니다. All right. We'll have to sign off with our last song. It's Tuk Tuk Tuk with Yesir. It's Raindrop by Standing Egg. Shall we say goodbye together? 같이 인사할까요, 작가님? All right. Keep

0: One.
1: Exclusive.
2: It's. Here it is.
0: Two.
1: Now check this out.
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0: Three.
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0: Go.
5: Welcome to Arirang News. This is Cha Yoon-kyung, and we start with our top headlines at this hour. President Lee Jae-myung is in Italy after concluding his visit to Belgium. Before departing Brussels, he held summit talks with European Council President Antonio Costa and European Commission President Ursula von der Leyen. The summit concluded with a 36-point joint statement. One of the strongest messages concerned North Korea and Russia. The two sides strongly condemned what they described as illegal military cooperation between Pyongyang and Moscow. They also reaffirmed that North Korea will never be recognized as a nuclear weapons state and expressed concern over its nuclear and ballistic missile programs. Also, Korea and the EU, its third largest trading partner, signed the digital trade agreement. The 40-chapter deal replaces the e-commerce section of the free trade agreement, which took effect in 2011. After wrapping up his two-day visit to Belgium, President Lee's second leg of his 10-day trip to Europe has started, beginning with a meeting with Italian President Sergio Mattarella. A Korean vessel has passed through the Strait of Hormuz and is now continuing its voyage, according to Seoul's Foreign Ministry on Thursday. The ministry said consultations for the passage were led by a foreign charterer and that the vessel is heading to a third country, its final destination. Seoul says it has continued to stress to Iran the need for the prompt and safe navigation of all vessels in the Strait of Hormuz, including South Korean ships, while staying in communication with relevant countries. The Oceans Ministry also confirmed the vessel is an LNG carrier operated by a Korean shipping company with 8 South Korean crew members on board. It is the second Korean vessel to exit through the strait after HMM's Universal Winner. The United States has launched additional military strikes against Iran after President Donald Trump said U.S. forces would hit the country hard amid stalled negotiations. U.S. Central Command, or CENTCOM, announced that the launches began around 5 p.m. on Wednesday Eastern Time, describing them as a series of self-defense strikes. The U.S. did not disclose the specific locations or facilities targeted, though the Defense Secretary had earlier indicated that key Iranian facilities could be among the targets. Trump had also mentioned that Iranian infrastructure, including power plants and bridges, could be targeted, saying he had the ability to neutralize such facilities if necessary. U.S. President Donald Trump has defended a recent rise in inflation, arguing that higher prices linked to the conflict with Iran will ease once the war ends. Speaking to reporters on Wednesday, Trump responded to government data showing consumer inflation rose at its fastest pace in 3 years in May. Asked whether the increase could hurt Republicans ahead of November's midterm elections, Trump said he loved the inflation, insisting it is temporary and largely driven by energy costs. Congo's Ebola outbreak spread to a new health zone on Wednesday as 37 new confirmed cases and 12 deaths were recorded in a single day. The new zone of Choima in Ituri province on the shores of the Lake Albert is a 26th health zone in the Democratic Republic of Congo, where Ebola has been found. Total confirmed cases stand at 635 with 127 deaths. 8 patients were newly declared recovered, bringing total recoveries to 30. Moving to weather forecast. Today we're looking at a chance of passing rain and strong sunshine. Showers are expected to develop in many areas this afternoon, bringing 5 to 50 millimeters of rain. Rain could come down more heavily in the mountainous areas of Gangwon State, but skies will remain fairly sunny with strong UV rays nationwide. Southern provinces will be much sunnier with no rain forecasted. Keep an umbrella handy, not only for showers but also for the intense sunlight. And this afternoon, Seoul will have typical early summer temperatures for this time of the year. The current temperatures are 25 degrees in Seoul, 26 degrees in Gwangju, 27 degrees in Busan, and 23 degrees on Jeju-do Island. You're listening to 아리랑 라디오. 아리랑 라디오.
0: 아리랑 라디오. 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

Get up, turn up the volume, because this is DJ Isak, and I hope that you're ready, because K-Poppin' with DJ Isak starts now.

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1: Welcome to K-Pop in here on Arirang Radio. I'm your host, D-Tac. Happy Thursday, everybody! We are jumping into the show. It is the 11th, and I am really excited to have everybody here. Yena's Catch start us off today. Now, I really do have to say that this song is great. I have never been against autotune in any way. But I think that they really did a really good job of using it in a great way on this track. And of course, Ijun doing a cover of this and making it go viral even more and also helping his career as well. Seems to be awesome. So welcome to the show, fam. Hi, how are you? Your girl has been very well caffeinated. So I'm a little hyper. Okay, so this is what happened. I don't know if it's because normally when the heat rolls around, I lose my appetite. I don't know what it is, but I have been kind of like hungry in the morning when I wake up, like right when I wake up in the morning, I'm actually pretty famished. And so I was really thirsty. It's probably because of the heat. So I woke up this morning and normally I do make myself a coffee while I get ready. Like while I'm doing my makeup, I do tend to make a cup of coffee, but the amount of like the speed as to how much I drink while doing my makeup was exceedingly increased this morning. I was drinking a lot faster than I normally do. So by the time I sat down for breakfast, I had to make a second cup of coffee, which is not normal. I normally don't do that. I'm normally content with just one cup of coffee in the morning, but I had two. And I have another mixed coffee, like a sweet coffee from a bottle in front of me. So you're gonna get a little bit of hype for Isaac today. And we have Soyeon Woo joining us in the studio. She joined us twice last year. We loved having her in the studio. And she's back. She changed her name from just Soyeon Woo to Soyeon Woo. So we're gonna figure out why and also just kind of sit down with her and see how she's been. She dropped some new music for us as well, so we're gonna be doing that too. A quick reminder, tomorrow is going to be our algorithm music, and we are looking at Ghost and Hotel and or Ghost, and we are going to be looking at TXT's Ghost Girl. So get ready for that if you haven't started sending in your messages yet. Also, I've been telling you guys about our summer special. So for the next 3 weeks on Monday, we are going to be sitting down with the production team and the actors for the upcoming Dream High the musical reboot. This is already season three. I actually had the honors to watch season two last year, and I'm very excited to see season three. We're going to be sitting down with the CEO and the executive producer, and we also are going to be sitting down with the music and the stage director as well. So that's going to happen on Monday. If you guys want to get a head start and start sending in your questions and messages, you can do that now while you're sending in your algorithm musics. Our global listener survey is still up as well, which you can find through our homepage and our application. So let me tell you how to participate with the show. K-Pop in airs for you between 12 to 2 p.m. KST every day. The rerun is 3 to 5 a.m. For those of you who would like to check us out through our three different FM channels on a Jeju Island, you can do that too. 88.7 megahertz in Jeju City, Seogwipo's 80.1, Daejeon is 101.9. 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I'm looking at your messages through our YouTube live stream, Arirang Radio K-Pop, and we have another channel, which is just Arirang Radio. Now, to send in messages for your algorithm musics, artists that are joining us in the studio next week, you know, all that other fun stuff. Use the homepage or the application where our other fun stuff is, or email us. It's on the screen at the moment, k-pop-in@naver.com, or slip into our DMs. That is also available as well. K-pop and underbar Arirang is our IG account, and Benny's here, Clara's here, and Aaron's here as well. Very excited to hear from everybody. Get ready for that. What else do I have to tell you guys about? Don't forget to check out our AI reports as well, which can be found on our homepage and our application too. And is that all of it? I think so. All of the segments, like What If, Daenamo Soup, weekend segments as well, like Latin music artists, if you want to get to know them more, Indie on Sunday artists you would like to send our way. If you would like to send in more excuse me's, you could do that too. All of our segments are participatable. The only one we pin is our algorithm music, so it's a little bit more convenient for our listeners to send in your messages. But everything else is also participatable as well. So yeah, keep them coming. We would really love to hear from all of our K-pop and fam. We do have a mountain of messages still, but yeah, just a heads up for any of our K-pop and fam who haven't been listening in a while, or you totally forgot about the segments and you needed a little quick reminder, because we all know that, I know that I need reminders of everything all the time. So, your hyper host is going to continue on and help you guys out with some more awesome music. Chosunang's going to help us continue on with P-Media, Manito. And then we've got Endeavor with their track of Curious. And we have our Happen Headlines coming up next.

In the first hour of K-Pop, and Monday through Friday, we get a chance to look at some of the happening headlines coming out of South Korea. And Daehok is making a comeback as a solo artist. So Super Junior's Daehok is going to be celebrating his 10-year solo anniversary. Oh my God, time is going by so fast. And he's going to be giving us a summer song comeback. So I'll be giving you all the details on that. Also, another comeback, IZ*D is making a comeback as well. We did hint about this earlier. We were talking about how they were supposed to go on tour too. It looks like a point of their tour has been canceled, but they're still going to be making a comeback on the 6th of July. So I'm going to be giving you all the details on those two comebacks and more coming up next.

All right, that was Bubble Sisters on the track with Back to Me. This girl group was around when I was doing promotions, though the members have changed a little bit since then. It looks like they're still doing promotions. All right, so we're in the first hour and more comebacks. What is money? What is money? So, Ryeok is already celebrating his 10-year anniversary as a solo artist, and he is dropping a summer track on the 23rd. So, the poster is of, it could be a backyard. We've got like a little bit of a lawn, very unkept, and a bunch of trees. So this could literally be a park or a lawn or whatever. In the middle, it has a block that's a joke, first single, Runaway, and then somebody's handwriting. So why don't we just run away from all this? You gotta love that. It's been about 2.5 years since he's dropped some more music for us. And yeah, he's been giving us some really cool vibes. So the last single he dropped for us was Bajung, Lingering. And the lead single this time around is going to be Runaway. But we also have Defined and Chamomile, 3 tracks on this upcoming release. He is going on a tour, too, as a solo artist. So not as Super Junior, but as him as a solo artist. So the 2026 Ryeok's Ajit concert, A Dive to Blue, is going to be starting in, it looks like you can get your tickets through Ticketlink. And he's going to have a solo concert between the 10th and the 12th of July. Then he's going to move to Bangkok, Macau, Taipei, and a few other places. Interesting. Very exciting as well. Now, IDIT is making a pre-release drop before the comeback. So we've got updated teaser pictures of Crow, which is going to drop for us on the 15th. That is what? Next Monday. So next Monday, we have a pre-release from IDIT, which is Crow. And we actually have the teasers for this, which we've definitely got this like dark gothic type of vibe going on. Totally love it. Like Crow vibes. Definitely. Very girl crush, which we love about IDIT. And then we are going to be seeing their album drop on the 6th of July. So this is going to be just a pre-release, and then we are going to get a chance to see them get ready for the actual drop of the album, which is going to be their 9th mini album We Made on the 6th of July. Very exciting. I am liking the vibe. There's never any wrong concept for either, and they are nailing every single thing that they've done. So yeah, I can't wait. So what we're going to do is jump into some more music. Ryeok is on the track with Foxy Girl. Din Din's featured on the track. And then we got some idea for you with their mega hit dance track of Collection. And we'll see you guys back after this and more of the show.

0: Hola a todos, ¿cómo están? 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

It's time for the ultimate battle of the day. It is BB time, balance battle time, where we ask you some of the most ridiculously hard questions in the first hour of K-pop in Monday through Friday. Why are they hard? Because they're ridiculous. So get ready for that. We are going to be jumping into one part of your body is to be used as a pillow. So would you rather have your feet be a pillow to an individual or a pet for the rest of your life? Or would you rather it be your arm? So a pet or an individual, probably your significant other, is going to use your feet or your arm as a pillow for the rest of your life. Which one are you willing to give up? What we're going to be doing is having us figure this out with a track of Fly.

So I did try to help us out with Fly to figure out, we'd have to sacrifice our feet or our arms as a pillow to a significant other, a family member, a child, or a fur pet, fur baby, for the rest of your life. So which one would you rather part with, your feet or your arms? So which one would you sacrifice as a pillow, your feet or your arms? And I knew that a lot of our pet parents would come through and talk about their choices. Aaron, talking about the fur baby, Binks has used both as a pillow. I'm gonna go with feet though. They don't fall asleep as easily, and it's easier for me to get comfortable when he curls up on my feet. You know what? Funny thing, for me, when it comes to my two dogs, Doofy will sleep at the end of the bed, but he's never used my feet as a pillow. He's used my arms or my head. He still prefers my head as a pillow. So he will come up on top of my pillow and either use my head as a pillow to rest on or lean on, or he just pushes me off of my pillow as he sits, like he sleeps off the head of the bed. Naeem has always loved my arms as a pillow. She would always just kind of bundle in. She would like dig a hole almost into. She also used to like to climb into my sweatshirts or t-shirts. Like she needed to be seated near my stomach and cuddle in a dark place. Don't know why. But yeah, those two had a very different personality, but they've never been on my feet. And I think I'm gonna have to try to agree with Aaron though when it comes to feet, because though they've never taken my feet hostage, I think that I would prefer feet pillows, because like if I moved, it's their fault, you know what I mean? I'm a very restless sleeper. I do toss and turn a lot. So if you lose the pillow, that's your fault, not mine. It was funny because when Naeem was with me, she would always find a way to be close to me in that vicinity. So if I gave her my arm and I moved and she still wanted to be in that same spot and I turned over, she would just lay in the same spot against my back. And then if I moved over again, then she would get up, make a half circle or a full circle, and then she would lay down back on my arm. Or, and this is, both of my dogs do this, but they slap me until I wake up so that they can get into the position that they like. So yeah, that was something that I used to do as well. Doofy still does it. Doofy's getting very vocal as he's getting older, which I don't mind, but I think he doesn't know why he's becoming vocal. Does that make sense? Like he's getting vocal, he's starting to whine more, but I don't think he knows why he's whining, because he doesn't tell me what he wants and it's starting to get really annoying. Benny would like to choose number two, being the arm, which, okay. So thank you everybody for all of your messages. And this is always so much fun when we get a chance to talk about our BB Time show. What we're going to do is jump into some more music before we have our continuation of 93 for our On This Day. Triple S is on the track with Baby Flower.

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1: Welcome to the SGA Charts of our On This Day. I take you back to the exact same week we are currently in years past. And we have taken you back to 93. So the entire week we look at what songs were popular in that year in the week that we are currently in. So we are in the second week of June and we are looking at 93 this week. And we are already in Thursday. So that means that we are in the top 10. So exciting! We get a chance to see the very powerful artist of Park Jong-un with his track of Monhunare, The Distant Future, proving how popular he was. He had made his debut in 1989, and apparently he had a really interesting backstory. So his family had immigrated to the U.S. when he was 9, but in 89, he came back to Korea on his own, and he was able to start his music career, and it continued to grow in the early 90s, and he was kind of at like that peak in 93, proving why he was in the top 10, which was at number 9. Now at number 10, we had Lee Seung-tae with Pangwang and Wandering as well. For Lee Seung-tae, this track, very different sound, I think, that maybe you might have thought of if you have come across any Lee Seung-tae tracks in the past. He is known for his like very sweet love songs, power ballads. Of course, he was part of Puar as well. So, you know, the Puar type of rock ballads that he did too. Very different vibe. There has been people saying that this kind of gives a Bobby Brown's humping around type of vibe in the track as well. Lee Seung-eun, who was extremely popular, like the ultimate girl crush of this era, Onjenganeun, was at number 8. And then we see at number 7, the one-hit wonder band, this co-ed group that was extremely popular in this era, which they actually were a part of the early stages of DSP. Yeah, that DSP. It is none other than ZAM. So in Korean, we pronounce it as TEM, but it's not to be pronounced with a J. It is to be pronounced with a Z when you speak it in English. And 난 멈추지 않는다, or I Don't Stop, is the mega hit track that made them popular. And it was at number 7 in the second week of June of 1993. Then another soundtrack song had various artists from the Seopyeonje soundtrack, which was like the title of the project, which was the song of Chanyeonak at number 6. So we are going to be jumping into some more music now that we are in the top 10. And this also means that tomorrow, since it's Friday, we're going to be looking at the top 5 and giving you some of the most popular songs in this era. One thing we've been noticing about the 90s and the 80s as well is they definitely have their own

0: vibe. Our K-pop and fam really have been enjoying it. That's why I've been trying to mix it in as much as possible. It seems that you're really enjoying the different sounds that the 90s brought. I do too. I love the vibes that the 80s and 90s brought. Whether it was subtly or intentional or not intentional, a lot of these artists started opening up a lot of doors to create what we love now as the K-pop scene. These artists debuted as artists themselves, and then they went on to be CEOs of companies and using their actual talent of being an artist and then passing that on and giving that opportunity to other artists as well, or their style or technique or genre that they decided that they were going to go with opened up a lot of doors too. Griffin's dropping by just in time. Hi. So we're going to start off with Lee Seung-cheol's track first with Panglong Wandering, and then we have Zem after that with Nan Mom Chujanda, I Don't Stop, and more of the show is coming up next.
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2: All right, fam, it is time for us to wrap up the first hour. We're getting ready for Seoyeon joining us in the studio. Loved having her here in the past, and we can't wait to have her here in hour two as well. So get ready for your questions and messages for her. In the meantime, we've got another track from 93 as we round up the first hour. Park Jong-un is on the track with Bon Hun Nare. The Distant Future is the English title, and hour two of K-pop is coming up next.

0: The average annual precipitation in Korea is about 1.4 times higher than the world average. In the event of heavy rain, it is important to stay up to date on the weather forecast using the radio, TV, or a smart device. And just in case, contact the competent authorities to obtain information on the recommended evacuation zones and related guidelines. As for the standard precautions, avoid using underground parking lots that may potentially become flooded, and do not stand next to traffic lights and street lamps as they may leak electricity. After a heavy rainfall, check your food and beverages for contamination to protect yourself from food poisoning. And inspect the gas valve and circuit breaker at home to make sure they are working properly. Natural disasters. We can't prevent them, but we can prepare for them.
1: Hello, this is Culture Crunch's DJ Jihee. Accidents may seem unpredictable, but with proper checks, many can be prevented. Starting April

April 20th, for 2 months, the Korean government, together with experts, will inspect and manage high-risk facilities using professional equipment. If you spot a potential hazard in Korea, you can request an inspection through the Safety Report Center. Once reported, the site will be inspected, and the results and follow-up measures will be shared. A safety alert that protects our everyday lives, the 2026 Intensive Safety Inspection begins with all of us.

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0: The time is 1 p.m.

Welcome to the top of the second hour here on K-Poppin. I'm your host, Isaac, and we have some of our listeners dropping by as the second hour has started. So we've got JKCharm1752 saying, Isaac, it's been a long time since I tuned in. I used to tune in every day so many years back around 2012. Life got busy, but I'm back now. Welcome back. Welcome back. Welcome back. I am also very honored that I've been able to stay in this seat for this long so that I can continue to be here for everybody. Samantha's also dropping by from down under. Hello, hello, hello. How's the weather in your neck of the woods? In hour two on a Thursday, we get a chance to dump into our tiny stage with Toyomu today, so get ready for that. Also, for some of you, because you dropped by in the second hour, which we still love, we are doing our global survey at the moment through our homepage. So if you want to go check that out, it would be really cool if you can give us some feedback of like how you guys can enjoy listening to K-Poppin. And if you like, say your favorite show is me, that'd be great too. In the meantime, though, what we're going to do is jump into dedicating the entire second hour to Toyomu today. We're going to start off with her track of What If, and the interview starts after this.

0: any artist of any genre that needs a stage, and K-pop is ready to provide that stage for the artist and our listeners with our tiniest stage. And we have in the studio the fabulous, the beautiful, the talented Seo Yeolmu in the studio. 안녕하세요.
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0: 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And she's always said that she wants to beat the food, 열무, in her name. So like she's tried to do this, and her most recent track with 개구리, which is the sorrow of a frog, if you have those two together, she's like, no, I think I can win with the song, because you know, it's so unique. But apparently there was a frog that came out of 열무 김치from a like school lunch, and that was all that came out. And so she's like, nope, we're gonna change it. So is her last name Seo? 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Her name is Park Seo-yeon. And so they did Park first, and they're like, a little too strong, a little too aggressive. And then Hyun 열무 didn't really fit either, so she takes her names together. 우리 마지막에 왔었을 때 게임했잖아요.
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0: 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August 14th is her birthday, because I tried to figure out with her birthday what it was not written on her portfolio. So August 14th is her birthday. 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
0: Okay. So, yeah, she did tell us the story before, but just in case, if any of our listeners didn't get a chance to see the interviews that she did with us before, so how she came up with 열무, which is a very popular kimchi here in Korea. It's a vegetable that is used in kimchi, and it's actually in season right now. So she says that she has never really lived like a very dramatic life up until now, and she did try to think of like something different, but her name is pretty common in general. Soyeon in the name is like a very common name in general. So she's like, what do I do? And it just so happened that her mom was trying to organize a bucket full of yarmu to put it into a container. She's like, you know, just very nonchalantly, like, what about yarmu? And she's like, you know, that's actually not a bad idea. But because she, like she said earlier, she has lost the battle with yarmu kimchi because it's just so popular. So she has put yarmu now into her name. 자, 데뷔 자체는 22년 일집.
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0: Okay, okay. So she made her debut in 2022, so we confirmed that. And I was saying, like, you know, it's been a few years now since you've been promoting and you have a few albums now under your wing. So is there any moments that pass by in your life or whatnot that you're like, oh, well, I'm a singer now? And she's like, every once in a while, she'll get DMs or whatnot from fans like, oh, 언니, 언니, 언니, I listened to yours. Like, I was in a store today and then I heard your song. And so this will pop up and then it will be like, oh, my God, that's like so cool. And then there will be times where there'll be fan letters that she'll get and she feels that it's not about how much she gets, but just the fact that somebody took the time out of their busy day to actually put a pen to paper and say thank you and just send her a token of their appreciation is something that she feels is just thankful for. 지난번에 오셨을 때 우리 되게 빨리 게임하면서 이제 밸런스 네. 질문했잖아요. 오늘은 그런 건 없고 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
0: 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We're not going to ask them in like a huge speedy way, but there's a little bit of music related ones. There's a little bit of like other related ones. And my team is awesome because these questions are awesome. 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
1: 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So 8 to 9 p.m. would be the ideal time, in like at least 3 to 4 hours. She does live broadcast a lot, and like it's to the point where the fans are just like, "Can we sleep now? Can we just have like a selfie time, and then can we go to bed, please?" 자, 앨범을 자주 내시잖아요. 네. 이제 노래를 자주 내시는데 이 둘 중에 하나 해야 돼요. 매년 앨범 발매, 3년에 한 번 앨범 발매. 이거 지금 내시는 것보다 좀 적은 거예요.
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1: 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So she would rather release every year than every 3 years, because that would be even too long for that as well. 자, 라면을 끓였는데 계란 풀다가 껍질 통째로 빠뜨린 친구 versus 킹 고기를 구웠는데 홀랑 태워 먹고 과자 같지 않아? 맛있지? 하는 친구.
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1: 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So have her song be popular 100 years from now, or be number one around the world. Now she's like, oh, number one around the world now, right now, right this moment.
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1: 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So Yeolmu is going to sing for us I Don't Know Myself Without You. She says that this is definitely kind of one of those tracks that after a breakup, they just don't want to think about life without their partner. And so they have to... They just don't want to do it. And this is kind of them in a yearning, longing situation. 준비됐을까요?
0: 네.
1: All right, music cue.

0: the studio for today, and we just got a chance to listen to a track of I Don't Know Myself Without You. 이거 성공이었죠?
1: 네, 맞아요.
0: 그래서 어제 나왔잖아요, 앨범이.
1: 맞아요. 전체 앨범은 어제 발매했어요.
0: 어제 발매. 네. Okay. So her album just dropped yesterday. So this is like a hot interview. This was a pre-release track to the album. 설명을 보니까 이번에는 좀 사랑 얘기를 집중적으로 좀 맞아요. 많이 담았다고 네. 하셨는데 이 과정이 처음부터 사랑할 거야, 사랑 얘기할 거야 하면서 약간 좀 곡 작업을 하기 시작하셨나요? 아니면 이 곡 작업하다가 저쪽 곡 작업하다가 잠깐만 나 요즘 사랑 노래를 많이 쓰네? 이거 묶어볼까? 약간 어떻게 된 거예요?
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0: 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So Rocoberry gave her a song and in the demo, they already had like the first verse lyrics in the demo. And when she was looking at it, it was a breakup song, but it wasn't like, oh my God, I miss you. It wasn't like a dramatic track. It was more of like, you know, like in your room, you're accepting the reality, but you're also missing them at the same time. And it was a very subtle yearning of a longing track. And she was just like, okay. And that after recording the song, that kind of opened up a door of kind of like falling down that rabbit hole of constantly bringing these love songs together and kind of building out that message. And that's how the album came together. Paulina was saying she has such beautiful vocals. Aaron is saying that she is super soft in general, voice and vocals too. 목소리, 말하는 목소리나 노래하는 목소리 너무 소프트하고 부드럽고 좋대요.
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0: 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I have to agree. It does have like the soundtrack type of vibes as well. So 이게 요즘은 사실 앨범을 내기가 쉽지가 않아요.
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1: Okay. 네. So she says, just listen to my album and I would be happy to listen to one song and I'm happy. I don't care. Just listen to it. Anything. Lead single, all of the song. I don't care. Just if you listen to my album, I will be very thankful. But she really did focus a lot on the lyrics and she kind of made it into a storyline. So 단잠 Lullaby is the first track off of the album and then it ends off with Cinema. And if you listen to it in order from start to finish, you're gonna kind of be opening like a poem book and getting a chance to just see like an entire story play out for you in the songs that are on the album. So yeah, it is intended for you to listen to the whole album in order in its entirety to get the full story. But again, if you just listen to the album, she'll be very, very thankful for it regardless. Was there a song that was particularly hard to work with? 이번 앨범에 네. 아 유독 좀 아픈 손가락이었던 곡이 있을까요? 뭐 녹음이 이상하게 본 녹음을 하려고 하거나 하면 목이 안 좋았거나
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1: Okay, so the first song we listened to before she joined us in the studio today and the third song of the album, What If? So the only song that she had the company kind of take control with directing and recording at the company was the lead single. Everything else she was able to do at home. She has the abilities to, you know, engineer and direct her own self when she's recording. So that was kind of done by herself. But the problem with What If, like the song is very straightforward. The melody is straightforward. The lyrics are very straightforward. It's like, you know, the songs are, if I loved you less, it would hurt less as well. You know, I would have been in a better place if I just loved you less. But every time she recorded it, she kind of felt like she wasn't the person who was going through the emotions, but she felt like somebody being an outsider looking in on somebody feeling those emotions, and she felt like she was an imposter and like acting and stuff, and she hated it. And so she would like record it, hate it, go home, come back to the studio, do it again, and that ended up taking quite a while, unfortunately, for her when it came to that. So the last time you were here, we did talk about how cute your hair was, and so I'm guessing that you wanted to change this because your hair is different.
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2: Okay, okay. So the album itself is about love, and it gives off a really very romantic vibe. And her hair is longer than last time I saw her. And so I was like, was this for a concept? She's like, no. She's the last time she had long hair was when she was 7. So she's always had short hair. And she even went shorter the last time she met us. So like after that, she went actually even shorter than it was the last time she was here. So she wanted to just change her image a little bit. And so there was only a few things that she could do with short hair. So she's like, maybe I can go longer. And so, yeah, she decided to go longer. But everybody's been loving it. She's been loving it. And I said that, yeah, it really does fit with the album as well. So, yeah, overall, she's kind of just keeping with the long hair from now on.
1: 이쯤에서 우리가 이제 열무 씨가 정말 이토록 열무를 이겨보려고 개구리라는 곡도 냈는데 결국에는 기사만 다른 걸로 났던 개구리. 어떤 곡인가요?
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2: 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Okay, so 개구리, the sorrow of a frog. So from personal experience, she's the type of person that when she has a crush on somebody, she just can't talk. And like she has so many things she wants to say, but then she forgets about it. And she actually had that situation before, and she was on her way home, and there's a lot of frogs in her neighborhood, and she noticed that the frogs croaking sounded like what she was doing that day, just repeating herself. And so it was very sorrowful, but she's like, maybe I can write a song about it. So that made her feel better about it. 준비됐을까요?
0: 네.
2: Let's go.

0: we got Sayumu in the studio for today. We just listened to The Sorrow of a Frog, Hey Gordy, and we get a chance to continue on and ask her some fun questions as well. Is there a part of your personality that you think helps you be this talented at music? 본인이 생각했을 때는 본인 성격 중에 이런 부분 때문에 내가 음악을 잘하는 것 같다 하는 게 있을까요?
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0: 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And then it automatically turned into being really happy because she's like, oh, I can write a song about it. And that made her super excited. She says that she is very honest with her emotions, so she can be really happy one moment and then really sad if she needed to. Like if she was in a good mood, but she needed to, you know, bring out the sad emotions to record a song, she could do that. And she feels that her being honest with her emotions and being kind of just simple in that transition, she gets a chance to jump into, you know, the different types of emotions that she needs to bring her songs out. 문장을 쓰다 보면 저도 이제 통역을 하거나 말을 하는 입장이다 보니까
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0: 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So I was asking her, do you do this, like when you write lyrics, or have you ever done like a live show and the fans are just like, oh yeah, you're using this word a lot? She's like, so unintentionally, and it's in the lead single 단잠 Lullaby, which she's gonna let us listen to a little bit later. But 끝없이 or endlessly was a word that in the first verse comes out, then in the main chorus it comes out, and actually it comes out one more time, but she ended up ending in it, so it's no longer there. But she was just like, she just realized this recently. She's like, why is 끝없이 repeated so much in this? So yeah, she seemed upset with that unintentionally with that as well. 가사 쓰시다가
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0: 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She will kind of fit things here and there, and if she's like, ooh, this doesn't like sing right, then she'll change it. But there has been times where she'll like, let's say with 끝없이, which we talked about right now, if she has a word like endless and she's like, nope, I'm using this too much, I want to change the word, and she's like, is there a better like word to use here, can I find a synonym that fits this, can I find another expression to do so? But then when she does find it, she's like, but it's not as good as the other one. And so she has to kind of check herself every once in a while because she might find herself being fixated on a word or a phrase. And that is where she's like, do I need to do better? Do I keep it as is? That would be the kind of back and forth that she would give herself for that. Do you listen to your own songs? 플레이리스트 이거는 청취자 질문이기도 한데
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0: 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Those songs come out every once in a while on her playlist, and if she listens, she's like, oh no, oh, it's like looking at a really cringy profile from like 12 years ago. So for her, it's very cringy and she's like, I can't listen to it. So she tends to try to avoid those as much as possible. 우리가 오늘 단잠 얘기를 많이 하기도 했는데
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0: 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So she did write this on a sleepless night, and it was like you are like a nice nap or a lullaby to me, and I would kind of want to have that right this moment, and so that's how she was able to bring this track to be. 준비됐을까요?
1: 네.
0: All right, let's go.

0: 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And we're going to continue on with a lot more listener questions as we continue on with the interview. 자, 청취자 질문들이 정말 많이 들어왔는데요.
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0: 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So it's just the right consistency that she likes. 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
0: 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So I have a feeling that this listener it's them and they're just asking in a third party perspective. But the question was if your friend has no musical talent at all, but they really want to be like a singer-songwriter, what advice are you going to give? And she's like, I don't want to encourage anything that I'm going to have to take responsibility for, and I don't want to tell them no either because it's not my choice to make. So I'm going to ask them, if somebody was to tell you not to be a musician, would that dream still be alive? If that is true, then do whatever you need to do to fulfill that dream. 사실 제가 경험했을 때도 이게 이 만약에 이 청취자분이 본인이라면 그 음치인 작곡가분들이 되게 많으세요. 그런데도 엄청 돈 잘 벌어요. 그러니까 모르는 거예요. 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So it's
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0: 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So yeah, she says that, I mean, having a dream to do something and having a passion to do that is amazing, and should want to learn something is also amazing too. So she wants you to experience that, you know, try to find your mistakes on your own and experience it, because that in itself is such a beautiful thing. Oh, if you were to have a week off and not have to worry about anything, where would you go? 일주일 동안 돈 신경 안 쓰고 여행을 갈 수 있다면 어디를 뭘 하시고 싶으실까요?
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0: 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So if she had the chance to, she would actually kind of want to live there for about a month or two if she could. Just the memories and everything has just been so great, and she's keeps saying this to the friends who she went to Japan with, and the friends are just like, "Can we stop talking about this now? Because you've said this way too many times." 자, 이쯤에서 우리 열무 씨를 직접 볼 수 있는 기회나 뭐 콘서트 행사 뭐 이런 거 있을까요? 페스티벌?
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0: 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If you follow her on her socials, then you're gonna get a chance to see her perform and whatnot. 열무 씨, 우리 벌써 인사할 시간이 왔어요.
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0: Oh, okay, okay. So she does release a lot, and I mean just an album recently, so she doesn't feel that it'll be too soon, but maybe about maybe September, fall. Ish, she might be able to release some more music for us. And don't forget to check out the album and listen to it in order. 잊지 마시고요. 앨범 순서대로 다 들어주시면 좋아요. Okay, so we do need to say goodbye for today, and as we do so, we're going to have her track of Cinema as we say goodbye, and we'll definitely see you next time. Bye. Bye. We continue on as it looks like we have a little bit of some technical difficulty at the time for the last track. But we are going to be listening to Cinema as our last track as we say goodbye, and we'll definitely see you next time.

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6: Welcome to Arirang News. This is Cha Yoon-kyung, and we start with our top headlines at this hour. Korea and Italy are looking to build a partnership focused on the industries and strategic challenges of the future. Emilia Gatto, ambassador of Italy to Korea, who says President Lee Jae-myung's visit to Rome is expected to deepen cooperation in areas ranging from space and semiconductors to critical minerals and economic security. The visit comes months after Italian Prime Minister Giorgia Meloni traveled to Seoul in January. The two countries have already established cooperation between their space agencies and are also exploring opportunities in biotechnology, pharmaceuticals, semiconductors, and scientific research. As competition intensifies over critical minerals and advanced technologies, both countries are looking to diversify supply chains and secure the resources needed for future industries. Seoul and Rome have discussed combining development partnerships with Africa in joint efforts to secure critical raw materials. On that note, Gatto says Korea and Italy and the European Union as a whole can be reliable partners for each other as conflicts and security risks in one region increasingly affect the other. A Korean vessel has passed through the Strait of Hormuz and is now continuing its voyage, according to Seoul's foreign ministry on Thursday. The ministry said consultations for the passage were led by a foreign charterer and that the vessel is heading to a third country, its final destination. Seoul says it has continued to stress to Iran the need for the prompt and safe navigation of all vessels in the Strait of Hormuz, including Korean ships, while staying in communication with relevant countries. The Oceans Ministry also confirmed the vessel is an LNG carrier operated by a Korean shipping company with 8 South Korean crew members on board. The United States has launched additional military strikes against Iran after President Donald Trump said U.S. forces would hit the country hard amid stalled negotiations. U.S. Central Command, or CENTCOM, announced that the launches began around 5 p.m. on Wednesday Eastern Time, describing them as a series of self-defense strikes. The U.S. did not disclose the specific locations or facilities targeted, though the Defense Secretary had earlier indicated that key Iranian facilities could be among the targets. Trump had also mentioned that Iranian infrastructure, including power plants and bridges, could be targeted, saying he had the ability to neutralize such facilities if necessary. The United States has approved a potential sale of advanced air-to-air missiles to South Korea in a move aimed at strengthening the country's defense capabilities. The U.S. State Department said Wednesday it authorized a possible foreign military sale of dozens of AIM-120C8 advanced medium-range air-to-air missiles along with related equipment. The package is estimated to be worth $292 million and will now undergo congressional notification and review. South Korea recorded its first job loss in 17 months in May, shedding 40,000 positions from the same period a year earlier. The decline is heavily attributed to the prolonged war in the Middle East, which has driven up raw material costs and severely impacted the domestic manufacturing sector, which lost 140,000 jobs. The agriculture sector shed 121,000 positions. Conversely, the service sector offered a slight buffer, with accommodation and food services adding 20,000 jobs, marking its first increase in 7 months. Moving to weather forecast, a pleasant early summer pattern continues on Thursday. Today, we're looking at a chance of passing rain and strong sunshine. Showers are expected to develop in many areas this afternoon, bringing 5 to 50 millimeters of rain. Rain could come down more heavily in the mountainous areas of Gangwon State, but skies will remain fairly sunny with strong UV rays nationwide. The current temperatures are 26 degrees in Seoul, 28 degrees in Gwangju, 26 degrees in Busan, and 24 degrees on Jeju-do Island. 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

Dear Diary, I watched another musical. It was called Swing Days Codename A. It is based on the story of Yoo Il-han, a successful entrepreneur who is also an independence activist. People around me were crying and sniffing. The story was easy to follow and the actors, of course, amazing. Welcome to Heart Attack. I'm your DJ, Pretty Little Iris. We'll be back after Shooting Star, 조각별 by Yerim.

That was Shooting Star, 조각별 by Yerin. You guys are listening to Heart Attack, and I'm your DJ Iris. I hope you're having a good day today. Welcome to a Thursday show. So today, in a nutshell, I woke up, I was supposed... Okay, again. 3, 2, 1. I was supposed to wake up at 8 a.m. My alarm went off. Then I pressed snooze and I slept for 15 more minutes.

And curl my lashes today, so I hope you enjoy. 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Hi guys. I was sleeping in the car. I took some naps here as well. And then I had a terrible headache. And I tried to ignore it. So sometimes when I have a headache, I just say, no, I don't have a headache. And then I just try to just live through it, but I couldn't live through it. So I had pills for my headache, and then I wanted coffee. So I googled, can I have coffee with headache pills? And then they said, yeah. So I'm drinking coffee. And I think there's a bug in my coffee because I see something that shouldn't be there. I'm not really sure if it's a bug or not, but it's like a smaller than a grain sized white slash grayish long skinny oval that's just floating around in there. I don't really know what it is, but there's no way I'm standing up to go get a new cup of coffee, so I'm just gonna have some extra protein today. Oh my gosh, I forgot to talk about the musical. I watched this musical called Swing Days Codename A. It's the second time they're playing this in Korea. It's a Korean original musical, and they based it on Yoo Yeon-han, who is a very famous person in Korea. He's an independence activist and an entrepreneur. He was actually known more as an entrepreneur because he is the man that made a super famous Yuan Corporation. So it's like he does a little bit of everything, but mostly it's like about meds, you know, it's like a medicine company. But then because he was so successful, he studied abroad in like the States when he was young. He was born in 1895. I have no idea how he managed to go to the States and study, but he went to the States and studied at the University of Michigan, and then University of Southern California, and then Stanford. And then he made a company and he became really rich, and he started funding other independence activists. And then when he was 50 years old, he was part of this project called the NAPCO Project. And this NAPCO Project was a top secret project. And it was a secret plan to send Koreans to infiltrate Korea and de-establish Japanese rule. And he was 50 years old and the oldest so-called spy to join this project. But right before the project happened, the surrender of Japan happened, so they got rid of Project NAPCO. But because it was top secret, the files were all secretive and nobody knew about this project until every single member of the NAPCO project passed away. So I think it was around 1990s when they released all the files. And loosely based on this whole story of this man's legacy, they made a musical in Korea called Swing Days. Very successful man. And very interesting musical. I watched the musical actor Park Eun-tae for the first time, who is a top musical actor in Korea. Very interesting. I saw his I don't even know what to say. It was just amazing. His voice, of course. His acting, of course. So I really enjoyed it. And what else? I had a terrible... I was in pain that day, but it was enough funness for me to forget about the pain. So yeah, it was fun. I watched... Oh my gosh, did I not talk about the other musical I watched last week? Well, I'll use it for tomorrow's opening. I watched an insanely good musical on Friday. Oh, I forgot to talk about it. It was so good. I was so sad. It's not a sad musical, but I don't know. I was sad. I'll talk about it later. Anyway, yeah, so it was a really culturing day for me. And you guys should check it out again. Check out Yoo Yeon-han later, because apparently he didn't give any of his money or funds to his children. Just tuition. And he's a chaebol. So he's a good guy. Respect. Okay, song time, left.

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1: Let's talk about what we do on Heart Attack. I'm your DJ Iris. In our first hour, we have Heart News. I read you guys news articles and what's happening in the arts and culture world in Korea. And then we have Heart of the Day, where I ask you guys a question on our Instagram. Our Instagram is Heart Attack _ Adirang. Today's Heart of the Day was, what's something you learned recently? We always learn. There's always some room for improvement. As Patrick Bateman says, anybody can always get a little thinner. I'm kidding, that was such a toxic thing for him to say. Yeah, so, yeah. But there's always room for our brains to learn something new. And the more you learn, the more you see. And the more you learn, the more cuter and hotter you'll be. And the more cuter and hotter and smarter you are, the more Iris will probably like you. Because Iris likes brains. That was very unneeded context. So what's something you learned? It doesn't have to be anything knowledge related. It could also be something like, oh, recently I learned that I don't like vanilla ice cream. Recently I learned that mint chocolate chip is tasty. Recently I learned that Iris is pretty even without mascara on. You know, stuff like that. So let us know. If you also want to send a message to me, you can do it at our sent message board or our email at heartattackarirang@gmail.com, and I will be reading them in a bit. In hour two, we're joined by Professor Cynthia on Travel Diaries. We'll be talking about the hottest things of Korean contents and hot spots to visit this week. If you also are interested in participating in our 2026 Arirang 2026. Wait, that's a really satisfying 2020 is not fun. It has to be 2020. I can't. No. Listener survey is happening on our pop-up on our website and mobile app, so go check it out. This is Why by Taeyeon.

June 11th, Thursday. Here's today's culture life news of Korea. This is Heart News. Clear skies and mild early summer weather continue today. Morning temperatures started 1 to 4 degrees below average in most areas, including 6.2 degrees in Seoul. This afternoon, highs will reach 27 degrees in

Musical actress Ivy will take the stage on Broadway this August as Roxy Hart in Chicago. She was invited to audition by the musical's U.S. production team and was ultimately cast in the lead role. Ivy will perform at New York's Ambassador Theater from August 17th through September 6th. It is a rare achievement for a Korean musical actor to be selected as a leading performer in a Broadway production. Roxy Hart is a role Ivy knows well. She first played the character in Korea in 2012 and has returned to the role over six different seasons, appearing in nearly 600 performances. Ivy shared that she still feels both honored and excited to bring one of her most beloved characters to the Broadway stage and is currently focusing on intensive training in English dialogue and pronunciation. BTS has achieved another major milestone in Japan. The group's global hit Dynamite has surpassed 900 million cumulative streams according to Oricon, making it the eighth song in the chart's history to reach the mark. BTS is also the first overseas artist ever to achieve this milestone. With this accomplishment, BTS joins a small group of artists who have exceeded 900 million streams in Japan, further proving their enduring popularity in one of the world's largest music markets. The group is scheduled to continue its world tour with performances in Busan this weekend, where fans are expected to gather from around the world. This has been Korea's Heart News of the Day. We'll be back after 이럴 거면 by Ivy and Hooligan by BTS.

question. I have a question or a quiz. For heart of the day, do you think I say, knock, knock, what's on your heart today? A question a day to keep your mind awake, this is heart of the day. Or do you think I say, knock, knock, what's in your heart today? Is it what's in your heart today? What's on your heart today? Do you know which one I say all the time? Just curious if you know which one I say. Today's heart of the day is, what is something you learned recently?

Recently, something I learned recently. That wait, something I learned recently is that this is so hard. This is so hard. This is so hard. This is so hard. Something I learned. This is so hard. I can't think of anything. Okay, what did well, you guys say? I hear on. Bahar says on your heart. Knock knock. What's on your heart today? A question a day to keep your mind awake. This is heart of the day. Knock knock. What's in your heart today? A question a day to keep your. Well, the reason why I asked you is because right now I said knock knock. What's on your heart today? And then I looked at the script and it says knock knock. What's in your heart today? So either I just said on all this time thinking that this was on the script. But also, like, I memorized this, so I don't look at the script. I don't know, but I probably read the script in the beginning of the show, early years. So I don't know at what point I switched. So I was just curious which one you guys are used to. Yeah. So, yeah, what did I learn recently? Maybe it's the musical Swing Days, maybe about Yuiran. I think that's the most recent, because it was Tuesday. It was Tuesday. Okay, let's see what you guys are saying. Tegoshiro says, things that I forgot. Retention is hard. What did you forget? Kevin says, cooking. What did you learn to cook? More Than Suffering says that Iwis is the greatest person ever born. But I asked you, what is something you learned recently? Did you just recently learn about this? Steve says getting rid of clutter can be done in small stages at a time. We're so proud of you. You learned from Heart of the Day. Wow. Benny says I learned how to explore the place even more. Okay, is this maybe related to Open Heart as well? Sua says I learned how to say hello in Korean language. How do you say it, Sua? Dracula says, good cleaning and organizing advice from Open Heart Interview. Thank you, Heart Attack. Aw, I'm so happy we're a help to you guys. Robin says, the fact that there are shady browser extensions that play YouTube videos in the background. Does that mean I'm in your background right now and you're doing other stuff and not concentrating to me? I'm kidding. I'm still thankful. And also to manipulate click counts. On what? Click counts on what? SP says, I learned eel is not easy to cook. It isn't easy, but it's tasty if it's done right. Korea has some good eel. Matthias says, Korean, I'm loving learning it. Oh, you should comment in our comment section. Let's do Korean together. Steven says, the term Renaissance translates to rebirth in European history. Interesting that you learned this out of the blue. Next is Leon saying, learning to file for stamp duties for work purposes. Stamp duties. Bahar says, I learned one can actually turn their emotions off. How? By sleeping? Because for me, I don't even think by sleeping it works. Because when I sleep, when something's on my mind and I sleep, that thing happens on my mind. So, how do you turn emotions off? I wish I could do that. Ricky says a bit about the life of Yuiran. Thanks, Cyrus. See, such, what's the word, guys? Helpful. Such a helpful show. Heart attack. Austin says started taking Audinate Dante level 1 again for work, and I still don't like networked audio. I haven't heard about this. Did I say Dante right? Because I just know one Dante in my life. Isn't Dante such a pretty name? Dante. Or Dante, whatever you say. Audinate Dante. I'm trying to see what it is. Is a complete AVOIP platform offering full control and management used in more than 300, 3,800 networked audio and video products worldwide. 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Worldwide. Yum, yum, yum. It's time for a tongue twister.
Random tongue twister generator. It's because, okay, I'm tired today, so my tongue and my mouth and lips not working. Okay, everybody do this together with me. I'm gonna say it first, and then you guys have to say it. The peppy puppy, the prince presented, the princess produced piles. Wait, what? What does this even mean? I don't want this. Something else. Not the Peter Piper one. I always do that one. Not the splish splash one. 12 short tongue twisters. Let's do this. Which is which? That's so easy. She sees cheese. Six sticky skeletons. Six sticky skeletons. Toy boat, toy boat, toy boat. He threw three free. Oh, he threw three free throws. Specific Pacific. Specific Pacific. That's so fun and easy. Specific Pacific. Fresh fried fish. Daddy draws doors. Friendly fleas and fireflies. Clam in can. Toast for saints. Six sheep. Interesting. We'll be back after a song, Kuredo by Chayuri.

I had chocolate on my face and no one told me. Since when did I have chocolate on my face? I was trying to reapply lipstick and I looked in the mirror and I had chocolate next to, on my cheeks and nobody mentioned it. That's my first time listening to that song and I liked it. Okay, I guess it's time for us to listen to a song. Da da da da dang. The first message is, "Hey Iris, how are you?" from Tigershior. I've been voluntold. What's voluntold? Not voluntold. I've been voluntold that I'm going to be mentoring a high school student this summer at work. It's some kind of job shadowing program for kids with disabilities. As I have cerebral palsy and I'm autistic, it was believed that I would be a good fit for the program. Or maybe it's because of my helpful nature. Either way, the first day was good. The student forgot his lunch. He didn't want the employee lunch, but feeling he should eat something, I bought him a cup of fruit and a soda. It was his choice, I told him. I would buy him anything. Could I please request Didori by Meow in the likely event this isn't suitable for radio? Could I please request Hands Up by Meow? Have a great day. Hi. That's nice. That's nice to help others. Have I let's do you want to talk about volunteering, guys? Let's talk about okay, story time. Not really interesting, but here are some volunteer works I've done in the past. When I was in elementary school and middle school, I used to perform at this place called Shepherd's House. It was where homeless people could come and eat Korean food. And so I would go and I would sing for them while people were eating and I would throw on a performance. So yeah, I did that and I brought my guitar there and I would just sing and I would just play my guitar, blah, blah, blah, blah. Anyway, so that's something that I did. Another volunteer work that I did was there was a time when I translated Korean traditional folktale children's books into English. So I did that. And then I also did I'm so sure I did other stuff as well. I just can't remember. There was a Okay, actually, I don't know if this is volunteer work, so I won't mention it. I've also done. Is that it? I'm so sure I did other stuff. Why can't I remember? Other than that, yeah, I mean, at sc I feel like I did something at school, but I can't rem I cannot quite remember. I feel like I went to Oh yeah, there was a time Oh, I how can I forget? This was the first thing I ever first volunteer work I ever did. Kind of different from a volunteer thing, but there's a time when I performed at a charity event. It was for a children's hospital, and I remember this because this was the first time I was ever on stage. So this was my first performance ever. And I remember the name of it as well, but I'm not gonna say it because I'm afraid there might be receipts online. I'm just gonna search it up to see if there's a video online. So how could I forget this? Oh my gosh, what if they actually have this? So it was a charity concert, and they asked me if I wanted to perform, and I was like, oh, nah, I don't really want to perform. But then they were like, oh, never mind, you should. So I didn't really have a say in this, but this was my first ever performance as a singer, and I sang a song, with my guitar, And okay, maybe there isn't a video online. I'm very glad. Yeah. Okay, maybe there isn't a video online. I'm searching just in case. Yeah, maybe they got rid of it because I remember there was a video upload online. Somebody filmed my show, and then they uploaded it. Yay, they don't have it. They don't have it. Yay.
Wait, I'm just gonna just double check quickly in case they do have it. Nope, they got rid of it. Yay! The receipts are not out there. With the guitar, yeah, it was with the guitar, and I sang a pop song. It was a cover, and I remember I was 9 years old because I remember asking them if they could introduce me as a 10-year-old. I was like, "Can you tell them that I'm 10, not 9, because my birthday is in a few weeks?" And they said, "No, but you're still 9 and your birthday isn't until a few weeks." And I said, "No, just tell them I'm 10." And then they were like, "The younger the better. Like, they're gonna think you're a prodigy." And I was like, "No, I don't want to seem like I'm 9." Yeah. Oh my gosh. It's been so long. Nine. I was 9 when I started singing and performing. I didn't realize. Ugh. But yeah, that's what happened. Ricky says, new side quest, find the video. You're not gonna be able to find it because I did the whole search up and it's not out there. I did the whole search up. Wait, let me rephrase it just in case there's another rephrased video out there. Nuh-uh, they don't have it. Except I will give you a better side quest, guys. If you want to see a picture or an article talking about me when I was young, I'll give you a hint. There's an article or like a local newspaper talking about how a very young Korean girl named Iris was singing the actually they didn't mention it's a Korean girl, 'cause whatever. There's an article out there talking about a very young girl named Iris singing at the local garden opening ceremony, singing the Canadian anthem, and here's a huge tip. And the mayor was there. So I feel like that's a nice side quest you could be doing if you want to search that article up. Steven says, you look pretty every day. I woke up late today too. Dance party? L word, S Steven R. No dance party. I don't dance. Leon says, ooh, the one you sang at the park of something. That's true. That's true. I did mention it a few times. Steve says it could still be on someone's hard drive or memory card. I don't know. Would somebody save a video of me when I was 9 years old and still keep it to this day? Oh, maybe they could have. Maybe they put it up on their drive or whatever. Let's go listen to a song and two songs and we'll be back. Hands Up by Meow and What to Do by Dean.

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Sing, sing, sing, Tiny Toons. Do you remember playing with sand as a child? You press your hand deep into the sand, pat the top again and again, and then gently pull your hand away. See? What's left behind is a little hollow shape. People said it looked like the back of a toad, which is why it came to be called 두꺼비집, toad house in Korean. Today, we'll introduce a traditional children's song called 두꺼비집이 여물까, which means, will the toad house harden well? Friends can sing back and forth, like one child sings 두꺼비집이 여물까, which means, will the toad house harden well? And another answers like 까치집이 여물까, will the magpie's nest harden well? Children can also have fun describing how strong the little house is, like, even if a magpie steps on it, it stays firm. Or, even if an ox steps on it, it stays firm. You can also play along as you sing by lightly tapping the floor, a desk, with your hand. You can imitate the motion of packing down the sand. And as you tap along to the rhythm, it almost feels like you're really building a little sandhouse yourself. Does it bring back warm memories of playing with sand? Now let's listen to the traditional Korean children's folk song, 두꺼비집이 여물까?

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The time is 3 p.m.

That was Heartburn, 열이 올라요 by Sunmi. And during our little break time, guess what? I found the video of me singing in front of the mirror. And apparently it's on YouTube, but I feel like there is no way anybody can find this. I just knew the route, but it is out there. Baby Iris. We're gonna be having Professor Cynthia in the studio because it is hour two of Heart Attack and we have travel diaries ready for you. This is 품어줄 안아줄 by 심수봉.

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2: Ladies and gentlemen, may I have your attention, please? We're now ready for takeoff, so please extinguish your cigarettes and fasten your seatbelts. We hope you'll enjoy your flight.
0: When you just need a getaway, here are the perfect options for you. Let's dive into

0: every week, no matter what time it is, no matter what weather it is, no matter what season it is, we are traveling together and checking out what's happening in South Korea. Please welcome our travel guide, Professor Cynthia.
1: Hello, hello.
0: Hello, hello. How hello. Are you?
1: Surviving.
0: Oh, I think June is kind of like that.
1: It is.
0: It's kind of like when our New Year's fuel is at bottom and we think, wait, what do you mean half of this year is over? And then you kind of start going like, aww.
1: I know.
0: And also the weather starts getting muggy.
1: And like yesterday in my morning class, I saw a couple of my students just dozing right before. So they're just trying to sleep as much as they can, like in the last 5 minutes before class starts. And so, oh, you feel so much for them.
0: Do you wake students up when they're sleeping?
1: No.
0: In your class, no?
1: Not really. Not really. Some classes, yes, because if they're not really, if they're underperforming, you have to make sure they pay attention, especially if it's the class where you're prepping them for a major assignment or an exam. But those two, they're such hard workers. I was like, oh, I want to... I hope, you know, I wanted to give them as much sleep as possible.
0: Aww. Yeah, I always wondered, do professors, dock off points if you're sleeping in their class?
1: No, for me, I feel like, oh,

0: have to do something like, am I wasting their time? Am I boring them? Am I giving them information that's not useful or boring?
1: Because performance could be something like that is affecting marks, right? Like in-class performance.
0: Well, I think Korean colleges are very unique in that we do give points for attendance and participation.
1: Yeah.
0: I was saying that in class. One of my lecturers going like, you know, this is a very particularly Korean experience, college just, experience.
1: Just come to class.
0: Come to class and you're guaranteed 10 points, man. How easy is that? I always say, look, this is a 누워서 떡 먹기 point.
1: Eating rice cake while lying down.
0: Right. Although I always thought that's a little bit tricky because you can choke.
1: Yeah, you can choke.
0: That is not a safe position to
1: it
0: eat
1: is,
0: sticky rice.
1: Can I explain how something is so easy? But it is kind of hard. You can't digest when you're lying down.
0: I mean, every Koreans or, you know, Japanese die because they eat mochi.
1: And they choke.
0: Choke on the mochi.
1: Be careful, guys.
0: Be careful. When you have, you know, when you have a mouth, like when you have all your teeth, okay. But then, you know, when you're at that age, when it's half and half, be careful with the sticky rice.
1: Because I remember when I was in university, there was a professor that said in-class participation counted in marks. And she specifically said, what I mean by good participation and in-class behavior is putting your hand up at least once every class. And that was so stressful for me because, like, I don't want to put my hand up. I don't want to get attention. I don't want to talk in front of people. I don't want to talk to you in specific, professor. And I was like, I can do my assignments, and but I don't want to put, like, why do I have to put my hand up, you know? Like,
0: I mean, I encourage participation, but I wouldn't dock students off because I do understand that. There are other ways to participate, I've noticed. So usually the ones who do help with 분위기 or the atmosphere, I like to give them a little bonus. But I don't really see the point of, you know, docking a big capital I student, you know.
1: But I did try. So for every class, I put my hand up, no matter like how tired I was. I actually did it. But then like the downside was... Yeah, I know, right? Pat, pat, pat. The downside was that, you know, when I start talking, like they ask you extra questions. Like, for instance, if I say, oh, I think so and so, like they would be like, okay, like, where are you from? Like, what do you do? Like, because it was like writing class and we were talking about opinions. And I was like, oh, I think like as a career path, blah, blah, blah, as a music, blah, blah, blah. And then they were like, okay, wait, wait. So are you like, do you do other stuff? So I was like, oh, yeah, like I don't live here. And they were like, okay, where are you from? I was like, oh, I'm from Korea. What do you do in Korea? I'm just working. But you're 22. How are you working? And then, like, I went on, like, 5 minutes about why I'm in the K-pop industry and what my stage name is, blah, blah, blah, blah. And I didn't want that. So I was like, but I'm glad you're a super nice professor compared to that professor
0: I
1: had.
0: But sometimes, like, yesterday, I still feel a little guilty about it. I kind of was a little harsh on a student because we were prepping for finals and her answer was so off the mark. I was kind of worrying, were you even paying attention to my class at all?
1: Okay.
0: But so like today I was thinking I have to maybe write her another email saying, hey, you know, I'm open free for a Zoom class and we can go over any of your questions. Yeah, because she did look a little upset. But I was kind of like, no, that's not what we've been studying for the past 14 weeks, have we?
1: That's so nice. So considerate. I hope she wakes up and gets
0: herself. I hope she doesn't hate me. Or she starts hating writing. Do you know what I mean?
1: Yeah.
0: That's the thing. I think we... as educators, we assume a lot that they are all prepped, like they have certain basic foundational skills for college. That is not true. COVID, I think, you know, put a big caused a lot of problems with high school level education. Oh, I'm going on and on.

0: and this is not about traveling in South Korea.
1: No, we like it. We like it.
0: But yeah, like COVID, plus there are these discrepancies between different schools. The public school system is not consistent, even in a small country like Korea.
1: Speaking of schools, there's a really viral show going on in Korea nowadays. Oh. We should mention it sometime.
0: Okay. Mm-hmm. Oh, the show that, the drama from Netflix.
1: That just opened.
0: Yes,
1: talking
0: I've
1: about
0: heard.
1: The Korean education system.
0: Yes, I've
1: Maybe
0: heard.
1: We can get a glimpse of that in the eyes of Professor Cynthia in the future.
0: I will definitely take a peek through it because I do like the production, the writers, and of course, the actors.
1: It's called Teach You a Lesson, starring Kim Mu-yeol. They are the makers of Juvenile
0: Raid.
1: Justice
0: or something that came out a few years ago with Kim Hae-soo. It was
1: so
0: quite good.
1: We'll take a look at that later on. But today, what are we talking about?
0: I know. You know, last week we talked about election campaigns, local politics, and Daejeon, right? So today we're going to talk about something long before city halls, local councils, and election campaigns. We're going to go on the Han River, Hangang.
1: Oh, Hangang.
0: Right?
1: Of course we have to talk about Hangang.
0: Right.
1: It is definitely something everybody knows about and we all go there, we mention it. And here's a picture of Hangang that apparently
0: I took.
1: Okay, here is the picture. Wow, you're such a good photographer. Wait, were you there recently?
0: Yes, just a week and a half ago. And I also visited with my sister and her family last month as well.
1: Okay.
0: And you could tell from the angle, I was on the river.
1: Oh,
0: I was on the river.
1: Oh, I thought
0: Iris.
1: Maybe you zoomed in. Here's another picture. Oh, you can see the tower, the L Tower. Wow, you were on the river.
0: Yes.
1: Okay.
0: Because, you know, now we associate Hangang or Han River with very much, you know, leisure activities, right? Cycling.
1: And, picnicking.
0: You know, sometimes wakeboarding. I see a lot of folks doing that. But it used to be the main transportation hub.
1: Interesting.
0: That connected the capital to the Yellow Sea and the outside world, right?
1: Okay.
0: So we're talking about rice and timber, fish, salt, and ceramics.
1: Are you serious? I did not know.
0: Major commercial transportation route.
1: Oh.
0: So places like Mapo-naru, Yongsan-naru, Yanghwa-jin were all of these really important transportation ports or hubs on the Han River.
1: Oh, interesting. Mm-hmm. I feel like nowadays when we think of Han River, we only think about chimek.
0: Hangang ramyeon.
1: Chicken and mekju, chicken and beer, ramyeon.
0: And people in these horrible cycling outfits, sipping along. But these days, now I'm seeing the joggers as well. Mm-hmm. Have you seen like their water vests?
1: Yeah.
0: It is frightful.
1: It's so high tech.
0: No, it's horrible. Like, you know, they're wearing these vests that have these protruding, like, thingamabobs where you're supposed to, like, suck on for hydration. And I'm telling you, it is just dreadful.
1: As long as they're happy, I guess. As long as they're healthy
0: I'm
1: and
0: not happy.
1: Happy.
0: It's an eyesore, guys. Unless you're running, like, a real marathon, there is real no need to be doing that.
1: Not very aesthetic for you, I see.
0: Please be more considerate of other folks.
1: Taepyeon says, lovebirds at Hangang. Yeah, lovebirds at Hangang as well. Well, we are going to be talking lots more about Hangang today. So if you guys have any experience with Hangang River, let us know. We'll be back after a song, but we do have a listener activity. So when you think of Han River, what comes to mind first? A, 라면 and picnic. B, cycling and exercise. C, Seoul's skyline. Or D, Korean history. We'll be back after Hangang by Hoodie.

0: Pyeongchang.
1: Ooh.
0: So, I'm kind of curious, is there a media representation that we can link to Hangang?
2: Yes.
0: There is?
2: Yes.
0: Okay.
2: It's a recent drama called Tangnyu.
0: Ooh.
2: Or The Murky Stream.
0: Murky Stream.
2: It was the first original historical drama, Korean historical drama, that came out in Disney Plus.
0: Oh.
2: And it was directed by Chu Changmin, that our listeners might know from Masquerade. He directed Gwanghae Masquerade.
0: Wow. So he is one history nerd, I see.
2: And it was penned by none other than Chun Sung-il.
0: Oh.
2: Who did Chun-ho.
0: Oh.
2: Hejok. And of course, speaking of schools, 지금 우리 학교는.
0: Oh, all of us are dead.
2: Yeah, the Korean K-Jeonbimul.
0: Here's a picture of the director. Mm-hmm. Oh, we also have to read our little question we asked.
2: Oh, that's right.
0: Everybody said A and a little bit 1B, 1C. Mm. So mostly ramen and picnic.
2: Yep.
0: One cycling and one is soul psych. Yeah, I feel like everybody will think ramen and chicken. Mm,
2: that's
0: but
2: true.
0: Maybe your opinions might change after we talk about this series.
2: Mm-hmm.
0: Okay, so Murky Stream, Tangnyu.
2: So it takes place around the Mapo Ferry area on the Han River during late Joseon Dynasty stage.
0: Oh.
2: So we're not given the exact time. It's still a little fictional, but we know it is sort of late Joseon Dynasty.
0: Okay.
2: Maybe the late 1800s.
0: Okay. What's the cast?
2: Wow, the cast is quite amazing. We have Roon.
0: Amazing for the eyes, did you want to say? Here's a picture of him in Tangnyu. Wow, that does not look like the other characters he's been doing so far.
2: Right.
0: He's
2: normally he plays like Chaebol Princess.
0: Exactly.
2: At least he's usually not so like
0: wild,
2: you know, dirty and
0: okay.
2: So hairy.
0: Okay, hairy and dirty in Tangnyu.
2: That's because he's playing a warpe.
0: Warpe.
2: Warpe.
0: What's
2: and I learned
0: warpe?
2: Of this term through the drama. It was a term used for these kind of gangsters, workers near the dockside.
0: Oh.
2: Like because of these ferries, right?
0: Mm-hmm.
2: So when you have all of these expensive goods traversing through these ports and the Han River, you need laborers, you need folks to load them on and off, you need government officials to

0: like taxes, you need merchants to sell and buy these wares. So where there's a lot of money flowing, you know,
1: you need
0: some grease to grease the wheels,
1: right.
0: Money under the table,
1: right.
0: And all that. So these warpe were these sort of criminal organizations or gangsters.
1: Gangsters.
0: That were centered around the commercial activity.
1: Okay, so that is
0: the
1: Moon. There's also Shinyeon.
0: Yes, she plays Cheon.
1: Here's a picture.
0: And she plays a talented merchant from one of the most successful trading families.
1: Okay, here's a picture of Shinyeon on the screen for you. So is she not Yeonjin-y, a villain here?
0: No, not at all. She's more like the hero.
1: Hero. She doesn't say 보고 싶어 죽는 줄. She doesn't say it.
0: I don't quite remember that.
1: Okay, she didn't say it. Okay, so she is not a villain in this drama.
0: No, she is a real kind of a go-getter type, you know. She's not a princess.
1: Okay.
0: Yeah.
1: Okay. Next, we also have Park So-ham.
0: Yes, he plays this very honest official, like a total T.
1: Oh, total T. Here's a picture.
0: Chung Chun, who is all about, like, he sees how murky this world is, right? So Tang Yu, the murky stream, doesn't just stand for the river, but it stands for this very murky, corrupt society.
1: Right.
0: System that is built around Korean society at the time.
1: I feel like the word tak is also related to like takada, right?
0: Right, corrupt.
1: Like, corrupt, and also like we could say murky.
0: Yeah.
1: We also say, oh, the color is takada, grayish, a little dirty. Oh, I really love the name.
0: It is.
1: There's also Park Ji-hwan.
0: He was my favorite.
1: I felt like you were going to say that.
0: Yes, he was my favorite. He plays Mudok, an aging warpe.
1: Oh, okay. And he's a warpe.
0: And we begin the story sort of with him. And you see how kind of, he's like really kind of B-cup, B-level. He's not the boss,
1: okay?
0: He wants to be, but he's just not strong enough. He's not smart enough.
1: Okay.
0: But he's been in the game for a long time.
1: He knows what's going on.
0: So he has a sort of like followers too. And their names are funny.
1: Okay.
0: One is named Warwari.
1: Warwari.
0: Like a dog.
1: Okay.
0: Warwari. There's someone named Kechun.
1: Wow.
0: And then like Jungbok and Malbok are brothers.
1: Here's a picture to show you of Park Ji-hwan in the drama. Interesting. He doesn't look that happy in that picture.
0: No.
1: Okay. I was aware this drama was out. I haven't watched it, but overall, do you think the vibes are serious?
0: It is a Korean saguk, but it's not based on the upper class, like kings and generals, or even the commoner class. Mm-hmm. Like often Korean historical dramas focus on the aristocrats or like the farmers.
1: Right.
0: Right?
1: Right.
0: This drama actually focuses on a very much neglected class in traditional Korean saguk.
1: Right.
0: The merchant class, Chungin.
1: It's very unusual.
0: It is.
1: It's new.
0: Yeah, right?
1: It's either this or that.
0: Right.
1: Oh.
0: But by the late Joseon Dynasty, we saw this emergence of a very strong and very varied Chungin class, because that included not just the merchants, but say accountants, interpreters, technical like engineer types, physicians, of course. Fun group of people.
1: Interesting.
0: Very diverse.
1: And
0: why not tell their stories as well, right?
1: So it's fresh, I can see. It's something new you don't see often.
0: Mm-hmm.
1: Is there any bits of comedy in it?
0: Yes.
1: Really?
0: I mean, if you have Park Ji-hwan as one of the lead characters, I think it would be very hard to... And I think our PD-nim is going to maybe pick up a photo of Park Ji-hwan and his group. They bring on the comedy.
1: Here's a picture to show you guys. Okay, the picture, just from the picture, I can see the chemistry.
0: Right.
1: You see them all huddled around something.
0: They're like a band of brothers,
1: right?
0: But a band of pretty kind of slightly useless, not so scary.
1: Those are the friendliest.
0: Not very able or capable, but they keep plugging on. And they are super, like, how do I say? They are a band of brothers.
1: Mm-hmm.
0: they help each other out. As much as they can.
1: I mean, I saw the teaser and I thought it was just going to be super serious and dark.
0: No, it's not.
1: Really, because they made it seem so kind of almost scary. Maybe it was the image change that Rowan went under. But I was kind of like, oh, is this like a super serious historical drama? But okay, they have a little bit of everything.
0: I think this drama tries to show much more realistic depiction of, you know, Joseon Dynasty. I mean, you can just see it by how dirty everything is and actually what people eat. I mean, when you see other more traditional Korean saguk, all the commoners are wearing extremely clean white hanbok with really freshly washed faces and hair. And I just don't think that was possible for maybe 90% of the population at the time.
1: Right.
0: And sometimes I was amazed at actually what they ate. It was just a mixture of maybe that looked like rice or barley mixed with a lot of namur. And they didn't use spoons or anything. It was just like... Yes.
1: We're going to go listen to a song break and we'll be back with more. But we have a question for you guys. Do you want to read the survey question?
0: Yeah. I mean, okay. So if you could choose, which group would you like to see featured more often in Korean historical dramas?
1: A is merchants, and B is artisans, C is commoners, and D criminals and gangsters. I feel like Korea is so diverse with their historical dramas that you'll be able to find these if you search for it.
0: Right.
1: But okay, we'll be back after this song. 길 위의 노래 by 신현식 and 정송이.

0: Let's see what our listeners are saying. Tepe Warren says C, commoners. Steve says B, artisans. Mm. Atijang. Steve says B as well. Paulina says C. Benny says B. I guess nobody's interested about merchants and criminals and gangsters. Interesting. Another question. Does this drama involve romance?
1: Yes, of course. There is romance between Cheun and Changshir.
0: So that is Roon and Shinyeon.
1: Yep.
0: Interesting. I think I could dig the chemistry because it's like, based on the pictures we saw, Shinyeon was so clean and so well made up.
1: I know, and she is like, she... Yeah, I remember she also starred in that drama. Also, I think, was that in Disney as well, about the singer? Like, not Bansuri singer, but traditional Korean singer at the turn of the century, right?
0: Hmm. Okay, I don't recall which one it is, but
1: I thought she did a great job there as well.
0: Oh, 정년이?
1: Yes.
0: Yeah. That did well. That drama actually did well. Okay, so I guess she's really good and humble.
1: She is. There's something about her.
0: Okay. You know? Oh, wait, I have a question. What's Roon's character like?
1: Someone who is beset by tragedy.
0: Oh.
1: And his eyes are full of...
0: stories?
1: Well, yeah, like sad loneliness, but also, you know, this irk, like this desire for revenge.
0: Did you finish?
1: Yep, I did.
0: What did you think about the ending?
1: It's where it gets sort of complicated. So let me first start with the positives.
0: Okay.
1: As we mentioned, the acting was excellent because Roon also completely abandoned that spicky clean, polished idol image. That's right. And genuinely got rough and dirty.
0: Here's a picture to show you guys.
1: Sometimes I was like really amazed at, wow, they put a lot of dirt on that guy's face.
0: Yeah, literally. Wow. And like the way they tied his hair, and okay, he's saying bye-bye to idol image. Okay, so the acting was great.
1: Right, like I mentioned how Park Ji-won was so like so real and funny and also full of pathos as well. I think it was his story that actually made me cry a little bit.
0: Really?
1: The stories that he was involved in.
0: Right? Is there a love triangle with Park So-am?
1: Oh, no, I don't think so.
0: Oh, it's just straightforward one love line. Mm. Interesting.
1: The OST was pretty good. Mm-hmm. The production design felt really real. I mean, they created this sort of new gritty world that it hadn't experienced before. Very much like Chuno, I think, when it first came out, I think it stunned Korean audiences, right?
0: Here's another picture to show you guys of Park Ji-won and Roon sitting together, both of them very dirty. Not like dirty, but literally dirt on their faces.
1: Actually, instead of romance, I think bromance was more of a key word for this drama.
0: Okay.
1: So,
0: That was the good stuff.
1: The strength. But, you know, it's titled The Murky Stream. I would call it The Murky Plot.
0: That's harsh, Cynthia. That's harsh.
1: I mean, honestly, I wasn't sure what the story that this drama wanted to tell. There was this major revenge plot line. There were these rivalries between the criminal factions. There were these conflicts between the merchants. And of course, there was a little dab of, you know, aristocrats, also sort of foreigners, the Japanese somewhere lurking behind the curtain.
0: Right.
1: There were political conspiracies. There were secret plans. There were secret maps. Iris, secret maps.
0: They have a little bit of everything.
1: So much, Iris. And I think it was only about 7 episodes long. That was a little too much plotting for 7 episodes.
0: Maybe that's why it became murky, because there's a little bit of everything, a little too much.
1: Yeah, I just wish that if they had remained some of the layers, some of the plot layers, and focused primarily on maybe perhaps the revenge storyline, the drama would have been stronger.
0: Okay.
1: Because I think the emotional core was there. The bromance. There were actually a number of bromances between Park Ji-won and Roon's character, between Roon's character and Park So-am's character, and between Park Ji-won

0: and his gays.
1: Yeah.
0: Lot of bromance that I enjoyed watching.
1: Okay.
0: And I would have, like, you know, rooted for. But then all this conspiracies about maps just kind of like made me wonder what's going on.
1: Maybe it should have been a longer series.
0: Perhaps.
1: Yeah, maybe. Mm-hmm. Okay, so if you guys do end up checking out this series, let us know. Let's move on to more on Han River now. Hangang. Heart Attack is kind of planning a picnic day at Hangang before it gets too hot. So if you guys are in Korea before it gets too hot, now is your time and we will guide you through some things that you can do. So Hangang.
0: Oh, Hangang.
1: Hangang.
0: Speaking of things that carry people along, right? Next, we're going to talk about the newest way to travel.
1: On Hangang?
0: On the Han River.
1: On?
0: On the river, not beside.
1: On the river.
0: Or over.
1: Oh.
0: On the river itself.
1: A boat?
0: Yes, Iris.
1: A duck boat?
0: A new boat. Because... Oh, have you done the duck boats? You can do that at Duksam at various places.
1: I've done it in another region, not Hangang, but I've heard they have something like that.
0: It's available at Duksam.
1: Oh, so is there a new whatever you were talking about?
0: It's called the Hangang bus.
1: Here's a picture to show you guys. Mm-hmm. Hangang bus, and it looks like a boat.
0: Right.
1: So what is this?
0: Well, you know, just tying on to our previous conversation about Joseon era, Han River as a sort of, you know, trade route with Walpaes and merchants and all that. Since then, you know, we associate Han River with more leisure activities, right? The cyclists, the campers and all that. But, you know, in recent years, actually just started last year, the Hangang bus is trying to resurrect the river as another transportation route.
1: Oh.
0: Not just a pretty backdrop for our leisure activities.
1: Korea tries to be very efficient with anything that they have.
0: That's true.
1: Okay, so it's not like a cruise or a ferry or... It's just for literally transportation?
0: Well, it's supposed to be like a ferry, I think, because it connects major piers along the Han River, like Magok, Mangwon, Yeouido, Apgujeong, Oksu, and Duksam. And Jamsil.
1: I can't believe I haven't heard of this before. It's ongoing?
0: Yes, it's been around. I think they just started last year.
1: Wow, what are the fares like?
0: Just 3,000 won.
1: Oh, interesting. 3,000 won to 4,000 won. Interesting.
0: And I think it's less than 2,000 won, like 1,800 for children. So yeah, it's very cheap. And that will get you all the way from Jamsil to Magok.
1: Is this what you were on from...
0: This is what I was on last week or a week and a half ago.
1: So how long did you travel for on this?
0: I started at Apgujeong and ended up at Jamsil.
1: Here's a picture of the map where it directs you to. So Magok to Jamsil. This is so fun.
0: It was fun.
1: Oh my gosh.
0: I went with my Korean friends and they were like... This is why we should hang out with you more often, Cynthia. We can be like tourists.
1: Exactly.
0: In Seoul.
1: Exactly. So you can see the water. Mm-hmm. You can see the outside view. So it's really nice if you have to actually move around and go by transportation. So if you're at Han River, I know that a lot of you guys, especially foreigners, know the whole ritual of having the Hangang Ramyeon and having chicken and maekju. I wanted to ask, did you guys know you can have... Various types of ramyeon, not just like soupy ramyeon?
0: That's actually the fun thing about Hangang ramyeon. I don't know if all of our listeners have seen the ramyeon machines. They have, I think, three different types of these kind of
1: settings. And cups. And...
0: Right. One is for sort of thin noodles.
1: Yes.
0: Thicker noodles.
1: Yes.
0: And then one is for the pruduk.
1: The fire noodles.
0: The fire noodles.
1: So the soupless noodles.
0: That's right.
1: You just press the button and it makes you...
0: Everything.
1: It's so cool.
0: So easy.
1: I don't really go outside, so I haven't known about this, but I was at Hangang just like maybe 2 months ago or 3 months ago, and I wanted fire noodles. And I was like, can I have fire noodles here? Can I? And yes, you can. Here's a picture of the machine that we were talking about. You press on those buttons and then they make you the ramyeon. So tasty, right?
0: Mm. Yeah. It was really yummy.
1: You had it too?
0: Yes. I mean, oh, that was the whole thing.
1: Oh, you wanted to go for the ramyeon.
0: Right.
1: Oh, okay. So yeah, you can have the ramyeon. Here's another picture to show you. Look at that view, guys. Wow. Look at that view and look at that weather. Interesting. Well, let's go listen to another song and we'll be back to wrap up our Hangang episode. This is 네가 좋아 by 최성곤.

0: 사실은 말이야 그냥 너라서 좋아.
1: 네가 좋아.
2: Cynthia is in love with this song right
3: now. I do love this song.
2: 네가 좋아. She even taught me the choreography. You go point once to your left.
3: Yes.
2: And then your right. And then what is it?
3: You turn around.
2: Okay.
3: You turn around and then...
1: 짠.
3: There you go. You do it so much better because you're a professional.
2: So that was 네가 좋아, which is kind of in the universe of this new drama, Triangle.
3: It is classic 수능 금지곡.
2: You shouldn't listen to
3: it. It's so addictive. Mm. You should not listen to it if you're preparing for exams. Your mind will just wander.
2: So today we talked about Hangang and we talked about Hangang ramen as well, and we talked about Tangyu. Another tip, you guys can borrow picnic sets or blankets or tents or whatever it is near any type of Hangang. So it'll be really nice if you want to go and just lie down in the fresh breeze.
3: You know, there's so much to do around Hangang now.
2: Here's a picture of a tent.
3: Definitely we can return to the river.
2: Yeah, yeah, yeah.
3: I'm sure with some more information.
2: Return to the river.
3: Tips. Return to the river.
2: That sounds scary. Return to the river. So yeah, if we do end up going on a heart attack Hangang picnic, we will update you guys as well. Thank you so much, Cynthia, for being with us today.
3: Already.
2: Yeah, I mean, Travel Diaries is always packed with information. We always run out of time. But I hope you guys enjoyed the show. A kind reminder, if you want to re-listen to our Travel Diaries episodes because either you just love us so much or you're bored or you want to come to Korea and you're looking to plan for some things.
3: Also, like, send us a line. You know, if you're curious about anything, anything to do. I am an awesome researcher.
2: You definitely are.
3: Yeah. Look it up for you guys.
2: Send us any messages or re-listen to Travel Diaries wherever you guys get your podcast and on Adyang Radio YouTube. Last song for today is 산책 by 백예린, and tomorrow I'll be back with Chris of Blitzers for DBDB. With all my heart, this has been Heart Attack, made by producer Jung Hae-won, engineer Kim Tae-yeon and Jae-sun, writers Kim Hae-rim and Kim Kyung-won, and I've been your DJ, Pretty Little Iris, and we've been joined by
3: Cynthia.
2: Arif.

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1: It's. 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
6: Welcome to Arirang News. This is Ki Kim. We'll start with our top headlines at this hour. President Lee Jae-myung's last stop in Brussels was the European Union headquarters, marking the first such visit by a Korean president in 8 years. There, he held talks with European Council President Antonio Costa and European Commission President Ursula von der Leyen. The summit concluded with a 36-point joint statement. One of the strongest messages concerned North Korea and Russia. The two sides strongly condemned what they describe as illegal military cooperation between Pyongyang and Moscow. They also reaffirmed that North Korea will never be recognized as a nuclear weapons state and expressed concern over its nuclear and ballistic missile programs. Korea and the EU, as third largest trading partners, signed a digital trade agreement. The 40-chapter deal replaces the e-commerce section of their free trade agreement, which took effect in 2011. With the EU set to tighten its steel safeguard measures from July, the Blue House says President Yi called for fair treatment for Korean steelmakers, citing Seoul's status as both their strategic and free trade partner. The revised rules nearly halve tariff-free import quotas across 30 steel product categories. While shipments exceeding those limits will face a 50% tariff, on security, Korea and the EU agreed to launch negotiations on a security information agreement. Meanwhile, Korea and Italy are looking to build a partnership focused on the industries and strategic challenges for the future, and that is according to Emilia Gatto, ambassador of Italy to Korea, who says President Lee Jae-myung's visit to Rome is expected to deepen cooperation in areas ranging from space and semiconductors to critical minerals and economic security. The visit comes months after Italian Prime Minister Giorgia Meloni traveled to Seoul in January. The two countries have already established cooperation between their space agencies and are also exploring opportunities in biotechnology, pharmaceuticals, semiconductors, and scientific research. The focus on future industries is shaping business ties. Another growing priority is economic security. As competition intensifies over critical minerals and advanced technologies, both countries are looking to diversify supply chains and secure the resources needed for future industries. Seoul and Rome have discussed combining development partnerships with Africa in joint efforts to secure critical raw materials. According to Seoul's foreign ministry, a Korean vessel has passed through the Strait of Hormuz and is now continuing its voyage. The ministry said consultations for the passage were led by a foreign charterer and that the vessel is heading a third country, its final destination. Seoul says it has continued to stress to Iran the need for the prompt and safe navigation of all vessels in the Strait of Hormuz, including Korean ships, while staying in communication with relevant countries. The Oceans Ministry also confirmed the vessel is an LNG carrier operated by a Korean shipping company with 8 South Korean crew members on board. It is the second Korean vessel to exit through the strait. The United States has approved a potential sale of advanced air-to-air missiles to South Korea in a move aimed at strengthening the country's defense capabilities. The U.S. State Department said Wednesday local time it authorized a possible foreign ministry military sale of dozens of AIM-120C8 advanced medium-range air-to-air missiles, along with related equipment. The package is estimated to be worth $292 million and will now undergo congressional notification and review. South Korea recorded its first job loss in 17 months in May, shedding 40,000 positions from the same period a year earlier. The decline is heavily attributed to the prolonged war in the Middle East, which has driven up raw material costs and severely impacted the domestic manufacturing sector. Last week, local bourse South Korean stocks closed higher than the day before. Korea's benchmark KOSPI gained 33.13 points to close at 7,763.95. Now to the weather. We are looking at a chance of passing rain and strong sunshine. Showers are expected to develop in many areas this afternoon, bringing 5 to 50 millimeters of rain. And now the current temperatures are 26 degrees in Seoul, 27 in Gwangju, 26 in Busan, and 24 degrees on Jeju-do Island. 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

There is a massive wave taking over the beauty world, and it is coming straight from Korea. According to recent foreign media reports, K-beauty has officially become a major game changer in the United States, even beating out France to take the number one spot for the cosmetic imports. From massive lines at the Coachella Music Festival to people literally camping out overnight for the opening of a Korean beauty store in California, K-beauty is absolutely booming worldwide. Now, seeing how much the world loves Korean skincare makes you think about your own daily habits. For my personal routine, I like to keep things simple. My daily defaults are toner, lotion, and sunscreen. Of course, when I have radio interviews, I'll add a bit of cover cream from time to time. Now, what about you, everybody? What does your daily skincare routine look like? Are you a minimalist, or do you have a multi-step routine? Let us know as you take a listen to Glow by Seung-an and Seoul. This is Johan Lee checking in. Welcome to the Archive.

It is Thursday, June 12th, and you are joining us at The Archive, the show where we explore K-pop and K-content with deep dives, unique stories, hidden meanings, and fresh insights, all from our cozy library studio. And this is Yohan Lee checking in with a beautiful song by Seungyeon and Seoul, Glow. It is D1 Until the World Cup Begins, and this was a perfect song to bring out that hype. Really looking forward to the game tomorrow. But for today, everyone, we're going to be talking about a huge new trending theme, and that is K-beauty. K-beauty has been around for quite a while now. You know, all these like K-beauty cosmetic-based influencers doing so very well all over the world. They go on like makeup tours all around the world, giving tutorials and selling self-developed products and all those kind of stuff. But this is just not any more of a small-scale phenomenon. It's actually taking over the world right now. According to recent foreign media reports, K-beauty has officially become a major game-changer in the United States. From massive lines at the Coachella Music Festival, where they were demonstrating all these new products and everything, people were lined up. Apparently, it was packed. And recently in California, one of the biggest K-beauty cosmetic store had opened, and people literally were camping out all night long just to go and get those items. Now, when you're living in Korea, especially when you're walking around Myeongdong District or Hongdae District, you'll see a bunch of foreigners with like big shopping bags packed with cosmetic beauty items. Now, looking back at myself, I mean, do I have the best skin in the world? Of course not. I have quite of a sensitive skin, so I try to keep things as minimized as possible. Early this year, I was trying on these different products, okay, because I was doing my research, and I was like, I have to start looking after myself, and I was putting on these, like, ampoules, and, like, I forgot the name, retinol, was it? I was applying, like, 5-6 different layers of cosmetics, and guess what? It led to a disaster. I woke up the next morning and my face was not looking like mine anymore. And ever since again, I've taken that minimal turn. So I stick to a very simple toner, like a spray type toner, and then I put on my lotion, but it's more like a ceramide lotion. Apparently, ceramide is really good for your skin barrier, so I use that. There's a dedicated brand. And number three is ceramide sunscreen, because my dermatologist told me I need to focus on my ceramide. So that's what I've been putting on. And especially for Tuesdays and Thursdays, when we have special guests coming in, I try to apply some covering products. I don't even know the proper names, but still, I try my best to look healthier when we have special guests coming in. So that is my daily skincare routine. Oh, also, I've been trying my best to put on a sheet of facial mask every night. And trust me, there are cheap products out there. I try my best to put it on before going to bed. And I think it helps 100% to moisturize my skin. Do I use humidifiers? Not really. So at least, that's the least I can do. Try to put on those face masks. But now I'm going to throw the question to you, everyone. What does your daily skincare routine look like? Are you a minimalist or do you have a multi-step routine? This is a question of the day. What's your daily skincare routine looking like? If you have any special tips, any, we call that 꿀팁 here in Korea, honey tip, meaning like those like cheat code kind of combinations that you want to share with our beloved listeners, do not hesitate and write them in right away, right now, using our Instagram account at @thearchive_arirang. Again, @thearchive_arirang is the way to submit your messages. DM us right now. Now, going back, I want to say hello to our listeners tuning into our show. Quickly checking some names. I have Nick Archer joining us, saying hello to us. Kel is also here with us right now. Esme says hello. Anaga says hello. Rice and niacinamide toner serum moisturizers was a game changer for me. Oh, okay. Niacinamide. Is that niacinamide?
or niacinamide. I don't know how you pronounce it, but thank you. I'm going to take notes. We have Stephanie saying, 허니팁을 저에게 얻어갈 생각 마세요. Saying, you're not getting my honey tips. 부탁을 좀 드려보겠습니다. 오늘 좀 살려주십시오. Please help us out right here today. I need that tip. Jenny says, simple is the best. Yes, for some people like you and I guess, keeping it simple is the best way. Scrolling up a bit more, I see Bruce Paget saying hello. Chetan Jan Day also joining us right now. Steven says hello too. And then Kel joining us. Siska's joining us. Jun is here right now saying, hopefully, we can celebrate tomorrow on the archive when South Korea wins their first match. Fighting Team Korea, thank you very much. We can really use that good luck a little bit. We're playing Czech Republic tomorrow, I believe at 11 a.m., was it? Or 10 a.m. KST. I think it was 11 a.m. KST. Really looking forward to it. I heard in terms of team heights, average heights, Czech Republic comes in number 5 out of all 40-something teams. So it's going to be quite of a tough match when it comes to physique, but hopefully Team Korea will find their way to score goals. We have Lily joining us right now. It's been quite a while. Welcome to the show. Good to be reading out your name. Benny joining us too, and many, many more saying hello to us. Tomorrow we're going to be talking about soccer. Not the entire show, obviously, but we're going to be talking about soccer tomorrow. But today we're talking about skincare routines. Stephanie's helping me out. Niacinamide. Niacinamide it is, apparently. Just like this, educate me and culture me with your skincare knowledge, everybody. Send away your responses by DMing us at @thearchive_arirang. But before we talk too much, let's quickly take a listen to the manual. Here's how you can use our show. First up, for local listeners, you can tune in on Jeju-do Island at 88.7 MHz in Jeju City, 88.1 MHz in Seogwipo City, and 101.9 MHz in the Daejeon area. 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You can also DM us if you have messages to send or have song requests. Now, what's coming up next? Kicking off the first hour of the program, we'll dive into the headline news in the world of K-pop and K-content, starting with The Spotlight. Next, in Fresh on the Shelf, we'll feature the newest K-pop release. After that, Between the Lines will uncover the hidden meanings behind iconic lyrics in Korean songs. And finally, we'll wrap up with Incoming, reading out your messages that came through our YouTube live chat and Instagram DMs. Coming up in the second hour is our Thursday's Corner, The Rehearsal. Each week we invite a musician here to the archive for an intimate mini rehearsal concert, followed by a relaxed talk about their journey and music. And today, everyone, we are featuring an indie band named Sanbo. Their frontman, Yunabin, and the bassist, Park So-young, will be joining us for a fantastic intimate concert. I checked out their songs, and trust me, you're going to be blown away. Make sure to stick around to the very end of the show. But for the first hour, today's question of the day is this. What does your daily skincare routine look like? Are you a minimalist or do you have a multi-step routine? All of you who are into skincare and K-beauty and all that, educate your DJ Johan Lee with your incredible knowledge. As we take a listen to two tracks back to back, here goes 얼굴 뚫어지겠다, Hole in Your Face by Phantom, followed by Glow Up coming from Lee Sin-ne.

What makes today stand out? What is the latest buzz? In the spotlight, we're diving into what makes today truly special. Actor Lee Jae-wook will make his official debut as a singer with the release of his single album Shadow on June 11th at 6 p.m. KT.

Singer-songwriter EJ is set to perform at the 2026 FIFA World Cup opening ceremony at Estadio Azteca in Mexico City on Thursday, joining Andrea Bocelli to debut the official tournament anthem called DNA, which includes Korean lyrics written by EJ herself. This kickoff marks the start of a major K-pop presence throughout the historic 48-team tournament, with Blackpink's Lisa headlining the Los Angeles opening ceremony on Friday, and BTS scheduled to perform the World Cup's first ever NFL-style halftime show during the final match in New Jersey on July 19th. And yes, everybody, those were the two headline news of the day. Starting off with an actor, a rising star, actually. The actor Lee Jae-uk, recently he was on a YT series, and he showed how much of a great singer he is. He was also on one of these very popular music live show in which he was singing. I believe that was Drowning by Woods Cho Seung-yeon. And he nailed it, like literally nailed it. It was all not only this song, but he was singing this other song on this other YT channel, and singers were sitting there in awe. They're like, whoa, you can sing. And guess what? As a gift for all the fans, he has prepared a two-track album, everyone. And the album is called Shadow. That'll be dropping on June 11th at 6 p.m. KST, which is tonight. Make sure to go ahead and give it a check right after our show ends, because he's quite a vocalist indeed. Another very interesting news, as we all know, K-pop demon hunter sensation EJ, everybody, is set to perform at the 2026 FIFA World Cup opening ceremony at Estadio Azteca on Thursday, I believe tonight, joining Andrea Bocelli to sing the official tournament anthem called DNA. What a career. What a career for EJ, right? Being able to take part in the tournament anthem called DNA is going to be a fantastic opening show. Not only EJ, but Lisa of Blackpink and also BTS scheduled to perform throughout the event, especially for the final, you know, the final game, the final stage. Not the final stage, the final game. Final match in New Jersey on July 19th. Halftime show, that's going to be BTS, everyone. Make sure to not only enjoy the games itself, but also kind of follow the schedules for these incredible events, shows, halftime shows, concerts, and everything. I believe one of our listeners who's based in California just mentioned how the World Cup fever is crazy right now. The games are starting tomorrow, 4 a.m. KST, I believe. The first game's Mexico versus South Africa, I believe. Best of luck to all the teams, all the players, all the coach, all the team out there, wishing them the best of luck with the game and zero injury. Sincerely, fingers crossed. Now, going back on track, today's topic is cosmetics, everyone. What does your daily skincare routine look like? Are you a minimalist or do you have a multi-step routine? Share them with us right now by DMing us through our Instagram account at @thearchive_arirang. In my case, as I told you, I try to keep it simple. A simple toner, and then ceramide-based lotion, and then ceramide-based sunscreen. What I gotta do is to stay away from the sun, because UV light, it's a bit too much, too strong for your skin. And I guess JYP knew all from the start. Here goes P, Rain with the tune 태양을 피하는 방법, How to Run from the Sun, the guitar remix.

Fresh on the Shelf. Fresh on the Shelf. Time to check out the latest drops in the market, everybody. Last night, many incredible albums were dropped, and I had to go through a few of these albums, and unfortunately I was only able to bring out one album for today, but guess what? For the other albums I decided to introduce over the weekend, so you gotta make sure to tune into our show over the weekend too. But for today, I am going to introduce a new album coming from a star. An iconic star, and he's been around, I believe, for more than a decade now. He's gone through quite of a transitional phase, starting off as a duo, I believe, and then a part of a group, and then now a solo artist. He started off as an actor, I believe, and then he debuted as a singer, and then he's literally everywhere. But he's back, everybody. JB has released a new album called Tree, and today we are going to be playing out a song, the title track called Layback. Look at this beautiful album cover. You see some sort of I think this is a silhouette of a flower, is that? I see a bit of green, a bit of purple, but a beautiful album indeed. Now, the title track, Layback, this is the title track description. It says, Layback is a track that spreads slowly and deeply, blending dreamy vocal chops with a smoothly flowing piano sound. The laid-back groove and vocals intertwine as if embracing one another, portraying the tension and shifting temperature of a relationship that grows clearer

the closer they get. Within the softly continuous flow and spacious texture, the feeling of being drawn to each other gently ripples out, deepening with every moment. As how it was so very beautifully written out, the song is so groovy. So groovy. And I love the track. Jun is pointing out on his former teams and current team too, JJ Project. I remember that duo. I still remember their debut track. JJ standing for JB and JR at the time, currently the actor Park Jin-young, and also GOT7 as we all know. Wonderful solo track by JB. Get ready everyone, you're gonna be groovy. Be careful with your neck, because you're going to be grooving real hard with this. Coming from JB, here goes Layback.

it is now time to dive into Between the Lines, breaking down K-pop lyrics and uncovering the meanings behind the words. And today, everyone, we are going to break down the lyrics of a song. I would say this is by far probably the hottest, the latest pop track that we had covered for Between the Lines. And it's got a beautiful, beautiful lyric coming from IOI, who just recently ended their promotion. This is 갑자기 Suddenly by IOI. If I'm correct, the lyrics were written by Jeon So-mi herself. So let's check it out, how she wrote the lyrics. The first part, 자려고 누웠는데 갑자기. 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The second line, 너에 대한 생각에 잠겨. I find myself completely submerged in thoughts of you. The third line, in the midnight, 별처럼 감정들이 쏟아져. In the midnight, my emotions come pouring down like shooting stars. Beautiful lyrics indeed, huh? These lyrics illustrate the defenselessness of the heart at midnight. IOI and Jeon So-mi beautifully captures that fragile transition between winding down for sleep and getting hijacked by your own feelings. You know, when somebody does something so suddenly out of the blue, we say 갑자기? It means suddenly, like what's up? So it's so out of the blue kind of situation. I guess this person, the protagonist of this story, lies down on her bed to go to bed, to fall asleep, and suddenly the thought of you just come pouring down on me like the stars. Very romantic indeed, and I personally love and adore the mood of this song. I hope you guys enjoy hopefully singing along to it and also humming along to this wonderful track coming from IOI. Here goes 갑자기 Suddenly.

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On Lee, and the song we just listened to was Kupchaki Suddenly by IOI. A wonderful song indeed. Siska says singing along to the song, Anaga is repeating the lyrics. Such a catchy song. And I think Chun Sung did a fantastic job with the lyrics because once you sing along to it, it will forever be stuck in your mind. Steven says, IOI has Kim Sejong, I think. Yes, indeed. She is one of the main vocalist of the team. Mochiyana says, 갑자기, out of the blue, I was in Korea. 갑자기 Mochiyana says she's in Korea, and she's like, you guys want to grab some coffee? We're always like, oh, of course, let's go for it. We have some more comments coming in. We have Stephanie mentioning, 릴스에서만 듣다가 전체 처음 들어요, saying, I've heard this song a few times only through reels, but it's the first time listening to the entire track. 굉장히 좋은 곡입니다. 자주 들으시면 좋을 것 같아요. Please make sure to go ahead and listen to the song as much as possible. Now, we have one last corner left for the first hour, and that is incoming. Time to check your incoming messages concerning cosmetics. This was a question of the day. What does your daily skincare routine look like? Are you a minimalist or do you have a multi-step routine? That was the question of the day, and we have received quite a few messages from our archive gurus. Let's check out the first one that came in, which is from Anaga. Anaga said, hello Johan, my skincare routine is pretty simple but consistent. Face wash, toner, serum, moisturizer, and sunscreen every day. But when I am really late to go out, I just put on toner and sunscreen. I would say I'm somewhere in the middle. Not a total minimalist, but not someone with a 10-step routine either. Just sticking to the basics that work for my skin, said Anaga. Well, that's good. You start off with, like, really good face wash, I guess. Cleaning. Here's another thing. I've heard that what's really important is not putting on the facial products, but removing them, especially after a long day of like putting on makeup and all that, using like oils, balms, washing water, was it? I forgot the names. But anyways, I heard that's really important. So face wash is number one to getting healthy skin. Toner, serum, and moisturizer. I still don't know the difference between toner and serum, but yes, you're far more of a 선배님, senior than me on this one. And moisturizer and sunscreen sounds wonderful. That's amazing. Thank you for sharing that with us. I think I should add on a serum to my routine too. The next one that came in was from Yana. Yana mentioned, I'm not so confident with my skin and face, but I clearly look so happy besides the clear skin Park Ji-hoon. I'll just show around the edited photo. Question of the day, my routine face wash, toner, moisturizer, sunscreen. I really love face mask, but usually I'm too late for that. I love face mask in the morning instead of night, said Yana. Okay, Yana sent over an image of her standing so happy next to Park Ji-hoon. Whoa! Okay, let's check out this image together. 3, 2, and 1. Wow, look at the two! You guys look so cute! of course, Park Ji-hoon, right after the stage, he probably had like a team of, you know, makeup styling team. So he looks flawless, of course. And I'm pretty sure he puts on good products too. But look at Yana. She looks so healthy and happy in this photo. Your skin is glowing, literally glowing. Thank you so very much for sharing that with us. I don't think I've witnessed that much of a bright smile from you when you met me, so that's quite disappointing. But still, that's okay. We're good friends, right? getting jelly a little bit. Another message coming in from Esther. Esther says, hello, Johan. Until a few years ago, I only used face cream and sunscreen every now and then. Luckily, I inherited good skin. I also like to keep things simple without too much fuss.
Then my routine becomes more regular after I got a Korean face cream and tried a sheet mask for the first time thanks to one of my daughter's Korean friends. Well, and when I was in Korea recently, I was given exfoliating cream, toner, essence, and eye cream as gift. I've tried all of that. Since then, I've been using all of that almost every day along with my own day cream and sunscreen. And really, my skin is thanking me

for it. P.S. By the way, my friends are really happy that I brought them hand cream from Korea again. Very cool, very cool. I strongly believe in the power of a sheet mask, those facial sheet masks. They're quite cheap. I mean, especially if you're in Korea, you can buy like a bundle of 30 under 20,000. That's 20,000 Korean won. No, wait, was it 30,000? That's the one I use. It's got a green packaging. And if you put it on every single day, because it's so cheap, it's actually, you can see your skin getting more and more moist as you go. So if you can afford, if you can find one of those bundle super promotion packages, give it a try and let me know what you thought about it. And yes, when you're traveling Korea and when you're going back to your hometown, and if you don't know what to get for your friend, beauty products all the way. It never goes wrong, apparently. Even for my male friends in Canada, they're like, hey, can you get me like one of those nice like sunscreens or like lotions from Korea? I'm like, of course I can get one for you. Pretty cool, pretty cool. Thank you for sharing that with us, Esther. I think we should take a listen to a song and then come back to read a few more of your messages. Today, we didn't receive much song requests, so I asked you through YouTube live stream. I believe Jun requested this song, coming from 100%. It's been a while, 100%, right? 네가 예쁘다, you beauty, here it goes.

And there it was, 네가 예쁘다, You Beauty by 100%, 100%. Such a fun song indeed, and perfect fit for today's topic, cosmetics and K-beauty routines. Now, I want to

Potatoes are cute, so no worries about that. We also have, I just mentioned that I glow eating fried chicken, and Bahar says, I should eat chicken for glowing skin too then. It usually glows around your mouth, obviously, because it's so greasy. Steven says, good food makes me glow. That is true. People say inner beauty and outer beauty is not different. If you eat healthy, if you think healthy, your skin will also glow, people say. So give it a try and let us know how it goes if you ever decide to experiment on that. But to check a few more messages that came in, the next one is coming in from Siska. Siska said, happy Thursday, Johan. My skincare is just normal one. Facial foam, toner, serum, sunscreen, and facial mask sometimes. I need collagen 1 or peptide 2, something for my ajumma skin. I'm currently using the snail mucin serum, and that's it. Okay. First of all, you're not ajumma, so I won't take this term today. I've seen your photos and you have very healthy glowing skin. Collagen is good, right? Apparently it makes your skin much more healthier and much more tense. That's why people have like eating jelly pudding type collagen nowadays, and people apparently love it. Never tried, but heard it works, so why not? And then the snail. I've heard snail is good for everything related to skin, so you're doing a fantastic job, I guess, Siska. Thank you for sharing that with us. And Siska also mentioned on another fact here, saying Lex has a new beauty channel. Maybe you want to get some tips from there, Johan. I've actually saw this. See, I saw his promotion of his new channel. He's becoming more of an expert in this business, I think. And I thought that was really cool. Lex with Idol Skincare. That's his new channel, everybody. Very, very familiar face to Adonai Radio. I was also on his show a few times, of course, back in the days. And he's such a great guy. Go ahead. Send your love and support to Lex, everybody. Thank you for sharing that with us, Siska. Quickly, one more coming in from Benny. Benny said, today, I usually use a facial wash and toner, and basically it helps me for looking good for my face. And yeah, glowing up my face is very important. Song request, Pisang by Coyote, or On the Rocks with Kiss by Double One. Have a great Thursday from Benny, was the message. Benny, thank you very much. As you've mentioned, cleaning. Face washing is so very, apparently that's step zero, everyone. Before going to bed at night, you gotta go through a few steps to really clean your face, they say. Especially if you've put on like an oily sunscreen and spent the whole day under the sun, make sure to wash off those cosmetic products before going to bed and apply those nice, what was it, toner? Serum, and then people put moisturizer, and then it was lotion or sunscreen, I think. If you can, put on some sheet mask. That will be very, very helpful too. But anywho, big thank you to each one of you for submitting your lovely, lovely messages. Learned a lot from you. All the unread ones I will make sure to cover over the weekend. So please make sure to tune in over the weekend too. Benny, your song requests, unfortunately, both of them were not in the system. So instead, we're going to play out a different song. I believe this was requested by one of our listeners just before. Was it Anaka? I think it was Anaka. Requesting Get Ready With Me, GRWM by 여자친구 G-Friend. The rehearsal is coming up next, everyone. As I mentioned, 산부 is ready to bless our ears. Yunabin and Park Seung-ri will be joining us for the second hour real soon, so don't go anywhere and enjoy the song, and then meet me right back at 5 p.m. KST. Here it goes, Get Ready With Me by 여자친구 G-Friend.

0: Can you hear it? This is a sound of life. Clear, pure water flowing through the deep, hidden veins of Jeju-do Island. Because groundwater stays deep beneath the surface, it remains hidden from our eyes. But being unseen means it requires even more meticulous care. It demands a level of management that is both invisible and absolute. This is why JPDC uses the eyes of science. We operate a 24-hour surveillance network that never sleeps. With 62 monitoring stations placed strategically around our water sources, we capture the faintest breath of Jeju's groundwater, recording its status with total honesty. We go beyond just watching. Using our proprietary AI models, we predict groundwater levels up to 3 months in advance. Preventing issues before they even arise, this is a smart, uncompromising standard of Jeju Samdasu. To protect the water, we must first protect the land. Since 2002, we have been purchasing the land surrounding our sources. Today, 710,000 square meters of land, vast and untouched, is preserved in its purest state, shielded from any pollution. In every sip of water you take today, there is a promise. A promise to use science to prove what nature has given us and to ensure this purity flows unchanged for generations to come. Enriching Jeju, bringing happiness to its people. A cleaner tomorrow for Jeju, created by JPDC.
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This is The Archive. And welcome back, everyone, to the second hour of The Archive. It is Thursday, 5 p.m. KST, and coming up next is our Rehearsal Corner. Now, this is where each week we invite a musician into the studio for an intimate live set and a deep dive into their journey. And as we have mentioned before, we have two incredible members of a band called Sanbo ready to join us in the booth. And the name is Yoon Abin and Park So Young. 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Most importantly, we have an Instagram account at @archive_adlang, posting highlights of our show. We upload all the important announcements and everything on our Instagram account, so come over and follow us right now. And I guess we are so very ready to invite our special guest of the day, everybody. Sanbo is an indie band, a rising band indeed. They have a very interesting tone and color, but today they will be joining us with an acoustic set. Yes, it's time to invite them into the studio, right? Let's invite Sanbo and the frontman Yoon Abin first into the studio as we take a listen to one of their incredible songs, everyone. 고상 by Sanbo.

Before the spotlight hits, there are countless hours of repetition and refinement. Today, we're opening the doors to that private space. This is the rehearsal and intimate up-close session with the artist. And today, we have a very special guest ready for the rehearsal. Please help me welcome to the stage Yoon Ah-bin of Sanbo.

0: 볼륨 조금만 줄일 수 있을까요?
1: He's gonna make sure to check the monitoring level, and this is the rehearsal with again Yunabin of Sanbo.

0: 감사합니다.
1: Bravo! Yes, everybody, we have the band Sanbu and the frontman Yoon Ah-bin here at the archive for the rehearsal. The archive에 오신 걸 환영합니다! The song we just listened to, 방금 들은 곡이 Imagination이라는 곡으로 네. 알고 있습니다. 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
1: 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I love that rawness of this set. We also have somebody else mentioning, Lily mentioning, such a nice voice. I haven't listened to acoustic for a while, so I forgot how much I love this sound. 되게 오랫동안 acoustic set을 못 들어서 내가 얼마나 이 acoustic한 사운드를 사랑하는지 다시 한번 깨닫게 되었다라고 하십니다.
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1: 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This was a song he wrote when he was in his early 20s, 21, 22 years old, when he was not really in, when he did not really fall into a proper love, as how he stated. And he was imagining, what kind of love will I be in the future if I ever fall in true love? And that was the song that he came up with at the time. 자, 오늘 준비해 주신 곡들이 네. 다 어쿠스틱한 세트잖아요, 지금.
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1: The next track that you prepared for us is called 그 사람, That Person. And this song, it revolves around the theme of admiration. You know, especially during our youth, we admire so many people out there. We have to learn many, many different things. But in that process, we fall and we get hurt, and he wanted to capture that moment, that kind of feeling, and make it into a song. 준비되셨으면 바로 다음 곡으로 한번 가볼까요?
0: 네.
1: Alright, he says he is ready for the very next track. 그럼 바로 청해 들어보겠습니다. Here goes 그 사람, That Person by 산보.

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1: 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I mean, the lyrics are getting so well delivered to us. 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We also have Yana saying, healing time, 힐링하는 시간이다라는 얘기도 올라오고 있습니다. For those of you who have any questions for Abin today, and also for the bassist of the band, Soyoung, who will be joining us very soon, leave your comments and leave your questions on the live chat. 저희 3부 밴드 위에서 남겨주신 질문 있으면 편하게 저희 보이는 라디오, 아리랑 라디오 K-POP 유튜브 채널 통해서 지금 남겨주시면 감사하겠습니다. 스테프님께서 되게 부끄러워하세요 계속이라고 하시는데 부끄러우신가요? 어떠신가요?
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1: 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Are you more towards like late night or afternoon? He said his energy definitely fits that late night vibe. 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
1: 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So the third song that he's going to be singing for us today, this is the final track. It's called 초상 Portrait. And looking back to his early 20s, once again, he was always playing games with his friends. And this is taking place in a PC room where they were open 24/7. So usually he would leave the PC room at around 6, 7 a.m. He would bump into all these people going to work early in the morning, and he would be thinking to himself, "I feel useless. Where is my value? What's wrong with me?" And this is how he came up with this wonderful track. 저희 Rock&Sum님께서 아싸 초상 어쿠스틱이라고 지금 말씀을 하십니다. One of our listeners very excited that they'll be able to listen to 초상 acoustic version. 그만큼 기대가 큰것 같은데, 제대로 한번 청해 들어보도록 하겠습니다. 준비되셨을까요?
0: 네.
1: All right, please pay close attention to the final track for today's live performance by Sanbo. This is 초상 Portrait.

0: 감사합니다.
1: Bravo! And there it was, the finale to today's up close rehearsal mini concert, everybody. He played three songs for us today, starting off with Imagination, that was dropped only about 2 days ago, followed by 그 사람, That Person by 삼보, and then last but not least, the track we just heard right now, 초상 Portrait, a wonderful song. 너무너무 아름답습니다, 정말.
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0: He's wearing those, like, you know, how do you call it? High-rise kind of Converse shoes and a guitar. I always consider these people like the hidden gurus of singer-songwriters.
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0: Okay, he did not come to the archive today all by himself. He has invited a fellow bandmate. Her name is Park Seo-young and she's the bassist of the band Sanbu. Allow us to invite her in as we take a listen to one more song of Sanbu's. They have incredible band sound, everyone. Here goes Wabu Wabu by Sanbu.

0: You're currently tuning in to The Archive, our thirsty second hour corner, The Rehearsal, and today we have a fantastic, fantastic special guest. The band Sanbu is here with us. 다시 한번 The Archive에 오신 걸 환영합니다! 저희 지금 다시 이제 인터뷰 본격적으로 시작하니까 한번 한 분씩 본인 소개 다시 한 번만 부탁드릴게요.
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0: 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It's not their first time here at Arirang Station itself. They were actually on a TV program here, and they took the stage away with a live performance, full band. 그때 풀밴드 셋으로 너무나도 멋진 무대 보이셨잖아요. 오늘은 완전히 새롭게 어쿠스틱 셋을 갖고 오셨는데 어떠세요? 오늘 그 소감이.
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0: 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It was their first TV appearance, and also this is their first radio appearance. 오늘 처음 라디오 나오신 건데 어떠세요, 서영님?
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0: 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So the bassist is saying, of course, that this is the first time you're at the radio, so she's a bit nervous. But at the same time, it's like a little bit of a homecoming back to Arirang Station itself. So she says, thanks for having them. 오늘 인터뷰 시간도 그렇게 길지 않아서 빠르게 저희가 궁금한 걸 몇 가지 질문 드리려고 합니다. 자, 가장 먼저 많은 분들이 궁금해하실 것 같아요. 그 나이 또래가 굉장히 비슷하다고 멤버분들이 전부 다. 제가 알기론 네. 2000년생이 세 분, 그리고 2001년생이 한 분 맞으시죠? 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
0: 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And later on, when Abin turned 20 years old, he thought it's a great timing to form a band. So he went to convince all the members. And also later on, the drummer, Abin and Soyoung, they all went to the same music college. 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
0: 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So I'm asking where the name Sanbo comes from. He's being very honest with us, saying there was an ex-member who made the name and left the band. 아, 지금 저희 보니까 스테프니님께서 PC방에서 만난 게 아니라서 다행이라고 밴드

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1: 네. Well, the listeners are, thank goodness you guys did not meet at a PC room, but guess what? I didn't think all the members, they go and enjoy playing games together. Very cool. 밴드라는 거를 하다 보면 당연히 물론 너무 재밌고 즐거울 것 같아요. 하지만 뭐 간혹가다가는 의견이 부딪힐 때도 분명히 있을 테고 팀워크가 더더욱이나 중요한 그런 구성인데 3보는 그런 팀워크를 어떻게 다져요? 혹시나 뭐 MT를 간다거나 또는 뭐 투표를 한다거나 어떤 식으로 의사결정을 하시는지 좀 궁금합니다.
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1: 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And they're saying usually Soyoung's the ones who's the one who's actually following the lead, and the main clash comes from Abin and Taehyuk, the drummer. But usually they find good peace, and they're also saying how gaming together could be a great way to strengthen their teamwork. 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
1: 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I was asking them like how was their pre-debut phase like? They're totally independent. How did they fund the project? How did they go with the process of the album making? They're saying the album they started making it back in 2021. Everyone and the members went out to do part-time job saving money together. At the time, they did not really have anyone around them to help them out with the album, the mixing, the mastering, the recording. So they all gathered in their studio to jam together and trying to find their ways up. And guess what? They debuted with this album, 8-track album, in September 2024. 무려 8곡이나 담겨 있었다고 들었습니다. 그렇게 하시고 나서 발매를 하신 후에 이제 나가서 공연을 또 하시잖아요. 처음에는 어떻게 시작하셨어요? 뭐 버스킹 이런 걸로 시작하셨어요? 아니면 뭐 클럽 공연 이런 거였을까요?
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1: 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Our listeners are mentioning that how he sounds so mature, and I agree 100%. They're mentioning in the beginning they were promoting through Hongdae Live Club performances. In the beginning, obviously, there were not really a big crowd of an audience, but later on, one day, suddenly there was a event in which the whole club was packed with people, and ever since, there has been quite of a following for the band Sambu. 저도 가보고 싶네요. 진짜로.
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1: 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Okay. So I was asking about their inspirations. They were saying each of the members have so many different 선배 senior artists that they look up to. So it's very difficult for them to narrow down one specific band. But as Soyoung mentioned, in their early phase, Abin was very much influenced by Smashing Pumpkins. And nowadays, they're really channeling through many, many different existing artists out there. 근데 그렇게 레퍼런스가 저는 그러니까 많은 부분에서 사람들이 레퍼런스에 대한 좀 안 좋은 이미지를 갖고 있는 분들도 계신데 저는 사실은 레퍼런스가 분명한 게 오히려 더 내 수준을 끌어올리는 데 굉장히 큰 자양분이 된다고 생각을 해요. 그래서 되게 훌륭합니다. 알고 들으면 더 재밌을 것 같아요. 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
1: 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Soyoung's feeling very shy right now. They were given the silver prize Eunsang at the 2026 Penta Super Rookie Top 10 Final. It's not an easy competition, everyone. They've been acknowledged by many, many professional artists and critiques through this event. 전에 보니까 잔나비 선배님들도 그 헤드라이너 서실 때 자, 본인들이 몇 년 전에 여기서 오프닝을 했었는데 헤드라이너로 돌아왔습니다. 이렇게 선포를 하고 공연을 하신 걸 봤거든요. 기대하겠습니다. I remember seeing a 잔나비 saying, you know, far back when they were headlining for Pentaport, they were like, you know, a few years back were the opening gig, but we're back as a headliner. Looking forward to that in the career of Sanbo, the band, too. 자, 오늘 아까 전에 처음에 한번 소개했지만 가장 따끈따끈한 신곡이었죠. 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
1: Okay, their latest track is called Imagination. It's a very misty and a calm, laid-back tune, she said, that fits a day when you feel a little bit down, a little bit blue. So go ahead and make sure to go and listen to the track over and over and over again. 자, 시간이 다 됐습니다, 벌써. 시간 정말 빠르죠?
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1: 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Any last words you guys want to bring out for our listeners today? 그렇다면 저희 이제 마무리를 지으면 좋을 것 같은데 그 혹시 다음 앨범 준비된 게 있을까요?
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1: 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He just mentioned that future promotions, everyone. They are planning to release a new single in the month of August, and they're also working on a full-length album. So please go over, check their socials out right now. IG account, follow them, and give them your love and support. They are a rookie rising group and truly, truly charming individuals. 오늘 마지막 곡은 약한 마음으로 끝내보려 합니다. 약한 마음, Weak Heart will be the final tune for today's interview. 다시 한번 저희 아카이브 와주셔서 너무 감사드리고요.
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3: 감사합니다.
1: Looking forward to meeting them back in the studio. Again, the final tune is Weak Heart by Sanbo. Thanks for tuning into our show once again. I'll be back tomorrow at 4 p.m. KST for another fantastic round of The Archive. The program The Archive is made by producer Kang Min-ung, writer A-John, and your DJ Johan Lee. And today we were blessed by this amazing team, Sanbo. I guess we'll say goodbye in 1, 2, 3. 하나, 둘, 셋 하면 같이 빠이빠이 할까요?
3: 네.
1: Alrighty, everybody. 1, 2, 3.
0: 안녕히 계세요.
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2: 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Here it is.
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6: Welcome to Arirang News. This is Ki Kim. We'll start with our top headlines at this hour. President Lee Jae-myung's last stop in Brussels was the European Union headquarters, marking the first such a visit by a Korean president in 8 years. There, he held talks with European Council President Antonio Costa and European Commission President Ursula von der Leyen. The summit concluded with a 36-point joint statement. One of the strongest messages concerned North Korea and Russia. The two sides strongly condemned what they described as illegal military cooperation between Pyongyang and Moscow. They also reconfirmed that North Korea will never be recognized as a nuclear weapons state and expressed concern over its nuclear and ballistic missile programs. Korea and the EU, its third largest trading partner, signed a digital trade agreement. The 40-chapter deal replaces the e-commerce section of their free trade agreement, which took effect in 2011. And with the EU set to tighten its steel safeguard measures from July, the Blue House says President Lee called for fair treatment for Korean steelmakers, citing Seoul's status as both a strategic and free trade partner. The revised rules will nearly halve tariff-free import quotas across 30 steel product categories, while shipments exceeding those limits will face a 50% tariff. On security, Korea and the EU agreed to launch negotiations on a security information agreement. In the meantime, Korea and Italy are looking to build a partnership focused on industries and strategic challenges on the future, and that is according to Milia Gatto, ambassador of Italy to Korea, who says President Lee Jae-myung's visit to Rome is expected to deepen cooperation in areas ranging from space and semiconductors to critical minerals and economic security. The visit comes months after Italian Prime Minister Giorgia Meloni traveled to Seoul in January. The two countries have already established cooperation between their space agencies and are also exploring opportunities in biotechnologies, pharmaceuticals, semiconductors, and scientific research. The focus in future industries is shaping business ties. Another growing priority is economic security. As competition intensifies over critical minerals and advanced technologies, both countries are looking to diversify supply chains and secure the resources needed for future industries. Seoul and Rome have discussed combining development and partnerships with Africa in joint efforts to secure critical raw minerals. On that note, Gatto says, Korea, Italy, and the European Union as a whole can be reliable partners for each other as conflicts and security risks in one region increasingly affect the other. The ambassador also highlighted growing people-to-people ties from city partnerships, student exchanges, and even karaoke nights bringing Koreans and Italians together at the embassy in Seoul. South Korea recorded its first job loss in 17 months in May, shedding 40,000 positions from the same period a year earlier. The decline is heavily attributed to the prolonged war in the Middle East, which have driven up raw material costs and severely impacted the domestic manufacturing sector, which lost 140,000 jobs. The agriculture sector shed 121,000 positions. Conversely, the service sector offered a slightly buffer, with accommodation and food services adding 20,000 jobs, marking its first increase in 7 months. Korea's privacy regulator has fined e-commerce giant Coupang $2.47 billion, or some $408 million. According to the Personal Information Protection Commission, on this Thursday, the fine includes $270 million for the breach of personal information of over 37 million customers and more than $130 million for the unauthorized tracking of online user activities and related violation. Now to the weather. Scattered showers will continue through this evening across inland areas. Tomorrow, central and northern inland areas, as well as mountainous rear. In Gangwon State, we'll see light showers of 5 to 10 millimeters. Seoul will start the day at 16 degrees in the morning, Chuncheon 13 and Daejeon 15. Looking ahead to Sunday, rain will move into Jeju-do Island. In the meantime, the current temperatures are 14 degrees in Seoul, 27 in Gwangju, 25 degrees in Busan, and 22 degrees on Jeju-do Island. 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
1: Did you know that it's actually rare to find a keyhole in front door in Korea? 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They're everywhere, from city apartments and rural homes to churches and even temples. Now, there are a few reasons for this. Most Korean front doors are standardized, making installation easy, and the country's strong public safety record has helped people trust the technology. But the biggest reason is convenience. Koreans generally prefer simple, hassle-free solutions, and digital locks mean never having to carry a set of keys when leaving home.

One interesting thing is the sheer entrance system found in many apartment and villa buildings. Delivery drivers often know the access codes for these entrances. Residents sometimes provide the code when placing an order. In some cases, delivery companies share access information to make deliveries more efficient. It's a small example of how much trust many Koreans place in delivery workers and how highly they value getting packages delivered quickly and conveniently. By the way, what kind of lock do you use on your front door? It's Thursday, June 11, 2026, and I'm your host, SJ Lee, and welcome to The Culture Inc.

And kicking off our Thursday's edition of the program, that was Quantum B singing Door. Welcome, welcome, ladies and gentlemen. Let's look at some statistics here. It suggests that more than 80% of Korean homes use digital door locks, compared to roughly 20% in the United States and less than 10% in many parts of Europe. Yes, I use a digital door lock. It was given... Well, it was already installed. That's the thing. Like, a lot of apartments already have it. Some of the older places, they change it into a digital one. Some of the really old apartments, it's almost rare not to see a digital lock. One reason is that American and European homes are far more varied in design, and front doors come in many different sizes and are often thicker, making installation of these digital door locks more complicated. And repairs can also be much more expensive than, let's say, here in Korea. Koreans also tend to adopt to new technology very quickly. So even the older generations in rural areas have adapted to digital door locks surprisingly fast. And in fact, I was actually surprised last year when I visited my grandmother's house in the countryside. She used to have just a key lock, and now she has a digital lock too. So much easier to just kind of use that place as a vacation home too. You know, sometimes it's like, Grandma, can I, Harmony, can I go? You know, and sometimes it's very hard to reach her too. But now it's like, you know, now I have the password, and whenever I want to go, I just go. You know, another interesting difference is the attitude towards convenience and privacy. Many Koreans think nothing of giving delivery drivers the code to the building's shared entrance. In fact, when I'm ordering delivery food in the message, I just write, this is the password to our main entrance. Obviously, you don't give your house, apartment password, and you just leave it. They go up because you don't want to hear the ding, ding, ding, ding, ding, ding. And especially when you got kids, sometime, you know, you're a young kid sleeping or something like that, you just give them the password, they come up and then just leave the delivery food and just give you a text saying that it's arrived. So that's how we do it. And I mean, like, what are they going to do? Like, at least as long as they don't have like the password to our home, right? But again, it's something that, you know, we use especially for like overnight, early morning delivery too. Sometimes we get, what is it? Like, my wife orders groceries online, and it always arrives like early, early morning at like 5 a.m. And it's like out right there, like when I'm out the door early in the morning. So instead of like trying to open the door, you know, ring the bell and wake up everybody, they know our password, they just put it in and come up to the ninth floor where I live, put it in front of our door, and boom, we just take it. So that's how it is. I do want to ask you guys, what kind of, I guess, locks you guys use? When I was in the U.S., we only used a key lock. I mean, it was just a given. And so we always had, like, keys. But the interesting thing is when I came to Korea, for the most part, for those one house where we lived, where I had the keys, and that was the only time. And then we moved to another place, and it was the keys, and then... At the time, my wife and I, it was our, you know, where we moved in right as we're getting married, we decided that she thought it was going to be safer with the digital lock. And so we changed it into a digital lock and just gave it to him as when we moved out. So that's it. Anyways, guys, share with us. We got a fun show, guys, especially with the sports segment that's coming up in the second hour. But we'll get a look into what's ahead in today's program, as well as all the messages coming from our listeners out there. But first, let's take a listen to a song from Astro with Knock, 널 찾아가.

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5: And welcome back, everyone. You're tuning into the first hour of our Thursday's edition of the Culture Inc. As we get things started, let's give you guys a heads up in what's ahead in today's show. In the first hour, as always, we got Puyong back joining us in the studio for the latest in coffee break. Today's tip-in, that for your latest of random but informative tip-ins, although it's not going to be random today because we're going to go part two. Into the great city of Busan. So we'll get to that. Hope you guys tune in to the very end. That's all coming up next. Second hour, guys. It's a great time to be alive for sports fans, especially if you're a Knicks fan or if you're a football fan or soccer fan, for all you Americans, because the World Cup fever is going to be starting. And with that, in the second hour, Ki Kim will be joining us for Sports Culture Lab as we dip into our first match tomorrow against Czech Republic or Chechia. I can't get used to it. But nevertheless, always the big game. First match is always the big game. We're going to get into it. Of course, all the other things you need to know when it comes to tomorrow's first match for the team South Korea, the Taeguk Warriors. So I hope you guys tune in to the very end. Just a reminder for all of our listeners out there, it is Thursday, which means before the end of the show, we're hoping that all of our listeners out there that want to take part in our weekend's request, send us your request entries. We're still kind of short. We had like a pretty good streak of like a lot of entries come in, but you know, I understand. It's very hard to send one every week. But I know you guys can make it happen. You guys made it happen last week, and last week we came really close to coming really short. But anyway, send those in, guys. DM us on Instagram, The Culture Inc. 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That by clicking on the webzine tab, again, a new issue every other Monday. So go check it out. And of course, you have until the end of this month, ladies and gentlemen, to take part. 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On the left side of the page, there's a nice little banner you could click on. Should take you about 5 to 10 minutes, according to our listeners. So it really does help us a great deal, really does, in trying to improve our station and our shows individually. So if you haven't taken part in it, please take part. All right, let's get to some messages coming in from our listeners out there. We got Benny over in the Philippines says, hello, go Knicks, happy Thursday. That's right. Oh my goodness. Guys, I've aged like 20 years because of the NBA final. It is taking a toll. It's done too much to my heart. Today was a tough one. Oh my goodness, but I am so happy. Pauline over in London says, good evening, happy Thursday. Claire Harker down under in Australia says, good evening, happy Thursday. Claire Nagata over in California way says, good evening. Who else is tuning in? Made it up over in London says, hi all. By the way, I don't know if you guys know, the hero of Game 4 for the New York Knicks, OG Anunoby, he's actually British. He's British. He was born in England. I don't know which part of England, but he was born in England. So all you London British listeners out there, I thank you. Or how do you say thank you? thank you. Toodaloo. Appreciate it. No, but he grew up in the U.S., but he was born in England, from what I understand. Let's see. Who else is tuning in? Scrolling down. Scrolling down. Oh, Joyful Irina. Good to see you. Long time no see. Always good to see you, Irina. Disobedient Spacewell over in Newcastle says hello. I've decided to get fit by doing lunges. It's a big step forward. Get it? Yes, it is. It is. I do get it. Yes. Nick Archer over in Germany. You don't call this an undershirt. SJ wears his undershirt on tight. It's a jersey. It's jersey. It's a jersey. It's what it is. It's my Knicks jersey. It's the white one. Bruce, I don't think you understand what Nixon 4 was. It was also a prediction, but it's also like a very viral, just a statement. You know, the one that got a lot of spotlight was that one fan. I think he was from like Jamaica or something. Jamaica, Queens. He was like, my mayor's Muslim, my bagel's Jewish, my Christian Dior, Nixon 4. And so like all the fans were basically saying Nixon 4, Nixon 4. Obviously now everyone's going Nixon 5, but it wasn't much more of a prediction. It was more of a very viral comment. Let's see who else is tuning in. Crash Override tuning in from Michigan. He says, I don't think there's anything on the front door. You don't have a lock? I'm not sure how safe I would be to be in Michigan area with no lock. You have something. You have something for sure. Let's see. Who else is tuning in? Oh, Eugene. Eugene says, hey, yes, your happy FIFA opening day. Yeah, it certainly is. Sukasa tuning in from Brazil says, hi, SJ. Two words only. OG Anunoby. That's right. You know, I'm kind of upset. So I bought new, like, Knicks jerseys, too, right? Like, I have, like, two of Jalen Brunson, but I'm kind of whatever. I'm not a big fan of Jalen Brunson, actually. Like, he's the king of New York. But I bought two Josh Hart jerseys. I should have just bought one for – because I like OG Anunoby. Like, he's one of my favorite Knicks. But I was like, I like Josh Hart. He's a funny guy. I have a weird way of picking my favorite players. They're not necessarily the best players. I just like them when they're funny. You know, that's what it is. Forky's tuning in. Good to see you. Yes, we're always open for request. Let's see. You have a lock. I'm sure you have a lock. Okay. You have a lock. I'm glad. I mean, you know. Mail is not mailing. Oh, no. That's Forky. It's going to be your, singing contest entry all over again. You got to fix that stuff. Anyways, thanks, guys, again, for the message. Who says Scotland will win the World Cup? If Scotland wins the World Cup, Disobedient Space, well, I'll dance. I don't think that's going to happen. But anyways, we're going to bring Puyong into the studio in just a bit. But first, this is Jacob of The Boys with Slow Dancing.

0: The Culture Inc. We're not listed on the stock exchange, but the value of K-Culture to the moon.
1: Coffee break. Today's tidbit.
2: All right, it's time for our weekday's coffee break. Today's tidbit, and joining us in the studio is Puyong. Puyong, hello to you.
1: Hello, hello. Happy Thursday.
2: Happy Thursday. World Cup around the corner.
1: Yes, I'm excited. I'm getting ready.
2: Yes.
1: Yes, in red already.
2: She's actually going out to the crowd, the streets to cheer,
1: I'm
2: right?
1: I'm very excited.
2: I was telling you, I should have lent her my jersey from the last World Cup because I don't think I'm going to be wearing
1: right,
2: it.
1: Right, maybe next time, next week.
2: Actually, should I be wearing it tomorrow at home while I'm watching it? I'll stretch it out for you.
1: You don't have to, SJ.
2: No, but it looks more hip.
1: That is true.
2: It looks more hip.
1: Like,
2: that's
1: can I
2: why.
1: Borrow your Timberlands as well?
2: No, that's... Are you from New York?
1: No.
2: Are you from New York?
1: No.
2: You're not from New York. You can't be wearing no Timbs if you're not from New York.
1: I'm but dressed, I want to become a hip-hop 전사.
2: I was just straight up like New Yorker today.
1: You should wear it tomorrow. Tomorrow. To the show. Why? I mean... The jersey.
2: I don't look good in red.
1: So you do care about how you look in the videos.
2: I do, of course. but anyways, we do know what we're going to talk about today because you did hint that
1: right,
2: it was going to be part two.
1: Right.
2: So, yes, let's go into
1: all
2: it.
1: All right. Well, we talked about where to go in Busan before and after the BTS concerts, right? So today we have to answer the next very important question. What do we eat?
2: Busan, I think, is one of the more underrated places.
1: For food?
2: For food.
1: Right.
2: Because, I say underrated because people think, okay, you only have raw fish to eat.
1: That is true, right?
2: Or only seafood to eat.
1: Yes.
2: But there's so many other things you can try.
1: But actually, like, the entry barrier is quite high for foreigners, don't you think?
2: I think so.
1: Right, it is. It is
2: not your typical food.
1: Right.
2: That's true.
1: Right.
2: But I would still say that Busan is definitely a food city.
1: Absolutely. Well, it's a port city, so as you mentioned, seafood is important. But Busan food is also shaped by markets, refugees, trade, and very practical comfort food. Mm-hmm. Some dishes are easy for foreign visitors to love right away, while others need a little explanation before you order them.
2: Yes. All right, before we jump in, does BTS the city also have a food-related program?
1: Yeah, so we talked about this, you know, official program thingy. The BTS The City Arirang Busan includes F&B collaborations and partner spots as well. So fans, you can check the official program on Weavers if you want the BTS-connected route. But today, I wanted to focus more broadly on Busan's food itself. You know, the dishes that tell you where you are, even if you're not following a specific official course.
2: Okay, so now she's going to really jump into a really interesting dish because I love it.
1: Oh, you do? Okay.
2: And in fact, the raw version of this is still in my bucket list.
1: What? You can eat it raw?
2: Yes, but you can only order from a licensed
1: restaurant. Of course.
2: I've had the soup and the fried version. Fried is really good.
1: Oh.
2: But we're going to go into bogal,
1: which
2: is puffer fish.
1: Yes, I love how it looks. It's so cute.
2: It is cute.
1: It is cute.
2: But it's not so
1: kind
2: cute after
1: scary.
2: You cut it up and
1: that is
2: try
1: true.
2: To eat it. But.
1: Well, yes, bogal is puffer fish. And in Busan, one famous way to eat it is puffer fish soup. So for foreign listeners, the first thing you need to know is that puffer fish can be dangerous if handled incorrectly because certain parts can contain a very strong toxin. And that is why, by law, ordinary people are not allowed to prepare puffer fish dishes casually. It has to be handled by a qualified professional.
2: Yeah, so in my neighborhood in Anyang, there's a very famous

0: It's Boga place, Bokkaguk, right? And they also have like tikim, but on their sign, the kanpan, right, the sign,
1: Yes.
0: they also put their license.
1: Oh, yes.
0: So
1: That is a must
0: so they're
1: if
0: a
1: you want to
0: licensed
1: sell
0: puffer
1: puffer
0: fish.
1: fish.
0: Yeah, you have to have a
1: Yes,
0: license. And
1: right.
0: so you can go there and go, okay, I'm not gonna
1: Right.
0: die.
1: Well, do other countries eat puffer fish?
0: Japan.
1: Japan.
0: And they're very strict too. I think you have to go through like an education for years
1: Oh, what
0: before
1: about
0: you
1: like
0: go in.
1: non-Asian countries though?
0: I
1: I've
0: don't
1: never heard
0: know.
1: of any country.
0: I'm not 100% sure because, again, the whole idea that puffer fish is poisonous. So they're very
1: Do
0: cautious,
1: you think
0: but
1: our listeners will want to try it?
0: don't try it at home,
1: Oh,
0: guys.
1: no, definitely not. Come to Korea.
0: Yes, this is one of those things where you can't try it at home
1: No,
0: food.
1: definitely not. So in Korea, there's actually a separate national license for pufferfish cook technicians. So Korea has a total of five different cook technician licenses: Korean, Chinese, Japanese, and Western cuisine. And the last one is actually the pufferfish category because removing the toxin is literally a matter of life and death. And people even call it Koshi, like pufferfish exam, because it's known to be very difficult.
0: Disobedience Speedo says, I heard pufferfish is bland. Actually, no. In fact, the
1: No.
0: raw version, if you get, I always want to try. It's very expensive though. It has just enough toxins that
1: Yes.
0: when you put it, if you try it, it's very thinly sliced.
1: Oh, it still
0: It
1: has a
0: is tingly.
1: toxin.
0: It's
1: Oh,
0: tingly because it has
1: wow.
0: just a little bit of toxin.
1: Toxin
0: Our
1: left.
0: producer has had it. It's so thin that it's
1: Wow. Almost
0: transparent.
1: transparent.
0: Yeah, and so you have little by little, and it's tingly, is what I heard. I haven't had
1: Wow.
0: it. It's a
1: Okay.
0: bucket
1: And it's
0: list.
1: expensive?
0: It's very
1: Oh,
0: expensive.
1: must be
0: Because,
1: because,
0: yeah, all the thing that
1: yeah.
0: goes into it. But bokguk,
1: Definitely.
0: I've had it many
1: Oh,
0: times.
1: very
0: Let's talk about
1: tempting.
0: what it tastes like.
1: Well, the funny thing is that after all that scary explanation, the soup itself is usually very gentle, right? Bokguk is often clear and refreshing with pufferfish, bean sprouts, water parsley, minari,
0: Oh, very
1: radish,
0: important.
1: yes, and a clean broth. We have a photo.
0: Well, I mean, this
1: It
0: doesn't
1: doesn't
0: look.
1: look.
0: This is before you boil it up.
1: Exactly. You can see the water parsley, minari. I love minari. I
0: Oh,
1: mean, they
0: one of my
1: just go
0: favorite.
1: so well.
0: One of my favorite vegetables.
1: Me too, me too.
0: Seriously.
1: The, yeah. Anyways, and many Koreans eat it as haejangguk or hangover soup because it feels like it clears the body after drinking. So the reputation sounds intense, but the taste is surprisingly calm.
0: Let's go into our next. Speaking of
1: He's
0: calm and
1: smiling.
0: comfort,
1: Yeah, he's happy.
0: this is probably one of my most favorite foods. And I
1: Okay.
0: have never been to Busan without having this dish at least two times.
1: Wow, you really love this.
0: There was time when I had it twice in a day.
1: Wow, which is?
0: Dwaejigukbap.
1: Yes, 돼지국밥. So this is one of Busan's classic comfort foods. So 돼지 means pork, 국 means soup, and 밥 means rice. So it's basically pork soup with rice, but the feeling is much warmer than that simple translation. Let's look at the photo first.
0: Guys, I mean, like, it looks very simple, but the
1: The taste is
0: broth,
1: I don't
0: it's
1: know. I
0: next
1: love
0: level.
1: it. It is next level. I really like it.
0: I think in the almost 40 years I've ever lived in my life, right, there was this one place in like a traditional market run by these halmonis
1: In Busan?
0: in Busan.
1: Oh, where is that?
0: That's the thing. I don't know what the name was because it was just literally like, it was just like in a market somewhere. And I
1: Was
0: go
1: it
0: there.
1: near the station?
0: No.
1: Okay.
0: And so I order two bowls because I was with my then girlfriend.
1: Oh,
0: And the way she brought it is she had her finger dipped into the thing. And I got the true
1: Oh,
0: sonmat.
1: sonmat, exactly.
0: But
1: Salty.
0: till this day,
1: That was the best.
0: top three best food I've ever tasted in my life. In my life.
1: Wow.
0: In my life, the greatest food I've ever tasted in
1: Was it
0: my
1: like a
0: life.
1: local spot?
0: Yes.
1: Definitely a
0: I
1: local
0: got
1: spot.
0: really lucky, and I wish I could remember where that place was.
1: Oh, wow.
0: It's so good.
1: It
0: Let's
1: is
0: talk about what's
1: good.
0: in it because it's so simple.
1: It is. It's a hot pork broth, sliced pork, rice, and side dishes like kimchi, gakdugi, garlic, chili, salted shrimp, and seasoned chives. You season it yourself, which is part of the fun, and my advice is to taste the broth first, then add salted shrimp or spicy seasoning little by little. And for many Koreans, 돼지국밥 is definitely not fancy food. It's the bowl you want when you're hungry, tired, or need something solid after a long day.
0: Guys, I mean, I've only partied in Busan and the
1: Yes.
0: night of drinking, and then you
1: Right.
0: go to one of these
1: Right.
0: places and you just, oh.
1: Right. But if you eat gukbap, you crave soju again. That's true. You? That's the broth, it makes you want to drink soju. So

0: That's why you have a little bit too.
1: But, yes.
0: But it's good. It's Busan soul food.
1: Exactly. And another easy Busan dish is 밀면. This is like SJ's favorite episode.
0: This is great.
1: Yeah, Busan style cold wheat noodles. And we talked about this before because a bad translation can turn 밀면 into when you push, yes. right? But here, as we mentioned in our previous episode, 밀 means wheat. It's usually served cold with a chilled broth, spicy sauce, cucumber, egg, and sometimes sliced meat.
0: I love naengmyeons, and this is kind of like naengmyeon,
1: yes.
0: But the broth is a bit on the sweeter side,
1: right.
0: depending where you go. Sometimes it could feel like cinnamony too.
1: Oh, really?
0: Yeah, I went to one that was cinnamon. I wasn't a big fan
1: of it.
0: Wow, okay,
1: interesting.
0: But there's 물밀면,
1: yes.
0: which is the one with the broth, cold broth, and then the 비빔밀면,
1: right.
0: which is the spicier one.
1: Yes, 물밀면 comes with cold broth, so it's refreshing and easier for beginners. 비빔밀면 is mixed with a spicy sweet sauce, so it has a stronger kick.
0: But how is it different from naengmyeon, though?
1: Well, naengmyeon is usually made with buckwheat or starch-based noodles, while 밀면 uses wheat noodles, so the texture is a little softer and more elastic. It's also tied to Korean War history because refugees who came to Busan adapted cold noodle culture using wheat flour. So I would say 밀면 is very refreshing, affordable, of course, and very Busan.
0: I think there's a famous 밀면 place in Busan where the restaurant is over 100 years old.
1: Oh, wow. Like the Wonjo. The real Wonjo.
0: The real Wonjo stuff. But that was like, but nice. It was like during the Korean War, so I don't know how it's over 100 years old. Korean War wasn't 100 years old. But again, I have a lot of bone to pick with the next song break that we're going to go into because I think she's really going, aiming for my job here.
1: Mm-hmm.
0: I'm going to take a short song break before we continue to talk about the great foods of Busan. This is Channabi with Summer Sun, I'm Your Fan Club. 사람들은 다 그래 맛있는 걸 먹을 때와 여름에 바닷가에서는.

0: So, our producer says because the English title is very
1: It doesn't
0: different.
1: do justice.
0: Summer Sun, I'm your fan club. It's not true. 사람 he just wants me to read it again. 사람들은 다 그래. 맛있는 걸 먹을 때와 여름에 바닷가에서는. So it's like everyone is like that when they're eating
1: Something
0: delicious
1: delicious.
0: or when they're at the summer beach, at the ocean
1: Yes,
0: beach.
1: nice.
0: Like, but
1: Nice job,
0: what are they?
1: SJ.
0: What are they doing? Like
1: I
0: happy?
1: don't know. I think so.
0: Happy?
1: Yeah,
0: Are they because
1: I
0: he
1: think
0: doesn't
1: they.
0: say because it should be like what are
1: What are
0: they?
1: they? Right.
0: Even this type, I'm telling you, Channabi, if you're a guy, if you guys are monkey, hey monkeys, they're monkeys.
1: Right.
0: Channabi is a
1: Yes,
0: monkey.
1: yes, yes, yes.
0: If you
1: I was
0: come to our show, I have some bone to pick with your titles.
1: Oh, I think
0: Let's
1: it's all implied.
0: let's
1: It's
0: do
1: very
0: 30
1: poetic,
0: minutes. Let's do the
1: SJ.
0: poetic.
1: It's not explicit
0: It's not
1: for
0: even
1: you to
0: grammatically
1: know.
0: correct.
1: Oh, I mean, that's like 시적허용. What do you say? Like poetic
0: It's not even
1: thingy.
0: poem. I'll challenge you
1: It's
0: to a
1: very
0: poem.
1: poetic.
0: I'll t challenge you to a poem battle. Roses are red,
1: Oh.
0: violets are blue, Pikachu, I choose you. There you
1: You
0: go.
1: already did this. You're reusing it. It's not
0: Let's
1: even fun anymore.
0: go to another thing you have to eat when you go to Busan.
1: Yes.
0: Busan omuk.
1: Yes. Do you like omuk? I love omuk. Like when you eat tteokbokki, are you like
0: No.
1: team tteok or team omuk?
0: Duck.
1: Oh, I'm team omuk.
0: But I will tell you
1: We should
0: this.
1: have tteokbokki together.
0: You have to go to a proper omuk place. There's places where they sell
1: Oh.
0: this. Usually street places sell ones that are frozen,
1: Yeah.
0: pre-made at their factories.
1: Yes,
0: There are
1: exactly.
0: places that make it on the
1: Oh,
0: spot.
1: right. Okay.
0: So this one is a little bit more easier to approach,
1: Yes,
0: guys, by the way.
1: definitely. Well, when Koreans hear the word omuk, we immediately think of Busan, right?
0: Yes.
1: So Busan omuk or Busan fish cake is one of the easiest foods to try. It's made with ground fish paste, shaped in different forms, and cooked by steaming, frying, or boiling.
0: So there are different shapes of omuk.
1: Right. So at street stalls, you'll often see the flat folded wavy fish
0: Yes.
1: cake on skewers and also thicker bar shaped ones. And in Busan, you should also look for 물떡, which is plain rice cake on a skewer cooked in the same warm fish cake
0: We
1: broth.
0: got some pictures. See the
1: Yes.
0: rice cake over there in the bottom? But that's the
1: Oh,
0: murtok, right? Yeah,
1: yes,
0: that's
1: the
0: the
1: white
0: murtok.
1: one. And then you see the wavy ones, and you also see
0: The
1: like a
0: thicker
1: bar,
0: ones,
1: yes, a
0: yeah.
1: bar shaped one. And we also have another photo. This is like the classic household item, right? Busan
0: Yes. Because, like,
1: omuk.
0: if you like in a household, like, what is it, omuk muchim? Or bokkeum. It's like something you often see.
1: Yes, it
0: And
1: is good.
0: it's good,
1: And it is
0: yeah.
1: really good. Yeah, and some stalls have soy sauce in a little brush bottle. And these days, some even use soy sauce spray, which feels very practical and very
0: Now,
1: Korean.
0: let me tell you a little bit about this. I'm not a big fan of the brush.
1: Oh, mean. Oh, it could be
0: Yeah,
1: right.
0: because
1: For
0: like
1: hygiene
0: people double dip on
1: reasons,
0: that stuff.
1: yes,
0: The
1: right.
0: spray is
1: Oh,
0: smart
1: it is very smart.
0: because you're just gonna spray it onto
1: Right. But
0: it.
1: do you spray soy sauce? I don't.
0: Oh,
1: I
0: you
1: just
0: don't?
1: I don't. I just like the taste
0: I like
1: itself.
0: savory stuff, so.
1: Okay. You're more soy sauce team.
0: Yes,
1: Okay.
0: yes.
1: Okay.
0: But again, it could be a snack or it could be actually if you eat enough, it could be a meal too.
1: Oh, yes, definitely, definitely. You can eat it at a street stall, sip the warm broth, or buy packaged fish cakes from premium shops
0: Yes.
1: with fillings like cheese, shrimp, vegetables, or spicy flavors. If you're nervous about unfamiliar food, start with a simple fish cake skewer and 물떡, because they're mild, warm, chewy, and very easy to like.
0: Like, I'll tell you this. I mean, it's fish cake, but it's not fishy.
1: Oh, definitely not
0: Yeah, don't
1: fishy.
0: think like it's gonna be fishy and
1: What
0: stuff
1: does
0: like
1: it
0: that.
1: taste like?
0: It's sweet.
1: Yes.
0: It has a sweetness to
1: Yeah, I
0: it.
1: mean, if you had to compare it with another food, what would you say? I can't think of any. It's
0: It's a
1: just
0: hard
1: fish
0: one.
1: cake.
0: Yeah, but
1: Yeah, you should try
0: it
1: it.
0: doesn't taste like fish.
1: Oh, definitely
0: And it's
1: not.
0: very chewy
1: Maybe it's
0: too.
1: because we're too used to it.
0: No, it just I mean
1: It's
0: it
1: not fishy,
0: smells
1: right?
0: like fish.
1: Yes.
0: I mean, you're using like chopped up fish to make it,
1: Right.
0: but like it really doesn't smell or
1: Yes.
0: taste like fish.
1: Yeah, and the broth is
0: Oh,
1: savory.
0: the broth is
1: It's very good.
0: very good.
1: Yes.
0: Not a
1: Ooh.
0: big fan of this, but let's go into something sweet.
1: You're not a big fan of this?
0: No. No.
1: We're going to Siat Hotdog. Okay,
0: Yeah.
1: so regular hotdog is a sweet Korean pancake filled with brown sugar and cinnamon. And Busan Siat Hotdog is fried, cut open, and stuffed with seeds and nuts like sunflower seeds, pumpkin seeds, and peanuts.
0: Yeah, so I
1: We have a
0: like
1: photo of
0: hotdog. I
1: it.
0: like the hotdog, but I'm not a big fan with all the seeds in it. We got a picture of this. I
1: Really?
0: mean, this is
1: Aw, it makes it more savory and nutty. I like the nutty. nutty flavor.
0: Hold on. You know, I went to one because, like, you know, remember 1박 2일?
1: Yeah, one day, two nights.
0: And then Lee went to one.
1: One night, 2 days.
0: One night, 2 days, whatever. Lee went to, like, one of the stalls and it became super famous.
1: Oh,
0: yeah,
1: okay.
0: And then I tried it and I was just like...
1: Oh, okay.
0: I like the original.
1: Okay, all right,
0: But it's good.
1: It's
0: crispy.
1: Yes.
0: It's chewy.
1: Yes.
0: It's sweet.
1: Yeah, if you
0: and
1: like...
0: And then now it's nutty.
1: Yeah, if you like nuts, then it's definitely your thing.
0: Yeah.
1: And it's one of the safest recommendations for foreign visitors because it doesn't require any seafood courage, I would say. Just be careful because the sugar syrup inside can be extremely hot. So be careful. So take a photo, wait a few seconds, and then bite carefully.
0: I remember listener James. We went to Gwangjang Shijang.
1: Oh.
0: And then he had hotdog.
1: Yes.
0: Right? And then it was just freshly made.
1: Oh.
0: And he goes into it right
1: no.
0: away. And he goes, "Hey, bro, why it's so hot? Oh, it's so hot." And I was like, "James, are you an idiot? This, you just saw it made.
1: Right.
0: What do you think it is going to be cold?
1: Very hot. You know, if sugar gets, you know, how do they make it? They
0: Oh, like it melts sort
1: yes.
0: of way?
1: If it melts,
0: yeah.
1: it's super hot.
0: Yeah, I mean, they're using brown sugar and it melts.
1: Mm-mm.
0: And it becomes like, you know, whatever, you know, liquidy.
1: Yeah.
0: And then he goes, "Oh, to be fair, I didn't know." I was like, "I didn't know." And then he orders another one. He's like, "Oh, this is so good."
1: It is good, though.
0: He said it was the best thing he had at the Gwangjang Shijang.
1: It is quite addictive.
0: But,
1: yes.
0: I mean, it's hot.
1: It is hot.
0: Like,
1: Be careful.
0: Let's go into something next. What's next?
1: Okay, let's talk about 동네 파전 and 곰장어구이.
0: Okay.
1: So first, 동네 파전 is a savory green onion pancake from a region called 동네, an old district of Busan. So compared with the very crispy 파전 we know about, 동네 파전 can be thicker, softer, and more generous with lots of green onions and seafood like squid, shrimp, or clams.
0: I mean, I like...
1: 파전.
0: Yeah, I love 파전. I love green onions too. So
1: me too.
0: I mean, you have to do this.
1: Definitely.
0: But this is like a proper dish than a snack.
1: Mm-hmm.
0: You know, like it's very filling.
1: Right. It feels hearty, savory, and seafood rich. So if you like scallion pancakes or seafood pancakes, you'll probably enjoy it. It also goes well with makgeolli. But if you're heading to a concert, maybe don't overdo the makgeolli.
0: Yes, definitely. So very quickly, let's go to 곰장어 because
1: yes.
0: I don't know what a 곰장어
1: well,
0: is.
1: Well, actually, I asked you yesterday if you knew 곰장어, right? And you said, "Isn't it 곰장어?"
0: I know 곰장어.
1: And I said, "No."
0: Yeah.
1: But apparently they're the same thing.
0: Oh, they are?
1: Yeah. But the standard spelling is 곰장어, but
0: okay.
1: a lot of people say 곰장어. And it's also called 먹장어.
0: Okay. I mean, I love 곰장어.
1: Yeah, so it is sea eel. It's grilled sea eel when we say 곰장어 구이. And it's probably the most challenging food on today's list for many listeners. And the look can be very unfamiliar, right?
0: It's hagfish. It's hagfish.
1: It's hagfish. Oh, it's different?
0: Yeah, it's different. So 곰장어 is hagfish, and it's very slimy, and it comes, like mucus comes out. And it's very ugly.
1: Uh-huh.
0: But
1: it tastes good.
0: And when you cook it, like it's so weird.
1: Right.
0: But you have to just close your eyes and eat it.
1: Okay.
0: Hagfish,
1: do you like hagfish?
0: I love it.
1: Oh, you do?
0: But I prefer it this way. I prefer it without like
1: the spicy stuff. Okay.
0: And in fact, I actually like it charcoal grilled better.
1: Oh, that is true.
0: And
1: yes.
0: dip it into a spicy
1: exactly
0: sauce.
1: Exactly right.
0: We have to go to our final takeaway
1: yes.
0: very quickly because, oh my goodness, we ran out of time.
1: Uh-huh. Well, I would say food is one of the easiest ways to be brave in a small, harmless way. You know, you don't have to climb a mountain or make a huge plan. Sometimes bravery is just trying the dish you can't pronounce,
0: mm-hmm.
1: asking what's in the broth, or taking one bite before deciding. And in a city like Busan, that small bravery can actually lead to a very good story.
0: Or just go with Daejeogbap.
1: Yes,
0: can't go wrong with that, guys.
1: That is true.
0: Puyong, thank you so much. I wish we had more time. Have
1: mm-hmm.
0: a wonderful rest of your night. Have fun cheering at
1: yes,
0: the streets.
1: We'll do.
0: Take a lot of pictures,
1: yeah,
0: videos, and stuff like that.
1: Went.
0: And we'll see you again tomorrow.
1: See you tomorrow.
0: And sending around the studio, this is BTS with Swim.

0: music that you want to dance to. Arirang Radio.
1: Messages from our listeners out there. I don't know what you're talking about, Sukasa. My British accent is terrible. Betty wrote to us and says, today's message, edited. Did you send this early? I bet you sent it early. Happy Thursday. Looking forward to Key segment. We're now one day before the World Cup opening day. Missed a bit of Brooks segment. I hope I will catch this weekend. But Knicks won in an unbelievable comeback in Game 4. And I guess everyone's amazed by OG Anunoby's game winning layup. Well, tip in. A lot of people pointed out De'Aaron Fox struggle and the defense of the team. Have a great Thursday from the pumped up Benster. Well, De'Aaron Fox actually, well, like he didn't struggle. He, you know, 18 points, he did well. It's just that, you know, on the breakaway loose ball, he should have just held on to the ball and gotten fouled. And the Spurs could have probably won in that case. But he decided he was going to do the layup. He said later on after the game that he thought he was faster than OG Anunoby, and OG Anunoby just blocked it. I mean, you know, sometimes that's why, you know, championship teams, they win for a reason. You know, you got to utilize those chances. But it's been a very interesting day. Anyways, we're going to slowly wrap up the first hour. But first, let's take a listen to a song from Kiki with Go On.

0: back to work. We still have more than an hour left at the Culture Inc.
1: If I were to do a poetry competition with Sarita, I would get killed, but I still like to think that my I Choose You Pikachu poem is pretty good. I made it up. Guys, that's an original, by the way. That's an original. It's not anything from the internet that I picked up. I came up with it. So it's trademark, although I guess you can't really trademark Pikachu. That's not mine. Anyways, by the way, I did tell her during last, I think it was last week's request, where I was like, you know, if you bless us with your poetry, it'll be unbelievable. So who knows? Maybe this weekend she'll bust out a poem that I'll be reading. Looking forward to that, by the way. Anyways, guys, it is time to wrap up the first hour, but don't go anywhere because coming up next, we have Ki Kim, who will be joining us for Sports Culture Lab as we really delve into the World Cup. Tomorrow, game one against Czech Republic. Team South Korea, of course, playing in Mexico. We'll talk about all that and more. Finishing off the first hour, let's take a listen to a song from Hyojung of Oh My Girl with 나의 작은 청춘에게 Purple Note.

Sing, sing, sing, Tiny Toons. Do you remember playing with sand as a child? You press your hand deep into the sand, pat the top again and again, and then gently pull your hand away. See? What's left behind is a little hollow shape. People said it looked like the back of a toad, which is why it came to be called 두꺼비집, toad house in Korean. Today, we'll introduce a traditional children's song called 두꺼비집이 여물까, which means, will the toad house harden well? Friends can sing back and forth, like one child sings 두꺼비집이 여물까, which means, will the toad house harden well? And another answers like 까치집이 여물까, will the magpie's nest harden well? Children can also have fun describing how strong the little house is, like, even if a magpie steps on it, it stays firm. Or, even if an ox steps on it, it stays firm. You can also play along as you sing by lightly tapping the floor, a desk with your hand. You can imitate the motion of packing down the sand. And as you tap along to the rhythm, it almost feels like you're really building a little sandhouse yourself. Does it bring back warm memories of playing with sand? Now let's listen to the traditional Korean children's folk song, 두꺼비집이 여물까?

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The time is 7 p.m.

to Culture Inc. We're back. Yeah, welcome back, everybody. You're tuning into the second hour of our Thursday's edition of the Culture Inc. I'm your host, SJ Lee. Coming up next in the second hour of the program, we got Sports Culture Lab with Ki Kim joining us in the studio as we're for the next several, hopefully long, right? We can't tell you how long we're going to do this because we don't know how long Team Korea is going to be and in the World Cup. But nevertheless, tomorrow being the first match against Czech Republic, Czechia, whatever, I still can't. This I could do Turkey, right? Turkey is it's easy, but Czech Republic, place I went to for my honeymoon. I'm going to be playing that in Mexico, right? First match at 11 a.m. KST. And always the first match is always very important. We're going to break it down, you know, who are some of the key players to look into, you know, where can fans cheer after going to the street cheering, because again, Puyong is going to be going out to cheer. I don't know how she does that all the time. So active. I would just be like, watch from home, you know? I know there's like a watching party here at Arirang and there's like free food. I was like, I'm going to just watch it at home. Just going to watch it at home, you know? And so I don't know. Yes, it is a difference, Yasmin. It is a difference between someone in their 20s and 40s because actually, I'm still in my 30s. But when I was in my 20s, I did do it. I did go out to the streets. In fact, two of the three group stage matches I went to, this was in the 2010 World Cup. Was it 2010? Maybe 2014. It might be 2014 World Cup. I don't remember which one it was. But anyways, it's just too much. But we'll cover all that and more and get involved with the discussions. You guys all like to talk about World Cup. Everyone becomes football fans out of nowhere when the World Cup is happening. They don't watch football once. Watch not a single match in the 4 years. Now it's World Cup. Everybody's a football expert. So let's talk about it, guys. That's all coming up next. So stick around for that. Just a reminder for all of our listeners out there. Today is the deadline for Request. 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DM us on Instagram, The Culture Inc. 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We have a new issue every other Mondays, and we had one this past Monday. 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And again, a brief reminder for all of our listeners out there listening in overseas, if you haven't taken part in the 2026 Arirang Radio Global Listener Survey, please do so. 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Left side of the page, there's a banner you could click on. Should take you about 5 to 10 minutes. Does help us a great deal. Just great deal. So take part in it if you can. You have until the end of this month. Let's quickly go through some of the messages. Some of the messages coming from our listeners out there. Sakasa says, I think Korea will win tomorrow, SJ. I think they are the favorites, right? Maybe that's true. Chechnya is somewhere else. Czechia. I still can't think. I can't. It's so easy to pronounce when you're Ukrainian. Someone write it down. For me, it's just like still Czech Republic for me. Sukasa says, let's not talk about the 2014 World Cup, SJ. Let's forget that World Cup. Is that the one where they lost like 7-1 or something like that? Brazil losing to Germany 7-1. And then Germany ends up winning that, right? But then, of course, the following year, I think that's like the World Cup curse. Is that the team that won the year before, the next World Cup, they just like crash out of the group stages. We saw that like the 98 France World Cup, France beat Brazil, right? That was like a big 3-0, right? And then in the 2002 World Cup, they crashed out of the group stages. Germany won the 2014 World Cup, but they crashed out of the group stage in 2018 thanks to Team Korea. And so I don't know. Is Argentina? I don't think Argentina is going to crash out, but I don't think they're going to go as far as they did last time. You know,
Why am I gonna? I still don't understand how you guys lost 7-1. That's just unbelievable. That's bonkers. Sukasa, speaking of which, says, "Hi, SJ Me here. I'm so sad. I lost a coffee break about esports and League of Legends. Thanks to Naga for texting me about it so I could watch the rerun a bit. Actually, Puyong was right. SJ and I did meet Faker. I didn't meet Faker. You met him. T1, who was at the time so-called SKT T1, came to Rio to play MSI, and the 14-year-old me was still shaking, was there shaking to meet Faker. He is the GOAT, also called the Unkillable Demon King. Chovy is the new prodigy, and Ruler is the Faker of the bot lane. In Dota, it's called Carry. Great episode. Take care, SJ." I understood, like, very little of that. I don't play the game, so I'm just saying 2022 hurts more than 2014. I don't know, but they were at home. Brazil was home. We're gonna talk about the World Cup all coming up next, but first let's take a listen to a song here from Secret Number with Who's This.

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11: Sports Culture Lab, how can I help you? And back joining us in the studio for Sports Culture Lab. He's going to be busy over the next few weeks and hopefully longer than a few weeks. Ki Kim. Ki, what's up?
12: Yes.
11: You excited?
12: I'm excited for you. And I'm excited for myself too.
11: Yes.
12: Not about the World Cup, actually.
11: Yes.
12: This morning. So, like 2 seconds after the Knicks game, I texted you.
11: Yes.
12: Dan, you know, if you're a fan of a game of the basketball, you know, even if you're a Spurs game, you have to give in. That was an amazing game.
11: I mean, they choked. It was a complete choke, to be honest with you. But I'm just happy the way it is, to be honest with you.
12: Down from the 29 points, you come back, and you know, when Bronson, you know, lost that 3 points, I thought the game was over.
11: That's what I thought too.
12: But then OG just came in and made a basket. It was amazing.
11: It was a great finish, guys. Watch the highlights. But yeah, we got to be excited mm-hmm. for tomorrow.
12: Yeah.
11: I know there's a watching party tomorrow at mm-hmm. Arirang. Are you going to be watching here? Where are you going to be watching this?
12: So I came here at 3 p.m., right? And I'll be here to 10 p.m. And I'll be here at 10 a.m.
11: Oh,
12: and
11: to
12: I'll
11: watch
12: be
11: it
12: out,
11: here?
12: No. For the news, I'll be here at 10 a.m. And for the news, I'll be out till 10 p.m. I'll be here till 10 p.m.
11: Oh, really?
12: Yeah, all day.
11: So you can't really watch it? Watch? Can you watch?
12: No, I'll be just here.
11: Okay, yeah. Okay. Yeah. Well, you're right, all right. So anyways, you know, big stuff
12: so
11: here, obviously.
12: So the Chizani just told me that just don't go home and just sleep here because you'll be here tomorrow anyway.
11: That might be actually a smart thing to do, to be honest with you. Obviously, you know, for the World Cup,
12: yeah,
11: always interesting to see the Korean squad, the roster right. that came out. Not a lot of big surprises, to be honest with you, with the recent squad. But let's talk about how the Team Korea is shaping up.
12: Well, for Korean people, most of the you know, famous names that we know, for example, Son Heung-min, Lee Kang-in, Kim Min-jae, that we all know are there. So if you look at the pictures there, just one difference is be Cho Yoon-min, who's Cho Yoon-min has been ruled out because of his injury. He's got a great aerial ability, one-on-one defending, but his absence certainly creates a hole in the defense rotation. So it's really important for our head coach Hong Myung-bo to allocate the right person for our defense. And Kim Tae-hyun, you see him from our defense rotation. He actually got injured from the training the day before, so he's not going to be able to be appearing during our group tournament. And also Bae Joon-ho, another guy, he got deep tackling from Trinidad and Tobago, a friendly match. So he won't be appearing tomorrow, but hopefully he'll be able to play for the second match. And we had an interview, the media day yesterday. I mean, actually this morning, with Hong Myung-bo and Son Heung-min as a captain. And there was an interesting story that Son Heung-min actually never mentioned that this was his last World Cup.
11: I don't think he didn't mention it, right?
12: Yeah. So he said,
11: I don't think it would be smart for him to mention it because then that's going to be a big distraction for his other teammates.
12: That too. And then so he said, he never mentioned this is last. Well, so I don't know why the world and the media is saying this is his last dance.
11: Oh, because people are mentioning it. Well, I think they said it could be, right?
12: It could be. But then a lot of media just saying this is Son Heung-min's last dance. So he said it was never mentioned this is his last World Cup. And given that, you know, you see Messi and Cristiano Ronaldo playing his their World Cup. Well, Ronaldo, I think, is his sixth World Cup, right?
11: Yeah, so. But I mean, as good as Son Heung-min is, it mm-hmm. is very hard to compare Son Heung-min with Cristiano Ronaldo or Lionel Messi.
12: He can be a playing coach.
11: It just doesn't work with Team Korea.
12: Well, yeah.
11: You can't be a player coach for Team Korea, right? It just doesn't work that way. But mm-hmm. I feel like given the age, it could be. But he has slowed down quite a bit even this year.
12: Mm-hmm.
11: Like if you watch MLS, like he had like a great start last year.
12: Yeah.
11: But now you see this year, he's slowed down significantly. And so they're going, is he going to be able to play another 4 years?
12: Because the style that he plays is, he was a, is a striker pretty much, and then you know as he ages, obviously his speeds, his velocity is not going to be the same as how he used to be.
11: Yeah.
12: So we just have to see how he plays. Maybe in 4 years his play style might change, but I don't know. Well, he's gonna give his best this year.
11: I don't know what formation they're gonna go mm-hmm. with. Are they gonna go three top? I don't know. But you know, Son Heung-min, the way that he's been playing recently these days, I think the best is if you put Son Heung-min, Cho Kyu-sung, and then Hwang Hee-chan all up at the top, and then like Son Heung-min sort of plays, you know, like a support role is the best way, because those two guys, and Oh Young-kyu has had he's been fantastic too over in Europe. And
12: he has been.
11: Yeah, and so I think Son Heung-min doesn't necessarily have to be in a place where he's pressured to score
12: all the time,
11: because he's also a very good support athlete.
12: Yeah, he knows how to penetrate. He knows how to pass as well. He knows the game. So,
11: no, he does. Mm-hmm. Absolutely. So I think that requires less, you know, sort of pressure on him, and I think it's going to work out pretty well. But how would you assess then South Korea's recent form heading into the tournament? Because there was some mixed talk on, especially like the way that they played against Cote d'Ivoire, right? I mean, they lost pretty bad.
12: 4-0. I mean, we can use Lee Gang-in's creativity, and now he probably knows how to play with his teammates. Because when he was playing against Cote d'Ivoire, of course, we had a new head coach, and the teamwork wasn't that great, to be honest. So that was another thing. And Hwang Hee-chan's pace and penetration, dribbling was amazing. So the key area is to watch your defensive concentration, of course, because without Kim Min-jae, you know, we need Kim Min-jae's leadership in defense, and also midfield pressure as well. How much can we hold the balls in the middle? And opening 15 minutes is going to be critical. So it all has to be, you know, again, it's great teamwork. We need them, because Czech Republic, they're very physical. They're tall, right?
11: Yeah,
12: and we need a speed, and we need a pace. And then we've got great stamina as well. So that's another thing we have to watch for.
11: Yeah, I think physically, South Korea is going to, I mean, they're much smaller than the Czech players. Mm-hmm. But, you know, what South Korea does boast is number one, discipline. Yeah. Anybody will tell you that South Korea is one of the most disciplined teams, and also speed. And so you have to use their size against them by using speed. So I think, to be honest with you, everyone's talking about Son Heung-min. I mean, this is his team, right? This is he's the captain. Everyone's talking about. I think this year is the year where Lee Gang-in has to come out.
12: Yeah.
11: You know, he had a shot, you know, 4 years ago. Mm-hmm. Now he's much more mature. He has experience playing in some of the biggest stages. I mean, he really had to play in the UEFA Champions League, to be honest with you. But this is the year where he comes out and goes, I'm the next big guy.
12: Yeah, he has to take over. He's going to be the next captain thing.
11: He has to. He has to. And I think he's talented enough to do this. Let's go to our first opponents.
12: Yeah.
11: Czech Republic, obviously, they're not a bad team.
12: No.
11: They did come in as the wild card, right? Mm-hmm. The play-in team. Tell us about this team.
12: So they're another European team, and then they're tall. Their physics is amazing, right? And then they got that set piece team. I'm not gonna say they're like top European team. Mm. And their FIFA ranking is obviously lower than us, but then doesn't mean that they're an easy team, you know, because they got great physique. And I was watching the interview by the head coach of the Czech Republic, and they were saying that, they're watching out. Son Heung-min is a great player, but then they're also seeing other great players as well, so that they're saying that they're ready for other players as well, which is, you know, they're being very humble. And their set piece is also great, and then they've been doing really well. They've been winning a lot of games lately, so we just have to watch out for their set piece and their power as well.
11: Yeah, I mean, Czech Republic, to be honest with you, they were a much better team years ago. Mm-hmm. I mean, I would say that if we were talking about, I don't know, 12 years ago, even 12 years ago, even further than that, I would say that Czech Republic would be a much better team compared to South Korea. But the other thing that you have to take into consideration is because Czech Republic, they were amongst the last to form their roster. Remember, they're a playoff team.
12: They were.
11: They didn't qualify right away, which means they didn't have the time to prepare. They had the roster set up very late.
12: Yeah.
11: And so team chemistry is going to be the big thing here, where they didn't have enough time to prepare for this. That's the big thing. And
12: that's why one of the questions that the head coach was irritated about was because they kept asking how are we going to deal with the, you know, which we're going to talk about it later.
11: Yeah.
12: Because Mexico and then the place that we're going to play at is very at high altitude, right? And yeah. then they didn't get a chance to practice at such a high altitude place.
11: No, they were in Florida somewhere, no, I think.
12: Right. So how are we going to deal with that? And then the head coach was a bit irritated. Well, I'm keep getting this question and I'm getting tired of it, but we're just getting ready as much as we could. And, you know.
11: Well, that's... I mean, Czech Republic, I mean, their prairies are kind of tall, so I mm-hmm. guess they're used to high elevation in that case.
12: Sure.
11: We're going to continue to talk about what to look out for when it comes to our first World Cup match between Czech Republic and South Korea. But first, mm-hmm. Perfect. I mean, we call them
12: Taeguk Warriors,
11: right? Mm-hmm. And so perfect song for this. This is H.O.T. Warriors Descendant, 전사의 후예.

0: Hey! Stop looking at the clock. We still got more work at the Culture Inc.
1: Back in the studio with Key Kim for Sports Culture Lab. Usually in this segment, we break down Korean sports and also the cultural aspects. But because tomorrow's the start of the World Cup, and we happen to be in Group A, we are amongst the first to play.
2: Very first one.
1: But we're lucky, though, because, you know, Mexico's the first match, and they're a 4 a.m. match.
2: So we are, at least we don't have to wake up that early.
1: No, none of the games you have to wake up early. Mm-mm. So at least for the group stages. So like it's going to be 11 a.m., which is, I mean, it's everyone's up. But it's, the only thing is, I think, what is it, for the office workers.
2: Yeah.
1: But would it be fair to say that most offices, wherever you work in Korea, they're still going to have the television on?
2: Yeah, and then a lot of, which I'm going to talk about it later on, but then, you know, most of the companies, they either have the radio on or the TVs on, right? Mm-hmm. Normally news, right? It's just a matter of which station are they going to have it on. It's going to be, you know, is there three major ones or different ones?
1: Oh, are they splitting it? Did they end up splitting it? JTBC, I mean, doesn't have the exclusive?
2: No, they split it.
1: Oh, really?
2: Yeah,
1: okay.
2: Finally, they finally had it, you know,
1: interesting. Okay. Because, I mean, that was the big thing was like JTBC had the exclusive and they're like, dude, share with us.
2: Yeah.
1: What's going on here? And so now, I mean, but that's what, you know what they used to do? That's funny you say this because people used to pick which channel you tune into. Because depending on the analyst.
2: Analyst, right. Is it going to be An Jung-hwan? Is it going to be Park Ji-sung? Is it going to be Lee Young-pyo?
1: Yeah.
2: They had a distinctive different style.
1: If you want the funny, you go into An Jung-hwan.
2: An Jung-hwan.
1: If you want with like the just the pure kind of like sense of I like Park Ji-sung, you listen to Park Ji-sung.
2: Or if you want like analytics and statistics, then you go with Lee Young-pyo.
1: Yeah, Lee Young-pyo is very good. So like if you're like just really, really sports hardcore fan. Sports fan, like people tune into... what is it, Young-pyo? I personally, I just think An Jung-hwan's hilarious, so I just
2: I like An Jung-hwan too.
1: So that's just me.
2: Or if you're gonna a bit of a ghetto, then you go to Kamst, internet. But
1: I'm not gonna be watching no Kamst. There's been a lot of discussion on. Here's the thing, Korea, when it comes to international stages, they are world famous for its preparation. For example, like, you know, I don't know if you know about the archery team, how they prepare.
2: Cheongjin Hyundai Motor Group supports it.
1: Right, but they do it with like, they do artificial rain, they put artificial wind.
2: Yeah.
1: Sometimes they purposely invite crowds, they do it at the baseball game.
2: Yeah, but then one of the reasons they do it is because archery is a little bit different. Because to pick the national team for Korea is harder than international match. That's how competitive it is.
1: Right, but at the same time, I'm talking about like the preparations that go in, right? So like when it comes to preparation, you know that Team Korea, the football team, is going to go into a lot of preparation too.
2: Sure.
1: And where they're going to play next, I mean, in Mexico, it's high elevation and they're prepared to play in high altitude place now.

0: Right, so I'm going to show you the picture first. That's Akron Stadium, newly built stadium in Guadalajara.
1: Guadalajara,
0: in Mexico, which sits at relatively high altitude. So a South Korean national team, they went to Salt Lake City, Utah, where once we had a Winter Olympic, I believe, which is also located at high elevation. So the players able to adapt to thinner air and the increased physical demands. And, you know, if you're a fan of any sort of sports, for NBA, Denver Nuggets, you know, their team is high elevation. So a lot of players, when they go to Denver Nuggets, they say playing there is really tough. And for the baseball, it's the same thing with
1: Colorado Rockies.
0: Colorado.
1: Yeah.
0: And Minnesota Timberwolves.
1: It's a little bit different with like closed door, though. Like basketball, they don't talk about it as much because it's closed. And so like you don't really get the air effect.
0: Mm-hmm.
1: But for example, like we see a picture here. This is over in Guadalajara, right? Mm-hmm. I believe it's open air.
0: It's open air, yeah.
1: And so you get a lot of that. And when you're up in higher elevation, it's harder to breathe.
0: Mm-hmm.
1: I mean, like, it's not going to be like, oh, I can't breathe. But that little difference makes a huge difference for the athletes.
0: Right.
1: And also, when it comes to, you talked about the thinner air, the ball travels different.
0: Exactly.
1: The ball travels different. Mm-hmm. So, I mean, you went to...
0: The kicking, obviously.
1: You go to Salt Lake City, Utah, mm-hmm. to get used to the elevation. That's pretty good. But what did Czech Republic do?
0: Well, they were at the New Jersey, apparently.
1: Oh, they were in New Jersey? Oh, not Florida.
0: Close
1: okay.
0: to your sort of hometown and, you know, where I used to stay, because I used to be in Connecticut. So what that provides is they had an excellent facility, but it's very different than Salt Lake City.
1: No.
0: You know, they get cold during the winter, yeah. But during the summer, it's just like ordinary summer with just like Korea. So this could become a factor later on when the match actually begins. So it's very different than how South Korea is prepared for the match.
1: No, I mean, this is completely different.
0: Yeah.
1: You're talking about a team. But here's the thing, though. The reason for this is because, again, Czech Republic, they were a playoff team.
0: Mm-hmm.
1: They didn't know whether or not they're going to make the World Cup. And so preparation for this is a little bit more difficult for mm-hmm. them. Whereas Team Korea, obviously, they've qualified early amongst the Asian qualifiers. And you're going to be reserving places like Salt Lake City. Obviously, the best would have been like over in Denver somewhere, in Colorado, where it's much higher and closer to Guadalajara. But that's the big thing. That's the big thing. The Czech Republic just doesn't have enough of the preparation for the high elevation. And I think Korea is playing twice in Guadalajara, which you have to get used to that then.
0: And speaking of which, during the winter sports, one of the different thing is when you do ski jumping,
1: mm-hmm.
0: if the air is thinner, the wind, everything is different, right?
1: Mm-hmm.
0: And the same thing with the ball passing. If you're passing, if you do a long passing and the air is thinner, obviously the ball touching and everything will be different, right?
1: Yeah, but see, like, so, the thing with the ski jump is, though, like, it benefits the athlete, right? Because you're going further. But when it comes to like ball-related stuff, it's not really benefiting you. I mean, like, it's harder. You have to get adjusted to it.
0: Right, exactly. And Czech Republic didn't have that much that opportunities to where teams gather together to have that teamwork set up.
1: But also think about, like, why long passes are going to be a big deal in this. Because, like you said, when it comes to Czech Republic, their big thing is set pieces.
0: Set pieces, right.
1: And so the ball is obviously going to travel further. Are they used to passing, setting up, set pieces? In thinner air, that's going to be a big thing. And then South Korea, obviously, much more prepared. But speaking of which, what's the key factor that's going to decide this game? Because, I mean, this is not an easy match, though.
0: Right. So the key is going to be two things. We have to have a really good defense where we have to have commit less fouls. So they wouldn't have that many of set pieces. So key is really defense. If we commit a lot of fouls, obviously, Czech Republic is going to have more set pieces. Then, it's going to give more advantages to Czech Republic. So defense is going to be key issues. And again, the middle, Lee Kang-in and Hwang In-beom, they really have to control the ball well, so we can't actually build up from there. And finally, Cho Kyu-sung and Hwang Hee-chan and also Son Heung-min have to finally make a goal. We had a lot of shootings even for our friendly match, but then we didn't really make that many goals. So that's another important fact.
1: But you know what it is? It's like, to be honest with you, the key is going to be everyone but Son Heung-min, Hwang Hee-chan, and Lee Kang-in. You know why? Because everyone knows they're the deadly shooters.
0: Right.
1: Everyone is going to double team on these athletes. And mm-hmm. so when you're left open, you have to utilize some of the other players.
0: Right.
1: Right. You have to utilize some of the other players that are not necessarily considered a threat because they're now players that everyone knows. Everyone mm-hmm. knows Hoon Heung-min. Everyone knows Hwang Hee-chan. Everyone yeah. knows Lee Kang-in. And so like Czech Republic goes, oh my God, these are the guys that we have to stop. And so knowing that, you have to start passing away, you know, moving the ball around more equally and let other players have a chance because they're going to be defended hard.
0: So one of the things that I liked about 2002 and 2006 squad is because they, everybody knew how to shoot. Mm-hmm. You know, everybody had to defend almost like half the squad because they were able to shoot in the, but then for now, like you said, only the main players are they're defended well by other squads.
1: Yeah, I think there was like much more chemistry, to be honest mm-hmm. with you, with the 2002 World Cup team because they all played in Korea and Japan and right. nearby, so they could see each other more often. Mm-hmm. But anyways, we'll talk about all stuff, but we also have to talk about the most important thing for us. It's the supporting aspect of all things. Mm-hmm. And why did you choose this song, Imujin Coming of Age Story, Cheongchun Mana?
0: Well, because it's taken place during the summer,
1: okay.
0: and the Cheongchun Mana gives a great story, and hopefully we're going to make a great story out of it this summer for the Korean national team, so I picked it out.
1: All right. Yeah. Well, both of us are not Cheongchuns, but let's do this. Let's pretend
0: for
1: we're
0: them
1: Cheongchuns.
0: They are.
1: This is Imujin with Coming of Age Story, Cheongchun Mana.

0: And that was not the Imogen version, but that was Vanta singing Cheongchul Mana, or coming of age story. Again, when you're in your 20s, you go out into the streets and cheer.
1: We could still. You dress up as a New York Knicks.
0: Yeah, but then I don't go to those. Yeah, but I don't go watching the watch parties.
1: Well, spirit is still there.
0: The spirit's there, but yeah. The spirit's at home. Sometimes I just watch it.
1: Well, spirit is your family.
0: Now that you can watch it with the cell phone, so I just lie down and watch it. That's probably how we're going
1: to
0: watch it.
1: How many
0: tomorrow.
1: Times did you drop to your face?
0: What?
1: The cell phone.
0: Never.
1: Never.
0: Never. Never.
1: I had a cell phone holder.
0: That happens when it's like at night, when you're about like falling asleep and stuff like that. But all right, so how should fans support the team? Because again, it's late morning, yeah. 11 a.m. It's not the atmosphere we would like. You know, perfect would be like 8 p.m.
1: Yeah.
0: You know, everyone's out for work.
1: Yeah.
0: You go to the bars, the hobuchips, the chicken places, and
1: so all the chicken industries in a bar host, even the beer industry, they're a bit disappointed, of course, because of time differences. With that said, a large scale public viewing events are planned in places like Gwanghwamun and Yeouido still, but scaled down. Duksum Hangang River Park, they have a pokkap place, Hangang Purple, and then they have this pop up event with a big LED, which you're going to be seeing on the picture, just like that. There's small places where you can see inside. And also, even in Jeju-do Island, they have Be-in Concert Hall from Sanjichon area in Jeju City. So they're going to be showing the big screens with the live audio. So, you know, it's going to be interesting. So here and there, they're going to have big screens. And they also have a live show in some of the movie theaters. So they still have those events taking places in public spaces as well.
0: So here at Arirang, we'll have the 42-inch television in the break room where free food is going to be provided.
1: Yeah.
0: Everyone's going to watch together. Hold on. What was it? Was it the last? No. I felt like there was one World Cup. I forget when it was, where they used the Simply K-pop area to have people over, the workers, to watch the World Cup. I remember them doing this before.
1: That was probably 2006 or 2012.
0: It wasn't 2006 because it was when I was here, but I forget 2012. I watched 2012. It was 2006.
1: Yeah, because I remember because that was right after Korea, the 2002 World Cup. Yeah.
0: Really? Okay. Yeah. Well, I was at Club MB. So in 2006, I was at Club MB. But I would have thought that would be really nice. I remember, was it for the 2014 World Cup, I was doing a TV show.
1: Right.
0: And at the studio, they were able to play on the backdrop screen, the football matches.
1: The LED screen.
0: And so we just watch it together. And I remember Peter Bint was there. I was like, Peter, what are you doing here? He's like, well, I'm still in Arirang. And I was like, because it was like our team watch party. And then he came in. I was like, oh. Yeah, well, welcome.
1: He's joined everyone whenever there's a football when he would join.
0: That's right. What about some other places? Because again, company workers are going to have a hard time going to these places.
1: Yeah, they probably can join only the second half or during their lunch break. But Elan World will host about 400 fashion division employees at its whole R&D center, providing lunch sets including chicken and drinks. GS Retail is setting up large screen out of the office, encouraging employees to wear red with score prediction events. Snacks being provided. Dining Brand Group, which operates BHC Chicken, will hold group viewing events featuring chicken and refreshments. And some of the cosmetic company, Aromatica, is planning to red-themed cheering events at its headquarters. Obi Beer, which is a cost brand, employee events, the World Cup fan base camp in Seoul, and Coca-Cola Korea has sent a cheering squad of employees and consumers to support national team in person to Mexico. So there's a lot of different events that are taking place. Some of the companies are being nice to their employees.
0: It's one of those times where there are so many people who don't watch football in any other days of the 4 years, right?
1: No.
0: But when it comes to the World Cup, it's different because that's the one time where you could cheer for the one team.
1: Sure.
0: You could be...
1: Whole nation becomes one.
0: Yeah, you could be politically divided. Mm-hmm. You could be divided in many different ways. There's so much division nowadays in the society. But when it comes to the World Cup, you cheer for the one team that
1: one
0: you really
1: team.
0: Like.
1: Your country.

0: Except if you work at Arirang, you cheer for two teams. In the case of Key, he has to cheer for four teams, apparently, because he picked out four different... He picked four different teams?
1: Well, of course, I cheer for Team Korea, but I have to cheer for Team Turkey, Algeria, Morocco.
0: Whereas I just have to cheer for Team Korea and the Netherlands, which is not bad, which is not bad. But I love the fact that, again, because this is one of those things... I was explaining to, you know, people like why, you know, New York is so going so crazy over the Knicks is because no one is divided over that team. There's only one, like Brooklyn Nets is not a real New York team.
1: Brooklyn Nets is used to be New Jersey Nets.
0: Right. So like it's one team. That's why no one's divided on this. Mm-hmm. It's the same way with Team Korea. Yeah, it's if you're Nets. In Korea, you're not going to be divided. So people are going to go crazy. Companies are obviously going to cater to them. It's only a few days.
1: Right.
0: It's only a few days.
1: Hopefully a few weeks.
0: Yes. Hopefully a few weeks. Mm-hmm. It's like every week, you know, once a week. It's not going to be a big deal. And so they'll do this. But
1: I mean, every couple of years, luckily you have sporting event, Olympics and World Cup, where we cheer for one team.
0: We have to go into some predictions because apparently they did some like supercomputer analysis.
1: Yeah, so supercomputer Opta obviously predicted that Korea will win tomorrow with 42.9% of chance of winning. They predicted that 31.1% of Czech Republic winning and then 26% of being tied. And then they think that we have a 70% chance of, you know, going to progressing to the next round.
0: Which is the round of 32, not 16
1: round of
0: 30, now.
1: Not 16. And also another thing is that, you know, remember the octopus predicting?
0: Paul the Oracle.
1: Yeah. This time we have a puma from the one of the zoo from Mexico in the place, the city that we're going to be playing in, which we see it there.
0: Good looking
1: and then,
0: puma.
1: Yeah, and then that puma actually predicted that we're going to win tomorrow.
0: You know, they're always going to come up with some sort of animal that's going to make predictions.
1: There's another animal called Ashanti, the elephant.
0: That's right. I remember that too. But Paul the Oracle, the octopus, was like the big one, right? That
1: was
0: a big one.
1: The Spain World Cup.
0: Pressure's on Puma, Mr. Puma over there. Because if you're wrong, there's going to be a lot of upset people.
1: Yeah.
0: And we're not going to make any predictions, guys. But let us know what you think is going to happen.
1: Te-ha-min-go.
0: What happened to that octopus? I don't know. That octopus must be dead like years ago. Yeah. That was so long time ago. Keith, thanks very much for this. Have a wonderful rest of your night. Don't read those comments, Keith.
1: No, I'm not going to read them.
0: Don't be a Seong. Seong reads everything that's on the comments.
1: I'm not gonna read him.
0: Anyways, have a wonderful time cheering tomorrow, and we'll talk to you again next week.
1: I'll see you next week.
0: And sending him out of studio, this is one of my favorite. Actually, you know what? This is my favorite World Cup song of all time. This is Buzz with Reds Go Together.

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5: And that music means one thing. It's time to finish off our program today. Hope you enjoyed the full 2 hours. And if you did, make sure you join us again tomorrow for our Friday's edition of the Culture Inc. We're in the second hour. We got Popular Culture Research Team with Eugene's O. Eugene, who will be joining us as we continue to talk about Crash Landing on You. So hope to see you guys then. As always, a big thank you to our staff members, our producer Ian Seo, writers Park Dong-suk and Lee Bu-young, our sound engineers for today, Park Jong-wook and An Jae-sun. And again, thank you to all of our listeners who tuned in and chimed in on all the chit-chat. Sending us out of the studio, let's take a listen to a song from Twice with Knock Knock. Join us again tomorrow, same time, 6 p.m. to 8 p.m. Korea Standard Time. Until then, this has been SJ Lee with The Culture Inc.

Welcome to Arirang News. This is Ki Kim. We start with our top headlines at this hour. President Lee Jae-myung's last stop in Brussels was the European Union headquarters, marking the first such visit by a Korean president in 8 years. There he held talks with European Council President Antonio Costa and European Commission President Ursula von der Leyen. The summit concluded with a 36-point joint statement. One of the strongest messages concerned North Korea and Russia. The two sides strongly condemn what they describe as illegal military cooperation between Pyongyang and Moscow. They also reaffirmed that North Korea will never be recognized as a nuclear weapons state and expressed concern over its nuclear and ballistic missile programs. Korea and the EU, its third largest trading partner, signed a digital trade agreement. The 40-chapter deal replaces the e-commerce section of the free trade agreement, which took effect in 2011. And with the EU set to tighten its steel safeguard measures from July, the Blue House says President Lee called for fair treatment for Korean steelmakers, citing Seoul's status as both a strategic and free trade partner. The revised rules will nearly have tariff-free import quotas across 30 steel product categories, while shipments exceeding those limits will face a 50% tariff. On security, Korea and the EU agreed to launch negotiations on a security information agreement. Meanwhile, Korea and Italy are looking to build a partnership focused on the industries and strategic challenges of the future, and that is according to Milly Agato, ambassador of Italy to Korea, who says President Lee Jae-myung's visit to Rome is expected to deepen cooperation in areas ranging from space and semiconductors to critical minerals and economic security. The visit comes months after Italian Prime Minister Giorgia Meloni traveled to Seoul in January. The two countries have already established cooperation between their space agencies and are also exploring opportunities in biotechnology, pharmaceuticals, semiconductors, and scientific research. The focus on future industries shaping business ties. Another growing priority is economic security. As competition intensifies over critical minerals and advanced technologies, both countries are looking to diversify supply chains and secure resources needed for future industries. Seoul and Rome have discussed combining development partnerships with Africa in joint efforts to secure critical raw materials. South Korea recorded its first job loss in 17 months in May, shedding 40,000 positions from the same period a year earlier. The decline is heavily attributed to the prolonged war in the Middle East, which has driven up raw material costs and severely impacted the domestic manufacturing sector, which lost 140,000 jobs. The agriculture sector shed 121,000 positions. Conversely, the service sector offered a slight buffer, with accommodation and food services adding 20,000 jobs, marking its first increase in 7 months. Youth employment remains weak, with the employment rate for those aged 15 to 29 falling to 43.8%. Korea's privacy regulator has fined e-commerce

0: e-commerce giant Coupang, 624.7 billion won, or some $408 million. According to the Personal Information Protection Commission on this Thursday, the fine includes $270 million for the breach of personal information of over 37 million customers and more than $130 million for the unauthorized tracking of online user activity and related violations. This marks the largest fine ever imposed by the regulator on a single company. The National Assembly has initiated proceedings for a preliminary inquiry into the ballot paper shortage that disrupted the June 3rd local elections. The ruling Democratic Party and the main opposition People Power Party each submitted their related requests during Thursday's plenary session. While both parties agree on the need for a probe, they stand apart on its scope and method. Accordingly, negotiations are underway with the DP targeting a formal vote on the plan of probe by June 18th. Now to the weather. Scattered showers will continue through this evening across inland areas. Tomorrow, central and northern inland areas, as well as mountainous areas of Gangwon State, will see light showers of 5 to 10 millimeters. And now the current temperatures are 21 degrees in Seoul, 22 in Gwangju, 23 in Busan, and 20 degrees on Jeju-do Island. 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
2: Radioness. When we listen to interviews with well-known writers, we often find that their works are rarely completed in a single moment. There are days when the words simply do not come, and they often revise, erase, and rewrite their work over and over again, gradually shaping it into finished piece we eventually see. Whenever I hear stories like that, I realize that even famous writers are not all that different from us. The people who achieve great results are not those who skip the difficult parts. They are the ones who quietly endure the process and just keep going. So even if it feels like you have not moved forward as much as you hoped today, that is perfectly fine. As long as you continue taking steps, even slowly, you are already creating a masterpiece of your own. It's the time for us. We'll begin. Radiance.

Welcome back home, members of Woody family. The opener was 내 최애는 송태섭이다. Translates to my favorite is 송태섭. Written and performed by the band called Gift. This is your host, Samuel Saul from Radiness, and today is June 11th, Thursday. Well, what's up, everyone? I hope you guys are having a great day. We have a lot prepared for today's show, so I'm gonna get there in a moment. But first, let's go through some comments from the listeners. The first one, of course, it's gonna be from Benny. It goes, hello, Sam and fam. Happy Thursday. Welcome to the show, Benio. And Claire, welcome. And I see you. Donna, welcome. And Elsie, he said, howdy, Sam and fam. I'll be very busy today. So I'm sending my shout to Latency. I was waiting for this whole week. They are responsible for introducing me to Arirang. I'm very thankful for that. Well, thank you so much for joining us, Elsie. Hope you look forward to the second hour. And next one from Disobedient Spacewell goes, yo, Samdi, what's the score? What score are we talking here at Disobedient Spacewell? Please let me know, because I have no idea what you're talking about, but welcome to the show. And Nick Hill said, great evening, Samdi. Welcome to the show, Hill. And Susa says, hey, Samuel, fighting Team Korea on the match today. Oh, so this must be what this BD Space World was talking about. So, yes, I did not know we are going to have a soccer match today. Who are we going up against with? If any of you guys know, then please let me know. And Chris3 goes, 안녕하세요, Sam. Hello. We're going against Czech Republic, hey? Well, thank you so much, PD님. She's the one who told me. And next one coming in from Kong Sun-ye 음악 세상, Kong Sun's Music World, going, 안녕하세요. Well, 안녕하세요, 콩순이 씨. 오랜만이에요. Good to have you back with us. And Park Dash Chuhyun says, 투가자! Let's go! Welcome to the show. And Buson Shi, Lossless, says, 안녕하세요. And what are you talking about? Buson Shi saying, 캥거루랑 대화하시는 건가? Are you talking to the kangaroo? Of course not. I'm talking to y'all, man. And the next one from Ronnie Catman, just sending an emoji, whatever that means. Welcome to the show. And Joa Ovez says, Latency coming up in an hour, right? Yes, they're going to be joining us starting from the second hour, but we have a lot of things prepared for you, so hope you enjoy the first hour. And the next one, I have no idea what this means, but it says, Guten Abend from Zero Anonymity. Anonymity, zero. I'll take that as a great good night, or something similar. Anyway, welcome to the show. All right, with that, we're gonna go through what's on today's menu real quick. First hour, there's gonna be four regular segments. First one is called Song of the Day. And during that time, I am going to be recommending a song for our listeners. And the second part is gonna be Music Nerd. During that time, I usually introduce a bit about Korean culture or something music related, so look forward to it. And the third part is going to be our usual chit-chat session. I brought in two questions for you guys to enjoy. The first one is, what are you planning to do for the rest of today? Once again, what are you planning to do for the rest of today? 여러분들 오늘 남은 하루 동안 무엇을 하실 것인지 유튜브를 통해서 보내주시면 대화 가능할 것 같아요. And the next one, of course, is going to be a K-pop related riddle. Today's riddle is, this group debuted on January 8th, 2026 with an album called It Was Love. What is the name of this group? Once again, this group debuted on January 8th, 2026 with an album called It Was Love. What is the name of this group? 자, 여러분들 오늘의 수수께끼는 이 그룹은 1월 8일 2026년에 It Was Love라는 앨범으로 데뷔를 했습니다. 이 그룹의 이름은 무엇일까요? If you know the answer, drop the answer on YouTube. Now, on to the last one for part one. We're going to have 최애 as our last segment. It translates to favorite. And during that time, we are going to take a look at one of our listeners' current favorite thing through a picture or a video.
All right. Now, slide into the second hour. The main segment for part two is going to be Meet You Up. And during that time, we're going to be joined by a special guest that you guys already know who they're going to be. We're going to be joined by Latency, a group taking on new challenge by transforming from a girl group into a girl band. And of course, we're going to be sharing a lot of fun stories with them, so I hope you guys don't miss the fun. And the thing is that if you have any questions for the members of Latency, drop a message through our official website. Arirang.com is the address. Or if you find it kind of complicated to send a message through the first option, we also have our email account available 24/7, so you guys can simply send us an email through this address you hear on the upper right side of the screen. radiusarirang@gmail.com is the address. 자, 여러분들, 이제 2부부터 레이턴 씨 여러분들이랑 함께할 예정인데요. 질문이 있으시다, 아니면 혹은 아, 나 이 말은 해야 돼 하는 게 있으시다면 여기 아리랑.com 여기 들어가시면 저희 방송 게시판 있습니다. 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Alright, now, before we slide into the next song break, I have a quick announcement regarding the survey we are conducting through our official website. Once again, the address is www.arirang.com. Tune into it, and you'll see a button that says radio. Click on it, and you'll see a banner appearing on the left side of the screen that says 2026 Arirang Global Listener Survey. So please, take the survey. It's not going to take more than 5 minutes of your life. It's going to be greatly appreciated if you guys can choose my name when you guys are asked who your favorite DJ is. My name is Samuel Saw, and the name of this show is Radianess. 자, 여러분들, 저희 청취자 설문조사 진행하고 있는데 아리랑.com 들어가셔가지고 5분 안에 끝납니다. 꼭 많은 참여 부탁드리고요. 질문 중에 어떤 방송을 가장 좋아하십니까? 어떤 호스트를 가장 좋아하십니까? 라는 질문이 있으면 꼭 라디오너스 그리고 저의 이름 사무엘 서라고 있을 거예요. 그거 꼭 탁탁탁 눌러주시면 진짜 감사드릴 것 같아요. Alright, with that, we are going to take a short song break and be right back with Song of the Day beginning with 역시 이렇게 될 줄 알았지 translates to I knew it would end up like this by Aleph. And the second song is called Mojave featuring Kid Wine by Yong Yong. Enjoy!

0: Radioness.
1: Welcome back. The first song was 역시 이렇게 될 줄 알았지. Translates, I knew it would end up like this by Elephant. The second song was Mojave with Kid Wine by Yong Yong. We're joined by more of our regulars, Sheila, Bohar, and Wendell. Welcome to the show. And 콩순이의 음악 세상사 사이트 로그인이 안 된다는 I can't log into the website. Well, the thing is, you do not have to log into our website to take the survey. 로그인 안 하셔도 서베이 하실 수 있습니다. 그냥 들어가셔가지고 로그인 버튼 누르지 마세요. 그냥 바로 라디오 버튼 누르시면 왼쪽에 배너가 뜹니다. 거기서 해주시면 감사드릴게요. Alright, with that, we're gonna move on to our first segment right away. Once again, the name of this part is called Song of the Day, and it's time for me to recommend a song for all of our listeners. Today's song is one that I think is incredibly well recorded. These days, if you think about it, many songs are recorded so perfectly, right? So perfect that it can sometimes sound a little robotic. But in the case of this song, the natural sound is absolutely wonderful. The artist we're going to listen to is called Gu Won-chan, and he's a singer-songwriter who made his debut back in 2014. So, geez, it's already been 12 years since he made his official debut. Anyway, for the people who's unfamiliar with who Gu Won-chan is, the foundation of his music is based on ballad mood, but he adds a touch of R&B, which always makes his song enjoyable to listen to. And the song we're going to listen to today is called The Angle. In Korean, it's called 모서리. It's included in his recent album called The Void. I listened to the entire album, and honestly, it was very impressive from the beginning to the end. And among all the tracks, this is my favorite. So I wanted to share it with y'all today. If you enjoy this song, I highly recommend checking out the rest of the album as well. With that being said, let's have a listen to the song right away. We have 모서리, The Angle by Gu Won-chan. Enjoy!

Radioness. Welcome back. The song that we just heard was Mulsori The Angle by Kwon-chan, included in his latest album called The Void. There's going to be 500 tracks for you guys to enjoy, so make sure to start streaming his album through your favorite streaming platform. With that, let's go through some comments about the song. Kupari-nim께서, "우와!" Alright, so this person goes by the name of Kupari. We'll translate to 98. Something, and this person said, "Whoa, what's that supposed to mean?" I'll take that as a compliment. And Bahar says, "Whatever this is, I really like it." And Wendo says, "As soon as the track started, my face went like the GTO car reaction meme. The song's very nice." Well, thank you so much for the compliment. So I got two questions, Wendo. What do you mean by so what's GTO? Have no idea what that is. And what do you mean by car reaction meme? Please elaborate. And our next one is from Claire Hardiker. She said, "This is very calming." And Tsutsu says, "Is that a guitar, Sam?" Well, it is. It sounds so dreamy. Oh, if you enjoy that track, have a listen to other tracks from the same album. And Bahar says, "It's not only the sound, but also the lyrics." Oh man, Bahar. Thank God we have you. I wasn't even paying attention to the lyrics. What was the lyrics about? Please take some time to explain what the lyrics was about through YouTube for other listeners. All right, with that, we're going to move straight to the next one. It's called Music Nerd. Usually during this time, we would talk something related to this song, but today, I would like to introduce a place that music lovers should definitely visit, especially if you enjoy classical music. So when people think of Korea, there are so many places that come to mind, right? Of course, Seoul's a great option, but I'd like to recommend another city called Paju. That's where I used to live. In Paju, there's a place called Haerimae. It translates to Hairy Art Village or something. It is one of the most popular places for locals to spend their weekends. There are plenty of great restaurants and cafes, of course, and most importantly, the natural scenery is just beautiful. But the reason why I'm bringing this up today is because there's a huge listening cafe where you can enjoy music, and the place is called Camera Ta. I still have no idea why the founder decided to name it Camera Ta. As the name suggests, is a huge space where people can sit and listen to classical music through an amazing sound system. It is located only about an hour away from Seoul. And honestly, I don't think I need to explain much more about it. I visit there quite often myself, and every time I go there, I just simply sit back and relax, just enjoying the atmosphere. And on top of that, well, the coffee they have is absolutely delicious. So I highly recommend visiting at least once if you have the chance to visit South Korea. Once again, the name is Camera Ta. All right, with that, we are going to take a short song break and be right back. Beginning with 길고양이 Stray Cat by Yeonseo, and the second song is going to be See You Then by Avigard. Enjoy!

0: Are you a fan of Korean culture? Stay in the loop with the freshest K-pop and the latest from Korea. This is your host, Samuel Hall, and you are listening to Radiance. Welcome back. Previous songs were Kikwangi Stray Cat by Yeonseo and See It In by Avigard. Now it's time for us to slide into the next part and go through the comments from the listeners. And I would like to read this comment first. Came in from Park Juhyun saying, survey complete. Thank you so much for the support. 너무 감사합니다. 다른 분들도 아직 설문조사 안 하셨다면 꼭 한 번씩 해주시면 아주 도움이 될 것 같습니다. And the next one comes from Wendo. Thank you so much for explaining to me what that is about. She said it's a face reaction in car from the anime called Great Teacher Onizuka. Ha ha. I've never watched it, but surely saw the meme somewhere. Okay, I'm going to look into that. Thank you so much, Wendo. And the next one, it comes from Anega. Happy Thursday. Welcome to the show. All right, with that, let's go through some answers for today's question of the day. Oh, by the way, guys, I have an important announcement to make. So, I was with a couple of buddies of mine before I got to the studio today to grab lunch together, and he gave me this toy duck. And I decided to name it Brandy is because I'm going to start using this thing to censor brand names. So here's how it works. Let's say if I received a sentence or a message from one of our listeners containing the word the streaming platform that starts with the letter N, instead of calling it by that, I'm going to start calling it by net. Guys, so you guys don't have to censor the names of brands anymore for me. All I got to do is start pressing on this thing. Like, very cute, right? Anyway, so guys, please drop as many comments as possible. And the next one comes from Tsutsu. It's an answer for question of the day. He said, I plan to tease Wendo during the evening, but shh, don't tell her, Sam. Well, I believe she already saw it. And the next one, it comes from Park Juhyun. 오늘 저녁에는 치매 가면서 레이턴 씨 볼 겁니다. I'm gonna watch latency while eating chicken and beer. Well, good for you. Enjoy your dinner, Park Juhyun. And the next one. She sent in another one. She says, sound the chicken다. I love the sound. You want to hear it again? Here's what it sounds like. Sounds like the real deal, right? And the next one, it comes from Claire. She said, after the show, I'm going to bed since it's nighttime here in Australia. Well, thank you so much. Hope you have a good dream tonight. And the next one from Ikina Ikina Nimi. 오늘도 패드 이미지가 재밌네요. Oh, I like what's on the tablet today, too. Well, the good news is, if you get to be the final winner of the riddle of the day, you get to choose the GIF for tomorrow's episode. 이키나 이키나님, 만약에 오늘 수수께끼 참여하셨는지는 모르겠는데, 참여하셨으면 내일 GIF를 골라주실 수 있어요. 근데 내일도 오셔야 돼요. But the catch is you gotta tune back in for tomorrow's episode. And the next one, it comes from Adrian. I don't know whether I should eat fried pork cutlet with scrambled egg or just fast for dinner tonight. Too complicated to think. If it's past 7:30, then I'd say you just go with the second option. Just go for the fast. And on to the next part. This time we're going to go through the answers for the riddle of the day. Today's riddle was, this group debuted on January 8th, 2026 with an album called It Was Love. What is the name of this group? And we got so many answers from so many listeners. First one is from Ronnie Catman, said Latency. And Claire Artiker says Latency. And Suits is sending in the same thing. And Samchonpen Ilho-nim says Latency, and Kong Sunye 음악 세상 says Latency. That's a typo right there. And Su Amazing says Latency, and EIS says Latency. Joa Ovas sending in the same thing. Ting Tang _ chicken saying Latency, and last but not least, our lower listener Halsey said Latency. Congratulations to all of you guys. You guys got it right. The answer is latency, and it's time for me to choose the final winner. 자, 이제 파이널 위너 고를 겁니다. 오늘의 위너는요. 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And what I want you to do right now is recommend us a GIF for tomorrow's episode. So please, feel free to send in whatever through YouTube live chat during the next song break. With that, we're gonna move on to the next one, beginning with Echo by EPAX. The second song is called Fire Tree by Dior. Enjoy!
1: You ready?

0: your chair has arrived.
1: Welcome back. The first song was Echo by Epax, and the second song was Fire Tree by Dior. And Baharsa, Sam, I challenge you to read what I wrote now that we have Brandy the Duck. She said, I watched Net on my Sam TV while replying to messages on Instagram. Well, I did it. I should bring something much more hardened than that. All right, with that, we're going to slide into the next segment. It's called Che'e, translates to favorite. And just like the name suggests, we are going to take a look at one of our listeners' current favorite thing through a picture or a video. And tonight's message comes from Ollie. Let's read it together. Ba-bum.
0: It goes. Hello, Salmon fam. June has arrived, and with it, the days seem to be stretching a little longer. One of my favorite things about this time of the year is how beautiful the evenings become. I took this picture of the sunset recently, and I could not stop staring at the sky. The deep orange glow slowly fading into shades of blue reflected on the water so perfectly that for a few minutes, everything felt still. It was one of those moments that made me forget about my busy schedule and simply appreciate where I was. I think June has a special kind of magic. The excitement of summer is just around the corner, but there's still a gentle calm in the air before the truly hot days arrive. Watching the sunset reminded me that even on hectic days, it's worth pausing once in a while to enjoy small, beautiful moments. I hope this photo brings you a little peace too. As we begin a new month, I hope June treats all of us kindly and give us plenty of reasons to smile. From Ollie. Alright guys, this is what we got from her today. Well, thank you so much. Just by looking at the picture is already making my heart feel so peaceful. With that, we are going to lower the background music and move on to the next song break. We're going to begin with 조각별 Shooting Star, produced by 파테코 by 예린. His second song is called Viral by Boy Next Door. Enjoy!

Welcome back! The first song was 조각별 Shooting Star produced by Pateko by Yerin. The second song was Viral by Boy Next Door. Well, I'm getting challenged by Bahar again, so, it goes, yesterday I went to McDonald's while wearing night and a D. Check my phone at the Pulse store, order something from Amazon, paid with pay, listen to Spotty on my so headphones. Yes, I nailed it once again, Bahar. All right, with that, we're going to stream the last track and call it the first hour. It's called 이보다 행복할 수 있을까? Could I be any happier by Casey? And I'm going to meet you guys back in the second hour. Stay tuned.

0: hear it. This is the sound of life. Clear, pure water flowing through the deep, hidden veins of Jeju-do Island. Because groundwater stays deep beneath the surface, it remains hidden from our eyes. But being unseen means it requires even more meticulous care. It demands a level of management that is both invisible and absolute. This is why JPDC uses the eyes of science. We operate a 24-hour surveillance network that never sleeps. With 62 monitoring stations placed strategically around our water sources, we capture the faintest breath of Jeju's groundwater, recording its status with total honesty. We go beyond just watching. Using our proprietary AI models, we predict groundwater levels up to 3 months in advance. Preventing issues before they even arise, this is a smart, uncompromising standard of Jeju Samdasu. To protect the water, we must first protect the land. Since 2002, we have been purchasing the land surrounding our sources. Today, 710,000 square meters of land, vast and untouched, is preserved in its purest state, shielded from any pollution. In every sip of water you take today, there is a promise. A promise to use science to prove what nature has given us and to ensure this purity flows unchanged for generations to come. Enriching Jeju, bringing happiness to its people. A cleaner tomorrow for Jeju, created by JPDC.
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Welcome back to the second hour of Radioness. This is your host, Samuel Saw. In the main segment for part two, it's going to be me, Chew Up. Tonight in the studio, we're going to be joined by the members of Latency, so do not go anywhere. We'll be right back after taking a short song break, beginning with Boom Pala by Le Sserafim, followed by Atmos by Shiny. Enjoy! Macarena,

0: Get ready to dive into the best of K-pop and Korean culture right here on Radius.
1: Welcome back. It's time to begin Me Chew Up, which means we're going to be joined by a special guest tonight. With that being said, allow me to introduce today's guest without further ado. They're the band whose members were each walking along different timelines but came together toward the same exact moment. We are joined by Latency. 오늘 나오신 분들이죠. 서로 다른 시간선 위를 걷던 멤버들이 하나의 정각을 향해 모인 밴드. 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
1: 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And we shall find out in the future. 자, 어쨌거나 이제 정식 데뷔 앨범을 발표하고 레이턴 씨로 활발하게 하고 계신데 오랫동안 준비해온 만큼 정식 데뷔를 한 지금의 소감이 조금 궁금합니다. So since releasing your official debut album, you've been actively promoting as Latency. After preparing for so long, how does it feel to finally make your officially debut?
2: 아, 네, 저희 팬들이 너무 좋게 들어주시고 따라 불러주셔가지고 그때마다 되게 힘을 많이 받고 또 해외 팬분들도 좋아해 주셔서 아, 역시 음악에는 언어가 필요 없구나 생각이 듣고
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1: 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And what I learned during our promotion is that music transcends language barrier. Thank you so much. 그렇다면 다른 분들도 한번 궁금한데 세미님.
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1: 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Of our album. 자 그렇다면 데뷔 전과 비교했을 때 가장 크게 달라진 점이 무엇입니까? 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
1: 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That's the biggest difference before and now. 자, 그렇다면 지지원님?
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1: 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So you've been meeting audiences through various stages and festivals since your debut. So which performance has been the most memorable one so far?
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1: 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So he said, if I were to choose my most memorable show, that'd be Simply K-pop.
5: Yeah.
1: 그렇다면, what's your second memorable one? Second best memorable one? 두 번째 거요.
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2: Thank you so much.
5: 감사합니다.
2: Bell for it week.
1: Okay.
2: Music festival.
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5: Yeah.
1: 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I heard that festivals are pretty different from the usual live gigs. How are they different from each other?
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1: 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So what's going to happen is that we also heard some exciting news about Latency's upcoming concert, and they're going to be holding their very first concert live in Taiwan, right? So please, tell us about it. 어떤 건가요?

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1: We.
2: You are playing a dangerous game here. I said it's such an honor to for us to finally visit that country of Taiwan is because through several fan meet and greet events and video calls, we noticed that there's a lot of fans of us in Taiwan. And what's the name of the show? 이 쇼의 이름이 무엇인가요?
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2: All right, so it's going to be held in June 27th, Saturday at 6 p.m. Once again, 6 p.m. is the time of the show. And it's going to be held at this venue called the Wall Live House. 자, 어쨌거나 여러분들 많이 많이 여기 가시면 좋을 것 같아요.
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2: They're preparing for
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2: 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So with that, let's talk about your first mini album, shall we? 자 이제 첫 번째 미니 앨범 이야기 좀 해보려고 하는데요. 이름이 무엇입니까? 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
2: 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And I really like that sound effect. 어떻게 하시는 거예요?
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2: 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How many songs are included in it?
3: 5
2: tracks total. Now, please walk us through the tracks. 자, 그렇다면 트랙 하나씩 좀 설명 부탁드리겠습니다.
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2: Thank you so much. First track is called Say Love, and it's a song about expressing your feelings honestly instead of hiding behind excuses or hesitation. And Han said, in her personal opinion, this is a song that best matches the mood of a festival. Now, let's move on to the second track. 두 번째 트랙은 어떤 것입니까?
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2: 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And it's all about sharing their own story through this song. 자, 그렇다면 3번 트랙, my favorite track, it's called Malibu. 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
2: 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Third track is called Malibu. It's her favorite song, and it's a song that naturally reminds you of the scenery of night.

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0: 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Alright, the fourth track is called 사랑이었는데. That was their debut single, and this time it's included as the B-side track of the album. In English, its official name is It Was Love. And story-wise, it's a heartfelt confession that even the moments that have passed were ultimately love. 자, 그리고 5번 트랙은 어떤 걸까요? What's track number 5?
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0: Alright, the last track is called Starry Night, and it's a song dedicated to fans who have walked through dark nights together, and the lyrics are written by the members.
4: Wow.
0: Congrats.
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0: 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So since this is your official debut album, what aspect of the album did you focus on the most while preparing it?
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0: 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And the tracks are actually in order so that you guys can listen to them all day long. 자, 그렇다면 이제 타이틀곡 Latency 얘기 좀 해보려고 하는데요. 한씨
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0: 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So let's talk about the title track for a bit. It's called Latency once again, and Han participated in writing the lyrics and Chiwon took part in composing the song. So what was the most important thing each of you wanted to convey through the work?
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0: 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And what about you, 하은씨? 하은씨는 어떤 거에 좀 신경을 쓰셨나요?
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0: 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I really loved it. That was Latency by Latency. And even Brandy loved it by saying, Yeah! 아니, 근데 진짜 언제 들어도 정말 라이브를 너무 잘하세요. 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Let's go through a couple of comments on YouTube.
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4: Yeah. Thank you so much,
0: thank
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0: 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Let's move on to the next part. This time we have yes or no game time. 자, 이제 질문을 들으시고 3초 이내에 생각하지 마시고 답변을 해주시면 돼요. 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
1: 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Is there a facial expression or pose you've been practicing recently? 요즘 연습하고 있는 표정이나 포즈가 있 3, 2, 1, let's go!
0: Yes!
2: Yeah, no.
3: Why?
2: No, no.
3: Why?
0: Yeah. Yes!
2: Practice 하자!
0: Practice 안 하세요?
2: Okay,
0: practice
2: sorry, girl. Okay.
3: You
2: okay.
3: have to practice all the time.
2: Sorry, girl.
1: Oh. Hyun?
2: Yeah?
1: What have you been practicing?
2: I'm practicing pose 아궁빵.
1: What's 아궁빵?
2: It's like kind of putting your hands like that.
1: Okay.
2: And this is a very important pose.
1: Okay, yeah. Could you show it through the fan, through the camera, please? In 3, 2, 1, let's go!
0: Let's go!
4: Yeah, okay.
2: Everybody!
3: Ah, sorry!
2: And you too, teacher. Yeah. You too.
1: How do I do
2: yeah,
1: it?
2: Yeah. Okay, that's cool.
1: And why are you calling me teacher? 근데 어쨌거나 아궁빵. Okay, thank you so much. I just learned something new today. 자, 그리고 이번에 하은 씨.
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1: you're asking me to come up with a pose for you. Like she said, since I'm in a position of instrument player and a singer at the same time, there's a part that I kind of stop playing the instrument and focus solely on my vocal, and that's the part where I need you guys to recommend me a pose for. 자, 그렇다면 여러분들 어떤 포즈 했으면 좋겠어요, 하은 씨가 한번 유튜브로 말씀해주시면 좋을 것 같습니다. 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
1: Alright, she's gonna try to do a flip.
2: Thank you.
1: 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Let's move on to the next question. It says, is there something someone once said to you that you still can't forget? 내 인생 아직도 잊지 못하는 누군가의 한마디가 있습니다. Yes or no? In 3, 2, 1, let's go.
0: Yes!
2: No?
0: No?
2: Yes.
0: Why no? Yes, yes.
1: Alright. So, Hyun, why you say no to this?
0: 아직 없구나.
2: Yeah.
0: Not yet.
1: Okay.
5: Not yet.
1: So it's yet to be heard.
2: Yes.
1: What kind of words would you like to hear then? 어떤 걸 듣고 싶으세요?
2: I love you, Hyun.
4: I love you,
5: Hyun. Everybody say, I love you, Hyun.
1: Hyun, you hear it all the time.
2: Yeah. 매일 들어도 새롭고 소중한.
1: No matter how many times I listen to it, it feels so fresh to me. 자, 그렇다면 다른 분들도 한번 가보려고 하는데 이번에는 Let's go back to you, Jiwon.
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5: I love you, Jiwon.
6: Thank you.
1: Dude, how is it different from Hyun's I love you?
6: Like, I love you.
5: 서로 하세요, each other.
1: Okay. Yeah, okay. You can say it to each other the whole time.
6: I love you,
2: Hyun. 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
1: The story goes back to before she made her official debut. While she was on a messenger application communicating with her fans, there's a words that she still thinks is to be the most memorable one is that one of the fans told her that, "Say, Sammy, don't rush things. You got this. I believe in you." And those are the words that she thinks is something that is really memorable. 자, 그리고 다음 거 한번 넘어가 보도록 할게요.
4: Yeah.
1: Let's move on to the next one. If you could live for a moment without worrying about money, is there something you've always wanted to do? 만약 돈 걱정 없이 한 달 살 수 있다면 난 하고 싶은 게 있습니다. 3, 2, 1, let go.
4: Yes!
5: I always worry about money.
2: Me too. Oh my gosh.
1: I mean, we all do. Yeah.
4: Yeah.
2: Oh my god.
1: 하은 씨, 네. What would you like to do?
5: 한 달 내내요?
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1: 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What would you like to do?
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1: 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So that was very specific. 희연 said, "First off, I'm going to hit Hawaii." Find a location where nobody's around, and the last thing was 뭐였죠? 아무도 없는 데 가서
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0: Yeah.
1: 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In 3, 2, 1, let go.
4: Yeah.
2: No.
0: Why not?
4: Why? I love you,
2: Hyo.
4: I love you,
2: Hyo.
4: I love you, Hyo.
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4: Yeah.
1: 답 진짜로. All right, that was all they wanted
4: yeah.
1: to say.
4: Yeah.
1: Okay.
5: 있죠.
1: Okay, let's do it.
5: 뭐였죠? 질문.
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1: 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We have to listen to a song right now. So how about we decide one person through rock paper scissors? 가위바위보 해가지고 딱 한 명이 해보죠. 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
4: Rock paper scissors. 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
1: Oh, you're leader. Please make a speech for the rest of the members.
4: Oh, thank you always. 언제나 고마워.
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1: I always thank you from the bottom of my heart.
2: 고마워.
1: Thank you so much. With that, we're going to have a listen to a song and we'll be back to continue our conversation. We have Malibu by Latency. Enjoy.

0: Welcome back. That was Malibu by Latency. 자 이제 다음 파트를 넘어갈 시간입니다. Sorry for the slide into the next part. And this time we prepared a Q&A session for y'all.
1: Yay.
0: 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If you forgot to submit your questions for the members of Latency, now's your chance. Start submitting comments through YouTube live chat. 자, 그렇다면 먼저 받은 것부터 가보죠. 자, 그럼 세미 씨 먼저 읽어주세요.
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0: 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That's why we were seeking for more sweets. 자, 그렇다면 이제는 다음 질문을 한번 넘어가 보려고 하는데요. 한 씨 읽어 주세요.
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3: 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And a question for the group. What are the details you girls focus when practicing an instrument?
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1: 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What do you focus on?
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1: 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This question comes from WhiteHoon77 saying, what's your favorite food, 지지원?
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1: Triangular
0: shaped kimbap. Always worry about money.
2: Yeah, so sad.
3: Yes, we have a problem.
0: Yes.
3: So every day I eat some
0: triangle
3: kimbap.
2: So sad.
1: Because they're running
0: store.
1: short on their budget.
3: Yeah.
1: Well, thank you. 자, 그리고 이제 다음 질문 한번 읽어주세요, 조아님.
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1: So what did you guys feel when you first got the offer to join
3: 오늘이...
1: Latency, and how long did it take for you guys to make your final decision?
3: Yeah, 오늘이 저희가 딱 처음 이렇게 이야기를 하고 오디션을 본지 1주년이거든요.
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0: Yay!
4: Except me.
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1: Okay, so today, What Are The Odds marks the first year anniversary. One year ago from today, we took our audition. 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What were you doing? 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
4: I don't remember. Actually, I will check it.
1: Oh,
4: okay.
1: Right
4: now? Wait, wait. Okay.
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1: 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She's
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4: smart.
1: 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On the day when they were taking the audition to join the group. 진짜 대단하다. 그걸 아직도 가지고 계시는 게.
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1: 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Let's go.
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1: 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And what about you, Jiwon?
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0: Top 10.
1: Yeah. I would like our song to be included in the top 10 of music charts.
6: 공약
1: well, thank
6: 있어요?
1: Thank you so much. 공약 있나요? 아, Is there 공약? Any promise you would like to make if you are to get into the top chart?
2: 아직,
1: the top 10 chart.
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2: if
1: their song is going to be included in top 10 of one of music charts.
2: Oh my god.
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1: 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So I assume she was teasing about their upcoming project.
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1: 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We shall find out in the future.
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1: All right, thank you. So as you guys would already know, we're preparing much, a lot more materials for the future and a lot more live shows lined up. So stay tuned to our channel and please support us through the schedule. 자, 그렇다면 이제 마지막 노래 들을 시간입니다. The last track for today is going to be Say Love by Latency. This has been your host, Samuel Saul. Thank you so much to all of you guys for joining us tonight. 그럼 마지막 그룹 인사 부탁드릴게요.
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0: Collective.
1: 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Here it is.
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5: 11.
2: Go!
6: Welcome to Arirang News. This is Ki Kim. We start with our top headlines at this hour. The South Korean state guest received a ceremonial welcome with a pair of Italian fighter jets escorting Korean Air Force One as it entered the country's airspace. President Lee Jae-myung, who's on a state visit to Italy, was given an official welcome on Thursday local time by Italian President Sergio Mattarella, the ceremonial head of the state, who was accompanied by First Lady Kim Hye-kyung. The South Korean president aims to bolster cooperation with Europe in areas of high-tech manufacturing and strategic supply chains and sees Italy as the most ideal partner. Later in the day, President Lee will meet with the leader representing Italy's lower house of parliament, Lorenzo Fontana, and pay a visit to the Tomb of the Unknown Soldiers. On Friday, the South Korean president will hold a summit with Italy's Prime Minister Giorgia Meloni, the head of the government. Their talks will involve an official welcome, restricted talks, and an expanded lunch summit. In January, Meloni paid an official visit to Korea and suggested a 2026-2030 Korea-Italy strategic action plan during her summit with Lee. The two sides are expected to officially adopt the plan. A Korea-Italy business roundtable is scheduled to strengthen partnership in cutting-edge technologies such as chips, aerospace, energy, and biotech. Another focus is bolstering cooperation on culture and tourism, given the popularity of K-culture in Europe, and Italy being one of the popular destinations for South Korean tourists. South Korea recorded its first job loss in 17 months in May, shedding 40,000 positions from the same period a year earlier. The decline is heavily attributed to the prolonged war in the Middle East, which has driven up raw material costs and severely impacted the domestic manufacturing sector, which lost 140,000 jobs. The agricultural sector shed 121,000 positions. Conversely, the service sector offered a slight buffer, with accommodation and food services adding 20,000 jobs, marking its first increase in 7 months. Korea's privacy regulator has fined e-commerce giant Coupang 624.7 billion won, or some $408 million. According to the Personal Information Protection Commission, on this Thursday, the fine includes $270 million for the breach of personal information of over 37 million customers and more than $130 million for the unauthorized tracking of online user activity and related violations. This marks the largest fine ever imposed by the regulator on a single company. The National Assembly has initiated proceedings for a parliamentary inquiry into the ballot paper shortage that disrupted the June 3rd local elections. The ruling Democratic Party and the main opposition People Power Party each submitted their related requests during Thursday's plenary session. While both parties agree on the need to probe, they stand apart on its scope and method. Accordingly, negotiations are underway with the Democratic Party targeting a formal vote on the plan of the probe by June 18th. Kicking off Friday Korea time, the world's attention turns to Mexico, where the 2026 FIFA World Cup gets underway, with the event being co-hosted by Mexico, Canada, and the U.S. Opening ceremonies will also take place across all three host countries. Adding to the excitement, K-pop acts will also be part of the festivities, including Blackpink's Lisa, set to perform ahead of the opening match to the U.S. The tournament will also introduce its first-ever halftime show during the final, with BTS expected to headline a historic performance. Another major aspect is the tournament's expansion from 32 teams to 48. Under the new format, the 8 best third-place teams across 12 groups can also advance to the knockout stage. South Korea's first match is against Czech Republic at 11 a.m. Korea time tomorrow morning. Now to the weather. Scattered showers will continue through the evening. Tomorrow, central and northern inland areas, as well as mountainous areas of Gangwon State, will see light showers of 5 to 10 millimeters. Skies will stay mostly sunny, with temperatures rising tomorrow, reaching around 30 degrees Celsius by Saturday, bringing back to summer-like heat. And now the current temperatures are 20 degrees in Seoul, 20 in Gwangju, 22 in Busan, and 17 degrees on Jeju-do Island. 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
0: The time is 10 p.m.

Sometimes the same flower blooms in different colors depending on where it grows. And that's the case with mountain hydrangeas, which can appear blue, pink, or purple depending on the soil. In early summer, these flowers can be found around Hallasan Mountain and along mountain valleys in Jeju, adding color to the landscape. Even though it's one island, the coast, the mid-mountain villages, and each local community have their own character and stories. The longer you spend here on Jeju, the more Jeju feels like a place made up of many different colors rather than just one. Hello everyone. You're very welcome to the Wonders of Jeju. I'm your host, AK.

everybody. Happy Thursday. And happy Friday Eve, guys. And welcome back to Wonders of Jeju. What's up with the Wonders of Jeju film? Welcome back to our show. And I'm your host, AK, the first song, Run by EXO. It is June 11th, right? It is Thursday. Wow. I mean, I feel like this week, like, even, like, flies by super faster than usual because I'm waiting for the days, you know, ahead, because there's gonna be a festival, like, coming up on this tomorrow, Friday, Saturday, and Sunday, and I'm gonna visit one of them. I literally took a rest today, just like yesterday, I said. I would just say, you know, I'm just saving my energy for days to come, right? I won't be able to, you know, on live on this Friday and next Monday, just remind you, just in case, okay? And I'll be having so much fun, guys, and yeah, but I know you're gonna miss me. I'm gonna miss you too, but let's just enjoy our life until we see each other again. Anyways, it's Friday Eve, Thursday, so let's have fun. Okay, so before we move on to our next segment, let me just remind you, the last thing last, if you are here on Jeju Island, you can set your radius to 88.7 FM here in Jeju City. It is 88.1 in Seogwipo City and 101.9 in the Daejeon area, Jeju's global education city. 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The handle is WOJ_Arirang. Okay, so time to say hello back to our listeners, and let me see who joined in. And I see RZ Arino, hello, Sangmin is here, Chris Murgis, and also K-Drama, Gaja baby, let's go. And also, okay, and Lakeisha, hello beautiful, and Chris Murgis, oh yeah, Nick is here. And all right, Rodolfo is here. And I see lots of comments, you know, over, you know, my episode that's coming ahead. And Lakeisha, go AK, share festival photos. And K-Drama, you should not have to move to get a good rest, AK. Yeah, I'm saving my energy slowly. Yeah, I'm gonna just explode all of the energy at the festival. I'm gonna, yeah, share pictures if my phone's available. Okay, so thank you so much for tuning in. And now, time to move on to our next song break and come right back with Jeju Beat. All right, the first song, 12시 30분 by Beast, followed by Scenario by Hyunseo.

0: I guess the only thing we can do is play you a song.
1: What's been happening on Jeju today? Right now, let's take a closer look at today's stories from the island, Jeju Beat. A special Jeju Every Third session will be held during the 21st Jeju Forum, focusing on peace, education, and legacy of the Jeju April 3rd incident. The session will take place on June 24th at Haebichi Hotel and will explore how the values of truth, reconciliation, and coexistence can be passed on to future generations through education. One of the featured speakers will be Park Sin Banda from UNESCO, who worked closely with Jeju during the process of registering the Jeju April 3rd archives in UNESCO's Memory of the World Register. Participants will discuss the significance of the Jeju April 3rd records and how they can be used to promote peace, human rights, and historical understanding. Experts from Korea and abroad are expected to join the discussion, looking at ways to share the lessons of Jeju April 3rd with future generations and wider international community. Jeju's island-wide walking campaign has been recognized as a national best practice for obesity prevention. And the province said its walking-focused health policy was selected as an outstanding community health initiative, making Jeju the only local government in Korea to receive the recognition. Since 2024, Jeju has promoted walking through various community programs helping improve residents' health. And the walking rate among residents increased from 41% in 2023 to 49.9% in 2025, while overall healthy lifestyle practices also showed significant improvement. Jeju is offering Onuri gift voucher rebates for seafood purchases at traditional markets and local shopping districts. From June 10th to 14th, shoppers at 11 participating markets can receive up to 30% of their seafood purchase amount back in Onuri vouchers. Eligible items include domestic seafood, deep-sea catch, and processed products containing at least 70% seafood. Jeju hopes the program will help reduce food costs for consumers while supporting local markets and fishermen. Jeju will host an assistive technology exhibition for people with disabilities on June 15th and 16th at the Jeju Welfare Center for the visually impaired. And the event will showcase a variety of devices designed to make computers, mobile devices, and digital services more accessible. Visitors will be able to try products such as braille note takers, screen magnifiers, voice-assisted devices, communication tools for people with hearing or speech impairments, and language training equipment. Jeju says the exhibition will help participants find technologies that best fit their needs and make digital services easier to access in everyday life. Jeju will host the 2026 Korea Regional Book Fair from June 3rd to 5th at the Jeju Museum of Art. Organized by Ala Library and Korean Regional Publishing Network, the event will bring together regional publishers, authors, librarians, readers, and visitors from across the country. This year's theme is Publishing is Public, Local Questions, Global Answers. The fair will feature a book market with more than 40 regional publishers, publishing forums, award ceremonies, exhibitions, and hands-on programs. There will be also author talks focusing on Jeju April 3rd and Jeju local culture. And Jeju says the event aims to highlight the value of regional publishing and the importance of preserving local stories through books and records. All right, the wonders of Jeju is now together with the Jeju Special Self Governing Province.

You're back, and that was by Gravity, followed by Autumn Soak or Poppin' by On and Off. Yes, before we listened to this amazing upbeat songs, we had shared 5 different news updates. And, well, Jeju Forum is really coming up. It's one of the biggest events on Jeju, and there's gonna be like Jeju April 3rd session. Wow, I'm not sure. I don't think, you know, there was like a Jeju April 3rd session last year, but yeah, it is, you know, there is this year, and they're gonna really discuss lots of topics and areas. And I'm really glad to hear that. And I'm also really curious what's, you know, what kind of topics, you know, will be shared on this event, because yeah, it's not, you know, the topic or the session, you know, has to do with not only Jeju, but also, you know, international, like, you know, all over the world. Because it's sort of top issues that's discussed, you know, worldwide, not just nationwide. And I also saw some of the comments, and Rodolfo said, "I'm so excited! Yeah, World Cup is coming." Well, I agree. Rodolfo said, "I'm just casually excited because soccer is not my favorite sport, but and I'm not looking forward to all the traffic in the area, but it only happens a few years in a while." That is so true. To be really truly honest with you, I'm not a big fan of soccer or sports, but I'm so excited too. And I love watching World Cups with friends, with loved ones, and just, you know, having good vibes together, and that's what I really like about World Cup. And what about you? Yeah, do you guys the same boat? Are you guys on the same boat as I do? Anyways, there was a little comment on the news update as well as your comment, and now let's move on to another song break and come right back with Jeju Language Edition. 뭐랜 고람 시냐? All right, the first song, Easy by Le Sserafim, followed by Candy by Baekhyun.

0: 함덕서 16살의 대일완살단 고하르방 하는 말이 수박은 갈쟁함인 묵은해의 수박먹당 진룩맛 좋은 씨 말리왕 시북의 기회왕 정지공쟁이의 거렁낫떳당 4월 말쯤 대영 수박실 아라내용 멸망 삐죽삐죽 하영감인 몰맹진건 의디대겨불고 윤진건 세긴 오종광 불채막에 대 명나둔 불채날라당 삐어주멍 잘 질루당 달포되어가감인 두어발 거려가당 고장피멍 동맥이 맞쥬 경함인 굽에 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
1: We're back. So this month we are sharing the old Jeju way of growing watermelons. Mm-hmm. So far we learned that like farmers would save seeds from the tastiest watermelon and dry them carefully, put them in a small basket and hang them on the kitchen wall, right? So today's phrase like takes us to the next step. Planting season. 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So you might hear someone say, On Jeju, 4월 말쯤 되영 수박씨를 알아내영 멜낭. Different, right? So meaning, around late April, they took out watermelon seeds and planted them for seedlings. Easy peasy. 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Okay, around late April, they took out the watermelon seeds and planted them for seedlings. Mm-hmm. Seed that was once kept safely on the kitchen wall now starts to wake up in the spring soil. Alright, that was the lesson for today. So I hope you guys enjoyed. So time for another song break and come back to wrap up. And the first song, It's Alright, It's All Good by Barbie Kim featuring Yoon Mi-rae, followed by 이대로만 by Loco. And the last one, Love Again by Son Kwang.
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2: 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Baby T, Bobby Kim, Jay, Ma, you're so cool.

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6: All right, we're back. So I hope you guys enjoyed the songs, and it's about to wrap up our first part. Isn't that crazy? Yeah, time flies, right? But today it feels like, you know, it's Friday today for me at least, because like I said, I'm heading out to the far north of the country tomorrow and have fun at the festival. Oh my goodness. And did I ever share that my first like music festival was last year? And some of our listeners might have noticed that it was my first time like visiting a music festival last year, because I shared already. But yeah, it's gonna be my second time. I'm so excited because I found my kind of talent. Yeah, how much I enjoyed this kind of music festival. And I wonder why I really didn't do such things in my 20s. Yeah, strange, right? Anyways, let's move on to our second part. And in the second part, we're going to have a battle in the segment called the Jeju Showdown with Olivia. So buckle up for that. It's going to be so fun. We'll be back real soon after we listen to the last song, Dumdy Dumdy by 여자 아이들.

Sing, sing, sing, Tiny Toons. Do you remember playing with sand as a child? You press your hand deep into the sand, pat the top again and again, and then gently pull your hand away. See? What's left behind is a little hollow shape. People said it looked like the back of a toad, which is why it came to be called 두꺼비집, toad house in Korean. Today, we'll introduce a traditional children's song called 두꺼비집이 여물까, which means, will the toad house harden well? Friends can sing back and forth, like one child sings 두꺼비집이 여물까, which means, will the toad house harden well? And another answers like 같이 집이 여물까, will the magpie's nest harden well? Children can also have fun describing how strong the little house is, like, even if a magpie steps on it, it stays firm. Or, even if an ox steps on it, it stays firm. You can also play along as you sing by lightly tapping the floor, a desk with your hand. You can imitate the motion of packing down the sand. And as you tap along to the rhythm, it almost feels like you're really building a little sand house yourself. Does it bring back warm memories of playing with sand? Now let's listen to the traditional Korean children's folk song, 두꺼비집이 여물까?

Arirang Radio. The time is 11 p.m.

In the darkness, the sound of water drops slowly echoes. In that still place, a deep silence lingers as if time itself has stopped. In 1946, teacher Bu Jong-hyo of Gimyeong Elementary School and his students stepped into the unknown, relying only on a single torch and a rope. Wearing straw shoes, they held hands tightly as they walked forward. The first cave they encountered was Manjanggul Lava Tube. Carved by lava that flows some 100,000 years ago, its path still braces a cool presence that welcomes all who enter. Even in the height of summer, the temperature hovers around 16 degrees Celsius. Let us now listen to these ancient whispers of Jeju carefully.

Welcome back, everybody, to the second part of Wonders of Jeju. Once again, I'm your host, AK. The first song, 여름밤의 우리 by Chun Jin-hee. Is it just me? Yeah, feeling like, yeah, we're slowing down a bit today. Yeah, is that because of soundtrack or my vibe or your vibe? I'm not sure of it. And as our YouTube live chat is not, it's not as active as much, this is, you know, how I feel now. But anyways, but thank you again for being with us as always. And so we are going to have a fierce battle, guys. Wake up, guys. And so with Olivia, she's gonna bring two items on the, you know, bring on the table, and each one of us like choose one and have a battle. And you gotta have to do something because you're gonna have to choose which one would you like to give a try first, right? And last before you leave Jeju. Okay, this is one last reminder before we move on to our next segment, Jeju Showdown. And if you are here on Jeju Island, you can set your radius to 88.7 FM here in Jeju City. It is 88.1 in Seogwipo City and 101.9 in the Daejeong area, Jeju's global education city. 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The handle is WOJ_Arirang. Alright, so time for another song break and come back with Jeju Showdown with Olivia. Here goes, 너로부터 or From You by Super Junior.

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1: Olivia is back in the house.
0: Back in the house. Welcome back. Happy Thursday.
1: Hello. Crazy Thursday.
0: Thursday?
1: Yes.
0: Oh, tell us more about it.
1: My busiest day is Thursday all the time.
0: Oh.
1: So today I had another work, full-time work.
0: For a day.
1: Yeah, for a day, interpretation. Mm. And it was a very interesting topic, though. And and then I went to class after that, and then I came here. So full day. Oh, anyway, so I went to interpretation it was a symposium related to the soundscape. Have you ever heard what it is? Soundscape. So it's like, it's a sound and landscape. So by hearing the sounds, we form the landscape surrounding us, I guess.
0: Mm.
1: So for example, when we walk the forest, we hear this, you know, like we not only just visually see the scenery of the forest, but we also hear the birds singing or the wind blowing and all that, right?
0: Yeah, all the different
1: and that sense of us, you know, presenting in that moment, you know.
0: Yes. Is that the symposium that discussed like that kind of like sounds that shapes like landscapes?
1: Yeah, landscapes.
0: Oh.
1: But not only in a good, but it was like very like a beginning conceptual thing. So it was an interesting topic.
0: Oh.
1: And I'm pretty sure you might be interested. And
0: so it's not the topic that passed down like for generations. It's just
1: barely new. Started from maybe Canada. Not sure, but I think Japan is the frontier of this concept, and then Jeju is trying to adapt that concept into the ecotourism.
0: So what do they do with that?
1: Symposium? You know, by understanding what this the soundscape is and applying them into tourism in Jeju Island is some people's approach.
0: Yeah,
1: but you know, it's just one of the research, and I think it's kind of form of art at the same time. But it's interesting concept, so you know,
0: interesting
1: guys,
0: because you know there are so many like meditative like sounds that kind of comes from nature.
1: Yeah,
0: and maybe that quite related to that.
1: But they were talking about something, you know, not only the good sounds, but they were talking about the overall experience. For example, if you hear, if you watch horror film without sounds, it's not scary. That's what they're saying.
0: You need a visual image.
1: Yeah, not only visual image, but you need the sound.
0: The sense.
1: To feel and remember the, the moments.
0: Oh, okay.
1: So overall, I think it's kind of hard for me to explain the whole thing. It's very complicated, but yeah. But anyway, I wanted to talk about, not about the soundscape though, but on the way to the interpretation, today was really hot, right?
0: Oh, yes.
1: The weather was crazy nice, but it was really

0: really, really hot. And I was like,
1: but then it's gotten a little colder, you know, in the
0: recently,
1: evening.
0: But it was really extremely hot. I thought like, wow, it's summer, you know? And so I was like on the way to my interpretation, like it was really hot. So I was thinking, okay, I want to check out my winter clothes, winter photos.
1: Really?
0: Not clothes,
1: winter
0: I'm sorry.
1: Photos, okay.
0: Winter photos,
1: kind of manipulated your mind.
0: Yes.
1: Your mindset, so, okay.
0: So, and I was walking by and saw the store that sells fruit, right? So I was like, huh, yeah, it's summer. And we have various summer fruits as well and various fruits in Jeju Island. And oh, maybe we could talk about that in our showdown today. You know, so yeah. So today's showdown is about Hallabong juice versus Jeju apple mango.
1: Juice?
0: Yes.
1: Okay.
0: Two summer fruits, both born from this island, but very different experience.
1: Wow, that's tricky.
0: Yes. But Hallabong is not a summer fruit, but nowadays we drink Hallabong.
1: Yeah, but Hallabong juice is everywhere across Jeju Island.
0: Yes, right now.
1: It's quite easy, you know, to find.
0: Yes, that is very much. And so Hallabong, also I think a lot of people know it as a Tekkobong, which is Japanese term. And you know, it's one of the representative fruits of Jeju Island, right? Well, actually it's in season during the winter time, but nowadays, you know, like you said, it is made into the juice or like a concentrated juice or in the form of smoothie. So a lot of us consume during the summertime.
1: Right.
0: And I think every touristic place have this Hallabong related sodas or juices on their hands, right?
1: Yeah, that's so true.
0: Yes.
1: Well, Hallabong juice and mango juice, like apple mango juice, are both like popular on Jeju.
0: Yes, that
1: they
0: is
1: both
0: true.
1: Represent Jeju too.
0: Nowadays, right? Mm-hmm. So they are, you know, they are actually, so for apple mango, it's most recent fruit growing in Jeju. And it is actually, to Jeju, apple mango is actually a relatively new arrival made possible as Jeju's climate shifts towards the subtropical conditions, very hot early. It used to feel like a Southeast Asian import, but now we have Jeju grown mango, apple mango, and it has became a premium brand in itself. And peak season is right in the heart of summer right now, June through August.
1: Right. So I to be honest with you, like I've never really had apple mango juice in Jeju.
0: Oh, really?
1: Yeah. Uh-huh. Only Hallabong juice, yes.
0: Okay.
1: And you know, so it went like from exotic to local specialty, right? As for mango juice. So that's a pretty really fast glow up, right?
0: Exactly. And the thing is that Jeju apple mangoes aren't your average mangoes. So they are smaller, rounder, and that deep red skin almost looks like an apple. That's why, you know, it hence the name. But the flavor, incredibly rich, fiber-free flesh, almost like it melts before you can chew it. So
1: okay, but you know, let's talk about Hallabong as well, right? Because that one has a whole different kind of a legacy as well.
0: Yes, the Hallabong has been the face of Jeju fruit for decades. It's a hybrid citrus developed in Japan, but Jeju made it its own. So the volcanic soil and the clean air here gives it this really distinct sweetness with just enough tartness. And now as a smoothie and juice, it's everywhere year round, like you mentioned, not just in season.
1: That is so true. So Hallabong went, you know, from a winter fruit to a small like summer drink. Yeah, they can like freeze, you know, all this Hallabong in winter and just make it you know, smoothie in summer.
0: Yes, that's right.
1: Yeah, that's actually a whole reinvention.
0: And that's what makes this showdown interesting. One fruit leaned into accessibility and became an icon. The other stayed rare, stayed seasonal, but it built its value on scarcity. So two completely different strategy, both working.
1: Yeah, it is actually tricky K-drama. It is so true. because one is an iconic like beverage, but the other is a newcomer, apple mango, but both very much Jeju.
0: That is exactly the point of today. Halabong Smoothie represent accessibility. You know, it's the freedom of the people in Jeju Island, and Jeju apple mango represent exclusivity. It's a fruit of the season, which one

0: truly defines a Jeju summer nowadays. You know, that's what we are here to find out today.
1: Okay, before we get into it, we're going to listen to a song now. And Olivia, please.
0: Yes, so both of them is very cute looking glowy fruits, right? Mm-hmm. And they're orange color, but I think they look more yellow. So I brought a song titled named Yellow by Treasure.
1: Cute.
0: Yes.
1: Cute. Okay, so we are going to listen to Yellow by Treasure and we'll be right back.

0: Alright, that was Yellow Boy Treasure.
1: We were so sidetracked.
0: Okay.
1: But we know what we represent. We decided at the last minute.
0: I'm down for Halabong smoothie.
1: Yes, and I'm down for Jeju apple mango.
0: Alright, let's get into the battle.
1: Battle, yeah. You go first.
0: I go first.
1: Me go first?
0: Yeah. And there's like a simple fact.
1: Okay.
0: Apple mango smoothie is expensive. It's pricey. This is why I never tried that one ever before.
1: Okay, but one bite and the price makes sense.
0: How much is it?
1: Well, it's a little bit more pricier than Halabong juice, but still. Well, I checked out today and then actually one apple mango would cost at least around 7-8 bucks, which is in Korean it would be 8,000 won.
0: Oh, this is too much. Yeah. One

0: with all that experience I've had in my life, mm-hmm. I can't.
1: But, you know, the Jeju apple mango, it's a bit different. You know, only in Jeju, only in summer. You know, that's enough scarcity. And it is a part of what makes it feels like a real event. And, you know, it's fiber-free, melt in your mouth flesh, and the fragrance, you know, that fills the room. And, you know, it's one of the therapeutic things that you can enjoy.
0: Well, I've never had that, like, apple mango juice before, but I've had a mango, apple mango itself.
1: Mm-hmm.
0: Yeah, but the taste, okay. It's mango. Oh. You know why? I don't know why people call you know, apple mango as apple mango.
1: Well, I think
0: it tasted like it's just mango to me.
1: But still, it's a great experience. You know, it's like a ritual. Like you don't sip on it. You can just sit down and then actually enjoy the taste. You know, eat it with intention.
0: Okay, how much is for apple mango juice?
1: Well, I think we talked enough about the price, but well, it's about
0: it's around $10. Curious.
1: It's around $10, maybe like 10,000 Korean won.
0: Okay, halabong juice only 3,000 won.
1: Yeah, but when I eat apple mango smoothie, I take a sip and wait because I have to enjoy that fragrance and the taste. And, you know, I can sip on for a long time, but halabong juice, you can just like...
0: Yeah, and you can buy another one. 3,000 won.
1: Not 3,000. Well, that's not
0: 6,000.
1: No.
0: And there's lots of like 2+1, you know, a promotion out
1: there. I think, and it also has a very meaningful thing because grown by a small Jeju farms with serious care is what it is. And eating it connects you, you know, directly to the people and the land behind it in Jeju Island. So, you know, more so than any blended drinks. And also... Well, one more thing, we don't need explanation, but when you show up with a box of Jeju apple mango as a gift, and so if you want to buy a great, great gift to somebody else that you are very grateful and thankful, you don't need explanation. It's the best gift, you know. The gift speaks for itself, especially if they know the price and the value and the taste and
0: flavor.
1: Of
0: course! Of course.
1: Yes.
0: If you are a gift giver, it's a lot for mm-hmm. you. But if, you know, as a receiver, okay, thank you very much.
1: But they're so juicy and yummy. I think you can say and you can stay in the halabong because you haven't tasted the real Jeju apple mango.
0: But I've had an apple mango itself before. So what's the difference?
1: The Jeju
0: what's
1: going to be the difference? Mango has much richer flavor. They're so juicy.
0: Maybe they add sugar in it.
1: No. Well, I usually don't really enjoy mango, but I do love Jeju apple mango.
0: Okay.
1: And so because of that, despite of the expensive price, I still purchase them.
0: Are they sweet?
1: Yeah, they are very sweet. And that's the reason why I want to have them to treat myself.
0: Okay, that's the reason I hate. Because I don't like sweet things. You know, at least there has to be like a sour flavor.
1: Well,
0: in
1: and
0: it.
1: You are saying the halabong has a citrus sourness.
0: Yes, exactly.
1: Oh, but
0: not too sweet.
1: But apple mango is
0: not
1: same.
0: Too sharp.
1: It is balanced.
0: Just like a fresh, sour, sweet summer cup. You know, summer in a cup. So let's go for halabong, guys. Halabong juice instead of like apple mango juice.
1: And apple mango get along with many other foods.
0: Many
1: as
0: other
1: well.
0: What?
1: For example, have you ever tasted the taco with apple mango in it? They are amazing. And also, they are great with coconut milk. They are amazing.
0: Coconut milk with mango juice?
1: Yes.
0: Mango juice in a coconut milk?
1: They are amazing.
0: Really?
1: That's one of my favorite, actually. You must try. You never tried?
0: No.
1: Oh, my goodness. You haven't experienced the goodness of life.
0: Like I said, even you know, though I travel like to Southeast Asia where mm-hmm.
1: The mango
0: like,
1: is
0: tons
1: much cheaper,
0: of yeah, mango
1: yes.
0: or whatever like fresh fruit juice spread it out, you know, across the island, across the country. I usually get like ginger lemon, you know, more of sour type of juices. Mm-hmm. Juice, you know, rather than having like sweet, like mango juice mm-hmm. or coconut juice. Well, of course, coconut juice is good, but

0: mango. What else? Like sweet juice.
1: You don't like
0: berry
1: them.
0: Juice.
1: Okay. Mm. Well, yeah, there is various juice in like other warmer countries. Yeah.
0: Yeah, yeah, yeah.
1: Yeah, but we're talking about Jeju Island. If you are visiting Jeju Island, what would you try? It's not other
0: countries.
1: Yeah,
0: but I've learned so many prices across the world. And 8,000 won is too much for me.
1: Mm-hmm. Oh, K-drama soju with you has a great comments. Does it mix well with chamisul?
0: Oh, that'd be good too.
1: Can we say that actually? Isn't that the brand name?
0: Once,
1: of soju?
0: Once is okay, I guess. Okay. Yeah, soju would like for juice. Yeah, actually, it's popular. I mean, it's still popular. Like for
1: mixing
0: those
1: the fruits
0: who are not really good
1: soju.
0: At drinking. Yeah, mixed with like fruit juice.
1: I'm
0: or
1: not sure if
0: lemon.
1: They have the halabong soju.
0: Lemon sour? Like
1: yeah,
0: things
1: yeah,
0: like
1: yeah,
0: that.
1: Yeah. They have like things that mixed soju with other fruits. But I think they have a mango flavor. Soju,
0: no.
1: I think so, but I don't know if they mix well with the like the not artificial flavored but like a real one. I'm not sure. We should try one day.
0: Right. Mango juice with soju, that'd be good.
1: Yeah.
0: It sounds like a cocktail, you know, one type of cocktail.
1: But for me, I like Mexican food. I like some like a salad, fresh food.
0: Oh.
1: And the mango juice goes well with it. Definitely.
0: Okay.
1: Those kind of
0: oh
1: tropical
0: my God.
1: Dishes.
0: Don't stop talking about food. We're talking about smoothie and juice.
1: I'm cheating. Because that's my cheat key.
0: AK almost used the ASMR voice. Dangerous. Hungry.
1: Oh, yes.
0: Yeah.
1: Imagine. But definitely, the Jeju's mango, its juiciness, that's amazing. So you must try the mixture with coconut or in a taco or, you know, in the various food. I highly recommend.
0: And also, have you seen like a halabong juice? Container.
1: Mm-hmm.
0: Container has a like a stone grandpa statue.
1: Oh, you're talking about those the bottled
0: shape.
1: One
0: yes.
1: That's popular nowadays
0: right.
1: In the local markets.
0: Right. At a Doma market, at a local market, you can really easily find those like a stone grandpa shaped container filled with halabong juice, and you gotta have to get it. It's cheap.
1: Yeah, that is cheap. Yeah, but it's much. Very
0: it's fresh.
1: It's more distinctive to eat the Jeju apple mango, you know.
0: I mean,
1: it's
0: in summer,
1: right now, right here only. That's the point. Only
0: in
1: summer,
0: you can't stop drinking. You need something to drink all the time right next
1: yes,
0: to you.
1: Yes, both mango juice and halabong juice as well.
0: Yeah, when you're, you know, when you just start like being thirsty, then you just gotta go grab them easily and get paid.
1: But I think you get thirsty again when you drink mango juice. The halabong juice.
0: Mango juice, I don't think it's really easy. You know, for everybody to find the spots.
1: Probably.
0: To get apple mango juice.
1: I hope our listener can vividly image. Let's image. Okay, so there's this very, very yellow, you know, fully ripe apple mango in front of you. And you slice it in a cubicle. And then you twist them. And then you have a bite. You know, you bite into your apple mango, and then you get this juice in your hand, but it's so yummy, you can't stop just eating on it. And then after that, there is this galbi part, there's a bone part in the middle, and then because they're so tasty, you cannot let go of it, and you start biting into it.
0: Everybody, a lot of people have an allergy to mango, by the way.
1: Yeah,
0: oh, that's
1: for those
0: that's
1: who
0: the least thing
1: mango,
0: that you know people want to imagine, probably.
1: Yeah, that's kind of scary. Yeah.
0: Okay, so I think that's it for today.
1: Yes.
0: And what about you?
1: For me, I think I have shown our listeners enough image of the great flavored
0: apple mango is in Jeju.
1: Yes.
0: Okay, guys, it's time for you guys to choose. Yeah, which one would you like to first try here on Jeju, like once you get here in summertime? So we are going to list

0: listen to a song now, yes, and come to, you know, come back to decide like who the winner is. And Olivia, choose the song.
1: We're talking about the summer fruits, or something not summer fruits, but something we can drink. The Jeju representative food that, yep, we can drink during the summer, right? And so I brought the summer song, 여름아 부탁해, please, summer, Indigo by Indigo.
0: Okay, let's go get listen to it. 여름아 부탁해 by Indigo.

0: All right, we're back, and that was Yoruma Butake by Indigo. Okay, I think a winner is all set. Are you ready, Olivia?
1: Yes.
0: Okay, let's play the drum roll.
2: Do-go-do-go-do-go.
0: The winner is
1: Maybe everyone was being nice to me because I've been losing for the last few weeks,
0: don't
1: actually.
0: Be like that.
1: Yeah.
0: Fairly chose you.
1: Yes.
0: Team Olivia, I love mango juice. Yeah. Very good with tacos.
1: I think I my strategy worked. You know, relate them to the food and visualize
0: them.
1: Yeah,
0: I think that's true. Team Olivia, I love mango juice. Very good, very good. And my goodness.
1: Uh-huh.
0: And
1: but halibut smoothie is good too. So
0: yeah,
1: please try both of them whenever
0: anyone
1: of you
0: visit. And RZ and Team Olivia. Okay, okay.
1: Yes.
0: And K-Drone, I would try and make a like sangria with the apple mango. Ooh, that'd be good too.
1: Yummy.
0: That'd be yummy. Delish. Delish.
1: Yes. Oh, yeah. You drink the sweetness and the bitterness at the same time.
0: Yeah. And also like tangy, like darkest. Oh, I can't read this. I find like cider, like Chilsung cider, you know, the Sprite in Korean,
1: uh-huh.
0: refreshing in the summer. Yeah, that is so true. What's the difference, like fried Sprite, you know, and this
1: the
0: cider,
1: Korean,
0: Korean cider?
1: Well, I think they're pretty much the same though, but probably I think for me, the difference between like a different brands, those like the sodas, it has different amount of the what?
0: Sugar?
1: It's sugars too. And also the gas. What do you call the
0: extract?
1: 탄산.
0: Fizzle. Like freezy.
1: Yeah. The fizz.
0: Juice,
1: it's,
0: yeah.
1: You know, it has like a stronger fizz or less fizz.
0: Mm.
1: Yeah.
0: Okay. Anyway,
1: CO2. Yes.
0: Yeah, CO2. And RZ, aka Loser Prizes, enjoy the music festival. Yay!
1: Uh-huh.
0: Yeah, I'm going to
1: music
0: festival tomorrow.
1: When? Where?
0: Which one? DMZ.
1: Oh, yeah. That's tomorrow,
0: far
1: right?
0: North of South Korea.
1: Yeah, now I remember. Have fun.
0: All right, thank you. Mm-hmm. And by the way, congrats, Olivia.
1: Yes.
0: On your winning.
1: Thank you very much for our listeners for voting me.
0: Okay, so that wraps up today's Jeju Showdown. Guys, have you guys enjoyed? So, the song, did you... bring the last song as
1: to
0: well
1: to wrap up.
0: Ooh!
1: So I brought another summer fruit that is not Jeju's, but it's a good summer.
0: Yeah, let's go for
1: fruit.
0: It.
1: It's a lemonade by aespa, their new song.
0: All right, I can't wait to hear the aespa with lemonade.

you're back. We added one more song to the Gummy Boy, Yoon Ji Young. All right. So now it's about to wrap up our show, right? And like I said, it feels like it's Friday because I'm leaving. I'm gonna be on a flight. For the first time in a long time, and get to the far north of South Korea and have fun at the festival. And I wonder if you also plan to visit any kind of music festivals in your area or some other different countries, and let us know. Or you can also prepare for some stories, the episode of your best experience of best music festivals in your lifetime. I'm really curious about it because since last year I first felt okay, I'm a festival girl, I gotta have to really visit as many festivals as possible in my lifetime. And I really want to visit different types of music festivals in the world, but I just try to only in South Korea. But in the future, you never know. As you introduce some of the best ones, I might visit there as well. Okay, thank you so much, and wish me luck, lots of luck, and see you guys tomorrow. All right, let me off the show with this last song, 잘 지내, or Letter by 적재. This has been your host, AK, signing off on your vibe, love and peace. Bye!

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7: Welcome to Jeju Newsline. This is Ki Kim. We start with our top headlines in Jeju. The ongoing conflict in the Middle East is beginning to weigh on Jeju's tourism industry. According to a report on recent economic trends released by the Bank of Korea Jeju branch on June 11th, the local economy has shown a slowdown as the Middle East conflict negatively affects tourism conditions, leading to weaker gains in consumption and employment. Last month, Jeju welcomed 1.21 million visitors, down 38,000 from a year earlier, while the number of international tourists continued to rise thanks to existing travel bookings. Domestic visitor numbers declined compared with the same period last year. The drop was attributed to higher fuel surcharges and reduced flight capacity. Domestic flight fuel surcharges more than quadrupled, rising from 7,701 in April to 34,101 in May. Airline seat capacity on 12 domestic routes, including the busy Jeju and Gimpo route, fell by more than 80,000 seats in May compared with a year earlier. As fuel surcharges, which had surged due to rising global oil prices, are set to ease slightly from July and the summer vacation season approaches, calls are growing in Jeju for measures to expand airline seat availability. According to the Aviation Information Portal System on June 10th, the total number of seats supplied on Jeju domestic routes, including both departures and arrivals, stood at 2.45 million in May, down 3.3%, or 82,688 seats from 2.54 million a year earlier. The number of flights operated also declined, falling 1.4% year-on-year to 13,154 services. However, the reduction in seat capacity was significantly larger than the decline in flight frequency. The sharper drop was largely attributed to changes following the merger of Korean Air and Asiana Airlines. To ease concerns over market dominance, 13 slots on the Jeju and Gimpo route were reassigned at the start of the summer flight schedule on March 29th to four low-cost carriers, including Jeju Air and EasterJet, which primarily operate smaller aircraft. As a result, overall seat capacity on the route declined despite a relatively modest reduction in flight numbers. With fuel surcharges expected to ease from July and the summer vacation season approaching, calls are growing again for measures to expand air travel capacity to Jeju. Jeju's livestock industry generated 1.42 trillion won in gross revenue in 2025, marking a 2.3% increase from the previous year, a 19.2% rise compared with 2021. According to the Jeju Special Self-Governing Province, the sector has recorded an average annual growth rate of 3.8% over the past 5 years. The increase was driven by higher prices and greater production of key livestock products, including beef, pork, and eggs. The swine industry, which accounts for 35% of total livestock revenue, saw earnings rise 7.7% to 494.3 billion won as pork prices climbed amid tighter supply. Revenue from the dairy sector increased 10.7% to 41.2 billion won, supported by higher raw milk production and strong marketing efforts by dairy processors. Jeju's employment rate climbed to its highest level in 3.5 years in May, driven by a steady job growth across the region. According to employment data released by the Jeju Office of Statistics Korea on June 11th, the employment rate reached at 72.1% last month, up 1.3 percentage points from a year earlier. The figure marks the highest level since November 2022. Now to the weather. Jeju is expected to enjoy mostly sunny weather through Friday, but clouds will increase over the weekend, with rain forecast return on Sunday afternoon. Strong sunshine is expected through the weekend, with the UV levels reaching very high category. Daytime temperature will range from 23 to 26 degrees Celsius. Tomorrow morning will start at 18 degrees Celsius, and now the current temperature is 17 degrees. 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

0: Can you hear it? This is the sound of life. 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Because groundwater stays deep beneath the surface, it remains hidden from our eyes. But being unseen means it requires even more meticulous care. It demands a level of management that is both invisible and absolute. This is why JPDC uses the eyes of science. We operate a 24-hour surveillance network that never sleeps. With 62 monitoring stations placed strategically around our water sources, we capture the faintest breath of Jeju's groundwater, recording its status with total honesty. We go beyond just watching. Using our proprietary AI models, we predict groundwater levels up to 3 months in advance. Preventing issues before they even arise, this is a smart, uncompromising standard of Jeju Samdasu. To protect the water, we must first protect the land. Since 2002, we have been purchasing the land surrounding our sources. Today, 710,000 square meters of land, vast and untouched, is preserved in its purest state, shielded from any pollution. In every sip of water you take today, there is a promise. A promise to use science to prove what nature has given us and to ensure this purity flows unchanged for generations to come. Enriching Jeju, bringing happiness to its people. A cleaner tomorrow for Jeju, created by JPDC.
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Sing, sing, sing, Tiny Toons. Do you remember playing with sand as a child? You press your hand deep into the sand, pat the top again and again, and then gently pull your hand away. See? What's left behind is a little hollow shape. People said it looked like the back of a toad, which is why it came to be called 두꺼비집, toad house in Korean. Today, we'll introduce a traditional children's song called 두꺼비집이 여물까, which means, will the toad house harden well? Friends can sing back and forth, like one child sings 두꺼비집이 여물까, which means, will the toad house harden well? And another answers like 까치집이 여물까, will the magpie's nest harden well? Children can also have fun describing how strong the little house is, like, even if a magpie steps on it, it stays firm. Or, even if an ox steps on it, it stays firm. You can also play along as you sing by lightly tapping the floor, a desk with your hand. You can imitate the motion of packing down the sand. And as you tap along to the rhythm, it almost feels like you're really building a little sandhouse yourself. Does it bring back warm memories of playing with sand? Now let's listen to the traditional Korean children's folk song, 두꺼비집이 여물까?

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Crunchers! I'm your DJ Chihi, and this is Culture Crunch. Do you know how many thoughts we have in a day? According to a study, we switch from one thought to another more than 6,000 times daily. That means our brain is working nonstop from the moment we wake up. We go to the gym to train our bodies, so what if we had a trainer for our brains too? Today on Culture Crunch, we'll be joined by a brain trainer to explore how to wake up a tired mind and find real rest and focus. Are you ready? Well, let's begin with our first song. Here's Still on My Brain by Polar.

0: Welcome to Brunch Club, where we enjoy delicious conversations. Now, as I promised in the opening, today we're joined by Yang Eun-woo, a nationally certified brain trainer here in Korea. Welcome to the show. Hello, 안녕하십니까?
1: 안녕하세요.
0: Can you please say hello to our global crunchers?
1: Okay. Hello, everybody. My name is Yang Eun-woo. Uno means silver rain, and I'm a brain trainer and the author of 7 books on neuroscience. It's a great pleasure to be here today with the Global Crunchers. Thank you for having me.
0: Oh, thank you for coming in despite your busy schedule. It's our pleasure to have you here, Uno.
1: Thank you.
0: All right. Well, you know what? We're all familiar with fitness trainers, you know, in the gym who help build our bodies. But what exactly does a brain trainer do? 우리 헬스장에서 몸을 키워주는 트레이너는 익숙한데 네. 뇌를 트레이닝 해준다는 건 좀 생소하거든요.
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0: 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So the trainers in the gym, they help us to lose fat and gain muscles in an even way throughout the body, right? And brain trainers are pretty much the same.
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0: 아. And brain trainers, they help to balance out how the left and the right brains work and so that they collaborate well.
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0: So some people may have an imbalance in how they use their brain. They may be talented in using some parts of the brain, but they might not be so good at using other parts. And brain trainers help to keep balance among the use of different parts
1: 네.
0: of the brain.
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0: 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So they basically help to raise the performance of the brain in general. So pretty much like trainers that we see at gyms then.
1: Yes.
0: All right. Well, you spent 25 years in a corporate strategy before moving into neuroscience
1: yes.
0: of a huge company here in Korea. Well, I wonder what led to that career change for you? 이력이 정말 화려하세요. 브레인 트레이너가 되시기 전에 대한민국 최고의 대기업에서 25년간 전략 업무를 하셨더라고요.
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0: 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You just have to follow instructions.
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0: 네. And he thought about how he can understand people's minds better. And he thought, why don't I study neuroscience? And that's how he changed his career path. All right. But you know what? I think this will be a really huge encouragement for our crunchers. But while working as a corporate executive, you earned a national certification in brain science in your 50s, when you were in your 50s, and began a second career as a brain trainer later on in life. 사실 이 얘기는 크런처들이 정말 자극을 많이 받을 것 같거든요. 대기업 임원 생활을 하시면서 네. 50대에 네. 본격적으로 뇌가 국가 자격증을 따셨고 또 브레인 트레이너로 활동을 시작하셨어요. 네, 50대에 그렇게 시작을 하셨는데 People often say, once you get older, your brain becomes too rigid to 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
0: 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But if your brain cells die, then the lack of synapses and your brain activity will also decrease as well.
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0: 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So what that means is your reaction speed decreases. It becomes slower. And how you form new memories and retrieve new memories, that also becomes slow as you age.
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0: 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The brain has what's called the plasticity, which means if you constantly use it, it becomes better.
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1: 그럼요.
0: So it's quite hopeful because you may be slower to learn new things as you age, but you can do it. It's not impossible, although it may take slower than when you were younger. All right, great news for all of us. Now, if you compare your brain during years of a corporate executive living under pressure and a lot of competition to your brain today, what do you think has changed? 이전에는 매일매일 실적 압박이랑 치열한 성과 경쟁 속에서 사셨잖아요. 그때 그 대기업 임원 시절의 뇌 상태와 지금의 네, 뇌 상태를 비교한다면 차이가 있을까요? 달라진 점?
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0: 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But compared to the past, he believes his brain would have become a little more flexible.
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0: 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Okay, so in the past, he was part of one sector. He would only use his brain in this one field, one industry. And so there was lack of balance in the brain.
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0: So right now he writes about various different topics. So he uses more parts of the brain in a more balanced way. And instead of working on just rigid, hard sort of tasks, this is sort of a soft task. He writes lectures. So he believes his brain is a little more flexible now compared to the past.
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0: 네. And also there could be a difference in his hormone levels. In the past, he had a lot of stress hormones, perhaps cortisol, adrenaline. But now he has more happiness hormones in his brain. That's great. You know what? That's enough for the appetizer. Appetizer는 여기까지 하고요.
1: Yes.
0: Let's move on to our main dish on Brunch Club. Brunch Club의 메인 메뉴들을 한번
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0: 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So Lewis Carroll, the author, wrote Alice in the Wonderland.
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0: 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Sorry, Winterland.
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0: 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Mirrorland.
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0: 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You have to run twice the speed."
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0: 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So he wanted us all to slow down for a bit in this busy life and world. Well, looking back, Uno, could you tell which employees used their brains effectively and which didn't, perhaps? 대한민국에서 가장 치열하다는 대기업에서 수많은 부하 직원들을
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0: 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And these people, they're good at using their frontal lobes.
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0: 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And those who are good at using their working memory are also high performers.
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0: 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It's sort of like a working desk in the brain.
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0: 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So if you have a great working memory, then your fluid intelligence is high, and so you have a great problem-solving skill in the end.
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0: 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So if you have a high working memory and you're good at using your frontal lobe right here behind the forehead, then you tend to be a high performer. Interesting. All right. Well, yeah, that's really interesting. I want to move on to the book that you wrote now. You interviewed more than 100 ultra wealthy individuals, right?
1: Yes.
0: And wrote Apex Spirit. What brain-related traits set them apart? 놀라운 점이 또 작가님께서 무려 10년 동안 자산 100억 원이 넘는 최상위 부자들을 100명 이상 만나서 직접 인터뷰를 하시고 또 저서 Apex Spirit도 쓰셨잖아요. 직접 발견하신 부자들과 또 일반 사람들의 이런 뇌과학적인 차이가 있을까요?
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0: 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And money is the same.
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0: 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So the higher your income, the more active you are and the better you are at putting your plans to action.
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0: 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All right. And if these small habits add up later, over time, this makes a huge difference between those who have become wealthy and those who have not. Well, moving on then, burnout has become a major issue in today's competitive society. What prescription would you give to people who are struggling from burnout then? 요즘 우리 경쟁이 과열화되면서 사회적으로 번아웃이 화두잖아요. 그래서 번아웃에 시달리는 현대인들에게 작가님께서 처방전을 주신다면요?
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0: 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Because you're at the stage of burnout, you have to stop using it.
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0: 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We often tend to tell ourselves, "Oh, we don't have time to rest. 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
0: 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Like, you don't have time to rest. Why are you so weak?"
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0: 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So anyone who's burnt out, who's experiencing burnout, then you have to just stop everything and just rest, relax, get rid of all the thoughts in your brain. Just relax and rest.
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0: 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Then can you recommend us a song to the crunchers? 그러면 크런처들에게 작가님께서 좋아하시는 곡 하나 추천해 주실 수 있을까요?
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0: 네. So he wanted all of us to slow down in this fast-paced world. Although the lyrics don't mean what we talked about, he just thought that keyword was meaningful for all of us at this point. Well, we'll be back to continue the conversation after listening to Adagio by 조수미. Stay tuned.

0: This is Brunch Club, and we're joined by brain trainer Yang Eun-woo. Now we'll open the next keyword. 우리 같이 다음 키워드 오픈해 볼까요, 작가님?
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0: The next keyword is solace. All right. 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
0: 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Competition, comparison, and being judged, evaluated all the time, and that is why we experience burnouts.
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0: 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So he wants everyone watching this show or listening to the show to really pat yourself on the back. Tell yourself you've done great. You've done well. You're doing a good job and just love yourself and give yourself a hug.
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0: 좋습니다. So he picked this very keyword to make us realize that we're all really precious beings and to really be aware of that and give yourself a hug just like that. All right, let's move on. I heard that even as a certified brain trainer, you struggled during your child's teenage years. Can you tell us, I guess, about a story as you, as a father, perhaps? 자, 국가공인 브레인 트레이너이신 작가님께서도 자녀의 사춘기 때문에 네. 멘붕에 빠지셨던 적이 있다고 들었거든요.
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0: 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So his child, second child, was also always at home, in his room, in their room, listening to music, spending time alone.
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0: 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Like that.
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0: 네. And during that process, he would raise his voice. There would be conflict, whatnot. Yeah, so that was his past as a father. Okay. Now I guess you would understand them a lot better. 지금은 훨씬 더 잘 이해를 하실 것 같고요.
2: 네, 네. 그렇습니다.
0: All right, moving on to the next question. Many people, you know, admire you too. And I think you will have this sort of brain science lens as a brain trainer, you know? So did you ever find yourself analyzing family or friends through a brain science lens?
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3: 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So if he knows that someone is sleep deprived, then they would think, oh, this part of the brain is not working very well.
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0: So for those who like to give like tips, like to teach people, give advice to other people, writer Unu would think, oh, they like to receive rewards and recognition a lot. Okay, you become a lot more understanding, I guess.
2: SNS에서 사람들 이해하는데도 꽤 유용해요.
0: And it's really useful for understanding people in the social media world as well.
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0: So people do social media to sort of show off and boast about themselves as well, and that raises that sense of self, you know.
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0: All right. So he would think if someone is uploading a lot on their social media, they would think, oh, they need a lot of attention, is what he thinks. All right. Well, you know what? I often ask this question to our guests on Brunch Club. What does true happiness mean to you, I wonder?
3: 네, 제가 게스트분들께 자주 여쭙는 질문인데요. 인간 양은우가 느낀 인생의 진짜 행복은 뭔가요?
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0: 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So we all have our own instincts, traits that we are born with. And if we live by that, it could be a lot more comfortable.
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0: 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But unfortunately, we ignore those instincts and we all have masks as we live our lives.
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0: 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We pretend to be all these things that we might not be, you know, as we live.
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0: 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Well, you know what? I wonder then, how do you personally deal with perhaps loneliness or anxiety?
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0: 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He loves this question.
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3: 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You're living the present,

0: 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So what really is important is being in the moment.
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0: 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So in order to get out of that sense of anxiety, you have to be in the present moment, here and now. All right, okay. Well, here is my question to you. If you could say one thing to your own brain, perhaps, what would it be?
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0: Thank you so much for helping me to lecture, write books, and also be on broadcasting programs like this too. Thank you so much, my brain.
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0: Definitely. Like saying positive things to your brain and yourself will greatly influence your brain as well, which he just did. And let's do it to ourselves too. All right, well, we'll have to wrap up now.
2: 이제 마칠 시간이 됐습니다, 작가님.
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2: 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How was today?
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0: He had a lot of fun. It was a lot more fun than other programs. And all this was really fun too and very new. And he was really happy to be with all the Global Crunchers. Well, thank you so much for joining us today, Mr. Yang and
1: thank you.
0: Writer. Thank you so much. It was such a pleasure. 다시 한번 너무 감사드립니다. All right. We'll have to sign off with our last song. It's Tuk Tuk Tuk with Yesir. It's Raindrop by Standing Egg. Shall we say goodbye together? 같이 인사할까요, 작가님? All right. Keep crunching.

0: Drowning is a common cause of accidental death during the summer season. Avoid becoming a victim by remembering the following suggestions. Make sure to do a warm-up exercise before entering the water. Then, wet your entire body, starting with the areas furthest from your heart, that is, your arms and legs, and then gradually move on to your face and chest. If you get goosebumps or feel a tightening of the skin while you're swimming, come out of the water and cover yourself to raise your body temperature and rest for a little while. If you get caught up inside a wave while swimming out on the sea, hold your breath and let the wave carry you up naturally, instead of frantically trying to swim to the surface. If your body gets ensnared in seaweed and other marine plants, wait for the water to loosen it up naturally before trying to detach them from your body. Inflatable tubes designed to fit around the legs are dangerous for young children. It doesn't take long for children to drown, so they should be accompanied by a parent or a guardian at all times when they're in the water. If you see someone drowning, then shout and alert the people around you. Do not dive into the water unless you've had proper rescue training, as you'll be putting both yourself and the victim in danger. Even if you're a skilled swimmer, use a pole, a tube, a piece of styrofoam, and other tools to aid your rescue attempt. If the victim is unconscious, try performing CPR first. Remove any wet clothing to prevent the body temperature from falling to dangerous levels. Take a warm water bottle or a towel dampened with hot water and apply them on the victim's chest area. The body, especially the head and neck, should be covered to keep it warm. In the event of a waterborne accident or emergency, dial 119 to report the situation and dial 122 for any incidents occurring offshore.
1: Wow, this company's stock has really taken off. I should have bought some earlier.
2: Which company?
1: That one, the Culture Inc. It just keeps going up.
2: Well, they even ranked number one in listener ratings, didn't they? There's nothing they don't cover, you know, from K-pop, the latest Korean trends, and even fun drama breakdowns.
1: No wonder it's doing so well. But how much higher can it go?
2: Well, I heard it's about to get even more interesting, so you better get in before it's too late.
1: Do you own any?
2: Of course! I bought it a long time ago.
1: Ugh, you could have told me!
2: Well, it's only gonna keep winning, so get in now. Hesitating just leads to regret, you know.
3: A company that's growing rapidly in just 1 year. The Culture Inc. Invest your time every day at 6 p.m.
4: 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It demands a level of management that is both invisible and absolute. This is why JPDC uses the eyes of science. We operate a 24-hour surveillance network that never sleeps. With 62 monitoring stations placed strategically around our water sources, we capture the faintest breath of Jeju's groundwater, recording its status with total honesty. 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Using our proprietary AI models, we predict groundwater levels up to 3 months in advance. 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A promise to use science to prove what nature has given us and to ensure this purity flows unchanged for generations to come. Enriching Jeju, bringing happiness to its people. A cleaner tomorrow for Jeju, created by JPDC.
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get up, turn up the volume, because this is DJ Isak, and I hope that you're ready, because K-Poppin' with DJ Isak starts now.

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1: Welcome to K-Pop in here on Arirang Radio. I'm your host, D-Sack. Happy Thursday, everybody! We are jumping into the show. It is the 11th, and I am really excited to have everybody here. Yena's Catch start us off today. Now, I really do have to say that this song is great. I have never been against autotune in any way, but I think that they really did a really good job of using it in a great way on this track. And of course, Ijun doing a cover of this and making it go viral even more and also helping his career as well. Seems to be awesome. So welcome to the show, fam. Hi, how are you? Your girl has been very well caffeinated. So I'm a little hyper. Okay, so this is what happened. I don't know if it's because normally when the heat rolls around, I lose my appetite. I don't know what it is, but I have been kind of like hungry in the morning when I wake up, like right when I wake up in the morning, I'm actually pretty famished. And so I was really thirsty. It's probably because of the heat. So I woke up this morning and normally I do make myself a coffee while I get ready. Like while I'm doing my makeup, I do tend to make a cup of coffee. But the amount of like the speed as to how much I drink while doing my makeup was exceedingly increased this morning. I was drinking a lot faster than I normally do. So by the time I sat down for breakfast, I had to make a second cup of coffee, which is not normal. I normally don't do that. I'm normally content with just one cup of coffee in the morning, but I had two. And I have another mixed coffee, like a sweet coffee from a bottle in front of me. So you're gonna get a little bit of hype for Isak today. And we have Seoyeonmu joining us in the studio. She joined us twice last year. We loved having her in the studio. And she's back. She changed her name from just Yeonmu to Seoyeonmu. So we're gonna figure out why and also just kind of sit down with her and see how she's been. She dropped some new music for us as well, so we're gonna be doing that too. A quick reminder, tomorrow is going to be our algorithm music, and we are looking at Ghost and Hotel and or Ghost, and we are going to be looking at TXT's Ghost Girl. So get ready for that if you haven't started sending in your messages yet. Also, I've been telling you guys about our summer special. So for the next 3 weeks on Monday, we are going to be sitting down with the production team and the actors for the upcoming Dream High the musical reboot. This is already season three. I actually had the honors to watch season two last year, and I'm very excited to see season three. We're going to be sitting down with the CEO and the executive producer, and we also are going to be sitting down with the music and the stage director as well. So that's going to happen on Monday. If you guys want to get a head start and start sending in your questions and messages, you can do that now while you're sending in your algorithm musics. Our global listener survey is still up as well, which you can find through our homepage and our application. So let me tell you how to participate with the show. K-Pop in airs for you between 12 to 2 p.m. KST every day. 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I'm looking at your messages through our YouTube live stream, Arirang Radio K-Pop, and we have another channel, which is just Arirang Radio. 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It's on the screen at the moment, k-pop-in@naver.com, or slip into our DMs. That is also available as well. K-pop and underbar Arirang is our IG account, and Benny's here, Clara's here, and Aaron's here as well. Very excited to hear from everybody. Get ready for that. What else do I have to tell you guys about? Don't forget to check out our AI reports as well, which can be found on our homepage and our application too. And is that all of it? I think so. All of the segments, like What If, Daenamu Soup, weekend segments as well, like Latin music artists, if you want to get to know them more, Indie on Sunday artists you would like to send our way, If you would like to send in more excuse me's, you could do that too. All of our segments are participatable. The only one we pin is our algorithm music, so it's a little bit more convenient for our listeners to send in your messages. But everything else is also participatable as well. So yeah, keep on coming. We would really love to hear from all of our K-pop and fam. We do have a mountain of messages still, but yeah, just a heads up for any of our K-pop and fam who haven't been listening in a while, or you totally forgot about the segments and you needed a little quick reminder, because we all know that, I know that I need reminders of everything all the time. So, your hyper host is going to continue on and help you guys out with some more awesome music. Justin is going to help us continue on with P-Media Manito. And then we've got Endeavor with their track of Curious. And we have our Happen Headlines coming up next.

In the first hour of K-pop, and Monday through Friday, we get a chance to look at some of the heaven headlines coming out of South Korea. And Ryeok is making a comeback as a solo artist. So Super Junior's Ryeok is going to be celebrating his 10-year solo anniversary. Oh my God, time is going by so fast. And he's going to be giving us a summer song comeback. So I'll be giving you all the details on that. Also, another comeback, IZ*T is making a comeback as well. We did hint about this earlier. We were talking about how they were supposed to go on tour too. It looks like a point of their tour has been canceled, but they're still going to be making a comeback on the 6th of July. So I'm going to be giving you all the details on those two comebacks and more coming up next.

All right, that was Bubble Sisters on the track with Back to Me. This girl group was around when I was doing promotions, though the members have changed a little bit since then. It looks like they're still doing promotions. All right, so we're there in first hour and more comebacks. What is money? What is money? So, Ryeowook is already celebrating his 10-year anniversary as a solo artist, and he is dropping a summer track on the 23rd. So, the poster is of, it could be a backyard. We've got like a little bit of a lawn, very unkept, and a bunch of trees. So this could literally be a park or a lawn or whatever. In the middle, it has a block that's a Doke first single, Runaway, and then somebody's handwriting. So why don't we just run away from all this? You gotta love that. It's been about 2.5 years since he's dropped some more music for us. And yeah, he's been giving us some really cool vibes. So the last single he dropped for us was Bajung, Lingering. And the lead single this time around is going to be Runaway. But we also have Defined and Chamomile, three tracks on this upcoming release. He is going on a tour, too, as a solo artist. So not as Super Junior, but as him as a solo artist. So the 2026 Ryeowook's Ajit concert, A Dive to Blue, is going to be starting in, it looks like you can get your tickets through Ticketlink. And he's going to have a solo concert between the 10th and the 12th of July. Then he's going to move to Bangkok, Macau, Taipei, and a few other places. Interesting. Very exciting as well. Now, Idol is making a pre-release drop before the comeback. So we've got updated teaser pictures of Crow, which is going to drop for us on the 15th. That is what? Next Monday. So next Monday, we have a pre-release from Either, which is Crow. And we actually have the teasers for this, which we've definitely got this like dark gothic type of vibe going on. Totally love it. Like Crow vibes. Definitely. Very girl crush, which we love about Either. And then we are going to be seeing their album drop on the 6th of July. So this is going to be just a pre-release, and then we are going to get a chance to see them get ready for the actual drop of the album, which is going to be their 9th mini album we made on the 6th of July. Very exciting. I am liking the vibe. There's never any wrong concept for either, and they are nailing every single thing that they've done. So yeah, I can't wait. So what we're going to do is jump into some more music. Ryeowook is on the track with Foxy Girl. Din Din's featured on the track. And then we got some Idol for you with their mega hit dance track of Collection. And we'll see you guys back after this and more of the show.

0: Hola a todos, ¿cómo están? 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

It's time for the ultimate battle of the day. It is BB time, balance battle time, where we ask you some of the most ridiculously hard questions in the first hour of K-pop and Monday through Friday. Why are they hard? Because they're ridiculous. So get ready for that. We are going to be jumping into one part of your body is to be used as a pillow. So would you rather have your feet be a pillow to an individual or a pet for the rest of your life? Or would you rather it be your arm? So a pet or an individual, probably your significant other, is going to use your feet or your arm as a pillow for the rest of your life. Which one are you willing to give up? What we're going to be doing is having us figure this out with a track of Fly.

So I did try to help us out with Fly to figure out, we would have to give, we'd have to sacrifice our feet or our arms as a pillow to a significant other, a family member, a child, or a fur pet, fur baby, for the rest of your life. So which one would you rather part with, your feet or your arms? So which one would you sacrifice as a pillow, your feet or your arms? And I knew that a lot of our pet parents would come through and talk about their choices. Aaron, talking about the fur baby, Binks has used both as a pillow. I'm gonna go with feet though. They don't fall asleep as easily, and it's easier for me to get comfortable when he curls up on my feet. You know what? Funny thing, for me, when it comes to my two dogs, Doofy will sleep at the end of the bed, but he's never used my feet as a pillow. He's used my arms or my head. He still prefers my head as a pillow. So he will come up on top of my pillow and either use my head as a pillow to rest on or lean on, or he just pushes me off of my pillow as he sit, like he sleeps off the head of the bed. Dime has always loved my arms as a pillow. She would always just kind of bundle in. She would like dig a hole almost into. She also used to like to climb into my sweatshirts or t-shirts. Like she needed to be seated near my stomach and cuddle in a dark place. Don't know why. But yeah, those two had a very different personality, but they've never been on my feet. And I think I'm gonna have to try to agree with Aaron though when it comes to feet, because though they've never taken my feet hostage, I think that I would prefer feet pillows, because like if I moved, it's their fault, you know what I mean? I'm a very restless sleeper. I do toss and turn a lot. So if you lose the pillow, that's your fault, not mine. It was funny because when Naim was with me, she would always find a way to be close to me in that vicinity. So if I gave her my arm and I moved and she still wanted to be in that same spot and I turned over, she would just lay in the same spot against my back. And then if I moved over again, then she would get up, make a half circle or a full circle, and then she would lay down back on my arm. Or, and this is, both of my dogs do this, but they slap me until I wake up so that they can get into the position that they like. So yeah, that was something that I used to do as well. Doofy still does it. Doofy's getting very vocal as he's getting older, which I don't mind, but I think he doesn't know why he's becoming vocal. Does that make sense? Like he's getting vocal, he's starting to whine more, but I don't think he knows why he's whining, because he doesn't tell me what he wants and it's starting to get really annoying. Benny would like to choose number two, being the arm, which, okay. So thank you everybody for all of your messages. And this is always so much fun when we get a chance to talk about our BB Time show. What we're going to do is jump into some more music before we have our continuation of 93 for our On This Day. Triple S is on the track with Baby Flower.

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1: Welcome to the SGA Charts of our On This Day. I take you back to the exact same week we are currently in years past. And we have taken you back to 93. So the entire week we look at what songs were popular in that year in the week that we are currently in. So we are in the second week of June and we are looking at 93 this week. And we are already in Thursday. So that means that we are in the top 10. So exciting! We get a chance to see the very powerful artist of Park Jong-un with his track of Monhunare, The Distant Future, found itself at number 10, proving how popular he was. He had made his debut in 1989, and apparently he had a really interesting backstory. So his family had immigrated to the U.S. when he was 9, but in 89, he came back to Korea on his own, and he was able to start his music career, and it continued to grow in the early 90s, and he was kind of at like that peak in 93, proving why he was in the top 10, which was at number 9. Now at number 10, we had Lee Seung-tae with Pangwang and Wandering as well. For Lee Seung-tae, this track, very different sound, I think, that maybe you might have thought of if you have come across any Lee Seung-tae tracks in the past. He is known for his like very sweet love songs, power ballads. Of course, he was part of Puar as well. So, you know, the Puar type of rock ballads that he did too. Very different vibe. There has been people saying that this kind of gives a Bobby Brown's humping around type of vibe in the track as well. Lee Seung-eun, who was extremely popular, like the ultimate girl crush of this era, Onjenganeun, was at number 8. And then we see at number 7, the one-hit wonder band, this co-ed group that was extremely popular in this era, which they actually were a part of the early stages of DSP. Yeah, that DSP. It is none other than ZAM. So in Korean, we pronounce it as TEM, but it's not to be pronounced with a J. It is to be pronounced with a Z when you speak it in English. And 난 멈추지 않는다, or I Don't Stop, is the mega hit track that made them popular. And it was at number 7 in the second week of June of 1993. Then another soundtrack song had various artists from the Seopyeonje soundtrack, which was like the title of the project, which was the song of Chanyeonak at number 6. So we are going to be jumping into some more music now that we are in the top 10. And this also means that tomorrow, since it's Friday, we're going to be looking at the top 5 and giving you some of the most popular songs in this era. One thing we've been noticing about the 90s and the 80s as well is they definitely have their own vibe. Our K-pop and fam really have been enjoying it. That's why I've been trying to mix it in as much as possible. It seems that you're really enjoying the different sounds that the 90s brought. I do, too. I love the vibes that the 80s and 90s brought. Whether it was subtly or intentional or not intentional, a lot of these artists started opening up a lot of doors to create what we love now as the K-pop scene. These artists debuted as artists themselves, and then they went on to be CEOs of companies and using their actual talent of being an artist and then passing that on and giving that opportunity to other artists as well, or their style or technique or genre that they decided that they were going to go with opened up a lot of doors too. Griffin's dropping by just in time. Hi. So we're going to start off with Lee Seung-tae's track first with Pangwang, Wandering, and then we have ZEM after that with 난 멈추지 않는다, I Don't Stop, and more of the show is coming up next.
2: This is serious music we are dealing with here. When it's serious music. Let the bass kick.

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2: All right, fam, it is time for us to wrap up the first hour. We're getting ready for Seoyeomu joining us in the studio. Loved having her here in the past, and we can't wait to have her here in hour two as well. So get ready for your questions and messages for her. In the meantime, we've got another track from 93 as we round up the first hour. Park Jong-un is on the track with Bon Hun Nare. The Distant Future is the English title in hour two of K-pop, and is coming up next.

Here are responsive safety tips for floods. When heavy rains are forecasted in your region, secure evacuation shelters and emergency contacts. Evacuate first if drains start to backflow. Escape if basement apartments, subway, and underground shopping malls start to submerge as well. Children and elderly will be barely able to climb underground stairs when the water level hits their shins. Turn off the electricity before you evacuate. Wear sneakers

0: 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If your car is submerged and you can't open the door, take your headrest and use its rod to break a window. 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Then open the door to evacuate. When your car is stuck in a torrent, open the opposite door to the stream. If you can't, break a window and escape. Let's remember these safety tips and brace for one, so that we could prevent unfortunate incidents.
1: 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The time is 4 a.m.

Welcome to the top of the second hour here on K-Poppin'. I'm your host, Isaac, and we have some of our listeners dropping by as the second hour has started. So we've got JK Charm 1752 saying, Isaac, it's been a long time since I tuned in. I used to tune in every day so many years back around 2012. Life got busy, but I'm back now. Welcome back. Welcome back. Welcome back. I am also very honored that I've been able to stay in this seat for this long so that I can continue to be here for everybody. Samantha's also dropping by from down under. Hello, hello, hello. How's the weather in your neck of the woods? In hour two on a Thursday, we get a chance to dump into our tiny stage with Soyomu today, so get ready for that. Also, for some of you, because you dropped by in the second hour, which we still love, we are doing our global survey at the moment through our homepage. So if you want to go check that out, it would be really cool if you can give us some feedback of like how you guys can enjoy listening to K-Poppin'. And if you like, say your favorite show is me, that'd be great too. In the meantime, though, what we're going to do is jump into dedicating the entire second hour to Soyomu today. We're going to start off with her track of What If, and the interview starts after this.

0: Any artist of any genre that needs a stage, and K-pop is ready to provide that stage for the artist and our listeners with our tiniest stage. And we have in the studio the fabulous, the beautiful, the talented Seo Yeorbu in the studio. 안녕하세요.
1: 안녕하세요. 여름입니다.
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0: 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And she's always said that she wants to beat the food, 열무, in her name. So like she's tried to do this, and her most recent track with 개구리, which is The Sorrow of a Frog, if you have those two together, she's like, no, I think I can win with the song, because you know it's so unique. But apparently there was a frog that came out of 열무 김치from a like school lunch, and that was all that came out. And so she's like, nope, we're gonna change it. So is her last name Seo? 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Her name is Park Seo-yeon, and so they did Park first, and they're like, a little too strong, a little too aggressive. And then Hyun Yeolmu didn't really fit either, so they just kind of went with Seo to kind of mix her names together. 우리 마지막에 왔을 때 게임했잖아요.
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0: 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August 14th is her birthday, because I tried to figure out with her birthday what it was not written on her portfolio. So August 14th is her birthday. 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
0: Okay. 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It's a vegetable that is used in kimchi, and it's actually in season right now. So she says that she has never really lived like a very dramatic life up until now, and she did try to think of like something different, but her name is pretty common in general. Seo-yeon in the name is like a very common name in general. So she's like, what do I do? And it just so happened that her mom was trying to organize a bucket full of yarmu to put it into a container. She's like, you know, just very nonchalantly, like, what about yarmu? And she's like, you know, that's actually not a bad idea. But because she, like she said earlier, she has lost the battle with yarmu kimchi because it's just so popular. So she has put yarmu now into her name. 자, 데뷔 자체는 22년 일집.
1: 네.
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1: 네.
0: Okay, so it's been already a few years since you've been in the business. I want to know, has it kind of set in? 저 벌써 몇 년이 지났네요.
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0: 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So she made her debut in 2022, so we confirmed that. And I was saying, like, you know, it's been a few years now since you've been promoting and you have a few albums now under your wing. So is there any moments that pass by in your life or whatnot that you're like, oh, well, I'm a singer now? And she's like, every once in a while, she'll get DMs or whatnot from fans like, oh, 언니, 언니, 언니, I listened to yours. Like, I was in a store today and then I heard your song. And so this will pop up and then it will be like, oh, my God, that's like so cool. And then there will be times where there'll be fan letters that she'll get and she feels that it's not about how much she gets, but just the fact that somebody took the time out of their busy day to actually put a pen to paper and say thank you and just send her a token of their appreciation is something that she feels is just thankful for. 지난번에 오셨을 때 우리 되게 빨리 게임하면서 이제 밸런스 네. 질문했잖아요. 오늘은 그런 건 없고 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
0: So we got some balanced questions. We're not going to ask them in like a huge speedy way, but there's a little bit of music related ones. There's a little bit of like other related ones. And my team is awesome because these questions are awesome. 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
0: Okay, okay. So she would, of course it would be at night. And she says that she would definitely want, she loves to talk to. So 8 to 9 p.m. would be the ideal time in like at least 3 to 4 hours. She does live broadcasts a lot. And like it's to the point where the fans are just like, can we sleep now? Can we just have like a selfie time and then can we go to bed, please? 자, 앨범을 자주 내시잖아요. 네. 이제 노래를 자주 내시는데 이 둘 중에 하나여야 돼요. 매년 앨범 발매, 3년에 한 번 앨범 발매. 이거 지금 내시는 것보다 좀 적은 거예요.
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0: 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So this is a lot less than what she's releasing already now. So she would rather release every year than every 3 years because that would be even too long for that as well. 자, 라면을 끓였는데 계란 풀다가 껍질 통째로 빠뜨린 친구 versus 킹 고기를 구웠는데 홀랑 태워 먹고 과자 같지 않아? 맛있지? 하는 친구.
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0: 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The latter, if you think that you burned it and it looks like a chip, then you eat it. 자, 노래가 100년 뒤까지 유명하기 versus 네. 지금 세계 1위 하기.
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0: 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Okay. So have her song be popular 100 years from now or be number one around the world. Now she's like, oh, number one in the world now, right now, right this moment. 우리가 오늘 라이브를 또 많이 준비해 주신다 그래서 중간 중간에 라이브를 또 들을 시간이 필요하기 때문에 첫 라이브를 벌써 이제 들을 시간이 됐는데 이 곡 네가 없는 나를 모르겠어. 어떤 곡인가요?
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0: 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So Yeolmu is going to sing for us I Don't Know Myself Without You. She says that this is definitely kind of one of those tracks that after a breakup, they just don't want to think about life without their partner. And so they have to... They just don't want to do it. And this is kind of them in a yearning, longing situation. 준비 됐을까요?
1: 네.
0: All right, music cue.

0: Bravo! Yo! Tyron was in the studio for today, and we just got a chance to listen to a track of I Don't Know Myself Without You. 이거 성공기였죠?
1: 네, 맞아요.
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0: 어제 발매. 네. Okay. So her album just dropped yesterday. So this is like a hot, hot, hot interview. This was a pre-release track to the album. 설명을 보니까 이번에는 좀 사랑 얘기를 집중적으로 좀 맞아요. 많이 담았다고 네. 하셨는데 이 과정이 처음부터 사랑할 거야, 사랑 얘기할 거야 하면서 약간 좀 곡 작업을 하기 시작하셨나요? 아니면
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0: 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So Rocoberry gave her a song and in the demo, they already had like the first verse lyrics in the demo and when she was looking at it, it was a breakup song, but it wasn't like, oh my God, I miss you. It wasn't like a dramatic track. It was more of like, you know, like in your room, you're accepting the reality, but you're also missing them at the same time. And it was a very subtle yearning of a longing track. And she was just like, okay. And that after recording the song, that kind of opened up a door of kind of like falling down that rabbit hole of constantly bringing these love songs together and kind of building out that message. And that's how the album came together. Paulina was saying she has such beautiful vocals. Aaron is saying that she is super soft in general, voice and vocals too. 목소리, 말하는 목소리나 노래하는 목소리 너무 소프트하고 부드럽고 좋대요.
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0: 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I have to agree. It does have like the soundtrack type of vibes as well. So 이게 요즘은 사실 앨범을 내기가 쉽지가 않아요.
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1: 오케이. 네. So she says just listen to my album and I would be happy to listen to one song and I'm happy. I don't care. Just listen to it. Anything. Lead single, all of the song. I don't care. Just if you listen to my album, I will be very thankful. But she really did focus a lot on the lyrics and she kind of made it into a storyline. So 단잠 Lullaby is the first track off of the album and then it ends off with Cinema. And if you listen to it in order from start to finish, you're gonna kind of be opening like a poem book and getting a chance to just see like an entire story play out for you in the songs that are on the album. So yeah, it is intended for you to listen to the whole album in order in its entirety to get the full story. But again, if you just listen to the album, she'll be very, very thankful for it regardless. Was there a song that was particularly hard to work with? 이번 앨범에 네. 아 유독 좀 아픈 손가락이었던 곡 있을까요? 뭐 녹음이 이상하게 본 녹음을 하려고 하거나 하면 목이 안 좋았거나 아니면 가사가 너무 안 나왔거나 아니면 했는데 계속 마음에 안 들어서 다시 수정을 했거나 좀 그런 곡이 있었을까요?
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1: Okay, so the first song we listened to before she joined us in the studio today and the third song of the album, What If. So the only song that she had the company kind of take control with directing and recording at the company was the lead single. Everything else she was able to do at home. Like she has the abilities to, you know, engineer and direct her own self when she's recording. So that was kind of done by herself. But the problem with What If, like the song is very straightforward. The melody's straightforward. The lyrics are very straightforward. It's like, you know, the songs are, if I loved you less, it would hurt less as well. You know, I would have been in a better place if I just loved you less. But every time she recorded it, she kind of felt like she wasn't the person who was going through the emotions, but she felt like somebody being an outsider looking in on somebody feeling those emotions, and she felt like she was an imposter and like acting and stuff, and she hated it. And so she would like record it, hate it, go home, come back to the studio, do it again, and that ended up taking quite a while, unfortunately, for her when it came to that. So the last time you were here, we did talk about how cute your hair

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1: Okay. So, the album itself is about love, and it gives off a really very romantic vibe. And her hair is longer than last time I saw her. And so I was like, was this for a concept? She's like, no. The last time she had long hair was when she was 7. So she's always had short hair. And she even went shorter the last time she met us. So, like, after that, she went actually even shorter than it was the last time she was here. So she wanted to just change her image a little bit. And so there was only a few things that she could do with short hair. So she's like, maybe I can go longer. And so, yeah, she decided to go longer, but everybody's been loving it. She's been loving it. And I said that, yeah, it really does fit with the album as well. So, yeah, overall, she's kind of just keeping with the long hair from now on. 이쯤에서 우리가 이제 열무 씨가 정말 이토록 열무를 이겨보려고 개구리라는 곡도 냈는데, 결국에는 기사만 다른 걸로 났던 개구리. 어떤 곡인가요?
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1: 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So from personal experience, she's the type of person that when she has a crush on somebody, she just can't talk. She'll be like, okay, and like she has so many things she wants to say, but then she forgets about it. And she actually had that situation before, and she was on her way home, and there's a lot of frogs in her neighborhood, and she noticed that the frogs croaking sounded like what she was doing that day, just repeating herself. And so it was very sorrowful, but she's like, oh, maybe I can write a song about it. So that made her feel better about it. 준비됐을까요?
0: Nope.
1: Let's go.

0: got Toyomu in the studio for today. We just listened to The Sorrow of a Frog, Hey Gordy. And we get a chance to continue on and ask her some fun questions as well. Is there a part of your personality that you think helps you be this talented at music? 본인이 생각했을 때는 본인 성격 중에 이런 부분 때문에 내가 음악을 잘하는 것 같다 하는 게 있을까요?
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0: 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And then it automatically turned into being really happy because she's like, oh, I can write a song about it. And that made her super excited. She says that she is very honest with her emotions, so she can be really happy one moment and then really sad if she needed to. Like if she was in a good mood, but she needed to, you know, bring out the sad emotions to record a song, she could do that. And she feels that her being honest with her emotions and being kind of just simple in that transition, she gets a chance to jump into, you know, the different types of emotions that she needs to bring her songs out. 문장을 쓰다 보면 저도 이제 통역을 하거나 말을 하는 입장이다 보니까
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0: 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So I was asking her, do you do this, like when you write lyrics, or have you ever done like a live show and the fans are just like, oh yeah, you're using this word a lot? She's like, so unintentionally, and it's in the lead single 단잠 Lullaby, which she's gonna let us listen to a little bit later. But 끝없이 or endlessly was a word that in the first verse comes out, then in the main chorus it comes out, and actually it comes out one more time, but she ended up ending in it, so it's no longer there. But she was just like, she just realized this recently. She's like, why is 끝없이 repeated so much in this? So yeah, she seemed upset with that unintentionally with that as well. 가사 쓰시다가
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0: Okay, so she does get into a rabbit hole of lyrics, not because of like the pronunciation of how she's singing the song. She will kind of fit things here and there, and if she's like, ooh, this doesn't like sing right, then she'll change it. But there has been times where she'll like, let's say with 끝없이, which we talked about right now, if she has a word like endless and she's like, nope, I'm using this too much, I want to change the word, and she's like, is there a better like word to use here? Can I find a synonym that fits this? Can I find another expression to do so? But then when she does find it, she's like, but it's not as good as the other one. And so she has to kind of check herself every once in a while because she might find herself being fixated on a word or a phrase. And that is where she's like, do I need to do better? Do I keep it as is? That would be the kind of back and forth that she would give herself for that. Do you listen to your own songs? Playlist, 이거는 청취자 질문이기도 한데.
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0: 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Those songs come out every once in a while on her playlist, and if she listens, she's like, oh no, oh, it's like looking at a really cringy profile from like 12 years ago. So for her, it's very cringy and she's like, I can't listen to it. So she tends to try to avoid those as much as possible. 우리가 오늘 단장 얘기를 많이 하기도 했는데
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0: 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So she did write this on a sleepless night, and it was like you are like a nice nap or a lullaby to me, and I would kind of want to have that right this moment, and so that's how she was able to bring this track to be. 준비됐을까요?
1: 네.
0: All right, let's go.

0: 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And we're going to continue on with a lot more listener questions as we continue on with the interview. 자, 청취자 질문들이 정말 많이 들어왔는데요.
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0: 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So it's just the right consistency that she likes. And it's just been perfection for her. 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
0: 오케이. So I have a feeling that this listener it's them and they're just asking in a third party perspective. But the question was if your friend has no musical talent at all, but they really want to be like a singer-songwriter, what advice are you going to give? And she's like, I don't want to encourage anything that I'm going to have to take responsibility for, and I don't want to tell them no either because it's not my choice to make. So I'm going to ask them, if somebody was to tell you not to be a musician, would that dream still be alive? If that is true, then do whatever you need to do to fulfill that dream. It's 사실 제가 경험했을 때도 이게 이 만약에 이 청취자분이 본인이라면 그 음치인 작곡가분들이 되게 많으세요. 그런데도 엄청 돈 잘 벌어요. 그러니까 모르는 거예요. So just kind of like a side note, if this listener, it's not you, but like, you know, if this is you, there's a lot of producers I know out there that are tone deaf. So
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0: 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So yeah, she says that, I mean, having a dream to do something and having a passion to do that is amazing and should want to learn something is also amazing too. So she wants you to experience that, you know, try to find your mistakes on your own and experience it because that in itself is such a beautiful thing. Oh, if you were to have a week off and not have to worry about anything, where would you go? 일주일 동안 돈 신경 안 쓰고 여행을 갈 수 있다면 어디를 뭘 하시고 싶으실까요?
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0: 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So if she had the chance to, she would actually kind of want to live there for about a month or two if she could. Just the memories and everything has just been so great and she's keep saying this to the friends who she went to Japan with and the friends are just like can we stop talking about this now because you've said this way too many times.
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0: Oh, okay. Okay. So she does release a lot and I mean just an album recently so she doesn't feel that it'll be too soon but maybe about maybe September, fall. Ish, she might be able to release some more music for us. And don't forget to check out the album and listen to it in order.
2: 잊지 마시고요. 앨범 순서대로 다 들어주시면 좋아요.
0: Okay, so we do need to say goodbye for today. And as we do so, we're going to have her track of Cinema as we say goodbye. And we'll definitely see you next time. 다음에 봐요. Bye!

0: Here it is.
1: Two. 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
2: Okay, fellas.
1: Three.

Sing, sing, sing, Tiny Toons. Do you remember playing with sand as a child? You press your hand deep into the sand, pat the top again and again, and then gently pull your hand away. See? What's left behind is a little hollow shape. People said it looked like the back of a toad, which is why it came to be called 두꺼비집, toad house in Korean. Today, we'll introduce a traditional children's song called 두꺼비집이 여물까, which means, will the toad house harden well? Friends can sing back and forth, like one child sings 두꺼비집이 여물까, which means, will the toad house harden well? And another answers like 까치집이 여물까, will the magpie's nest harden well? Children can also have fun describing how strong the little house is, like, even if a magpie steps on it, it stays firm. Or, even if an ox steps on it, it stays firm. You can also play along as you sing by lightly tapping the floor, a desk with your hand. You can imitate the motion of packing down the sand. And as you tap along to the rhythm, it almost feels like you're really building a little sandhouse yourself. Does it bring back warm memories of playing with sand? Now let's listen to the traditional Korean children's folk song, 두꺼비집이 여물까?

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1: 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But being unseen means it requires even more meticulous care. It demands a level of management that is both invisible and absolute. This is why JPDC uses the eyes of science. We operate a 24-hour surveillance network that never sleeps. With 62 monitoring stations placed strategically around our water sources, we capture the faintest breath of Jeju's groundwater, recording its status with total honesty. We go beyond just watching. Using our proprietary AI models, we predict groundwater levels up to 3 months in advance. Preventing issues before they even arise, this is a smart, uncompromising standard of Jeju Samdasu. To protect the water, we must first protect the land. Since 2002, we have been purchasing the land surrounding our sources. Today, 710,000 square meters of land, vast and untouched, is preserved in its purest state, shielded from any pollution. In every sip of water you take today, there is a promise. A promise to use science to prove what nature has given us and to ensure this purity flows unchanged for generations to come. Enriching Jeju, bringing happiness to its people. A cleaner tomorrow for Jeju, created by JPDC.
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3: Did you know that it's actually rare to find a keyhole in front door in Korea? South Korea has one of the world's highest rates of digital door lock use. They're everywhere, from city apartments and rural homes to churches and even temples. Now, there are a few reasons for this. Most Korean front doors are standardized, making installation easy, and the country's strong public safety record has helped people trust the technology. But the biggest reason is convenience. Koreans generally prefer simple, hassle-free solutions, and digital locks mean never having to carry a set of keys when leaving home.

One interesting thing is the sheer entrance system found in many apartment and villa buildings. Delivery drivers often know the access codes for these entrances. Residents sometimes provide the code when placing an order. In some cases, delivery companies share access information to make deliveries more efficient. It's a small example of how much trust many Koreans place in delivery workers and how highly they value getting packages delivered quickly and conveniently. By the way, what kind of lock do you use on your front door? It's Thursday, June 11, 2026, and I'm your host, SJ Lee, and welcome to The Culture Inc.

And kicking off our Thursday's edition of the program, that was Quantum B singing Door. Welcome, welcome, ladies and gentlemen. Let's look at some statistics here. It suggests that more than 80% of Korean homes use digital door locks, compared to roughly 20% in the United States and less than 10% in many parts of Europe. Yes, I use a digital door lock. It was given... Well, it was already installed. That's the thing. Like, a lot of apartments already have it. Some of the older places, they change it into a digital one. Some of the really old apartments, it's almost rare not to see a digital lock. One reason is that American and European homes are far more varied in design, and front doors come in many different sizes and are often thicker, making installation of these digital door locks more complicated. And repairs can also be much more expensive than, let's say, here in Korea. Koreans also tend to adopt to new technology very quickly. So even the older generations in rural areas have adapted to digital door locks surprisingly fast. And in fact, I was actually surprised last year when I visited my grandmother's house in the countryside. She used to have just a key lock, and now she has a digital lock too. So much easier to just kind of use that place as a vacation home too. You know, sometimes it's like, Grandma, can I, hi, money, can I go? You know, and sometimes it's very hard to reach her too. But now it's like, you know, now I have the password, and whenever I want to go, I just go. You know, another interesting difference is the attitude towards convenience and privacy. Many Koreans think nothing of giving delivery drivers the code to the building's shared entrance. In fact, when I'm ordering delivery food, in the message, I just write, this is the password to our main entrance. Obviously, you don't give your house, apartment password, and you just leave it. They go up because you don't want to hear the ding, ding, ding, ding, ding, ding. And especially when you got kids sometime, you know, you're a young kid sleeping or something like that. You just give them the password. They come up and then just leave the delivery food and just give you a text saying that it's arrived. So that's how we do it. And I mean, like, what are they going to do? Like, at least as long as they don't have like the password to our home, right? But again, it's something that, you know, we use especially for like overnight, early morning delivery too. Sometimes we get, what is it? Like, my wife orders groceries online, and it always arrives like early morning at like 5 a.m. And it's like out right there, like when I'm out the door early in the morning. So instead of like trying to open the door, you know, ring the bell and wake up everybody, they know our password. They just put it in and come up to the ninth floor where I live, put it in front of our door, and boom, we just take it. So that's how it is. I do want to ask you guys, what kind of, I guess, locks you guys use? When I was in the U.S., we only used a key lock. I mean, it was just a given. And so we always had, like, keys. But the interesting thing is when I came to Korea, for the most part, for those one house where we lived, where I had the keys, and that was the only time. And then we moved to another place, and it was the keys, and then... At the time, my wife and I, it was our, you know, where we moved in right as we're getting married, we decided that she thought it was going to be safer with the digital lock. And so we changed it into a digital lock and just gave it to him as when we moved out. So that's it. Anyways, guys, share with us. We got a fun show, guys, especially with the sports segment that's coming up in the second hour. But we'll get a look into what's ahead in today's program, as well as all the messages coming from our listeners out there. But first, let's take a listen to a song from Astro with Knock, 널 찾아가.

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5: And welcome back, everyone. You're tuning into the first hour of our Thursday's edition of the Culture Inc. As we get things started, let's give you guys a heads up in what's ahead in today's show. In the first hour, as always, we got Puyong back joining us in the studio for the latest in coffee break. Today's tip-in, that for your latest of random but informative tip-ins, although it's not going to be random today because we're going to go part two. Into the great city of Busan. So we'll get to that. Hope you guys tune in to the very end. That's all coming up next. Second hour, guys. It's a great time to be alive for sports fans, especially if you're a Knicks fan or if you're a football fan or soccer fan, for all you Americans, because the World Cup fever is going to be starting. And with that, in the second hour, Ki Kim will be joining us for Sports Culture Lab as we dip into our first match tomorrow against Czech Republic or Chechia. I can't get used to it. But nevertheless, always the big game. First match is always the big game. We're going to get into it. Of course, all the other things you need to know when it comes to tomorrow's first match for the team South Korea, the Taeguk Warriors. So I hope you guys tune in to the very end. Just a reminder for all of our listeners out there, it is Thursday, which means before the end of the show, we're hoping that all of our listeners out there that want to take part in our weekend's request, send us your request entries. We're still kind of short. We had like a pretty good streak of like a lot of entries come in, but you know, I understand. It's very hard to send one every week. But I know you guys can make it happen. You guys made it happen last week. And last week, we came really close to coming really short. But anyway, send those in, guys. DM us on Instagram, The Culture Inc. Message us on Kakao, The Culture Inc. 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That by clicking on the webzine tab, again, a new issue every other Monday. So go check it out. And of course, you have until the end of this month, ladies and gentlemen, to take part. 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That's available also in our Arirang Radio website. On the left side of the page, there's a nice little banner you could click on. Should take you about 5 to 10 minutes, according to our listeners. So it really does help us a great deal. Really does. In trying to improve our station and our shows individually. So if you haven't taken part in it, please take part. All right, let's get to some messages coming in from our listeners out there. We got Benny over in the Philippines says, hello, go Knicks, happy Thursday. That's right. Oh my goodness. Guys, I've aged like 20 years because of the NBA final. It is taking a toll. It's done too much to my heart. Today was a tough one. Oh my goodness, but I am so happy. Pauline over in London says, good evening, happy Thursday. Claire Harker down under in Australia says, good evening, happy Thursday. Claire Nagat over in California way says, good evening. Who else is tuning in? Made it up over in London says, hi all. By the way, I don't know if you guys know, the hero of Game 4 for the New York Knicks, OG Anunoby, he's actually British. He's British. He was born in England. I don't know which part of England, but he was born in England. So all you London British listeners out there, I thank you. Or how do you say thank you? thank you. Toodaloo. Appreciate it. No, but he grew up in the U.S., but he was born in England, from what I understand. Let's see. Who else is tuning in? Scrolling down. Scrolling down. Oh, Joyful Irina. Good to see you. Long time no see. Always good to see you, Irina. Disobedient Spacewell over in Newcastle says hello. I've decided to get fit by doing lunges. It's a big step forward. Get it? Yes, it is. It is. I do get it. Yes. Nick Archer over in Germany. You don't call this an undershirt. SJ wears his undershirt on tight. It's a jersey. It's jersey. It's a jersey. It's what it is. It's my Knicks jersey. It's the white one. Bruce, I don't think you understand what Nixon 4 was. It was also a prediction, but it's also like a very viral, just a statement. You know, the one that got a lot of spotlight was that one fan. I think he was from like Jamaica or something. Jamaica, Queens. He was like, my mayor's Muslim, my bagel's Jewish, my Christian Dior, Nixon 4. And so like all the fans were basically saying Nixon 4, Nixon 4. Obviously now everyone's going Nixon 5, but it wasn't much more of a prediction. It was more of a very viral comment. Let's see who else is tuning in. Crash Override tuning in from Michigan. He says, I don't think there's anything on the front door. You don't have a lock? I'm not sure how safe I would be to be in Michigan area with no lock. You have something. You have something for sure. Let's see. Who else is tuning in? Oh, Eugene. Eugene says, hey, yes, your happy FIFA opening day. Yeah, it certainly is. Sukasa tuning in from Brazil says, hi, SJ. Two words only. OG Anunoby. That's right. You know, I'm kind of upset. So I bought new, like, Knicks jerseys, too, right? Like, I have, like, two of Jalen Brunson, but I'm kind of whatever. I'm not a big fan of Jalen Brunson, actually. Like, he's the king of New York. But I bought two Josh Hart jerseys. I should have just bought one for – because I like OG Anunoby. Like, he's one of my favorite Knicks. But I was like, I like Josh Hart. He's a funny guy. I have a weird way of picking my favorite players. They're not necessarily the best players. I just like them when they're funny. You know, that's what it is. Forky's tuning in. Good to see you. Yes, we're always open for request. Let's see. You have a lock. I'm sure you have a lock. Okay. You have a lock. I'm glad. I mean, you know. Mail is not mailing. Oh, no. That Forky, it's going to be your, singing contest entry all over again. You got to fix that stuff. Anyways, thanks, guys, again, for the message. Who says Scotland will win the World Cup? If Scotland wins the World Cup, Disobedient Space, well, I'll dance. I'll dance. I don't think that's going to happen. But anyways, we're going to bring Puyong into the studio in just a bit. But first, this is Jacob of The Boys with Slow Dancing.

0: The Culture Inc. We're not listed on the stock exchange, but the value of K-Culture to the moon.
1: Coffee break. Today's tidbit.
2: All right, it's time for our weekday's coffee break. Today's tidbit, and joining us in the studio is Puyong. Puyong, hello to you.
1: Hello, hello. Happy Thursday.
2: Happy Thursday. World Cup around the corner.
1: Yes, I'm excited. I'm getting ready.
2: Yes.
1: Yes, in red already.
2: She's actually going out to the crowd, the streets to cheer,
1: I'm
2: right?
1: I'm very excited.
2: I was telling you, I should have lent her my jersey from the last World Cup because I don't think I'm going to be wearing
1: right,
2: it.
1: Right, maybe next time, next
2: actually,
1: week.
2: Actually, should I be wearing it tomorrow at home while I'm watching it? I'll stretch it out for you.
1: You don't have to, SJ.
2: No, but it looks more hip.
1: That is true.
2: It looks more hip.
1: Like,
2: that's
1: can I
2: why.
1: Borrow your Timberlands as well?
2: No, that's. Are you from New York?
1: No.
2: Are you from New York?
1: No.
2: You're not from New York. You can't be wearing no Timbs when you're not from New York.
1: I'm but dressed. I want to become a hip hop chonsa.
2: I'm just straight up like New Yorker today.
1: You should wear it tomorrow. Tomorrow. To the show.
2: What?
1: I mean. The jersey.
2: I don't look good in red.
1: So you do care about how you look in the
2: videos. I do, of course. but anyways, we do know what we're going to talk about today because you did hint that it was going to be part two.
1: Right.
2: So, yes, let's go into it.
1: All right. Well, we talked about where to go in Busan before and after the BTS concerts, right? So today we have to answer the next very important question. What do we eat?
2: Busan, I think, is one of the more underrated places.
1: For food?
2: For food.
1: Right.
2: Because, okay. I say underrated because people think, okay, you only have raw fish
1: that
2: to
1: is
2: eat,
1: true. Right?
2: Or only seafood to eat.
1: Yes.
2: But there's so many other things you can try.
1: But actually, like, the entry barrier is quite high for foreigners, don't you think?
2: I think so.
1: Right, it is. It is
2: not your typical food.
1: Right.
2: That's true.
1: Right.
2: But I would still say that Busan is definitely a food city.
1: Absolutely. Well, it's a port city, so as you mentioned, seafood is important. But Busan food is also shaped by markets, refugees, trade, and very practical comfort food. Mm-hmm. Some dishes are easy for foreign visitors to love right away, while others need a little explanation before you order them.
2: Yes. All right, before we jump in, does BTS the city also have a food-related program?
1: Yeah, so we talked about this, you know, official program thingy. The BTS The City Arirang Busan includes F&B collaborations and partner spots as well. So fans, you can check the official program on Weverse if you want the BTS connected route. But today, I wanted to focus more broadly on Busan's food itself. You know, the dishes that tell you where you are, even if you're not following a specific official course.
2: Okay, so now she's going to really jump into a really interesting dish because I love it.
1: Oh, you do? Okay.
2: And in fact, the raw version of this is still in my bucket list.
1: What? You can eat it raw?
2: Yes, but you can only order from a licensed
1: restaurant. Of course.
2: I've had the soup and the fried version. Fried is really good.
1: Oh.
2: But we're going to go into bogal,
1: which
2: is pufferfish.
1: Yes, I love how it looks. It's so cute.
2: It is cute.
1: It is cute.
2: But it's not so
1: kind
2: cute after
1: scary.
2: You cut it up and
1: that is
2: try
1: true.
2: To eat it. But.
1: Well, yes, bogal is pufferfish. And in Busan, one famous way to eat it is bokguk or pufferfish. Pufferfish soup. So for foreign listeners, the first thing you need to know is that pufferfish can be dangerous if handled incorrectly because certain parts can contain a very strong toxin. And that is why, by law, ordinary people are not allowed to prepare pufferfish dishes casually. It has to be handled by a qualified professional.
2: Yeah, so in my neighborhood in Anyang, there's a very famous bogal place, bogguk, right? And they also have like tikim, but on their sign, the kanpan, right, the sign, they also put their license.
1: Oh, yes. So that is a must.
2: So they're a licensed pufferfish. Yeah, you have to have a license.
1: Yes, right.
2: And so you can go there and go, okay, I'm not going to die.
1: Well, do other countries eat pufferfish?
2: Japan. And they're very strict too. I think you have to go through like an education for years.
1: Oh, what about like non-Asian countries though?
2: I don't know.
1: I've never heard of any country?
2: I'm not 100% sure because, again, the whole idea that puffer fish is poisonous.
1: Right, right.
2: So they're very cautious.
1: Do you think our listeners will want to try it?
2: Don't try it at home, guys.
1: Oh, no, definitely not. Come to Korea.
2: Yes. This is one of those things where you can't try it at home.
1: No,
2: food.
1: Definitely not. So in Korea, there's actually a separate national license for puffer fish cook technicians. So Korea has a total of 5 different cook technician licenses: Korean, Chinese, Japanese, and Western cuisine. And the last one is actually the pufferfish category, because removing the toxin is literally a matter of life and death.
2: Yep.
1: And people even call it 복고시, like pufferfish exam, because it's known to be very difficult.

0: everything that goes into it. But pukguk, I've had it many times.
1: Oh, very
0: Let's
1: good.
0: Talk about what it tastes like.
1: Well, the funny thing is that after all that scary explanation, the soup itself is usually very gentle, mm-hmm. right? Pukguk is often clear and refreshing with puffer fish, bean sprouts, water parsley, minari, radish.
0: Very important.
1: Yes, and a clean broth. We have a photo.
0: Well, I mean, this doesn't look... This is before you boil it up.
1: Exactly, exactly. You can see the water parsley, minari. I love minari.
0: Oh,
1: I mean, they just
0: favorite.
1: Go so well.
0: One of my favorite vegetables.
1: Me too, me too.
0: Seriously.
1: Yeah. Anyways, yeah. And many Koreans eat it as haejanggukor hangover soup because it feels like it clears the body after drinking. So the reputation sounds intense, but the taste is surprisingly calm.
0: Let's go into our next. Speaking of calm
1: and
0: comfort.
1: Yeah, he's happy.
0: This is probably one of my most favorite foods.
1: Okay.
0: And I have never been to Busan without having this dish at least two times.
1: Wow, you really love this.
0: There was time when I had it twice in a day.
1: Wow, which is?
0: 돼지국밥.
1: Yes, 돼지국밥. So this is one of Busan's classic comfort foods. So 돼지 means pork, 국 means soup, and 밥 means rice. So it's basically pork soup with rice, but the feeling is much warmer than that simple translation. Let's look at the photo first.
0: Guys, I mean, like, it looks very simple, but the
1: broth, taste is,
0: it's next level.
1: It is next level. I really like it.
0: I think in the almost 40 years I've ever lived in my life, right, there was this one place in like a traditional market run by these halmonis.
1: In Busan.
0: Oh,
1: where is that?
0: That's the thing. I don't know what the name was because it was just literally like, it was just like in a market somewhere. And
1: was
0: I go there.
1: Was it near the station?
0: No.
1: Okay.
0: And so I order two bowls because I was with my then girlfriend.
1: Uh-huh.
0: And the way she brought it. Is she had her finger dipped into the thing. And I got the true 손맛.
1: 손맛, exactly.
0: But till
1: Salty.
0: This day, till this day.
1: That was the best.
0: Top three best food I've ever tasted in my life.
1: Wow.
0: In my life. In my life, the greatest food I've ever tasted in my
1: life. Was it like
0: a
1: local spot?
0: Yes.
1: Definitely a local
0: spot. I got
1: spot.
0: Really lucky and I wish I could remember where that place was.
1: Oh, wow.
0: It's so good. Let's talk about what's in it because it's so simple.
1: It is. It's a hot pork broth, sliced pork, rice, and side dishes like kimchi, gakdugi, garlic, you know, chili, salted shrimp, and seasoned chives. You season it yourself, which is part of the fun. And my advice is to taste the broth first, then add salted shrimp or spicy seasoning little by little. And for many Koreans, 돼지국밥 is definitely not fancy food. It's the bowl you want when you're hungry, tired, or need something solid after a long day.
0: Guys, I mean... I've only partied in Busan and the night of drinking and then you go to one of these places and you just, oh.
1: Right, but if you eat gukbap, you crave soju again.
0: That's
1: Don't
0: true.
1: You?
0: That's
1: the
0: true.
1: Broth,
0: that's true.
1: It makes you want to drink soju.
0: So that's why you have a little bit too. But,
1: yes.
0: But it's good. It's Busan soul food.
1: Exactly. And another easi Busan dish is bimyeon. This is like SJ's favorite episode.
0: This is great.
1: Yeah, Busan style cold wheat noodles. And we talked about this before because a bad translation can turn bimyeon into when you push, right? But here, as we mentioned in our previous episode, bil means wheat. It's usually served cold with a chilled broth, spicy sauce, cucumber, egg, and sometimes sliced meat.
0: I love naengmyeons, and this is kind of like naengmyeon, but the broth is a bit on the sweeter side, depending where you go. Sometimes it could feel like cinnamony too.
1: Oh, really?
0: Yeah, I went to one that was cinnamon. I wasn't a big fan of it.
1: Wow, okay, interesting.
0: But there's bulmilmyeon, which is the one with the broth, cold broth, and then the bibimbilmyeon, which is the spicier one.
1: Yes, bulmilmyeon comes with cold broth, so it's refreshing and easier for beginners. Bibimbilmyeon is mixed with a spicy sweet sauce, so it has a stronger kick.
0: But how is it different from naengmyeon, though?
1: Well, naengmyeon is usually made with buckwheat or starch-based noodles, while bibimbilmyeon uses wheat noodles, so the texture is a little softer and more elastic. It's also tied to Korean War history because refugees who came to Busan adapted cold noodle culture using wheat flour. So I would say bibimbilmyeon is very refreshing, affordable, of course, and very Busan.
0: I think there's a famous bibimbilmyeon place in Busan where the restaurant is over 100 years old.
1: Oh, wow. Like the Wonjo. The real Wonjo.
0: The real Wonjo stuff. But that I was like, but it was like during the Korean War, so I don't know how it's over 100 years old. The Korean War wasn't 100 years old. But again...

I have a lot of bone to pick with the next song break that we're going to go into, because I think she's really going aiming for my job here. Mm-hmm. I'm going to take a short song break before we continue to talk about the great foods of Busan. This is Channabi with Summer Sun, I'm Your Fan Club. 사람들은 다 그래, 맛있는 걸 먹을 때와 여름의 바닷가에서는.

0: So, our producer says because the English title is very
1: It doesn't
0: different.
1: do justice.
0: Summer Sun, I'm your fan club. It's not true. 사람 he just wants me to read it again. 사람들은 다 그래. 맛있는 걸 먹을 때와 여름에 바닷가에서는. So it's like everyone is like that when they're eating
1: Something
0: delicious
1: delicious.
0: or when they're at the summer beach, at the open
1: Yes,
0: beach.
1: nice.
0: Like, but
1: Nice job,
0: what are
1: SJ.
0: they? What are they doing? Like
1: I
0: happy?
1: don't know. I think so.
0: Happy?
1: Yeah,
0: Are they too? Because
1: I
0: he
1: think
0: doesn't
1: they.
0: say. Because it should be like what are
1: What are
0: they?
1: they? Right.
0: Even this type. I'm telling you, Channabi. If you're a guy, if you guys are monkey, hey monkeys. They're monkeys.
1: Oh,
0: Channabi
1: right.
0: is a
1: Yes,
0: monkey.
1: yes, yes, yes.
0: If you
1: I was like.
0: come to our show, I have some bone to pick with your titles.
1: Oh, I think
0: Let's
1: it's all implied.
0: let's
1: It's
0: do
1: very
0: 30
1: poetic,
0: minutes. Let's do the
1: SJ.
0: poetic.
1: It's not explicit
0: It's not
1: for
0: even
1: you to
0: grammatically
1: know.
0: correct.
1: Oh, I mean, that's like 시적허용. What do you say? Like poetic
0: It's not even
1: thingy.
0: poem. I'll challenge you
1: It's
0: to a
1: very
0: poem.
1: poetic.
0: I'll t challenge you to a poem battle. Roses are red,
1: Oh.
0: violets are blue, Pikachu, I choose you. There you
1: You
0: go.
1: already did this. You're reusing it. It's not
0: Let's
1: any fun anymore.
0: go to another thing you have to eat when you go to Busan.
1: Yes.
0: Busan omuk.
1: Yes. Do you like omuk? I love omuk. Like when you eat tteokbokki, are you like
0: No.
1: team tteok or team omuk?
0: Duck.
1: Oh, I'm team omuk.
0: But I will tell you
1: We should
0: this.
1: have tteokbokki together.
0: You have to go to a proper omuk place. There's places where they sell
1: Oh.
0: this. Usually street places sell ones that are frozen,
1: Yeah.
0: pre-made at their factories.
1: Yes,
0: There are
1: exactly.

0: pieces that make it on the spot.
1: Oh, right. Okay.
0: So this one is a little bit more easier to approach,
1: yes,
0: guys,
1: Yes, definitely.
0: By the way.
1: Well, when Koreans hear the word omuk, we immediately think of Busan, right?
0: Yes.
1: So Busan omuk or Busan fish cake is one of the easiest foods to try. It's made with ground fish paste, shaped in different forms, and cooked by steaming, frying, or boiling.
0: So there are different shapes of omuk.
1: Right. So at street stalls, you'll often see the flat folded wavy fish cake on skewers and also thicker bar shaped ones. And in Busan, you should also look for 물떡, which is plain rice cake on a skewer cooked in the same warm fish cake broth.
0: We got some pictures.
1: Yes.
0: See the rice cake over there in the bottom? That's the 물떡.
1: Oh, yes, right? Yes, the white one. And then you see the wavy ones, and you also see
0: the thicker
1: like bar,
0: ones.
1: Yes, yeah. A bar-shaped one. And we also have another photo. This is like the classic household item, right? Busan omuk.
0: Yes. Because like if you like in a household, like what is it, omuk muchim?
1: Or
0: bokkeum.
1: Yes, yes.
0: It's like something you often see.
1: Yes, it is good.
0: It is
1: really good. Yeah, and some stalls have soy sauce in a little brush bottle. And these days, some even use soy sauce spray, which feels very practical and very
0: now,
1: Korean.
0: Now, let me tell you a little bit about this. I'm not a big fan of the brush.
1: It could be, right?
0: Yeah, because like people double
1: reasons,
0: dip on that stuff.
1: Yes,
0: the
1: right.
0: spray is smart.
1: Oh, it is very smart.
0: Because you're just going to spray it onto
1: it. Right, but do you spray soy sauce? I don't.
0: I don't.
1: I just like the taste itself.
0: I like savory stuff, so.
1: Okay, you're more soy sauce team.
0: Yes,
1: okay.
0: Yes. Okay. But again, it could be a snack, or it could be, actually, if you eat enough, it could be a meal too.
1: Oh, yes, definitely. You can eat it at a street stall, sip the warm broth, or buy packaged fish cakes from premium shops with fillings like cheese, shrimp, vegetables, or spicy flavors. If you're nervous about unfamiliar food, start with a simple fish cake skewer and 물떡, because they're mild, warm, chewy, and very easy to like.
0: Like, I'll tell you this. I mean, it's fish cake, but it's not fishy.
1: Oh, definitely not fishy.
0: Yeah, don't think like it's going to be fishy and stuff like that.
1: What does it taste like?
0: It's sweet.
1: Yes.
0: It has a sweetness to it.
1: Yeah, I mean, if you had to compare it with another food, what would you say? I can't think of any.
0: It's
1: just fish
0: one.
1: Cake.
0: Yeah,
1: but you should try it.
0: But it doesn't taste like fish.
1: Oh, definitely
0: and
1: not.
0: And it's very chewy,
1: Maybe
0: too.
1: Maybe it's because we're too used to it?
0: No, it just, I mean, it smells
1: fishy,
0: like fish.
1: Yes.
0: I mean, you're using like chopped up fish to make it, but like it really doesn't smell or taste like fish.
1: Yeah, and the broth is savory.
0: Oh, the broth is
1: very
0: good. Very good. Not a big fan of this, but let's go into something sweet.
1: You're not a big fan of this?
0: No. No.
1: We're going to Siat Hotdog. Okay, so regular hotdog is a sweet Korean pancake filled with brown sugar and cinnamon. And Busan Siat Hotdog is fried, cut open, and stuffed with seeds and nuts like sunflower seeds, pumpkin seeds, and peanuts.
0: Yeah, so I like
1: hotdog.
0: I like the hotdog, but I'm not a big fan with all the seeds in it. We got a picture
1: really?
0: Of this. I mean, this is...
1: It makes it more savory and nutty. I like the nutty flavor.
0: I don't know. You know, I went to one because, like, you know, remember 1박 2일?
1: Yeah,
0: one day, two nights. And then Lee went to one.
1: One night, 2 days.
0: One night, 2 days, whatever. Lee went to, like, one of the stalls and it became
1: in
0: super
1: Busan?
0: Famous.
1: Oh,
0: yeah,
1: okay.
0: And then I tried it and I was just like...
1: Oh, okay.
0: I like the original.
1: Okay, all right.
0: But it's good.
1: It is good.
0: It's crispy.
1: Yes.
0: It's chewy.
1: Yes.
0: It's sweet.
1: Yeah, if you
0: and
1: like...
0: And then now it's nutty.
1: Yeah, if you like nuts, then it's definitely your thing.
0: Yeah.
1: And it's one of the safest recommendations for foreign visitors because it doesn't require any seafood courage, I would say. Just be careful because the sugar syrup inside can be extremely hot. So be careful. So take a photo, wait a few seconds, and then bite carefully.
0: I remember listener James. We went to Gwangjang Sijang.
1: Oh.
0: And then he had hotdog.
1: Yes.
0: Right? And then it was just freshly made.
1: Oh.
0: And he goes into it right away. And he goes, "Hey, bro, why so hot? Oh, it's so hot." And I was like, "James, are you an idiot? You just saw it made.
1: Right.
0: What do you think it is going to be
1: cold?
0: It's
1: very hot. You know, if sugar gets, you know, how do they make it?
0: It melts sort of way?
1: If it melts, it's super hot.
0: Yeah, I mean, they're using brown sugar and it melts.
1: Mm-mm.
0: And it becomes like, you know, whatever, you know, liquidy.
1: Yeah.
0: And then he goes, "Oh, to be fair, I didn't know." I was like, "I didn't know." And then he orders another one. He's like, oh, this is so good.
1: It is good, though.
0: He said it was the best thing he had at the Gwangdang Shijang.
1: It is quite addictive.
0: But,
1: yes.
0: I mean, it's hot.
1: It is hot. Like, be careful. Hot. Be careful.
0: Let's go into something next. What's next?
1: Okay, let's talk about 동네 파전 and 곰장어구이.
0: Okay.
1: So first, 동네 파전 is a savory green onion pancake from a region called 동네, an old district of Busan. So compared with the very crispy 파전 we know about, 동네 파전 can be thicker, softer, and more generous with lots of green onions and seafood like squid, shrimp, or clams.
0: I mean, I like
1: 파전.
0: Yeah, I love 파전. I love green onions too. So
1: me too.
0: I mean, you have to
1: definitely,
0: do this.
1: Definitely.
0: But this is like a proper dish than a snack. Mm-hmm. You know, like it's very filling.
1: Right. It feels hearty, savory, and seafood rich. So if you like scallion pancakes or seafood pancakes, you'll probably enjoy it. It also goes well with makgeolli. But if you're heading to a concert, maybe don't overdo the makgeolli.
0: Yes, definitely. So very quickly, let's go to 곰장어 because
1: yes.
0: I don't know what a 곰장어
1: well,
0: is.
1: Well, actually, I asked you yesterday if you knew 곰장어, right? And you said, isn't it 곰장어?
0: I know 곰장어.
1: And I said no.
0: Yeah.
1: But apparently they're the same thing.
0: Oh, they are?
1: Yeah. But the standard spelling is 곰장어, but okay. A lot of people say 곰장어. And it's also called 먹장어.
0: Okay. I mean, I love 곰장어.
1: Yeah, so it is sea eel. It's grilled sea eel when we say 곰장어 구이. And it's probably the most challenging food on today's list for many listeners. And the look can be very unfamiliar, right?
0: It's hagfish. It's hagfish.
1: Hagfish.
0: It's hagfish.
1: Oh, it's different?
0: Yeah, it's different. So 곰장어 is hagfish, and it's very slimy, and mucus comes out. And it's very ugly.
1: Uh-huh.
0: But
1: it tastes good.
0: And when you cook it, like, it's so weird.
1: Right.
0: But you have to just close your eyes and eat it.
1: Okay. Do you like hagfish?
0: I love it.
1: Oh, you do?
0: But I prefer it this way. I prefer it without, like,
1: the spicy stuff.
0: Okay. And in fact, I actually like it charcoal grilled better.
1: Oh, that is true.
0: And
1: yes.
0: Dip it into a spicy sauce.
1: Exactly right.
0: We have to go to our final takeaway very quickly because, oh my goodness, we ran out of time.
1: Uh-huh. Well, I would say food is one of the easiest ways to be brave in a small, harmless way. You know, you don't have to climb a mountain or make a huge plan. Sometimes bravery is just trying the dish you can't pronounce, mm-hmm. asking what's in the broth, or taking one bite before deciding. And in a city like Busan, that small bravery can actually lead to a very good story.
0: Or just go with daejukbap.
1: Yes,
0: can't go wrong with that, guys.
1: That is true.
0: Puyong, thank you so much. I wish we had more time. Have mm-hmm. a wonderful rest of your night. Have fun cheering at
1: yes,
0: the streets.
1: We'll
0: take a lot of pictures, videos,
1: let
0: and
1: you
0: stuff
1: know
0: like
1: how
0: that.
1: It went.
0: And we'll see you again tomorrow.
1: See you tomorrow.
0: And sending around the studio, this is BTS with Swim.

0: music that you want to dance to. Arirang Radio.
1: Messages from our listeners out there. I don't know what you're talking about, Sukasa. My British accent is terrible. Betty wrote to us and says, today's message, edited. Did you send this early? I bet you sent it early. Happy Thursday. Looking forward to Key segment. We're now one day before the World Cup opening day. Missed a bit of Brooks segment. I hope I will catch this weekend. But Knicks wanted an unbelievable comeback in game four. And I guess everyone's amazed by OG Anunoby's game winning layup. Well, tip in. A lot of people pointed out De'Aaron Fox struggle and the defense of the team. Have a great Thursday from the pumped up Benster. Well, De'Aaron Fox actually, well, like he didn't struggle. He, you know, 18 points, he did well. It's just that, you know, on the breakaway loose ball, he should have just held on to the ball and gotten fouled. And the Spurs could have probably won in that case, but he decided he was going to do the layup. He said later on after the game that he thought he was faster than OG Anunoby, and OG Anunoby just blocked it. I mean, you know, sometimes that's why, you know, championship teams, they win for a reason. You know, you got to utilize those chances. But it's been a very interesting day. Anyways, we're going to slowly wrap up the first hour. But first, let's take a listen to a song from Kiki with Go On.

0: back to work. We still have more than an hour left at the Culture Inc.
1: If I were to do a poetry competition with Sarita, I would get killed, but I still like to think that my I Choose You Pikachu poem is pretty good. I made it up. Guys, that's an original, by the way. That's an original. It's not anything from the internet that I picked up. I came up with it. So it's trademark, although I guess you can't really trademark Pikachu. That's not mine. Anyways, by the way, I did tell her during last, I think it was last week's request, where I was like, you know, if you bless us with your poetry, it'll be unbelievable. So who knows? Maybe this weekend she'll bust out a poem that I'll be reading. Looking forward to that, by the way. Anyways, guys, it is time to wrap up the first hour, but don't go anywhere because coming up next, we have Ki Kim who will be joining us for Sports Culture Lab as we really delve into the World Cup. Tomorrow, game one against Czech Republic. Team South Korea, of course, playing in Mexico. We'll talk about all that and more. Finishing off the first hour, let's take a listen to a song from Hyojung of Oh My Girl with 나의 작은 청춘에게 Purple Note.

Sing, sing, sing, Tiny Toons. Do you remember playing with sand as a child? You press your hand deep into the sand, pat the top again and again, and then gently pull your hand away. See? What's left behind is a little hollow shape. People said it looked like the back of a toad, which is why it came to be called 두꺼비집, toad house in Korean. Today, we'll introduce a traditional children's song called 두꺼비집이 여물까, which means, will the toad house harden well? Friends can sing back and forth, like one child sings 두꺼비집이 여물까, which means, will the toad house harden well? And another answers like 까치집이 여물까, will the magpie's nest harden well? Children can also have fun describing how strong the little house is, like even if a magpie steps on it, it stays firm. Or even if an ox steps on it, it stays firm. You can also play along as you sing by lightly tapping the floor, a desk with your hand. You can imitate the motion of packing down the sand. And as you tap along to the rhythm, it almost feels like you're really building a little sand house yourself. Does it bring back warm memories of playing with sand? Now let's listen to the traditional Korean children's folk song, 두꺼비집이 여물까?

to Culture Inc. We're back. Yeah, welcome back, everybody. You're tuning into the second hour of our Thursday's edition of the Culture Inc. I'm your host, SJ Lee. Coming up next in the second hour of the program, we got Sports Culture Lab with Ki Kim joining us in the studio as we're for the next hopefully long, right? We can't tell you how long we're going to do this because we don't know how long Team Korea is going to be and in the World Cup. But nevertheless, tomorrow being the first match against Czech Republic, Czechia, whatever, I still can't. This I could do Turkiye, right? Turkiye is it's easy, but Czech Republic, place I went to for my honeymoon. I'm going to be playing that in Mexico, right? First match at 11 a.m. KST. And always the first match is always very important. We're going to break it down, you know, who are some of the key players to look into, you know, where can fans cheer after going to the street cheering, because again, Puyong is going to be going out to cheer. I don't know how she does that all the time. So active. I would just be like, watch from home, you know? I know there's like a watching party here at Arirang, and there's like free food. I was like, I'm going to just watch it at home. Just going to watch it at home, you know? And so, I don't know. Yes, it is a difference, Jaspin. It is a difference between someone in their 20s and 40s because actually, I'm still in my 30s. But when I was in my 20s, I did do it. I did go out to the streets. In fact, two of the three group stage matches I went to, this was in the 2010 World Cup. Was it 2010? Maybe 2014. It might be 2014. I don't remember which one it was. But anyways, it's just too much. But we'll cover all that and more and get involved with the discussions. You guys all like to talk about World Cup. I mean, everyone becomes football fans out of nowhere when the World Cup is happening. They don't watch football once. Watch not a single match in the 4 years. Now it's World Cup. Everybody's a football expert. So let's talk about it, guys. That's all coming up next. So stick around for that. Just a reminder for all of our listeners out there. Today is the deadline for Request. 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DM us on Instagram, The Culture Inc. 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We have a new issue every other Mondays, and we have one this past Monday. 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And again, a brief reminder for all of our listeners out there listening in overseas, if you haven't taken part in the 2026 Arirang Radio Global Listener Survey, please do so. That's also available in our Arirang Radio website. Left side of the page, there's a banner you could click on. It should take you about 5 to 10 minutes. Does help us a great deal. Just great deal. So take part in it if you can. You have until the end of this month. Let's quickly go through some of the messages. Some of the messages coming from our listeners out there. Sakasa says, I think Korea will win tomorrow, SJ. I think they are the favorites, right? Maybe that's true. Chechnya is somewhere else. Czechia. I still can't. It's so easy to pronounce when you're Ukrainian. Someone write it down. For me, it's just like still Czech Republic for me. Sukasa says, let's not talk about the 2014 World Cup, SJ. Let's forget that World Cup. Is that the one where they lost like 7-1 or something like that? Brazil losing to Germany 7-1. And then Germany ends up winning that, right? But then, of course, the following year, I think that's like the World Cup curse, is that the team that won the year before, the next World Cup, they just like crash out of the group stages. We saw that like the 98 France World Cup, France beat Brazil, right? That was like a big 3-0, right? And then in the 2002 World Cup, they crashed out of the group stages. Germany won the 2014 World Cup, but they crashed out of the group stage in 2018 thanks to Team Korea. And so, I don't know. I don't think Argentina is going to crash out, but I don't think they're going to go as far as they did last time, you know?
Why am I going to... I still don't understand how you guys lost 7-1. That's just unbelievable. That's bonkers. Sukasa, speaking of which, says, hi, SJ Me here. I'm so sad I lost a coffee break about esports and League of Legends. Thanks, Naga, for texting me about it so I could watch the rerun a bit. Actually, Puyong was right. SJ and I did meet Faker. I didn't meet Faker. You met him. T1, who was at the time so-called SKT T1, came to Rio to play MSI, and the 14-year-old me was still shaking, was there shaking to meet Faker. He is the GOAT, also called the Unkillable Demon King. Chovy is the new prodigy, and Ruler is the Faker of the bot lane. In Dota, it's called Carry. Great episode. Take care, SJ. I understood, like, very little of that. I don't play the game, so I'm just saying. 2022 hurts more than 2014? I don't know, but they were at home. Brazil was home. We're going to talk about the World Cup, all coming up next. But first, let's take a listen to a song here from Secret Number with Who's This?

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10: Sports Culture Lab, how can I help you? And back joining us in the studio for Sports Culture Lab. He's going to be busy over the next few weeks and hopefully longer than a few weeks. Ki Kim. Ki, what's up?
11: Yes.
10: You excited?
11: I'm excited for you. And I'm excited for myself too.
10: Yes.
11: Not about the World Cup, actually.
10: Yes.
11: This morning. So, like 2 seconds after the Knicks game, I texted you.
10: Yes.
11: Dan, you know, if you're a fan of Game of the Basketball, you know, even if you're a Spurs game, you have to give in. That was an amazing game.
10: I mean, they choked. It was a complete choke, to be honest with you. But I'm just happy the way it is, to be honest with you.
11: Down from the 29 points, you come back, and you know, when Bronson, you know, lost that 3 points, I thought the game was over.
10: That's what I thought too.
11: But then Augie just came in and made a basket. It was amazing.
10: It was a great finish, guys. Watch the highlights. But yeah, we got to be excited mm-hmm. for tomorrow.
11: Yeah.
10: I know there's a watching party tomorrow at the mm-hmm. Arirang. Are you going to be watching here? Where are you going to be watching this?
11: We're old. So I came here at 3 p.m., right? And I'll be here to 10 p.m. And I'll be here at 10 a.m. No. For the news, I'll be here at 10 a.m. And for the news, I'll be here till 10 p.m.
10: Oh, really?
11: Yeah, all day.
10: So you can't really watch it? Watch? Can you watch?
11: No, I'll be just here.
10: Okay, yeah. Okay. Yeah. Well, you're right, all right. So anyways, you know, big stuff
11: so
10: here, obviously.
11: So the Chizani just told me that just don't go home and just sleep here because you'll be here tomorrow anyway.
10: That might be actually a smart thing to do, to be honest with you. Obviously, you know, for the World Cup,
11: yeah,
10: always interesting to see the Korean squad, the roster right. that came out. Not a lot of big surprises, to be honest with you, with the recent squad. But let's talk about how the Team Korea is shaping up.
11: Well, for the Korean people, most of the you know, famous names that we know, for example, Son Heung-min, Lee Kang-in, Kim Min-jae, that we all know are there. So if you look at the pictures there, just one difference is be Cho Yoon-min, who's Cho Yoon-min has been ruled out because of his injury. He's got a great aerial ability, one on a defending, but his absence certainly creates a hole in the defense rotation. So it's really important for our head coach Hong Myung-bo to allocate the right person for our defense. And Kim Tae-hyun, you see him from our defense rotation. He actually got injured from the training the day before, so he's not going to be able to be appearing during our group tournament. And also Bae Joon-ho, another guy, he got deep tackling from Trinidad and Tobago, a friendly match. So he won't be appearing tomorrow, but hopefully he'll be able to play for the second match. And we had an interview, the media day yesterday. I mean, actually this morning, with Hong Myung-bo and Son Heung-min as a captain. And there was an interesting story that Son Heung-min actually never as mentioned that this was his last World Cup.
10: I don't think he didn't mention it, right?
11: Yeah. So he said,
10: I don't think it would be smart for him to mention it because then that's going to be a big distraction for his other teammates.
11: That too. And then, so he said, he never mentioned this is his last. Well, so I don't know why the world and the media is saying this is his last dance.
10: People are mentioning it. Well, I think they said it could be, right?
11: It could be. But then a lot of media just saying this is Son Heung-min's last dance. So he said it was never mentioned this is his last World Cup. And given that, you know, you see Messi and Cristiano Ronaldo playing his their World Cup. Well, Ronaldo, I think, is his sixth World Cup, right?
10: Yeah, so. But I mean, as good as Son Heung-min is, it is very hard to compare Son Heung-min with Cristiano Ronaldo or Lionel Messi.
11: He can be a playing coach.
10: It just doesn't work with Team Korea.
11: Well, yeah,
10: you can't be a player coach for Team Korea, right? It just doesn't work that way. But I feel like given the age, it could be. But he has slowed down quite a bit even this year.
11: Mm-hmm.
10: Like if you watch MLS, like he had like a great start last year.
11: Yeah.
10: But now you see this year, he's slowed down significantly. And so they're going, is he going to be able to play another 4 years?
11: Because the style that he plays is he was a is a striker pretty much, and then you know as he ages, obviously his speeds, his velocity is not going to be the same as how he used to be.
10: Yeah.
11: So we just have to see how he plays. Maybe in 4 years, his play style might change, but. I don't know. Well, he's gonna give his best this year.
10: So. I don't know what formation they're gonna go mm-hmm. with. Are they gonna go three top? I don't know. But you know, Son Heung-min, the way that he's been playing recently these days, I think the best is if you put Son Heung-min, Cho Kyu-sung, and then Hwang Hee-chan all up at the top, and then like Son Heung-min sort of plays, you know, like a support role is the best way, because those two guys, and Oh Young-kyu has had he's been fantastic too over in Europe. And
11: he has been.
10: Yeah, and so I think Son Heung-min doesn't necessarily have to be in a place where he's pressured to score
11: all the time,
10: because he's also a very good support athlete. Mm-hmm.
11: Yeah, he knows how to penetrate. He knows how to pass as well. He knows the game. So,
10: no, he does. Mm-hmm. Absolutely. So I think that requires less, you know, sort of pressure on him, and I think it's going to work out pretty well. But how would you assess then South Korea's recent form heading into the tournament? Because there was some mixed talk on, especially like the way that they played against Cote d'Ivoire, right? I mean, they lost pretty bad.
11: 4-0.
10: Yeah.
11: I mean, we can use Lee Gang's creativity, and now he probably knows how to play with his teammates. Because when he was playing against Cote d'Ivoire, of course, we had a new head coach, and the teamwork wasn't that great, to be honest. So that was another thing. And Hwang Hee-chan's pace and penetration, dribbling was amazing. So the key area is to watch your defensive concentration, of course, because without Kim Min-jae, you know, we need Kim Min-jae's leadership in defense, and also midfield pressure as well. How much can we hold the balls in the middle? And opening 15 minutes is going to be critical. So it all has to be, you know, again, it's great teamwork. We need them, because Czech Republic, they're very physical. They're tall, right?
10: Yeah,
11: and we need a speed, and we need a pace. And then we've got great stamina as well. So that's another thing we have to watch for.
10: Yeah, I think physically, South Korea is going to, I mean, they're much smaller than the Czech players. Mm-hmm. But, you know, what South Korea does boast is number one, discipline.
11: Yeah.
10: Anybody will tell you that South Korea is one of the most disciplined teams, and also speed. And so you have to use their size against them by using speed. So I think, to be honest with you, everyone's talking about Son Heung-min. I mean, this is his team, right? This is he's the captain. Everyone's talking about. I think this year is the year where Lee Gang-in has to come out.
11: Yeah.
10: You know, he had a shot, you know, 4 years ago.
11: Mm-hmm.
10: Now he's much more mature. He has experience playing in some of the biggest stages. I mean, he really got to play in the UEFA Champions League, to be honest with you. But this is the year where he comes out and goes, I'm the next big guy.
11: Yeah, he has to take over. He's going to be the next captain thing.
10: He has to. He has to. And I think he's talented enough to do this. Let's go to our first opponents.
11: Yeah.
10: Czech Republic, obviously, they're not a bad team.
11: No.
10: They did come in as the wild card, right? Mm-hmm. The play-in team. Tell us about this team.
11: So they're another European team, and then they're tall. Their physics is amazing, right? And then they got that set piece team. I'm not gonna say they're like top European team. And their FIFA ranking is obviously lower than us, but then doesn't mean that they're an easy team, you know, because they got great physique. And I was watching the interview by the head coach of the Czech Republic, and they were saying that, you know, they're watching out. Son Heung-min is a great player, but then they're also seeing other great players as well, so that they're saying that they're ready for other players as well, which is, you know, they're being very humble. And their set piece is also great, and then they've been doing really well. They've been winning a lot of games lately, so we just have to watch out for their set piece and their power as well.
10: Yeah, I mean, Czech Republic, to be honest with you, they were a much better team years ago.
11: Mm-hmm.
10: I mean, I would say that if we were talking about, I don't know, 12 years ago, even 12 years ago, even further than that, I would say that Czech Republic would be a much better team compared to South Korea. But the other thing that you have to take into consideration is, because Czech Republic, they were amongst the last to form their roster. Remember, they're a playoff team.
11: They were.
10: They didn't qualify right away, which means they didn't have the time to prepare. They had the roster set up very late.
11: Yeah.
10: And so team chemistry is going to be the big thing here, where they didn't have enough time to prepare for this. That's the big thing. And
11: that's why one of the questions that the head coach was irritated about was because they kept asking how we're going to deal with the, you know, which we're going to talk about it later.
10: Yeah.
11: Because Mexico and then the place that we're going to play at is very high altitude, right? And yeah. then they didn't get a chance to practice at such a high altitude place.
10: No, they were in Florida somewhere, no, I think.
11: Right. So how are we going to deal with that? And then the head coach was a bit irritated. Well, I'm keep getting this question and I'm getting tired of it, but we're just getting ready as much as we could. And, you know,
10: well, I mean, Czech Republic, I mean, their prairies are kind of tall, so I mm-hmm. guess they're used to high elevation in that case.
11: Sure.
10: We're going to continue to talk about what to look out for when it comes to our first World Cup match between Czech Republic and South Korea. But first, perfect. I mean, we call them
11: Taeguk Warriors,
10: right? Mm-hmm. And so perfect song for this. This is H.O.T. Warriors Descendant, 전사의 후예.

0: Hey, stop looking at the clock. We still got more work at the Culture Inc.
1: Back in the studio with Key Kim for Sports Culture Lab. Usually in this segment, we break down Korean sports and also the cultural aspects. But because tomorrow's the start of the World Cup, and we happen to be in Group A, we are amongst the first to play.
2: Very first one.
1: But we're lucky, though, because, you know, Mexico's the first match, and they're a 4 a.m. match.
2: So we are, at least we don't have to wake up that early.
1: No, none of the games you have to wake up early. Mm-mm. So at least for the group stages. So like it's going to be 11 a.m., which is, I mean, it's everyone's up. But it's, the only thing is, I think, what is it, for the office workers.
2: Yeah.
1: But would you, would it be fair to say that most offices, wherever you work in Korea, they're still going to have the television on?
2: Yeah, and then a lot of, which I'm going to talk about it later on, but then, you know, most of the companies, they either have the radio on or the TVs on, right? Mm-hmm. Normally news, right? It's just a matter of which station are they going to have it on. It's going to be, you know, is there three major ones or different ones?
1: Oh, are they splitting it? Did they end up splitting it? JTBC, I mean, doesn't have the exclusive?
2: No, they split it.
1: Oh, really?
2: Yeah, they
1: okay,
2: did.
1: Okay.
2: Finally, they have final, they finally had it, you know,
1: interesting. Okay, okay. Because, I mean, that was the big thing was like JTBC had the exclusive and they're like, dude, share with us.
2: Yeah.
1: What's going on here? And so now, I mean, that, but that's what, you know what they used to do? That's funny you say this because people used to pick which channel you tune into. Because depending on the analyst.
2: Analyst, right. Is it going to be An Jung-hwan? Is it going to be Park Ji-sung? Is it going to be Lee Young-pyo?
1: Yeah.
2: They had a distinctive different style.
1: If you want the funny, you go into An Jung-hwan.
2: An Jung-hwan.
1: If you want with like the just the pure kind of like sense of I like Park Ji-sung, you listen to Park Ji-sung.
2: Or if you want like analytics and statistics, then it's you go with Lee Young-pyo.
1: Yeah, Lee Young-pyo is very good. So like if you're like just really, really
2: sports
1: hardcore
2: fan.
1: Sports fan, like people tune into... what is it, Young Pyo? I personally, I just think An Jung-hwan's hilarious, so I just
2: I like An Jung-hwan too.
1: So that's just me.
2: Or if you're gonna a bit of a ghetto, then you go to Kamst, internet. But
1: I'm not gonna be watching no Kamst. There's been a lot of discussion on. Here's the thing, Korea, when it comes to international stages, they are world famous for its preparation. For example, like, you know, I don't know if you know about the archery team, how they prepare.
2: Changhyeong Hyundai Motor Group supports it.
1: Right, but they do it with like, they do artificial rain, they put artificial wind.
2: Yeah.
1: Sometimes they purposely invite crowds, they do it at the baseball game.
2: Yeah, but then one of the reasons they do it is because archery is a little bit different. Because to pick the national team for Korea is harder than international match. That's how competitive it is.
1: Right, but at the same time, I'm talking about like the preparations that go in, right? So like when it comes to preparation, you know that Team Korea, the football team, is going to go into a lot of preparation too.
2: Sure.
1: And where they're going to play next, I mean, in Mexico, it's high elevation and they're prepared to play in high altitude place now.
2: Right, so I'm going to show you the picture first. That's Akron Stadium, newly built stadium in Guadalajara.
1: Guadalajara,
2: in Mexico, which sits at relatively high altitude. So a South Korean national team, they went to Salt Lake City, Utah, where once we had a Winter Olympic, I believe, which is also located in high elevation, so the players able to adapt to thinner air and the increased physical demands. And, you know, if you're a fan of any sort of sports for NBA, Denver Nuggets, you know, their team is high elevation. So a lot of players, when they go to Denver Nuggets, they say playing there is really tough. And for the baseball, it's the same thing with
1: Colorado Rockies.
2: Colorado.
1: Yeah.
2: And Minnesota Timberwolves.
1: It's a little bit different with like closed door though. Like basketball, they don't talk about it as much because it's closed. And so like you don't really get the air effect. But for example, like we see a picture here. This is over in Guadalajara, right? I believe it's open air.
2: It's open air. Yeah.
1: And so you get a lot of that. And when you're up in higher elevation, it's harder to breathe. I mean, like it's not going to.

0: They had an excellent facility, but it's very different than Salt Lake City.
1: No.
0: You know, they get cold during the winter, yeah. But during the summer, it's just like ordinary summer with just like Korea. So this could become a factor later on when the match actually begins. So it's very different than how South Korea is prepared for the match.
1: No, I mean, this is completely different.
0: Yeah.
1: You're talking about a team. But here's the thing, though. The reason for this is because, again, Czech Republic, they were a playoff team.
0: Mm-hmm.
1: They didn't know whether or not they're going to make the World Cup. And so preparation for this is a little bit more difficult for mm-hmm. them. Whereas Team Korea, obviously, they've qualified early amongst the Asian qualifiers. And you're going to be reserving places like Salt Lake City. Obviously, the best would have been like over in Denver somewhere, in Colorado, where it's much higher and closer to Guadalajara. But that's the big thing. That's the big thing. The Czech Republic just doesn't have enough of the preparation for the high elevation. And I think Korea is playing twice in Guadalajara, which you have to get used to that then.
0: And speaking of which, during the winter sports, one of the different thing is when you do ski jumping,
1: mm-hmm.
0: if the air is thinner, the wind, everything is different, right? Mm-hmm. And the same thing with the ball passing. If you do a long passing and during the wind, the air is thinner, obviously the ball touching and everything will be different, right?
1: Yeah, but see, the thing with the ski jump is though, like it benefits the athlete, right? Because you're going further. But when it comes to like ball-related stuff, it's not really benefiting you. I mean, like it's harder. You have to get adjusted to it.
0: Right. Exactly. And Czech Republic didn't have that much that opportunities to where teams gather together to have that teamwork set up.
1: But also think about like why long passes are going to be a big deal in this, because like you said, when it comes to Czech Republic, their big thing is set pieces.
0: Set pieces, right?
1: And so the ball is obviously going to travel further. Are they used to passing? Setting up set pieces. In thinner air, that's going to be a big thing. And then South Korea, obviously, much more prepared. But speaking of which, what's the key factor that's going to decide this game? Because, I mean, this is not an easy match, though.
0: Right. So the key is going to be two things. We have to have a really good defense where we have to have commit less fouls. So they wouldn't have that many of set pieces. So key is really defense. If we commit a lot of fouls, obviously, Czech Republic is going to have more set pieces. Then, it's going to give more advantages to Czech Republic. So defense is going to be key issues. And again, the middle, Lee Kang-in and Hwang In-beom, they really have to control the ball well, so we can't actually build up from there. And finally, Cho Kyu-sung and Hwang Hee-chan and also Son Heung-min have to finally make a goal. We had a lot of shootings even for our friendly match, but then we didn't really make that many goals. So that's another important fact.
1: But you know what it is? It's like, to be honest with you, the key is going to be everyone but Son Heung-min, Hwang Hee-chan, and Lee Kang-in. You know why? Because everyone knows they're the deadly shooters.
0: Right.
1: Everyone is going to double team on these athletes. And so when you're left open, you have to utilize some of the other players.
0: Right.
1: Right. You have to utilize some of the other players that are not necessarily considered a threat, because they're now players that everyone knows. Everyone knows Son Heung-min. Everyone knows Hwang Hee-chan. Everyone knows Lee Kang-in. And so like Czech Republic goes, oh my God, these are the guys that we have to stop. And so knowing that, you have to start passing your way, moving the ball around more equally and let other players have a chance, because they're going to be defended hard.
0: This is one of the things that I liked about 2002 and 2006 squad, is because everybody knew how to shoot. Mm-hmm. Everybody had to defend almost like half the squad because they were able to shoot for now, like you said, only the main players are they're defended well by other squads.
1: Yeah, I think there was like much more chemistry, to be honest with you, with the 2002 World Cup team, because they all played in Korea and Japan and nearby, so they could see each other more often. But anyways, we'll talk about all stuff, but we also have to talk about the most important thing for us. It's the supporting aspect of all things.
0: Mm-hmm.
1: And why did you choose this song, Imujin, Coming of Age Story, Cheongchun Mana?
0: Well, because it's half taken place during the summer, and the Cheongchun Mana gives a great story, and hopefully we're going to make a great story out of it this summer for the Korean national team, so I picked it out.
1: All right. Yeah. Well, both of us are not Cheongchuns, but let's do this. Let's pretend
0: for
1: we're
0: them
1: Cheongchuns.
0: They are.
1: This is Imujin with Coming of Age Story, Cheongchun Manhwa.

0: And that was not the Imogen version, but that was Vanta singing Cheongchul Mana, or coming of age story. Again, when you're in your 20s, you go out into the streets and cheer.
1: We could still. You dress up as a New York Knicks.
0: Yeah, but then I don't go to those. Yeah, but I don't go watching the watch parties.
1: Well, spirit is still there.
0: The spirit's there, but yeah. The spirit's at home. Sometimes I just watch it.
1: Well, spirit is your family.
0: Now that you can watch it with the cell phone, so I just lie down and watch it. That's probably how I'm going
1: to
0: watch it.
1: Okay, how many times did you drop to your face?
0: What?
1: The cell phone.
0: Never.
1: Never.
0: Never. Never.
1: I had a cell phone holder.
0: That happens when it's like at night, when you're about like falling asleep and stuff like that. But all right, so how should fans support the team? Because again, it's late morning, yeah. 11 a.m. It's not the atmosphere we would like. You know, perfect would be like 8 p.m.
1: Yeah.
0: You know, everyone's out for work.
1: Yeah.
0: You go to the bars, the hokkien chips, the chicken places, and
1: so all the chicken industries in a bar, host, even the beer industry, they're a bit disappointed, of course, because of time differences. With that said, a large scale public viewing events are planned in places like Gwanghwamun and Yeouido still, but scaled down. Duksum Hangang River Park, they have a pokkap place, Hangang Pulpul, and then they have this pop-up event with a big LED, which you're going to be seeing on the picture, just like that. There's small places where you can see inside. And also, even in Jeju-do Island, they have Be-in Concert Hall from Sanjicheon area in Jeju City. So they're going to be showing the big screens with the live audio. So, you know, it's really interesting. So here and there, they're going to have big screens. And they also have a live show in some of the movie theaters. So they still have those events taking places in public spaces as well.
0: So here at Arirang, we'll have the 42-inch television in the break room where free food is going to be provided.
1: Yeah.
0: Everyone's going to watch together. Hold on. What was it? Was it the last? No. I felt like there was one World Cup. I forget when it was, where they used the Simply K-pop area to have people over, the workers, to watch the World Cup. I remember them doing this before.
1: That was probably 2006 or 2012.
0: It wasn't 2006 because it was when I was here, but I forget 2012. I watched 2012. It was 2006.
1: Yeah, because I remember because that was right after Korea, the 2002 World Cup. Yeah.
0: Really? Okay. Yeah. Well, I was at Club MB. So, in 2006, I was at Club MB. But I would have thought that would be really nice. I remember, was it for the 2014 World Cup, I was doing a TV show.
1: Right.
0: And at the studio, they were able to play on the backdrop screen, the football matches.
1: The LED screen.
0: And so we just watch it together. And I remember Peter Bint was there. I was like, Peter, what are you doing here? He's like, well, I'm still in Arirang. And I was like, because it was like our team watch party. And then he came in. I was like, oh. Yeah, well, welcome.
1: Yeah, I mean, he joined everyone whenever there was a football, he would join.
0: That's right. What about some other places? Because again, company workers are going to have a hard time going to these places.
1: Yeah, they probably can join only the second half or during their lunch break. But Elan World will host about 400 fashion division employees at its whole R&D center, providing lunch sets including chicken and drinks. GS Retail is setting up large screen out of the office, encouraging employees to wear red with score prediction events. Snacks being provided. Dining Brand Group, which operates BHC Chicken, will hold group viewing events featuring chicken and refreshments. And some of the cosmetic company, Aromatica, is planning to red-themed cheering events in its headquarters. Obi Beer, which is a cost brand, employee events, the World Cup fan base camp in Seoul, and Coca-Cola Korea has sent a cheering squad of employees and consumers to support national team in person to Mexico. So there's a lot of different events that are taking place. Some of the companies are being nice to their employees.
0: No, it's one of those times where there are so many people who don't watch football in any other days of the 4 years, right?
1: No.
0: But when it comes to the World Cup, it's different because that's the one time where you could cheer for the one team.
1: Sure.
0: You could be...
1: Whole nation becomes one.
0: Yeah, you could be politically divided. Mm-hmm. You could be divided in many different ways. There's so much division nowadays in the society. But when it comes to the World Cup, you cheer for the one team that
1: one
0: you really
1: team.
0: Like.
1: Your country.
0: Except if you work at Arirang, you cheer for two teams. In the case of Key, he has to cheer for four teams, apparently, because... He picked out four different. Four different teams.
1: Well, of course, I cheer for Team Korea, but I have to cheer for Team Turkey, Algeria, Morocco.
0: Whereas I just have to cheer for Team Korea and the Netherlands, which is not bad. Which is not bad. Mm-hmm. But I love the fact that, again, because this is one of those things. I was explained to people like why New York is so going so crazy over the Knicks is because. Yeah. No one is divided over that team. There's only one, like Brooklyn Nets is not a real New York team.
1: Brooklyn Nets used to be New Jersey Nets.
0: Right. So like it's one team. That's why no one's divided on this. Mm-hmm. It's the same way with Team Korea.
1: Yeah,
0: if you're
1: Nets.
0: In Korea, you're not going to be divided. So people are going to go crazy. Companies are obviously going to cater to them. It's only a few days.
1: Right.
0: It's only a few days.
1: Hopefully a few weeks.
0: Yes. Hopefully a few weeks. Mm-hmm. It's like every week, once a week. It's not going to be a big deal, and so they'll do this. But
1: I mean, every couple of years, luckily, you have sporting event, Olympics and World Cup, where we cheer for one team.
0: We have to go into some predictions because apparently they did some like supercomputer analysis.
1: Yeah, so supercomputer Opta obviously predicted that Korea will win tomorrow with 42.9%. of chance of winning. They predicted the 31.1% of Czech Republic winning and then 26% of being tied. And then they think that we have a 70% chance of, going to progress into the next round.
0: Which is the round of 32, not 16
1: round of 30, now. Not 16. And also another thing is that, remember the octopus predicting?
0: Paul.
1: Yeah. This time we have a puma. From the one of the zoo from Mexico in the place, the city that we're going to be playing in, which we see it there.
0: Good looking
1: and then,
0: puma.
1: Yeah, and then that puma actually predicted that we're going to win tomorrow.
0: They're always going to come up with some sort of animal that's going to make predictions.
1: There's another animal called Ashanti, the elephant.
0: That's right. I remember that too. But Paul the Oracle, the octopus, was like the big one, right? That
1: was
0: a big one.
1: The Spain World Cup.
0: Pressure's on Puma, Mr. Puma over there, because if you're wrong, there's going to be a lot of upset people.
1: Yeah.
0: And we're not going to make any predictions, guys, but let us know what you think is going to happen.
1: Te-ha-min-guk.
0: What happened to that octopus? I don't know. That octopus must be dead like years ago.
1: Yeah.
0: That was so long time ago. Keith, thanks very much for this. Have a wonderful rest of your night. Don't read those comments, Keith.
1: No, I'm not going to read them.
0: Don't be a Sehyung. Sehyung reads everything that's on the comments.
1: I'm not gonna read him.
0: Anyways, have a wonderful time cheering tomorrow, and we'll talk to you again next week.
1: I'll see you next week.
0: And sending him out of studio, this is one of my favorite. Actually, you know what? This is my favorite World Cup song of all time. This is Buzz with Reds Go Together.

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5: And that music means one thing. 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Hope you enjoyed the full 2 hours. And if you did, make sure you join us again tomorrow for our Friday's edition of the Culture Inc. We're in the second hour. We got Popular Culture Research Team with Eugene's Eugene, who will be joining us as we continue to talk about Crash Landing on You. So hope to see you guys then. As always, a big thank you to our staff members, our producer Ian Seoul, writers Park Dong-suk and Lee Bu-young, our sound engineers for today, Park Jong-wook and An Jae-sun. And again, thank you to all of our listeners who tuned in and chimed in on all the chit-chat. Sending us out of the studio, let's take a listen to a song from Twice with Knock Knock. 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Until then, this has been SJ Lee with The Culture Inc.

First 4 minutes are crucial for a cardiac arrest. In 4 to 5 minutes, the brain starts to fail, so CPR should be conducted before anything. Check the patient's face and chest if they breathe abnormally or don't breathe at all. If they don't, perform a CPR immediately. Fold your hands compressed near their chest bone, in the center of their chest. Repeat it for 30 times. Unfold your elbows, put your weight onto the patient. Move vertically, compress the chest 5 centimeters deep. Do it so at the pace of 100 times per minute. Next, perform a mouth-to-mouth respiration twice. Open their airway by lifting their chin up. Seal their nose and breathe into them for a second. Make sure their chest rises while you do so. Compress their chest for 30 times, then breathe into them twice. Repeat this process. When the AED arrives, keep the CPR going while you get the device ready. Turn it on and attach a pad below the patient's right collarbone. Attach another pad on the lower left side of the chest, a few inches below the left armpit. When the device starts analyzing the patient's heartbeats, stop giving them CPR and back away from them. If the device detects any signs of necessary heart shocks, its heart shock button will glow. Then press the button. After that, perform CPR again. Repeat this process until the patient regains consciousness or until an ambulance arrives. Just remember, 30 chest compressions, 2 mouth-to-mouth respirations, and an AED. These will make the miracle of 4 minutes in case of a cardiac arrest.

Hey, it's Kay Poffin's DJ Isaac on the mic. Quick question. What are you up to right this moment? Eating lunch? Out for a drive? Taking a little break? No matter what you are up to, Kay Poffin is here to make it a million times better. Every day of the week from 12 to 2 p.m., Kay Poffin brings you everything K-pop all in one place. 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

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The Chief Program Manager of Arirang Radio is Kwon Tae-char. 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

Good morning, everyone. Thanks for tuning in to Good Morning Seoul, a news magazine show designed to bring you all the news and trend updates to get you up to speed and out the door. It is June 12th, a Friday, and I'm your host, Lena Kwan. And here's a look at your local weather update. We'll wrap up this work week with mostly clear skies across the country. Morning lows will range from 12 to 18 degrees, while daytime highs will reach 26 to 30 degrees, making for a hot afternoon. Showers are expected in parts of Gangwon-do province between noon and evening, which may be accompanied by strong gusts of thunder and lightning. Caution is advised. The heat will continue through the weekend, with temperatures climbing to around 31 degrees. On Sunday, scattered showers are expected across inland areas and Jeju-do Island. We're starting off at 18 degrees Celsius in Seoul, 16 degrees in Gwangju, and 16 degrees in Jeju. A track by IVE to get you started this Friday morning. This is Bang Bang.

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You're currently listening to Good Morning Seoul. 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Now, a closer look at what you should expect on our live program this morning. We get started. With Adam joining us for Keyword News momentarily, let's begin with President Lee.

Diplomatic trip to Europe. He is in Italy. We'll begin there. The joint police prosecution probe into the ballot shortage at the local elections will take our listeners deep into the probe itself. The fine slapped on e-commerce giant Coupang. We'll take you through those stories in detail coming up on Keyword News with Adam momentarily. Yerk also joins us for Social Media Minute as we look at some buzzwords trending on social media outlets. Three opening ceremonies, the first ever halftime show, and one last hurrah at the World Cup for soccer's biggest stars. We'll take a look at the swan song for some of the biggest stars in football. That's coming up on Social Media Minute. Not just that, how are we marking the event as South Korea enters its first group stage matches? That's coming up on Social Media Minute as well. David Tizard also joins us for the World Deconstructed as we pivot to Mexico, where some of the first matches are being held. Let's see. Claudia Sheinbaum's legacy is being celebrated as one of the most popular left-wing leaders in the world. It's a mix of scientific management, social welfare policies, and Mexican nationalism. What is the balancing act that is working in her favor? Niall joins us in our second hour for a question unboxing segment. We try to unpack this. Which industries in Korea are seeing more and more unicorn and decacorn startups? I can give you a little bit of a clue. How about K-beauty? But that's not the only industries that's thriving. So which industry is generating the most unicorn startups? You can give us your 2 cents by visiting our official YouTube channel. 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

0: Leaders of South Korea and Italy agreed to elevate bilateral relations into a special strategic partnership, expanding cooperation in AI, defense, and space. The agreement was reached during President Lee Jae-myung's state visit to Italy, the second stop of his European tour. South Korea and the United States reaffirmed their shared goal of denuclearizing North Korea during bilateral security talks. This comes amid concerns that this goal is becoming increasingly blurred, especially after a recent North Korea-China summit made no mention of denuclearization. A joint police prosecution task force investigating the June 3rd local elections ballot shortage raids the National Election Commission and related offices. Investigators will review the materials obtained to find out whether any negligence or deliberate wrongdoing by election officials contributed to the incident. South Korea's data protection watchdog slaps a record 624.7 billion won fine on e-commerce giant Coupang over privacy violations, including a massive data breach that exposed the personal information of over 37 million users. Authorities found that the incident was caused not by sophisticated hacking, but by inadequate security controls at the company. U.S. President Donald Trump makes a sharp U-turn from his earlier threats to launch fresh strikes on Iran, saying Washington and Tehran have reached a great settlement and that a peace deal is imminent. While Iran says no agreement has been approved so far, local media have reported that Tehran is likely to accept the deal. The 2026 FIFA World Cup, the first ever to be co-hosted by three countries, kicks off with a grand opening ceremony in Mexico City. Team Korea, targeting a place in the round of 16, will begin its World Cup campaign against the Czech Republic at 11 a.m. this morning.
1: Curious about Korea? Then Arirang Radio.

0: And now it's time for us to discuss more of these headlines in simple keywords with Adam joining us via Zoom. Good morning, Adam.
1: Hello, Lena, and a wonderful Friday to you. It's officially the start of the World Cup. We already had one match, 2-0 to Mexico in their match against South Africa.
0: Nicely done. I couldn't help you on that regard.
1: Internet on hand.
0: Nicely done. Good morning and good on Mexico.
1: Yeah. Well, they are a rival in our group, so they are probably one of the strongest members in the group, so we need to be wary of them. But Korea is playing the Czech Republic, 11 a.m., only a few hours left. Exciting.
0: It's kind of exciting. The fact that it's being hosted by three different countries, that's unprecedented. There's a halftime show. I mean, there's just a lot to look forward to. If you're a big football fan, I guess keep up.
1: Yeah. Halftime show, that's so American, isn't it?
0: I know. We did a whole segment on it.
1: Just trying to make the World Cup into the Super Bowl kind of thing.
0: You know, if it brings in new fandoms, I suppose it could be a win-win. We'll wait and see. I can see why it could be a divisive thing if we're diehard football fans, or it could be a win-win. Let's wait and see. If well, the show's good and not disruptive.
1: I'm all for bringing in new fans, especially American fans as well, and making sure they get on the side of the actual football rather than football they play with their hands.
0: Stop. We digress.
1: Okay.
0: And we have other news to get to.
1: Yes, we do. Yeah.
0: All right. We're beginning with President Yi's diplomatic trip to Europe. This is our first keyword of the day.
1: E in Italy.
0: President Yi has held a summit with Italian President Sergio Mattarella in Rome. What was discussed between the two?
1: Yeah, they agreed to upgrade bilateral ties to a special strategic partnership. He said a Korea-Italy business roundtable will bring together about 30 companies from both countries. He said they'll explore cooperation in semiconductors, AI, defense, aerospace, energy, and bio industries. The two sides also agreed to strengthen cooperation through MOUs on SMEs, the social economy, advanced science, and ICT. He thanked Italy for easing concerns over its super depreciation system, which had been unfavorable to Korean companies. He said Korea will also support Italian companies operating in Korea. On culture, he said the two countries will sign a film co-production agreement. Korean audio guide services will also be introduced at the Roman Forum for the first time. An MOU will also be signed between Korea's National Museum and Italy's Uffizi Gallery. And on global issues, he said the Middle East war has shown the need for closer cooperation on energy security and supply chains. He also explained Korea's vision for peaceful coexistence and shared growth on the Korean Peninsula. Mattarella expressed support for Korea's efforts toward dialogue and peace, and the two countries also plan to adopt a 2026 to 2030 strategic action plan to track future cooperation. Meanwhile, he also received an Italian state decoration, the highest for a foreign guest at a state dinner as well.
0: All right, so it seems to be a well-rounded trip. Meanwhile, President Yi's 10-day endeavor going through different countries in Europe continues. That was just the second leg of his trip. Now leading us into our second keyword of the day.
1: NCG meeting.
0: So Korea and the United States held the sixth meeting of the Nuclear Consultative Group in Seoul. The meeting was co-chaired by Kim Hong-chul, Director General for the Defense Policy at Korea's Defense Ministry, and Robert Sufer, U.S. Deputy Assistant Secretary for Nuclear Deterrence and WMD Response Policy at the War Department. Do we know what was discussed?
1: Yeah, the two sides reaffirmed their shared goal of North Korea's denuclearization. In a joint press statement, the two sides said they will continue developing NCG activities to strengthen the alliance and extended deterrence. The U.S. reaffirmed its commitment to provide extended deterrence to Korea using the full range of U.S. capabilities, including nuclear weapons. The explicit reference to North Korea's denuclearization is notable. It comes as China avoided mentioning denuclearization during the recent North Korea-China summit. The previous NCG statement in Washington last December did not mention North Korea or denuclearization. The US also reaffirmed its commitment to North Korea's complete denuclearization in a recent extended deterrence dialogue with Japan as well. Now, at the meeting, Korea and the US reviewed key tasks, including information sharing, nuclear crisis consultation procedures, conventional nuclear integration exercises, strategic messaging, and risk reduction. They also agreed to further develop military efforts on conventional nuclear integration to deter and respond to North Korea's nuclear threats. The two sides also signed NCG security guidelines. The guidelines are meant to strengthen the institutional basis for deeper information sharing. The results of the meeting will be reported to the Korea-US Security Consultative Meeting this fall. The next NCG meeting will be held in Washington in the second half of the year.
0: All right, now turning our attention to the joint police prosecution probe into the ballot shortage at the local elections. This is our third keyword of the day.
1: Ballot probe.
0: So the joint prosecution police team investigating the June 3rd ballot shortage completed searches of the National Election Commission and related offices. What's the latest on this front, Adam?
1: Yeah, so the team said all searches were finished except for electronic data stored on the NEC server. It said it will analyze the seized materials and question those involved to determine the full facts. Investigators reportedly secured ballot printing plans, meeting minutes, budget documents, and election-related files from the Seoul Election Commission. They also obtained voting records from the Gangnam Election Commission showing ballot storage locations, quantities, and remaining ballot counts. The team searched seven locations, including the NEC, the Seoul Election Commission, and district election offices in Songpa, Seocho, Gangnam, Gwangjin, and Dongjak. The searches were conducted on suspicions, including election law violations, dereliction of duty, embezzlement even, and breach of trust. The warrant reportedly named around 10 suspects, including former NEC Chair Nok Tae-yak and former Secretary General Heo Chol-hoon. Investigators are expected to examine whether the shortage was caused by intent or negligence. They will also look into possible budget misuse as well. A key issue will be whether election officials use their positions to improperly influence the election or obstruct voting. Proving intent, of course, will be crucial for election law charges. Police are also expected to investigate the loss of a ballot storage box from Changshu 7 Tong's number 2 polling station as well, of course, which would be a very controversial and very delicate point indeed.
0: From the last time I checked in Changshu, the rally was still going on. We'll have to wait and see what further investigation tells us. All right, now turning our attention to the fine that's been slapped on e-commerce giant Coupang. This is our fourth keyword of the day.
1: Coupang find.
0: So the Personal Information Protection Commission has imposed over 624 billion won in penalties on Coupang for its data breach and leak of personal information. That's quite a large sum. What's the latest?
1: Yeah, so quite a lot, so indeed. It is the fine that includes 423.6 billion won for the data breach and 201.1 billion won for collecting online activity data from more than 10 million users. It is the largest penalty ever imposed for a single personal data breach in Korea. The commission said Coupang failed to properly manage authentication keys and access controls. Leaked data included names, emails, phone numbers, addresses, even apartment entry passcodes, and other records. The exposed information also included data on at least 4 4.33 million non-members, such as family members and other delivery recipients. The commission also found delayed breach notification, failure to delete personal data, and interference with the investigation. It plans to report Coupang to investigative authorities, and the company was ordered to strengthen security measures, notify affected non-members, and ensure the independence of its chief privacy officer. Separately, Coupang Fulfillment Services was fined for managing a list of police beat reporters as an employment restriction list. It was also penalized for improperly using workers' weight data in an industrial accident lawsuit. Some observers expect Coupang to file an administrative lawsuit as well. The commission said it will respond if a lawsuit is filed and continue reviewing other data breach cases, including KT as well.
0: All right, we'll leave it there for now. Turning our attention to the Middle East, it seems that the U.S. president is making a sharp U-turn from his earlier threats to launch fresh strikes on Iran. This is our final keyword of the day.
1: Peace talks.
0: So Donald Trump says talks to end the war with Iran have reached the final document coordination stage. He said a signing ceremony could be held in Europe this weekend. What's the latest, Adam?
1: Yeah, we've had many promises of the end of the war and final stages of peace talks. So it remains to be seen whether this will actually happen or not. But it is the one of the strongest indications yet that maybe a possible end to the war is near. But Iran has something else to say, which we'll get on to. But Trump said the U.S. had reached a great settlement with Iran and that only final adjustments remain. He said the Vice President, J.D. Vance, will attend the signing ceremony if it takes place. Trump said the Strait of Hormuz will reopen as soon as the agreement is signed. And he said the key point of the deal is Iran's commitment never to possess nuclear weapons. He said Iran will not buy or develop nuclear weapons in any form. And he also said the MOU regarding it will be strong and detailed. Earlier in the day, also, Trump had warned of additional strikes on Iran, but he later said he cancelled planned airstrikes after Iran's top leadership approved the talks. The White House event was open to the press shortly before it began. This was seen as a sign that Trump wanted to publicly announce progress in the negotiations. The event was actually meant to be closed door, but just before it began, the White House decided to make it public. And asked how this was different from past claims that a deal was close, Trump said Iran now wants an agreement more than he does because it has been badly hit by U.S. attacks.
0: All right, so Iran is saying something different, as you've already alluded to. What is their reaction to the potential peace deal?
1: Yeah, so it's not surprising, really. It's been kind of a repeated kind of repertoire, if you want. Donald Trump saying something and then Iran kind of pretty much rebutting or saying the contrary straight afterwards. And Iran's Fars news agency reported that Tehran has not approved any agreement with the U.S. It cited a source familiar with Iran's negotiating team as saying no MOU text has been approved. But it said Iran may still accept the deal because the U.S. has dropped additional demands and returned to an earlier draft. The draft was reportedly close to completion 2 weeks ago before Trump demanded new conditions. Iran then refused to review the revised text and talks were effectively suspended amid rising tensions, especially along the Strait of Hormuz. Fars said the situation changed when Qatar stepped in as mediator. It's mostly been Pakistan that's been acting as the mediator. Fars said Qatar informed Iran that the U.S. had withdrawn the added conditions. It claimed Trump is portraying Iran as backing down under U.S. pressure, but it said the U.S. is actually the side that returned to the original terms itself. So saying that it's quite the contrary. It's the U.S. that is bowing to pressure. So again, we're having this back and forth between Washington and Tehran. If that final ceremony takes place to try and end the war, skeptical for many at the moment, but we'll
0: Right.
1: see how it progresses.
0: But that's just given the back and forth that has unfolded in the last weeks and months. But it seems that the US President Donald Trump's sharp U-turn shows how politically challenging it is for him, that there is a certain timeline for him to end the war quickly. But we'll have to wait and see if this weekend is really, as President Trump wishes, within the timeline to end, reach that peace deal.
1: Yeah, of course, that timeline would be November, of course, with the big elections coming up.
0: Right.
1: So, of course, very much the government is weary of that timeline. So, we'll have to see if any deal is made. But even if Donald Trump wants it, Iran, it doesn't really, they're on the fence about it. So, again, remains to be seen.
0: And sometimes you don't really get all the details of what happens behind closed doors, all the diplomatic meetings and all the small moves that gets made. So how about we wait and see?
1: Yes, of course.
0: With Erica, we'll follow up on the World Cup story. Adam, thank you so much for a week's worth of coverage. Get some rest. We'll speak to you on Monday.
1: Thank you very much. You too. Have a great weekend. I'll see you on Monday.
0: We're joined by Erica next for Social Media Minute.
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0: The way we consume and share news today, it is largely rooted in social media outlets, a reason why it's crucial to look at what's being discussed online, from the hottest issues to trends. 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Good morning, Yerrica.
1: Good morning.
0: Happy Friday.
1: Happy Friday.
0: And apparently happy beginning of the World Cup.
1: That's right.
0: it's a little bit muted, frankly, because, well, the games are starting like mid-workday for us.
1: Yeah, that's right. That's something that's a little bit different this year. The first few games for South Korea anyway, are taking place when most people are at work in the office.
0: For us, it's at 11 a.m. Lunchtime, but it's a little bit anticlimactic. But yeah. Nonetheless, I saw how the Korean expats were making sure that Taegeuk Warriors were feeling the warmth and the welcome. Let's talk a little bit about the heat of it. The world's biggest football tournament is officially underway, and there's a lot to look forward to. We've dedicated an entire culture segment to the first ever halftime show. Adam rained all over it, saying it's too American. I get it. I get why diehard football fans could have opinions about it. But hey,
1: coming from a Brit and that.
0: Yes. I people have feelings about it, and that's okay. It's a conversation piece. But there's a lot of firsts. Three opening ceremonies.
1: Yeah.
0: Three host cities.
1: That's right.
0: Swan songs for soccer's biggest stars. Let's talk about the World Cup.
1: Sure. So the 2026 FIFA World Cup opened yesterday, local time, in Mexico City, or earlier this morning, South Korea time. It's kicked off a tournament that's already making history in many different ways. You've mentioned some of them, hosted by three different countries, Mexico, the U.S., and Canada. It's also the first World Cup to expand from 32 teams to 48 teams. So lots of changes we're seeing this year.
0: I mean, it says a lot about what FIFA is trying to do, expand the game, include more teams, yeah, ensure that there is a larger fan base, newer fan base, mm-hmm. Right? That also means more money coming in. These are all important factors to not just stay relevant, but get more people excited about FIFA. So three countries are sharing hosting duties. The World Cup will feature three separate opening ceremonies for the first time. Let's talk about the first opening ceremony that took place in Mexico City.
1: Yeah, so the first opening ceremony took place just hours ago in Mexico City ahead of the tournament's opening match between Mexico and South Africa. These are two teams that South Korea will also face in the group stage. Now, global pop star Shakira and Burna Boy performed the tournament's official song, Dai Dai, which translates to Come On, Come On, or let's go, in Italian. In fact, the song is in three, like all of these songs, like the official anthem and the official song, they're in several languages, different languages this year. Fans in the stadium were also treated to musical performances from

0: And FIFA says the song reflects the idea that football can bring people together across borders and generations. So this song, the official anthem, is in three languages, English, Korean, and Italian. And for Korean fans, that is a particularly notable detail, sure. Which is that EJ recorded part of the song in Korean. There's a part that goes, 또 넘어져도 나 다시 일어나, which is back up after setbacks and continuing to move forward. Now, speaking through FIFA's official channels, EJ said it was especially meaningful to include Korean lyrics in a World Cup song that would be heard all around the world.
1: And I don't know, there's something about the theme of resilience that seems to be captured in that line that kind of, you know, is thematic with EJ's life, K-pop Demon Hunters, Golden.
0: With the World Cup sports.
1: And World Cup.
0: Yeah.
1: And Korea.
0: Yes.
1: Just kind of lines up perfectly. Now, the celebrations are continuing beyond, of course, Mexico, too.
0: That's right. So two more opening ceremonies are scheduled, I guess, today local time in Canada and the United States. The ceremony in Toronto begins at 1:30 p.m. local time, which is around 2:30 a.m. Saturday. That's tomorrow in South Korea. In Los Angeles, the festivities get underway at 4:30 p.m. local time or 8:30 a.m. Saturday Korea time. And many fans are also going to be keeping an eye on the American ceremony where Blackpink member Lisa is expected to perform the song Goals together with Brazilian artist Anita and Nigerian artist Rima.
1: As we mentioned last week, for the first time in World Cup history, the final will feature a halftime show. Whether you love it or not, that's up to you.
0: That's right. So FIFA president Gianni Infantino says the performance is going to include Shakira, Madonna, and BTS. Note the number of Korean artists or K-pop artists that are in all of these lineups. It's just amazing. The halftime show is scheduled for July 19th at the MetLife Stadium in New Jersey, where the World Cup final is going to be played.
1: You know what's just occurring to me? And I'm not saying that Mama or K-pop should take credit for it. But sometimes I think the first movers need all due credit. And some of those music shows were brave enough to try these, you know, different cities simultaneous hosting all at once, you know, and I thought they were always brave in trying something like that, right? Different time zones, and they go from, you know, three host cities at the same time. And I always thought it was so creative and fun. And the fact that FIFA is doing something similar is so exciting to me, and that, you know, K-pop is aligning so perfectly with it is equally exciting.
0: That's right.
1: Sometimes stars align so perfectly. If football fans have a bone to pick with it, I'm okay with that too. Beyond all the changes to the tournament itself, many fans are also watching what could be the final World Cup, or of course some of football's biggest names. I get it. These names are so synonymous with the game itself that even if you're not a football fan, you would easily recognize them.
0: That's right. Lionel Messi, for one, of Argentina, Cristiano Ronaldo of Portugal have defined world football for much of the past two decades. And many people believe this could be the final World Cup for both players. And if so, it would bring to a close one of the greatest rivalries the sport has ever seen.
1: All right. Korean fans have a similar reason to pay attention. Many football observers believe this could also be Son Heung-min's final World Cup appearance.
0: Yeah. The South Korean captain remains one of the country's most influential athletes and one of the most widely recognized footballers in the world. So for Korean supporters, that possibility makes every match feel a little bit more significant.
1: All right. There's a lot to watch from the games itself to the swan songs of some of your favorite, most celebrated football stars to, BTS, Shakira, and Madonna. So be on the lookout. Now, where are you going to watch it? How are you going to celebrate it? There are options, my friends.
0: Let's talk about it.
1: The sight of thousands of fans dressed in red and cheering together has long been part of South Korea's World Cup culture. That tradition is returning to, Gwanghwamun Square this year.
0: Where else?
1: Exactly.
0: So fans will gather at the square for South Korea's opening match against Czech Republic or Czechia later this morning at 11 a.m., followed by matches against Mexico.

0: on June 19th at 10 a.m. and against South Africa on June 25th at 10 a.m. Now, to accommodate the large crowds of people, organizers are going to install a main stage and large relay screens throughout the square. The matches will also be broadcast live on the giant media wall, which is currently attached to the KT Kwanghwamun West building.
1: So this year's schedule is creating a very different atmosphere for South Korean fans. All three of the national teams' group stage matches fall on, again, weekday mornings in Korea. It doesn't feel very celebratory.
0: Yeah. You know what? What can we do about it? We'll just have to make the best of it.
1: Make lemonade.
0: Yep. The weekday morning kickoff times could also make for a very busy start to the day around Gwanghwamun, which is already very busy in the mornings, because fans are probably going to head to the square before the matches. Officials expect heavier foot traffic around nearby roads, subway stations, and bus stops. Now, even so, the city of Seoul says it is not currently planning any specific traffic restrictions. Attendance inside the square is going to be limited to 6,000 people only, and entry to the area is going to be restricted once that number has been reached. Now, organizers say safety personnel and emergency medical teams will be stationed throughout the venue. Additional measures are also being put in place to help people cope with the expected heat. Fans are being encouraged to stay hydrated and to bring hats, parasols, and other forms of sun protection.
1: You know, when we had that week of, frankly, really gross heat.
0: Yes.
1: I had to take breaks outside, and I advise everyone to do the same. Sit down if you feel lightheaded. As you said, stay hydrated. Hats, parasols, everything your mother told you.
0: Yes.
1: Take note. Gwanghwamun Square will still be packed with supporters taking part in the cheering events. But because the matches are being played on, as you've said here, weekday mornings, many fans will find themselves cheering from probably inside the offices instead.
0: Yeah. So based on some of the news stories that I've read, major retailers, food companies, and consumer brands have begun organizing office viewing parties and employee events so staff can watch the matches together during working hours. Many companies see the tournament as an opportunity to boost morale and strengthen workplace culture. So to give you a few examples, Eland World is one. Later today, around 400 employees from the company's fashion division is going to gather at the company's Global Research and Development Center in Magok in Western Seoul to watch South Korea's opening match against Czechia. Now, because kickoff coincides with lunchtime, the company says it plans to provide lunch sets that include fried chicken and drinks. GES Retail is taking a similar approach. The company says it's going to install large screens and televisions at major offices, including GS Tower in Yeoksamdong and GS Gangseo Tower in Mulledong. Employees are being encouraged to wear red supporter shirts, participate in score prediction contests, and enjoy complimentary snacks during the match. And the list goes on. Ubi Beer is taking a different approach, actually. The company plans to host employee viewing events at its CAS World Cup fan base camp locations, including major sports hubs, pubs, and venues around Seoul's Gangnam Station area. Now, Coca-Cola Korea has gone a step further, actually. The company has selected groups of employees and consumers, and it sent them to the World Cup host countries where they will cheer on the South Korean team in person.
1: Ooh.
0: Yeah, however, not every company seems to be joining in on the celebrations. Some businesses say the current economic climate has made them cautious about spending on special events. One executive in the chicken industry, fried chicken industry, said companies are already dealing with a difficult combination of peak summer operations and weaker consumer spending, which leaves little room for additional promotions.
1: It's a little bit bittersweet. Remember how I said make lemonade? One of our listeners, Aaron, says make lemonade and sell for $5 a cup. Inflation, you know. It's kind of a sour summer, isn't it?
0: It is.
1: You know what? All jokes aside, Erica, where we can make lemonade, I say we should.

0: Yeah.
1: Thank you so much for joining us and all the positivity we can squeeze in. Too many puns. Thank you.
0: Always appreciate your puns.
1: Have a great weekend. I think that's a sign of aging.
0: No.
1: Have a great weekend. I'll see you next Monday.
0: See you next Monday.
1: We have David Tizar joining us next for The World Deconstructed.
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0: We're staying in Mexico for the World Deconstructed with David Tizar joining us via Zoom to answer this very question. How did Mexico's president become the world's most popular left-wing leader? It seems that she has many titles, including Mexico's first female president, trained scientist, popular left-wing leader, and many more. Good morning, David.
1: Good morning, Lena. It's wonderful to see you. And in another wonderful irony, you're speaking about football with Yerrika and female politicians with me. The world moves in mysterious ways. But Claudia Sheinbaum in Mexico has certainly at least earned the right to claim the title, which The Guardian in the UK has given her this week, the world's most popular left-wing leader. And we've heard domestic approval ratings hovering between 60 to 70%. She probably does have some good backup to that claim.
0: And one of the articles that you shared with us last night was talking about her fashion, her attire choice. So I thought that was interesting, too. We're talking about football with Yerrika, and I know nothing about football.
1: I can tell.
0: I know very little. In fact, we have this draw happening at Arirang Radio, and I picked, which team did I pick? Colombia, and I didn't know what that meant.
1: I picked Portugal. I've also put my money in the pot. I'm in there as well. So if Portugal play Colombia, go to that. So I did share, The Guardian has written a very long expose. It doesn't just focus on her fashion, though it does mention that, but it's around 7,000 words. It's a really long expose on this leader. She is the president of Mexico, and unlike many that have come before her, she doesn't come from the politics of the old mold. She doesn't come from party backrooms or populist rallies. She comes from, well, at her core, she's a scientist. She has a PhD in energy engineering and a background in academia. So to her president, she brings a lot of data-driven approach to the National Palace. And if the reports and the articles are to be believed, a lot of PPTs that people have to sit through. It's like being back at graduate school. She's famously a micromanager. So while her predecessor, AMLO, Andrés Manuel López Obrador, used to manage as a whirlwind of impulsive energy, Sheinbaum operates very methodically with the precision of a laboratory. It's reported that she starts a routine at 4 a.m., filled with text messages, directives sent to everybody. And she has what people call a cabres fria, cool-headedness under pressure. You mentioned the female president, which Claudia Sheinbaum is. She is Mexico's first female president, but she doesn't govern primarily as a feminist icon. And even the Mexican feminists themselves have noticed that Claudia Sheinbaum, she arrives not from the feminist movement, but from the broader left. She's not focused on identity. She's focused on class, socioeconomic class. And so her policies are about universal healthcare, pensions, education, infrastructure, social provisions. And so she speaks the language of social equality more than symbolic representation, it would seem.
0: And what this Guardian piece, I think, tries to do is not necessarily put her in a box, but try to explain the complexity of who Sheinbaum might be. So just trying to summarize her in key words probably doesn't do her justice, but just for the context of trying to better understand her, the making of a child of 68 might be a good key word. How did Sheinbaum's youth amid student movements, state repression, and family political activism shape the leader she is today?
1: That's a wonderful question, because I think it's important to try to understand people. I mean, a lot of the world is focused on Mexico at the moment because of the World Cup and because of other events.
0: And so, BTS.
1: And BTS, yeah, it's a good opportunity to get to know more about the country and more about its leaders. Well, Ms. Sheinbaum, she is the granddaughter of Bulgarian-Lithuanian refugees, Jewish refugees, and they fled Europe for Latin America. And so she has that in her locker. She has the idea that her grandparents, her predecessors, were immigrants. They sought solace. They escaped repression in mainland Europe. And as a child of 68, there's something in Mexico, and you'll forgive me if my pronunciation is not quite accurate at 7 a.m. in the morning, but Tlatelolco massacre, which happened in 1968, it's akin to South Korea's Gwangju massacre, where the government opened fire on its own citizens in the street. She's a child of that era. She grew up around it. She grew up in a household where Marxist literature was hidden in the walls to avoid intelligence agents. And so she's got this kind of mix of intellectual elite, political consciousness shaped by her worldview early on. She grew up around politics, and with her mother, she searched for disappeared children that had gone into the infamous Black Palace prison in Mexico. So it's not something where she adopted this activist language later in life. Some people, we all approach life differently, and some people grow a conscience as they get rich and decide they want to do something more with their lives. But Ms. Sheinbaum, she grew up like this, and she lived through the era of state repression and social protest, and that authenticity is just one of the reasons why she has a lot of domestic support.
0: There is something to be said about the legacy that she lives under. Does that make sense? She is part of a larger legacy, the ruling party she's a part of, the Morena Party.
1: The Morena Party, yeah. And there was a long discussion that she would merely be a puppet of her predecessor, who I mentioned earlier, Mr. Obrador AMLO. They would call her presidentia, which means it's a combination of the word president and maid, that she would simply do the bidding of the powerful man that went before her. But something more complicated is actually happening. The Mexican insiders call this the cutting of the umbilical cord. So while she shares AMLO's core philosophy, which is this: first the poor, her style is entirely different. So AMLO was flamboyant, confrontational. Ms. Sheinbaum is disciplined and subdued. She governs, as I said, through meetings. And so you've got this faction, and inside this party, the AMLO faction, the old guard, they're known as Los Puros, the pure ones. And Sheinbaum is creating this kind of technocrats, these people that manage through discipline, through data, through statistics. She's trying to make it more managerial, more centralized, more professional. So they both share, as I said, the same core philosophy of first the poor, but they approach it very differently. And in that sense, she's stepping out of the shadow, and she's fashioning her own identity inside Mexican politics and inside her own party as well.
0: And here's another important key word in discussing Ms. Sheinbaum, the sovereignty tightrope. How is Sheinbaum balancing security cooperation with the United States while defending Mexico's, I think, deeply sensitive sense of sovereignty?
1: Yeah, this is, I mean, in the 19th century, the country, Mexico, it lost half of its territory to the United States. So any conversation about sovereignty, particularly vis-a-vis the United States, is a deeply sensitive subject for Mexicans. They're very proud people, like most countries are, and they insist on maintaining their pride and sovereignty in the face of a much, let's be honest, a much more powerful and larger northern neighbor. And you would think if there could be two more ideologically opposed people in this world, President Trump in the White House and what we know about him, and then the Mexican president, Ms. Claudia Sheinbaum, who grew up with Marxist literature hidden in the walls and rallying against the state, you would think these two are not going to get on. Surely he's come up with a few nicknames for her. But like with the mayor of New York, President Trump, he sometimes does go across ideological lines. It's sometimes more personal than ideological, because Ms. Sheinbaum and President Trump, they've maintained a delicate but rather pragmatic relationship. And it's been strategic appeasement. They're both trying to give each other a little bit of what they can. So there's stark ideological differences, but those major tariffs and military threats that can often come a country's way, President Sheinbaum has managed to

0: avoid all of those and keep her country in relatively good stead, it must be said.
1: Also, how did the former activists against state repression come to rely so heavily on the military? And why do some see that in itself as betrayal, David?
0: Yeah, when you study international relations and politics, one of the first things you're taught is a rather pithy and yet appropriate quote from Lord Acton, who says, "Absolute power corrupts absolutely," in that you can often approach positions of power with the best of intentions. But once you sit in that chair, once you are given the authority, the ability to wield power, that it changes people. It does something to people inside them, and it makes them act in ways that they previously would never have imagined. And so now, Ms. Sheinbaum, who actively protested against the state, against the military in her youth, she's now overseeing one of the most militant states in Latin America. I mean, she's got hold of the army. She's bent it to her will. They're no longer just fighting cartels, but, you know, they're working for the state. They're building airports, managing highways, policing streets. And there's a lot of militarization that's happening in the country. Some human rights organizations say that this weakens democratic oversight and it can fuel violence and impunity. But sometimes this is where some of the deepest criticisms of Sheinbaum will emerge, it seems. It's that it's not that she relies heavily on the military. It's that some people expected her to be a little bit different considering her past. This was a woman who spent her youth protesting state violence. And now it feels to some a little bit like betrayal.
1: Why does Sheinbaum remain so popular despite, I guess, arguably militarization? Is it because her government is visibly delivering for ordinary Mexicans, namely, as you mentioned, with social welfare programs? What explains her popularity, David?
0: Yeah, she's doing great. I mean, if you're a president and you've got 60-70% approval ratings, the world and your country is smiling upon you. And would it not be that we could all live in such states? Many Mexicans judge politics less by ideology and more by pragmatism. Every kind of president, her predecessors have really failed to curb that sort of violence, the drug cartels. They haven't been able to do that. But also at the same time, they weren't delivering the benefits that Ms. Sheinbaum is delivering. So she's doing things that show up in Mexicans' daily lives. And that means that universal healthcare, pension expansion, school stipends, solar panels in remote villages and infrastructure in neglected communities. She's understood that, you know, there's a new model of Mexican left-wing nationalism, which is not just ideology, but it's starting at the bottom and expanding welfare, and a fierce insistence on this. So scientific management at the bottom, at the top, sorry, first the poor at the bottom, make their lives better, and it's working, it would seem.
1: That's why Ms. Sheinbaum shines. Thank you very much, David Tizard, for joining us this morning. I know, I'm just so punny. Have a great week, and we'll see you next week.
0: Bye-bye.
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1: Friday coffee, I don't know what it is. Let me introduce the question of the day. Which industries in Korea are seeing more and more unicorn and decacorn startups? So I'll share the low-hanging fruit. The K-beauty industry is thriving, and the Korean entertainment industry too. But which industries are really seeing, I guess, the biggest turnovers. It's about profits, of course. So let's take a closer look. Which industries are excelling? Unicorn startups, that's the keyword we'll take a look at in question unboxing. You can give us your two cents by visiting our official YouTube channel. Arirang Radio K-pop is where you can find us. Our zoom in continues in our month-long series. A Future of Korea-France Security Cooperation is the special interview coming up with Dr. Yoo Ji-hoon, a research fellow at the Korea Institute for Defense Analysis. So stay tuned for that. Here's Shipsenchi leading us there with Chigumuri Sainen. This is us.

0: Lightning can generally reach more than 100 million volts, which is enough to power the lighting system of a baseball stadium for 10 minutes. So how can we protect ourselves from this life-threatening hazard? Lightning is attracted to tall, pointy objects. This is why it is important to avoid elevated locations and to lower your body when you're outdoors during a thunderstorm. It is also a good idea to stay away from tall trees and rocks and to avoid carrying elongated items such as golf clubs, fishing rods, mountain climbing sticks, and umbrellas. Seek safety indoors or inside a car with the engine turned off. And if you are indoors, we suggest that you unplug all electronic devices. Natural disasters. We can't prevent them, but we can prepare for them.
1: Hello, this is Culture Crunch's DJ Jihee. Accidents may seem unpredictable, but with proper checks, many can be prevented. Starting April 20th, for 2 months, the Korean government, together with experts, will inspect and manage high-risk facilities using professional equipment. If you spot a potential hazard in Korea, you can request an inspection through the Safety Report Center. Once reported, the site will be inspected, and the results and follow-up measures will be shared. A safety alert that protects our everyday lives, the 2026 Intensive Safety Inspection begins with all of us.

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5: Welcome back to the second hour of Good Morning Seoul. I'm your host, Lena Kwan, and here's a look at what you should expect. And next, we're joined by Dr. Yoo Ji-hoon, a research fellow at the Korea Institute for Defense Analysis, in just a moment as we talk about the future of Korea-France security cooperation. We'll also elaborate just a little bit further on Korea-EU strategic alignment and the geopolitical challenges shaping global security. It's part of our larger four-part series as South Korea and France marks 140 years of diplomatic ties. We also mentioned that President Yi has embarked on his 10-day trip to Europe, so it feels like a timely topic to take a deep dive into. We're joined by Dr. Yoo Ji-hoon once more for this topic, so stay tuned for that. If you have any questions in the regard, this is probably an excellent time for you to chime in. We're also joined by Jeff Benjamin, Billboard K-pop columnist for Culture Analysis. So we're always keeping tabs on some of the bigger events unfolding around K-pop. We've had a chance to talk about Coachella before. We've talked about Lollapalooza. But how about the Governor's Ball? It's kind of considered New York City's darling. And it's relatively, I suppose, new. And one of the biggest headliners this year at this year's Governor's Ball was none other than Jennie and also Cat's Eye. So let's talk a little bit about the significance and the bigger presence for K-pop. How well did they perform? Is it a one-time deal or is K-pop having a bigger moment? We're joined by Jeff Benjamin for that topic. And for question unboxing, Niall joins us in the studio to talk about a unicorn startups in Korea. If you have any questions and comments on these topics, drop by our official YouTube channel, Arirang Radio K-pop, for more. The Arirang Radio Global Listener Survey is still going on, so if you haven't already, be sure to take part in our annual survey by dropping by our official website, arirangradio.com. Our Zoom-in segment with Dr. Yoo Ji-hoon is coming up soon, but first, let's get one more look at this morning's headlines.

0: Leaders of South Korea and Italy agreed to elevate bilateral relations into a special strategic partnership, expanding cooperation in AI, defense, and space. The agreement was reached during President Lee Jae-myung's state visit to Italy, the second stop of his European tour. South Korea and the United States reaffirmed their shared goal of denuclearizing North Korea during bilateral security talks. This comes amid concerns that the goal is becoming increasingly blurred, especially after a recent North Korea-China summit made no mention of denuclearization. A joint police prosecution task force investigating the June 3rd local elections ballot shortage raids the National Election Commission and related offices. Investigators will review the materials obtained to find out whether any negligence or deliberate wrongdoing by election officials contributed to the incident. South Korea's data protection watchdog slaps a record 624.7 billion won fine on e-commerce giant Coupang over privacy violations, including a massive data breach that exposed the personal information of over 37 million users. Authorities found that the incident was caused not by sophisticated hacking, but by inadequate security controls at the company. U.S. President Donald Trump makes a sharp U-turn from his earlier threats to launch fresh strikes on Iran, saying Washington and Tehran have reached a great settlement and that a peace deal is imminent. While Iran says no agreement has been approved so far, local media reported that Tehran is likely to accept the deal. The 2026 FIFA World Cup, the first ever to be co-hosted by three countries, kicks off with a grand opening ceremony in Mexico City. Team Korea, targeting a place in the round of 16, will begin its World Cup campaign against the Czech Republic at 11 a.m. this morning.
1: I'm in London.
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As South Korea and France marks 140 years of diplomatic ties, the backdrop could hardly be more complex. Global uncertainties deepening.

0: alliances are being tested, and geopolitical tensions are once again reshaping the strategic landscape from Europe to the Indo-Pacific. In the second installment of our four-part special series on Korea-France relations, we examine bilateral security cooperation as well as South Korea's broader security ties with the European Union. For this, we're joined by Dr. Yoo Ji-eun, a research fellow at the Korea Institute for Defense Analyses. Good morning, Dr. Yoo, and welcome back to the program.
1: Thank you for having me here today again.
0: Of course, it is our pleasure. Perhaps we can begin with the summit outcomes. French President Emmanuel Macron visited South Korea in April and held a summit with President Lee Jae-myung. The two countries' foreign and defense ministers also met for talks in the lead-up to the summit. What do you see as the key outcomes of those meetings?
1: I think the most important outcome was that South Korea and France elevated their relationship to a global strategic partnership. This means that the relationship is no longer limited to traditional diplomacy or economic cooperation. Rather, it now reflects a broader strategic understanding that security, technology, energy, and economic resilience are increasingly connected. I think another important outcome was the strengthening of defense and security cooperation. The defense ministries discussed the regional security, defense industry cooperation, and military exchanges. The two countries also agreed to improve, you know, information exchanges and interoperability between their armed forces. This is significant because France is not only a European power, but also an Indo-Pacific resident power with territories, citizens, and a military presence in the region. The summit also placed a strong emphasis on economic security, cooperation in areas such as critical minerals, semiconductors, nuclear energy, and clean energy show that the two countries are trying to connect security and industry in a more systemic way. In today's environment, supply chains, energy security, and advanced technologies are all part of national security. In this sense, the summit helped transform South Korea-France relations into a more practical and strategic partnership.
0: How about defense cooperation? What are the main pillars of security and defense cooperation between South Korea and France today? And could you maybe highlight some of the key achievements in that regard?
1: Well, the main areas of cooperation today include the defense dialogue, defense industry, and military exchanges, maritime security, cyber and space security, and cooperation on global security issues such as Ukraine, North Korea, and the Indo-Pacific. France has a unique position because it is both a European power and an Indo-Pacific actor. South Korea and France therefore share an interest in maintaining a rules-based maritime order, freedom of navigations, and stability in critical sea lanes of communications. I think one of the key achievements is the institutionalizations of defense cooperation. The two countries have maintained the regular defense consultations, and the recent summit made clear that both sides want to deepen strategic exchanges and improve interoperability. This matters because, you know, modern security cooperation is not just about political statement. It requires a regular dialogue, information sharing, and practical coordination between defense authorities and armed forces. You know, the defense industry and the maritime security are also becoming increasingly important areas of cooperation. France has advanced technologies in aerospace, naval systems, missiles, sensors, nuclear energy, and space, while South Korea has a strong shipbuilding, defense manufacturing, electronics, and high-tech defense industries. Mm. At the same time, cooperation in maritime domain awareness, naval exercises, port calls, protection of a sea lanes of communications, and sanction enforcement can become a very practical area of bilateral security cooperation.
0: You mentioned advanced technologies. What potential do you see for deeper cooperation between South Korea and France in advanced technologies, particularly such as AI, cybersecurity, mm-hmm. and also space? And what key challenges must be overcome to unlock that very potential?
1: You know, the potential is very because South Korea and France are both advanced technology countries, but they have different strengths. South Korea has a strong capabilities in semiconductors, a digital platform, shipbuilding, defense manufacturing, next generation communications, and applied AI. France has a strong capabilities in aerospace, nuclear technology, defense electronics, space, cyber policy, and strategic technologies. I think if these strengths are combined, the two countries can cooperate not only in commercial innovation, but also in defense-related advanced technologies. Especially in AI, cooperation could focus on defense AI, autonomous systems, maritime surveillance, logistics optimizations, predictive maintenance, and decision support systems. In cybersecurity, South Korea and France can work together on cyber threat intelligence, protection of critical infrastructure, cyber resilience of defense systems, countering disinformation, and responding to hybrid threat. In space, there's room for cooperation in satellite communications, space situational awareness, Earth observations, and military use of space-based data, and the protection of our space infrastructure. I think the biggest challenge is that these technologies are highly sensitive. Both sides need a stronger mechanism for technology protection, classified information sharing, expert control coordinations, and data governance. There are also, you know, differences in regulations, industry, policy, and strategic culture. I think to unlock the full potential, South Korea and France needed to move beyond broad declarations and identify concrete pilot projects involving government companies, research institutes, and defense agencies.
0: Because there, you mentioned, I think, a lot of competitive areas for both countries, but I could see why the aforementioned areas of semiconductor, cybersecurity, AI, space are of areas of national security, too. There are areas where they could potentially collaborate, but they're not always opened for just research and areas of collaboration. So it requires, I think, many, many levels of groundwork and not just vague ideas. So yes, a lot of potential, but a lot of work to be done. I think Korea-EU security alignment is another important issue that we should talk about in detail. Looking beyond France to Europe as a whole, President Yi met with leaders of the EU in Brussels this week, where they strongly condemned military cooperation between North Korea and Russia. In their joint statement, they also made clear that recognizing North Korea as a nuclear-armed state is unacceptable. How do you assess this outcome?
1: Well, I assess the outcome very positively. You know, the most important meaning is that South Korea and the EU clearly linked European security and Indo-Pacific security. North Korea's military support for Russia is not only a Korean Peninsula issue. It directly affects the war in Ukraine and European security. At the same time, Russian military and technological support for North Korea can strengthen North Korea's missile, satellite, air defense, and conventional military capabilities, which would, you know, directly threaten South Korea. I think the joint statement was also important because it clearly rejected the idea of recognizing North Korea as a nuclear-armed state. Recently, there have been concerns that some countries may gradually accept North Korea as a de facto nuclear state. The South Korea and EU statement sent a clear message that such recognition is unacceptable and that the international community should continue to uphold the principle of complete denuclearization and integrity of the non-proliferation regime. More broadly, the summit showed that South Korea-EU relations are moving from an economic partnership to a more strategic partnership. In the past, South Korea-EU cooperation was often discussed mainly in terms of trade, investment, climate change, and technology. Now the agenda increasingly includes defense, cyber, space, maritime security, economic security, sanction enforcement, and non-proliferation. I think for South Korea, Europe cannot replace the United States, but it can provide additional strategic depth, diplomatic support, and pressure against North Korea's illegal activities.
0: President Yi said that Korea and the EU had agreed to launch formal negotiations for a security of information agreement. What exactly would the agreement entail? And what are the broader implications of this move, Dr. Yu?
1: I think a security of information agreement is a legal and institutional framework that allows the two sides to exchange and protect classified or sensitive information. Without such an agreement, even when South Korea and EU want to cooperate more closely on defense, cyberspace, maritime security, or defense industry issues, there are a limit to the type and the level of information they can share. The agreement would define how classified information is handled, protected, stored, transmitted, and accessed. It would also establish a procedure for preventing unauthorized disclosure and ensuring that sensitive information exchanged between South Korea and EU is protected according to agreed standards. In practical terms, it would create the trust-based foundation for more serious security cooperation. I think the broader implication is that South Korea-EU security cooperation would become much more practical and operational. I mean, cooperation in cyber defense, hybrid threat, maritime security, space security, and defense industry cooperation, and crisis response or require trusted information sharing mechanisms. At a strategic level, the agreement would show that South Korea-EU relations are entering a more mature, security phase, while allowing South Korea to diversify its security partnership without weakening the U.S. alliance as the foundation of the national security.
0: And meanwhile, I think the transatlantic divide is hard to deny. At last month's Asia Security Summit, differences between the U.S. and Europe are once again on display. What challenges, but also opportunities, does the evolving transatlantic security landscape present for South Korea specifically, and how should Seoul respond accordingly?
1: I think the evolving transatlantic security landscape presents both uncertainty and opportunity for South Korea, as you just touched. The main challenge is that the United States and Europe do not already share the same priorities, especially when it comes to burden sharing, China, Ukraine, and the Middle East and the Indo-Pacific. The United States is asking both European and Asian allies to do more for their own defense, while Europe is trying to strengthen its own defense capabilities and strategic autonomy. For South Korea, this creates a more complex diplomatic environment. South Korea depends heavily on the U.S. alliance for deterrence against North Korea, including extended deterrence. At the same time, South Korea also needs a stronger cooperation with Europe in defense technology, economic security, sanction enforcement, cyber, maritime security, and supply chain resilience. I think if transatlantic coordination weakens, South Korea may face more pressure to manage different expectations from the U.S. and European countries. So I think South Korea should respond with a pragmatic and network-based strategy. The U.S. alliance should remain the foundation of South Korean security, but South Korea should also build stronger strategic ties with, EU, NATO, and key European countries, such as France, Germany, the United Kingdom, and the Netherlands. South Korea also needs to focus on areas where it can make real contributions, including defense industry, naval shipbuilding, MRO, cybersecurity, AI, space, maritime domain awareness, and Ukraine reconstruction.
0: Dr. Yu, you're also a maritime security expert. As U.S.-Iran tensions re-escalate, I know there are talks of trying to strike that peace deal, but, President Trump flip-flops, and it's kind of hard to tell if that peace deal can be reached over the weekend, as Trump suggested. What role can South Korea play in enhancing maritime security in the Strait of Hormuz, particularly in coordination with its European partners?
1: Mm-hmm. I believe the Strait of Hormuz is one of the most important sea lanes for South Korea. A significant portion of South Korea's energy import passes through the region. So instability there directly affects South Korea's economy, energy security, and industrial supply chain. Therefore, South Korea has a clear national interest in freedom of navigation, safe passes, and the stability of commercial shipping. I think South Korea can contribute in several practical ways. South Korea can support maritime domain awareness by sharing information, monitoring suspicious vessel movement, and coordinating with partners. It can also participate in non-combat maritime security activities such as escort coordinations, anti-pirate cooperation, search and rescue, and protection of commercial shipping. I think the coordination with European partners is particularly important in that sense. I mean, France and other European countries have a strong standing interest and naval presence in the region. Working with European partners can allow South Korea to contribute to maritime security while avoiding the perception that it is simply joining the U.S.-led military confrontations. I mean, South Korea's role should therefore be principled but carefully calibrated, focusing on defensive, stabilizing, and non-escalatory missions such as information sharing, logistical support, maritime domain awareness, and coordination with like-minded navies.
0: Mm. Dr. Yu, thank you so much for your insights. We really appreciate it. Have a great weekend.
1: Thank you very much.
0: We spoke to Dr. Yu Jun, research fellow at the Korea Institute for Defense Analysis. Up next, we turn to the newsroom for some updates on Jeju-do Island.

0: This is our Jeju news for the day. The ongoing conflict in the Middle East is beginning to weigh on Jeju's tourism industry. According to a report on recent economic trends released by the Bank of Korea Jeju branch on June 11, the local economy has shown a slowdown as the Middle East conflict negatively affects tourism conditions, leading to weaker gains in consumption and employment. Last month, Jeju welcomed 1.214 million visitors, down 38,000 from a year earlier. Airline seat capacity on 12 domestic routes, including the busy Jeju-Gimpo route, fell by more than 80,000 seats in May compared with a year earlier. According to the Aviation Information Portal system on June 10, the total number of seats supplied on Jeju domestic routes, including both departures and arrivals, stood at 2.45 million in May, down 3.3% or 82,688 seats from 2.54 million a year earlier. The number of flights operated also declined, falling 1.4% year-on-year to 13,154 services. However, the reduction in seat capacity was significantly larger than the decline in flight frequency. Jeju's livestock industry generated 1.42 trillion won in gross revenue in 2025, marking a 2.3% increase from the previous year and a 19.2% rise compared with 2021. According to the Jeju Special Self-Governing Province, the sector has recorded an average annual growth rate of 3.8% over the past 5 years. The increase was driven by higher prices and greater production of key livestock products, including beef, pork, and eggs. The swine industry, which accounts for 35% of total livestock revenue, saw earnings rise 7.7% to 494.3 billion won as pork prices climbed amid tighter supply.
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0: With festival season now in full swing, New York City hosted its 15th annual Governor's Ball this past weekend, with Stray Kids and Blackpink's Jennie headlining along major global names, including Lorde and ASAP Rocky, while HYBE's global girl group Cat's Eye was also part of this year's lineup. That's a lot of K-pop, right? The NYC Music Festival has featured K-pop acts before, with aespa performing in 2023 and P1 Harmony taking the stage in 2024. But 2026 marked a major step forward, with K-pop names appearing as headliners. To unpack the performances, the reaction, and what it all means, we're joined by Billboard pop columnist Jeff Benjamin via Zoom. Good morning, Jeff.
1: Good morning. Hello.
0: I'm going to give you all the bragging rights. I'm assuming you were there.
1: You know, I have attended Gov Ball, but I wasn't there this weekend in person, but I was keeping up with it, of course.
0: But you were there at previous events.
1: Yes, I have been watching. And the thing is about Gov Ball is that it's kind of infamously known for having bad weather. I've been there when it's been like rained out for a couple days. So that kind of affected one of our favorite K-pop artists, and we'll get into it. But I love the festival, but it is kind of known for always being like a terrible weather weekend.
0: You know, sometimes it begs the question. I get it. Climate change, it changes circumstances. Should these events be moved then to a different time frame? Because in the years I've attended BIFF, the Busan International Film Festival, it used to be glorious. I mean, because it's by the beach. What do you expect? Nice weather. And it started get, you know, hit by typhoons, Jeff, and you know, stages got disassembled, and it's just not what you expect. Anyway, we'll get to why this is all relevant. It is, in just a moment. But first, I think this all requires much needed context, because we've talked before about K-pop and major festivals like Coachella and Lollapalooza, but Governor's Ball is, I think, a relatively younger festival. For listeners who may be less familiar, how would you describe it, and what has K-pop's history at this festival looked like thus far?
1: Yeah, like you mentioned, Governor's Ball is a relatively newer festival when it comes to those big ones in the U.S. In the U.S. specifically, we had a big boom for music festivals around the time it started in 2011. Not every festival has continued, or, you know, it felt like at one point every brand, every city, everyone had their own music festival. Governor's Ball has survived that bubble a bit. And, you know, it's New York City's festival, just like Lollapalooza in Chicago. It's right just in the outside of the city. You can make it very accessibly through train or bus or what have you. So it's really nice to kind of have that connection. It's not in the desert or requiring a lot of traveling like Coachella.
0: Or South by Southwest too, right? It's kind of, you know,
1: some of the performances South by Southwest, that's Austin at least, yeah. You know, so you can do that. But a lot of times with these big, big music festivals, you have to either, you know, find buses, take trains, you know, set up by the festival. It can be a bit of a pain, to be honest. But I like Governor's Ball. I've, like I said, been there before. And it is kind of known for always having a lot of weather issues, strangely. But it did start sort of as this indie, you know, dance music, hip hop festival. That was in 2011 when it started for one day. And now it's grown in its 15th year in 2026 to now kind of be a lot more mainstream leaning, but also having a lot of new artists in it. So I'm really glad to see this great representation this year.
0: You said it had to start in indie dance and hip hop?
1: Yeah, well, just like, you know, maybe more so about featuring rising artists, like Mac Miller was on that first lineup, I remember. A member of OutKast was, but also like a lot of small, you know, rising artists. Passion Pit, I remember, was on that first lineup. So, you know, it's been growing and becoming a lot more mainstream in that way. But it's taken its time for sure and grown in the way festivals can.
0: Okay, I guess I'm just trying to connect the dots there, because I think if I had to classify Blackpink Jennie's music, I think, yes, absolutely, K-pop.

0: artists, people you can discover, but they also kind of mix that with those big mainstream pop names as well.
1: And do not be mistaken, Jennie's headlining moment was a big one. Blackpink's Jennie was billed as a headliner on day three alongside ASAP Rocky, and she drew strong reviews for a high energy, dance focused set. What stood out to you about her performance, Jeff, and how was she received by both fans and the critics?
0: I thought this was a great moment for Jennie.
1: Okay.
0: We know she did Coachella right around the time of her solo album release, Ruby. And that set was really basically strictly focused on those album tracks. What was cool is that with this set, she got to go to some of her other material. She gave the first live performances of a song she did with The Weeknd, One of the Girls, which was quite a big hit in the US. She has an even bigger hit now with her song with Tame Impala called Dracula. She gave the live first live performance of that as well. And she looked really, fun, comfortable. She premiered some new music, teased some new music that's coming. So I thought it was a really good moment for Jennie. And technically, yeah, this is her first like big US headlining slot. She did do Coachella, but she wasn't a headliner. So this was a great moment for her. Also, as the very first K-pop soloist in that world to even headline a festival in the US and Governor's Ball in that way.
1: Stray Kids, they were also headliners this year, taking top billing on day two, but turbulent weather forced changes to their schedule and shortened their set. Walk us through what happened.
0: Like I've said, it's kind of funny because even though Governor's Ball is known for this bad weather, Stray Kids are also known for bringing like the thunderous weather when they come
1: You're
0: to New
1: kidding.
0: York. It happened when I saw them at their last stadium show. The show got really delayed by lightning. They got to do the show though, and it's almost like a fandom joke at this point
1: Oh
0: because they
1: boy.
0: have a song called Thunderous. So it's like, oh gosh, every time. But what was great is that as the inclement weather was on its way, GovBall moved some sets forward, and they did cancel some sets, which was a little unfortunate. Luckily, Stray Kids did get their set moved up about 2 hours and shortened by 15 minutes. But I think they did 18 tracks in that festival. It was like they really did not waste time. I saw a lot of great reaction, a lot of like viral moments from the members. So luckily everything came together. And even though, it's a bit unfortunate if there were fans commuting or coming in specifically for the time Stray Kids were set to perform, and they may have, missed it. You can't really change your train time or your bus time, but it was still quite well received, and I'm glad that Stray Kids got to perform.
1: Do you think, Jeff, sometimes legends are born through these moments? I always go back to when GFRIEND was rained on and they like danced through that heavy rain. I mean, that was iconic because I mean GFRIEND had a huge fan base already, yes, but I mean we call it the Uttugi moment because they kept bouncing back up through the rain. It was heartbreaking.
0: That's so true. And I think that's like the sign of a good artist, a real artist is like going
1: Power
0: through that,
1: through.
0: powering through adversity or powering through, whatever might happen, and also making the best of it. If Stray Kids had been complaining on stage or just making a lot of excuses or what have you, I think it would have rubbed people the wrong way, right? So I think they look like they're having so much fun, even though it was really hot. They were making the most of it by, taking off clothes and whatnot and having fun. And so it was a good moment for Stray Kids for sure. Definitely one of those, legendary
1: And
0: moments.
1: if done right, with and I, of course, safety is always, I think, something that comes to mind. But if everybody's not getting hurt, I mean, sometimes we create fake rain for the stage, right? I think, I don't know why this keeps coming up in my algorithm, but Tom Holland, right, recreating Rihanna for lip syncing, that always comes up on my feed for some reason. What does that say about my algorithm? But it's so
0: Great
1: fun,
0: performance.
1: fantastic performance, right? So if there's real rain and real thunder, why not embrace Mother Nature?
0: And it's so true, 'cause actually that stadium show I was talking about, whether that was a year or two ago, I can't quite remember, but it was like, you know, that can, you want safety, right? Want to make sure everyone's safe. But the fact that I was watching Stray Kids like do their intense choreo on this stage that I've just been literally downpoured on, and like, you know, it's still

0: still wet, still condensation. And sometimes the guy slipped, but it was like they powered through and they like did such a great job. So it really is like those moments where you're like, these are professionals, these are artists.
1: And it's when the real magic happens. All right, now turning to Cat's Eye. HYBE's Global Girl Group Cat's Eye performed on day one. And while we might not always classify them as traditional K-pop in the strictest sense, they are closely tied to the K-pop system, are they not? How did they come across in this festival setting?
0: Yeah, Cat's Eye is having really big moments. We just talked about them at the American Music Awards recently. And even though they weren't headliners, something that I love about a festival like Governor's Ball is that because there's just a lot of media attention, you're in New York City, there's a lot of great viewpoints and vantage points. You can see the huge crowds. So you really get a sense of like who the next rising pop artists are and who's really like growing their crowds. And I remember it was a really big moment when Chappell Roan had just a huge, huge crowd at Governor's Ball before she really popped off. And I was hearing comparisons to that with Cat's Eye, just like a lot of people coming out, specifically a lot of younger fans, like kids and parents coming out this year. I believe it was USA Today. They kind of attributed that to the K-pop Demon Hunters phenomenon and more, younger people wanting to get involved and see it, in their hometown, perhaps. So Cat's Eye gave a really high energy set. There wasn't any, no huge surprises or anything like that, but they gave, their best songs. Their new song Pinky Up got a great response. And I just think they continue to kill it. And they also had really cool outfits. Their outfits reminded me of like Monster High dolls. It was very cool.
1: All right, Jeff. I think the big question that I want to ask is, in your opinion, what do you think contributed to the larger presence for K-pop this year? And do you think this will stick? This trend will continue?
0: I think so. I do think it will continue because I think it's almost like all the festivals are playing catch up and like realizing like, oh wow, that the power of the K-pop fandom. I think Coachella and Lollapalooza were pretty ahead of it comparatively, but Gov Ball's been a little, like we said, aespa and P1 Harmony did perform, but they were given lower slots, not as much emphasis. I think, when you have like Stray Kids and Jennie and Cat's Eye, I think they really made the impact, and I think we're gonna see like more of this interacting in the scene in that way. I'm super excited, especially because when you look at, I always look at like the social media posts of the festivals themselves, and they were super like having a lot of fun with like asking Stray Kids fans who's their biases or, doing little montages with different artists. So they really leaned into the fandom of it all, and I think that's always really key to like making sure that it's a good experience. I think they kind of realize, oh, this could be great. And even though Stray Kids could come to New York City tomorrow and play a stadium, they still came to this festival and really got a great response and I think really did a good job. So I think we're going to see more of this in Governor's Ball, especially as the festival itself keeps growing.
1: K-pop at Governor's Ball. I wish the 13-year-old Lena knew that K-pop will be having such a huge moment. I just wish I knew that it would be the cool thing.
0: Me too.
1: Jeff, thank you so much. I know you want to introduce this new song pick of the week. Unfortunately, we can't do it this week, but in 2 weeks' time, we'll squeeze it in. We just need a little bit more leeway for us to squeeze it into this system. But 2 weeks'
0: Don't you
1: time,
0: worry.
1: we'll do it. Is Eric Nam your bias?
0: Is Eric Nam my bias? No, I just think Eric Nam has this great new song out that I highly encourage everyone to check out if you haven't heard it yet. Great, great 80s pop track. Very fun.
1: What's the title?
0: It is called great question. How I Knew You or how I'm really bad at song titles.
1: I'm
0: I
1: gonna look
0: should
1: it up.
0: I sent it to your producer. It's
1: I
0: called
1: know, I know. I'm looking it up. Miss Me
0: Miss
1: More?
0: Me More.
1: Okay.
0: Yes. And even though we're not playing it, guys, look forward to some fun song picks moving forward. We all know the big songs, but I want to give you kind of the underrated picks, you know?
1: Ooh, looking forward to the teaser into Jeff's picks. Thank you so much, Jeff. Have a great weekend. We'll speak to you again soon.
0: Thank you, guys. Have a good weekend.
1: We have Niall joining us in the studio next for a question unboxing.
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0: What's in a question? Maybe just about everything important. A smart and a sharp question should strike up a more engaging conversation. We're joined in the studio by Niall to talk about unicorns and decacorn startups. Good morning, Niall.
1: Good morning. Hey, you know what?
0: Unicorns.
1: And if animals like rhinoceros exist, come on. I don't think it's that far off in fantasy. And in the business world, yeah, they do exist now. More frequently, they are growing. Unicorns, for those of you who need that definition, it's a private startup valued at $1 billion or more.
0: Not publicly traded.
1: That's right. That's an important part of it. Venture capitalist Eileen Lee coined the term back in 2013.
0: Isn't it interesting that it's relatively new?
1: Yeah. But then again, it wasn't even a thought that crossed people's mind that this could exist. But it's becoming more and more common. So these $1 billion
0: startups. I feel like
1: startups,
0: I've been hearing it for so long, but relatively new.
1: Maybe it's because it started growing since then outside of Korea. But today we'll be focusing on the Korean unicorns, the K-unicorns.
0: But I have many family members who work in finance, and I also grew up in Silicon Valley.
1: Oh.
0: So I had a lot of exposure to this. It was the golden standard.
1: Lena grew up with unicorns all around her.
0: No. I grew up with the promise of a unicorn.
1: And you know what? It's coming true.
0: So many fail. But okay, here's the thing. It's not so rare anymore. So let's talk about it. What companies in Korea fit under the unicorn category?
1: Right. So Korea's unicorn ecosystem is expanding rapidly. And it's, of course, driven by AI, but followed by that K-culture, fashion, beauty, and other government-backed investment funds. And this number actually is a huge growth from last year. The number of Korean unicorns is expected to exceed 30 companies this year, and that's up 27 from last year. So last year was...
0: I feel like that's a huge jump.
1: It is.
0: But I mean, let's be honest. A lot of companies go, well, they run a deficit for years before their valuation shoots up.
1: Exactly. So who knows? Maybe it's an exponential growth. We will see. But AI company Upstage became a unicorn after raising 180 billion Korean won in Series C funding in April, and this company hopes to eventually go public with a valuation of around 5 trillion Korean won. And now with the definition of decacorn, as you guys know, deca, so it's valued at $10 billion or more. And so many AI startups like that are also even headed for that direction, dreaming even bigger. And AI chip startups Rebellion and Furiosa AI are rapidly expanding, and they also are dreaming to reach the decacorn status. And of course, we're going to be talking about it a little more today, but the government's National Growth Fund recently invested 200 billion Korean won in Rebellions and 800 billion in Furiosa AI.
0: So AI has been at the center of, as it was always expected, to draw in money. Mm-hmm. Investments and create revenue, but it seems the K-culture sector is also producing many unicorns as well.
1: Right, but I guess we always thought, yes, K-pop is big, Korean culture big, but really many of these entertainment companies reaching this status is actually impressive.
0: Sure.
1: And in the past, most unicorns were platform companies like Coupang or Wuhan Brothers. And today, many unicorns are emerging from the K-pop, K-beauty, entertainment, and the IP-driven businesses. One big one to highlight is Galaxy Corporation, which achieved this status in late 2025.
0: Of course, I would. A bit of a bias.
1: Just a little bit. But this is the company that describes itself as EnterTech Business. And yes, the star G-Dragon is a part of this company. And so everybody thought it was strange, thinking, huh, what is EnterTech? And they really focus the revenue sources in one, the artist IP, of course, with G-Dragon and other entertainment assets, but content production, merchandise commerce, and AI projects, robotics ventures, and you can see this heavily incorporated in many of their artists and the projects that they're involved in using AI, making visuals. But their new latest business expansion is developing robot-themed attraction in Seoul, where robots are performing K-pop choreography. And the success reflects reflects continued global demand for Korean entertainment and culture kind of fitting in with AI. And another one to highlight, again, maybe a little biased still, but once a YG subsidiary, the Black Label, it's turning into a 1 trillion Korean won company. And of course, it was founded by Teddy Park in 2016. And yes, it recently surpassed that 1 trillion valuation, 1 trillion won valuation. And they raised 100 billion Korean won from investors, including big names like Krafton and Tencent Music Entertainment. And now that valuation, ironically, it exceeds that of the parent company YG Entertainment. And we have to mention the star power of this one as well. And the artists include Rosé of Blackpink, Taeyang, and actor Park Bo-gum. And the global recognition actually started even pushing further because they produced music for, of course, the K-pop Demon Hunters movie on Netflix.
0: And some are thriving, even reaching further, aiming to become decacorn status, exceeding the unicorn potential. So tell us about the fashion and beauty industry, because this is, I thought, the heart of the conversation.
1: Right. It really is. I think this was almost unexpected for AI. We thought, okay, cool. Many of these are going for decacorn. Amazing. Reach for the stars. But fashion industry, Mushinsa is viewed as a leading decacorn candidate. And the K-beauty company Kudai Global is expected to generate roughly 2 trillion Korean won in sales this year. So they're also considered as a future decacorn candidate. And with Kudai Global, we've actually covered Kudai in the past, but it became a unicorn largely through the success of the beauty brand Beauty of Joseon, which is very popular.
0: It actually,
1: outside.
0: I think, excelled overseas before it was sold in Korea.
1: Exactly. And the investors injected 800 billion Korean won into the company last year. And unlike the traditional beauty companies, it relied heavily on Instagram marketing.
0: No celebrities.
1: Yeah, social media driven global sales, as we mentioned, overseas sales and direct engagement with the overseas consumers.
0: My American friends asked me about it first, and I had no idea what they were talking about.
1: And now Koreans are starting to recognize that this always happens.
0: There seems to be a common factor among these cultural unicorns. They already have a loyal fan base, but what are some risks inherently that come with it?
1: Right. As we just mentioned in the case with the Kudai Global, they already have these global customers from the marketing, social media marketing, and strong brand recognition is already there, significant revenue and export-driven business models. So in a way, they're already pretty strong in their foundation. However, the risk that follows is that it's the dependence on the trends, and the reason why they went up so fast is because of the trend, and they're very highly sensitive to changing consumer tastes, and a shift in trends can quickly affect sales and profits, so it can be a spark and gone in a spark as well.
0: Ooh, what if it fizzles?
1: Exactly. And along with the other entertainment companies that we mentioned, of course, these huge stars that are part of the companies, many companies heavily rely on the small number of celebrities, big names, but small number, and a single successful brand and one major intellectual property asset. And the problems involving these key artists or brand could significantly reduce a company's value. So very quick rise and perhaps seemingly a little risky. So the long-term challenge for them is to really stabilize that. And cultural unicorns, as they say, need to prove that they can generate profit consistently beyond that trend and that one person and expand globally and avoid being so concentrated into one IP product or one person or a trend.
0: So not a one-hit wonder, but a continuous trend maker, and that it didn't already peak.
1: That's right.
0: All right. So jumping on board to support this trend, we talked about the National Growth Fund the government is pushing. How can that help?
1: Right. So
0: can it help?
1: They hope. Policymakers hope that National Growth Fund, 국민성장펀드, can play the similar role to a different example from Israel's famous venture capital initiative, the Yozma Group. And it is slightly different in how it operated, in that their goal in Israel was to build a self-sustaining sustaining venture capital ecosystem and, of course, attract private investors from abroad. And eventually they stepped back, whereas Korea's National Growth Fund is more focused on helping the already successful startups scale into global champions, as we mentioned in the examples with the AI companies, and pushing it to become decacorns.
0: Now, with all of this, there are some concerns surrounding the potential imbalance in the Korean venture capital market. You know that saying, high risk, high return? It's very true.
1: Of course. So when it comes to valuation, investment valuation, there's always the fear of the bubbles. And some experts worry that this investment capital is becoming concentrated in a very small number of high-profile startups. And this has led to concerns about inflated company valuations, which eventually could, it has the potential to burst. And
0: but we never know.
1: That's right.
0: When the bubble will burst, how big the bubble will be, if it is a bubble.
1: So as long as they do gain that profit in that right
0: you
1: amount of time,
0: know.
1: You don't know.
0: And there are always winners.
1: Exactly.
0: And losers.
1: And everybody is hoping to go in as winners and come out as winners. And the
0: you just have to be smart about it.
1: That's right. And another point is that critics argue this heavy government-backed funding could distort the already existing venture capital market. And there are concerns that these policy-driven investments may interfere with normal market-based valuation mechanisms. And yes, through all of this, there have been many criticisms and debates for it. But it's true. These K-unicorns are here to say it will grow more exponentially in number as well as the individual companies. But you know what? You know me. I'm always a hopeful observer. So we will have to see where this goes in the next 10 years.
0: Believe it or not, a K-unicorn is, I think, a positive thing for the market at large. So let's leave it there for now. Now, when it comes to investments, I think you have to do your own research before going into it. Leave it there for now. I kind of like this, so I'm going to share it. Aaron says, Lena, did you lead a magical life? Yes, as should you all.
1: Your dreams of being surrounded by unicorns are now becoming true.
0: All of us. magic for you, for all of us, because the World Cup is starting. Hey, a little bit of magic, right? I think sports has a power to unite. Whether you're a big football fan or not, I think the World Cup was designed to do one thing, right? There's a little bit of magic in that. Mm-hmm. At 11 a.m., Korea begins its first one big match. So stay tuned for that, everyone. Have a good weekend, Niall. We'll see you next week.
1: Bye-bye.
0: That brings us to the end of Good Morning Seoul for today and for the week. Estella Jang takes us with Adam Dawa. It's beautiful. We'll be back Monday at 7 a.m. sharp Korea Standard Time. Have a great weekend, everyone. We'll see you Monday.

A fire typically results from carelessness and negligence. It's a type of disaster that's quite common, so remember the following tips. When a fire breaks out, shout fire to inform the people nearby and pull the fire alarm to alert others inside the building. If you were inside a room when you're notified of a fire, check the temperature of the door handle or the door itself with the back of your hand before trying to open it. If it's not hot, then carefully open the door and evacuate safely. But if it is hot, then seek a different escape route. If you cannot evacuate the building, then go to a window and wait for rescue. To prevent smoke from coming inside, cover the gaps between the door and the frame with a curtain or wet clothes. Make sure to use the stairs instead of an elevator to get to the lower floor. But if this is not an option, then evacuate to the rooftop. If you're in a high-rise building, make sure to shut all the doors behind you. If there is a lot of smoke, cover your nose and mouth with a wet towel and keep your body as low as possible as you evacuate. If you have no choice but to walk through the fire, then wrap your body and head with a wet blanket or wet towels. Dial 119 to report a fire. Inform the operator of both the location and the current situation, and don't hang up until the operator responds. Prevention of a fire is the most important step. Take caution when handling gas or electrical products, candles, or any other combustible products. Also, keep a fire extinguisher nearby and make sure you know how to use it.

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1: Hashtag Daily K.

June 12, 2026, and I'm your host, Peter Bint, with World Cup Fever. Korean dramas are once again perfectly capturing the attention of people all across the world. There's a drama out there called Chamgyuk, or Teach You a Lesson, airing on Netflix. It started at number one in South Korea and the Philippines and expanded to 25 countries the next day. And now, riding a massive wave of global word of mouth, it is proudly holding the number one spot in a whopping 43 countries worldwide. At this point, it wouldn't be an exaggeration to say that the entire world has fallen for the charm of K-dramas once again, right? Now, here's a hint on today's hashtag. Let's give it a guess together. It's a Korean expression that means